0: Tell everyone you know.
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0: 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And now, here's Andrew.
1: There are some horses that you could feed them and feed them and feed them until they die of colic because they've eaten so much and they'd still look poor. And then there's other horses that you can nearly starve them and they'll look full. And what you call them is hard keepers and easy keepers. We have become hard keepers today because we have elevated feelings to a place where I've got to feel all of these things and all of this. And I'm just telling you that that is immature. It's childish. There is a place for emotions, but it's not the place that it occupies with most people. We have gone beyond feelings into lasciviousness to where we have to feel all of these things. And there are people that are sitting there, they know what the truth is, and it doesn't matter, it's whatever they feel. I'm telling you, that is carnal to the max. That is demonic. It is a perversion of the way that God made us to be. I had a woman go through our Bible college, and she made a tape, and she gave it to me to listen to, and most of it was really good, but one of the examples that she gave in there, she was talking about a friend of theirs who their daughter was, I forgot the exact problem, but anyway, she was counseling her, and she was trying to deal with her, and it all came back. The daughter said, but my parents, they didn't treat me right, and they didn't honor me, and they didn't do this, and they didn't do these things. And this woman said on the tape, she says, I knew the parents. These were good parents. They weren't perfect. They didn't do everything right, but it wasn't true what the daughter was saying about them. Those parents loved that daughter, and they may have, you know, not done everything perfectly, but they really honored her, and they did these things. And she says, I knew that she was wrong, but I didn't tell her anything because it didn't matter whether she was right or wrong. To her, it was real. Boy, when she said that, I took the tape and threw it out the window. I hate that. I hate that with a passion. And yet there are probably many of you in here say, well, you know, that's true. To them, it's real. No, they're deceived. It's the truth that's going to set you free. And you know what the proper thing to have done would have been to stop her right in the middle and say, you know what, your perception is wrong. And until you start wising up and realizing that not everybody's going to stroke you and treat you perfectly the rest of your life, and until you quit blaming other people for the offense that you've taken, and until you start shouldering your own responsibility, you're never going to grow and mature. There are some of you that feel things so passionately, it doesn't matter to you whether it's truth or not, it's true to you. Well, I'm telling you, it's only the truth, the real truth, not the truth that you feel that's going to set you free, but it's the real truth that's going to set you free. And you're going to have to pull your thumb out of your mouth and grow up and start realizing some things. Anyway, I got off on all of that. I really got a little bit sidetracked. But I got off on all of that by talking about God's love for us. I have people come to me all of the time and say, would you please pray for me? I just don't feel the love of God. And I'll begin to tell them, just like this verse, in this was manifested. Don't you know that God loves you? Jesus came and died for you. Oh, I know that Jesus died for me. And oh, yes, I know that God loves me. But I don't feel it. And when I hear that, I tell you, the spirit of slap just wants to come all over me. Like, man. You know that God loves you, but you don't feel it. You don't have a goosebump. You don't have a feeling overwhelming you at the moment. And so because I forget the truth, forget reality, forget fact, I just don't feel it. Would you please pray that I have a feeling? That's lasciviousness. That is inordinate. That's perverse. It's demonic. You don't have to always feel something. It says, God manifested His love toward us in that He sent His Son to die for us. If you know that, if you know that God so loved the world that He gave His only begotten Son, that whosoever believes on Him would not perish but have everlasting life. If you know that, you got zero, zero excuse for ever being depressed, discouraged, defeated, feeling lonely. You might have reasons, but you got zero excuse. You've got the knowledge that it takes to set you free. If you would just meditate on the fact that, Father, you love me. And notice, it says like over in Romans chapter 5, verse 8. Man, I got so many verses I want to refer to, but anyway, we'll just go with the flow here and see how we get there. But Romans chapter 5, verse 8 says, in this was manifested the love of God. Or excuse me, that's the verse I just read. Romans chapter 5, verse 8. God commended his love toward us in that while we were yet sinners, Christ died for us. This love that God gave us through Jesus, it didn't come in response to your goodness and to the fact that you'd been praying and fasting and studying the Word and you'd humbled yourself and you'd now started being a good person or something like that. If you would just stop and think about Romans 5:8, God commended his love toward us in that while we were yet sinners. You know, there's good sinners and bad sinners in here. But we've all sinned and come short of the glory of God. And compared to other people, you might look good, but compared to God, we are all an offense against God. We have all fallen so far short of where God wanted us to be that I guarantee you there's not a person in here that God looked down and saw you and thought, oh, they are so close. They are so good that I've got to help them and give them the little bit of boost. You know, from God's perspective, from perfection, from what he intended us to be, there's not a one of us in here that was worth God wasting his breath on, much less sending his son to die for us. There isn't a one of us in here that deserves the love of God. Amen. You know, I could preach on that all night long, but there, before you really understand how much God loves you, you got to quit loving yourself. You got to quit thinking that somehow or another you are such a feather in God's cap that he did this because he just couldn't live without you. You got to come to the end of yourself and quit trusting in yourself and recognize where you are. You know, the experience that turned my life around, I was already born again when I was 8 years old, but when I was 18, I had become a religious Pharisee and I was living such a holy life. I was holier than the pastor of the church. I was leading more people to the Lord per week than the pastor of the church. I've never in all of my life said a word of profanity. I'm 58 years old, nearly 59. I've never said a word of profanity. I've never taken a drink of liquor. I've never smoked a cigarette. Never tasted coffee. Some of you are thinking, coffee? I'm not saying that coffee and booze are the same. You got a scripture to stand on for drinking coffee. Mark chapter 16, verse 18 says, you can drink any deadly thing and it shall not harm you. Amen. I'm just saying, I was living a holy life, but I had fallen into this deception of trusting in my own goodness. And you know what? As long as I thought that God owed it to me, I never had a great revelation of how much God loved me. But on March the 23rd, 1968, when I was 18 years old, God just pulled back a curtain and it was a supernatural revelation. It was just imparted unto me supernaturally. There's no rhyme or reason that I knew this, but God just shined a light on me and I saw myself as a religious hypocrite. I was born again, but I was a scribe and Pharisee, a religious hypocrite. And I can't, you know, there are some of you that have gone out and committed adultery and lied and stolen. You've done all kinds of things that I never did. But I doubt very seriously that there is a person in this room that has ever seen themselves as a more of a sinner than I have seen myself. And that's an opinion. That's subjective. You can argue that. But I can guarantee you, I would rank right there with at the top of any person in here. I saw myself from God's perspective. I saw how vile I was, my hypocrisy, my religious stuff. And I came to the end of myself. And I turned myself inside out. And then, after all that, I expected God to kill me. I was told that God's the one that killed my dad when I was 12 years old. I thought that God judged him. When I saw how bad I was, I thought that's the first time God had seen it. And I fully expected God to kill me on the spot. That's not an exaggeration. I never expected to live through the night. But I just confessed everything, not only my actions, but my thoughts, my emotions, my attitudes. I turned myself inside out, hoping that before God killed me, I'd repent enough that he would at least take me into heaven. And to my surprise, when I humbled myself and quit putting any faith or confidence in myself, a tangible love of God flowed into my life that I guarantee you just revolutionized me. For 4.5 months, I was gone someplace. I was caught up in the presence of God. God just loved me. And the major thing about it was, I never would have understood the depth of God's love if I was thinking that there was something I did that deserved it. If you are still maintaining your own righteousness, then you'll never truly understand God's love. You've got to come to the end of yourself. And that's the purpose that God gave the law, was to expose how ungodly we were, to bring us to the end of ourself. The law is condemning. The law is harsh. And the purpose of it was to bring you to the end of yourself, because only when you come to the end of yourself do you find the beginning of God. Amen. And see, if you haven't understood the things that I'm talking about, that God, by grace, he commended his love towards us, in that while we were yet sinners, he died for us. He didn't see something in you that just was so wonderful, he had to have you. He saw us, and because of his great love, matter of fact, it says that in Ephesians chapter 2, and in one of the translations, I think it's the Amplified Bible, it says, because of his love, and in order to satisfy his intense love, he sent his son and died for us. The Lord was motivated and loved us, not because we are lovely, but because God is so much love. And see, this is what this grace and faith has taught me, is that God's love for me is not tied to any worth or any value in my life.
0: That's all the time we have for today, but be sure and tune in again as Andrew continues to teach on the balance between grace and faith. 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

0: is asleep and wake. Cause inside my head is a... All right, on to Madam the Matter presently. I say good morning to you now for Inside Us Money. Random mind kind of my name, the Zengbe Master, the Marathon Talker, the good one of Super 88.1 FM, the good Remy of Ace Land. What up all in the entire again now for Inside Your One Family One Radio Station, Super 88.1 FM, the station when the business is the inform, the influence, and also the inspire. It happens now 28 midnight, double at leave 5 now for today, when it happens to be Tuesday, the number 7th day for the month of July 2026. And on to Madam the Matter currently like this, not to confirm, so where's the time, not always day to say waiting, no time. But we'll ball in the entire Inside Matter because as it sounds like this, it clears, so we'll say like this. We pray that the song gonna be say yes, could play take carry little Sims, Bonaboy and Eliana Tini for Inside Body. But before then, you hear message of the Lord when the BCS yes, Orisha Femi carry that grain alongside Rhyme Zo. But before that particular one, you hear intention when the BCS yes, Justin Bieber do.
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0: Want to mother like this, now, so the, our intention for today are not to ginger you or with a good informate based on say we need to inform you in order for you to be informed, for you to deform, to form a particular formation when it go feature for your day. Want to mother like this, now, so we'll visit with Sister Moku Bolin enter inside the Super Early Morning Breakfast Show. And therefore, inside the Super Early Morning Breakfast Show like this, now, so we start up with waiting. We start up with matter when you get to do with her, the ginger sege. So our ginger word for today, our ginger word for today talks to make you not wait, he say, because the time no go ever day right. Not wait because the time no go ever day right, because you know they always get the right day, the right time to do any particular thing when you want to do. If you set up your mind now, your plans, and say this now what you want to do, and when you want to do them, start them as at that time when you want to do them, because it no go ever day right for you to do them. Now when you don't achieve the thing when you say yes you do, now you will say yes, this not the right time. So there is no right time to start anything when you want to start. Just do the thing when you need to do it. With this, I say welcome to the Ginger Sege for Inside the Super Early Morning Breakfast Show.

0: 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You fisty call and also send a WhatsApp message to 0902-672-2592. Good morning, my neighbor.
1: Good morning, my neighbor.
0: I greet you specially. Papi Gonoga.
1: How's your family?
0: We thank God, and yours?
1: We are okay.
0: All right. Your ginger word?
1: Mm-hmm. No food for lazy man.
0: I did tell you.
1: No food for lazy man.
0: But not before person with your mama get buka.
1: Don't come out now. They don't be go work now. Go market now. At this very time now. But you could see some people, they will come up. They will go where all those Yoruba people are full. They will stay at home. They will go sit down there. They will live with their wife and their children. So you need to work hard so that you can give your children, your family, your wife, give their food. Let them know you say you are a responsible man for your house. I mean, the one where you will do anyhow. No food for this man. Work harder. Mm. That's my guitar word this morning.
0: All right.
1: Shapal, I want to wake up this Royal Highness to Sazua with Amir Yelepe. Your panel will be a cool over. I want to wake up to Sarabos and Lord in the border of Moon over. Monday of Cargo Fire, email of Moonova. About this day, you know, as a managing director, this day could also stay the as the staff. I have to wake up past period, I don't want you to phone over. Monday, Christopher is the more of Moonova. And Bonoto and his wife from Mopata Puma, or Black Saturday for anything, who started both signing the engineers of Mokor, or more engineering from the Hackman, who coaching one of Buddha is a bad friend. My father. My good from Sabayo, Ubina and East Watermelon, Seto from Safele Road, Ojo Ro, MC Diva, or more Ojo from in the Mrs. Somore Bear, I want to wake up Mamarita and Paparita. First off, Izeko from Safele Road, Abraham from Yongo, Henry Isede and Princess, and you know Isede. Oga Federal from Izona, Jennifer from Lockywood, Ufuma from.
0: Hello? Alright, do where to call back? 07055-129-881 or you're coming for 07055-727-881. You fisty call and also send a WhatsApp message to 0902-672-2592. Call me now for Inside Matter because time not there to say waiting. No time. On to the matter when the matter currently like this. Now, so this 91 Family Warrior Station, Super 88.1 FM. The station when the BCS, they inform, they influence, and also they inspire. On behalf of our super family, we want to use this opportunity to say happy belated birthday to no other person but Mrs. Josephine Aneni. You just completed 78 yesterday. So we say happy birthday to you.

0: All right, I want to also wake up the other person, but Chief Ogoya Fedo, M. Eribo, the Balegbo of Ewebo. I greet you specially, the CEO of Eribo Ventures. Good morning, my neighbor.
1: Good morning, my neighbor.
0: I greet you specially, Double Chief.
1: God bless you once again. God bless you and your crew members there.
0: Amen.
1: My ginger word for this morning is that obedient faith. Chapter, I want to greet the following person and for their good work that they do. First, I want to greet my sister, the MD of St. Monica Home, and also the chairperson, the Delhi Pension Association of Nigeria, Dr. Patton, for the good work we do for humanity and for the program we say we want to today, we want to help to the city for players in Okoro, the Gogrin and the French, and I'm using this media to call on all people, all the members, that they are rallying around them, that they are good supporters for that place for players for Okoro from 9 o'clock this morning. I God will bless them. So I want to greet the entire members of Elderly Care Alliance of Nigeria. And for the good work when they do, when I continue to do the good work, and to also remind you now for a great Thursday meeting where our elderly care alliance we want to for Kenwan Road, I want to city for Kenwan Road on Thursday. I want to greet all the good people where for Super Happy and there. My brother, Father, my dream winner. We're also using this mission to specially invite music journals on Thursday for the meeting in the Kenwan City, Kenwan Road. And we want to greet my brother Lucky, that's one. Mama Abina, Agba, my brother Abina, and all the Wekoki callers. And Reverend Bernard Obiebu of the CACGM, I want to prevent for all the good work we do. I greet all the good people, and I call on all party members. Election is coming on Saturday. Please be yourself, know that God not self. Avoid anybody who wants to have trouble for the feet. Man, not listen to them. When I go there, cast your vote for the APC candidate of your job when I go out.
0: Double chief. All right, thank you. Good morning, my neighbor.
2: Good morning.
0: Obi Wan Nem. I greet you specially. Maybe this year.
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0: Oh, yeah, now.
2: This is something I'm calling from Aburu. I want to celebrate this program. First of all, celebrate Baba God for me. I've done it again. Thank you, thank you. I want to celebrate my beautiful, my beautiful. First of all, my beautiful wife. I don't have my watermelon. Celebrate my double chin in the church to an Emmanuel. My mother-in-law, my very good love. Celebrate Amoro from the world with. In a federal from Giona, myself from Nigosta, Double Chief from Guamma, the Papi Kunoga, Minister of Enjoyment, Okonji One, all in of Padoya, Sebadoya, all from Ayubo son of Bikoko, E.D. Chogeti Uzoma, Mrs. Toketu from Ikobahi, Mama Didi, Mama Happiness, Mama Dito, the great Omoya in Maridos, winners in Maridos, the great Benedict from Lucky Way. Everybody that listens to the popular one. Everybody that listens to my voice. Celebrate them with a drop that's all part of the.
0: Yes, all right, on to matter like this now. So we can pull in anytime inside the WhatsApp. I get this one now. He say, well, say good morning, Randy Mike. So hope you sleep well. I say, yes, sir. He say, my ginger would be say, if 2:30 is a worker go market, he say, gain no go today for them. He say, I celebrate my wife, my beautiful daughter, Fortress, my siblings, Joshua, Abians, and Florence. He say, all regular callers and listener of our Super FM early morning breakfast show. A special mention of our Federa, Jennifer, Sapi Peripe Worldwide. Obina, Amurukpa, Omoro John from Aya, Nosa from Igosa, DYDX, Lucky Dance Band of Benin, SL Love, Ega Osemeje Lucky, Mr. and Mrs. Eddie Osadiae, my student, special mention of Vitri Shijoke, Vitri Udi, Godfrey French, Godfrey French and the Garibans. He says special regard to Professor Eduba Bright Omoroge's son, Vice Chancellor Uniben, my benefactor, Dr. Daniel Ekarefo, HOD, Department of Mass Communication, Uniben, all staff members of a Faculty of Communication and the Media Studies, Uniben, special mention of the dean of the faculty, Professor Marcel Okako, Sir Dr. John Izevige of Economic Department, Uniben, Mr. Igbinoba Ojo, PA to the Vice Chancellor, Uniben, Mr. Charles Ogben and OC Edubo, Mr. Osage, aka Ogiso, Uniben, we make a wake all of them up with Omomolav. This one they come from no other person but our car worldwide, Uniben. All right, call me for 07055-129-881 or you call me for 07055-727-881. 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And our Ginger word for today, talk to make you not wait. He say because the time no go ever, they write that now our Ginger word. So you call me for 07055-129-881 or you call me for 07055-727-881. Good morning, my neighbor.
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3: Clap for Jesus. I celebrate my father, I celebrate my brother, my sister, our Lord, God bless, I celebrate my uncle, I celebrate all Uzala community, the new Judy O'Kagan, the Congressator to Usayan, the Judy O'Way, I celebrate the O'Kagan, the Congressator to Anne Moon, I celebrate all the youth, I celebrate my late grandmother, I celebrate her. I celebrate for the better way to come on the October 29th. I celebrate all spice and all that for doing that. Lucky guys, I celebrate the Papi Gunoga, Mr. Fajome. I celebrate Ubina for Lucky. I celebrate Jennifer. I celebrate Mama Happiness. I celebrate Seto for Safler. I celebrate I celebrate all spice and no one of measure.
0: Thank you, Amadio. All right, so you are coming for 07055-129-881 or you're coming for 07055-727-881. You fist the call and also send a WhatsApp message to 0902-672-2592. For inside WhatsApp, this also will say, good morning, Randy Minka. He say, my ginger word, we say, loyalty, not the mother of royalty. He say, I beg, help me send a good morning, shout out to Baba God, my dear wife and son. Help me hail help me Allah, my parents, especially my mother, Mrs. Omige, great people from my village, Uke Kuma, great Governor Monday Okpebolo, Marcus Onobo, all my siblings, my Oga for office, Mrs. Paula Isokene Olotu, Oga Ugbeide, Ifalui Isibo, Madam Ruth Osarime, landlady of America, Cynthia Ajilo, Gift Oshowa, Mrs. Christy Ojawe, Mrs. Anne Agwenede, I celebrate Amurukwa, Oga Ogba, JJ, DPO Airwaves, Lucky Dance Band of Abeni, Moonboy, Rachel, Sapipiripi Worldwide, Oga KC Osamuyi, Bishop Stone Shukuma, Pastor Idemudia, good luck, Rachel, Speaker Hepa, greet all ace and people home and abroad, and say fans of a Super FM sports group, Speaker Stay Ally in France, then too, and all the responsible men in the BCS position for the other side, Speaker Wake all of now off with very, very cold water. This one come from Pastor Ochoria Omenige from Benin. All right, call me for 07055-129-881 or you call me for 07055-727-881. You fistic call and also send a WhatsApp message to 0902-672-2592. 0902-672-2592. 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Good morning, my neighbor.
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0: Hello.
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0: Good morning. 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
0: Oh, yeah, nah. Oh, so sorry. Do well to call back. 07055-129-881 or you're coming for 07055-727-881. And you fist the call and also send a WhatsApp message to 0902-672-2592. Not forget, say for 550, we go run enter inside the money nugget. Money nugget, now this again, what we designed to encourage those speaking language. You go talk the proverb for pidgin. You go call me, you use your language for those state to talk the proverb. Then tell me the meaning of the proverb for pidgin. That one go take us to 555 when the BCS will go do Rhapsody of a Reality. And that one go carry us to 6 o'clock when the BCS will go enter the embassy to meet Pastor Chris when he will give us lessons on prayer. And that one will take us to 6:20 when the BCS will meet Paul Oshonogo. When they go do justice to the matter when they fly for inside Nigeria for based on matter when they get to do it, news trend. And on to matter like this, now so say time, not there to say no time. Moku ball and enter inside the good book. For our ginger word talks away, say, make you not wait, he say, because the time no go day right. Say, because the time no go day right, no go ever day right. So, for inside the good book, we take up for Psalm 90, verse 12. He say, teach us to number our days that we may gain a heart of wisdom. Then, for inside matter, when he say, yes, it get to do with Colossians 4, verse 5. He say, be wise in the way you act towards outsiders. Make the most of every opportunity. You see, I'm now for inside the matter now. So time not really there to say waiting no time. So remember to say our ginger word talk say no wait. Is it because the time no go ever they right? Based on the way things stay position like this now. So this time your one family one radio station, Super 88.1 FM, the station when the BCS they inform, they influence, and also they inspire. On to say with the super like that. So my brother, will it be that thing when the BCS you want to do today? You not get a better time and not get a right time to do them. The most important thing now when you take start on time. Start on time. Now be the most important thing. Random mic under my name and the ginger sake will come your way again tomorrow morning for inside matter when you get to do it 15, that the ginger segue go to start again for inside the matter based on the way it is the position. Remember the songs that when they say yes, I play intention. What will be your intention for today? And pray mercies of the Lord based on say you need the mercies of the Lord to guide you and forgive you, to put you straight. And at the same time, too, we pray for Baba God to strengthen and order our steps so that our step not go take us to the wrong direction but the right destination. Based on the way things the position like this, that's so we could join Victor Eddie and Pato Ranky onto prayer requests.
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0: Yes, on to matter like this. Now, so with the Bolly 9 times, this is a game with the common nugget. Money nugget that is a game with designed to encourage Edo speaking language. So I go talk the proverb for pidgin, and you go call me, you go use your language for Edo state to talk the proverb, then tell me the meaning of the proverb for pidgin. I get one promo slot for non Edo speaking tribes, depending on who first call. But remember, we'll get different understanding, interpretation, and application to proverb, depending on the user. Alright, we're not pulling anything inside this game with the call money nuggets. Like I tell you before, now this game in the BCS was designed to encourage Edo speaking language. So I go talk the proverb for pidgin. You go call me, you go use your language for Edo state to talk the proverb, then tell me the meaning of the proverb for pidgin. On to matter when it matter currently like this. Now so the proverb talks away, say belle like this, say no go tell leg, make it no waka. Belle no go tell leg, make it no waka. Oh yeah, now call me for 07055-129-881 or you call me for 07055-727-881. Your fisty call 0902-672-2592. Belle no go tell leg, make it no waka. Belle no go tell leg, make it no waka. Good morning, my neighbor.
1: Hello.
0: Good morning.
1: Good morning.
0: I greet you specially.
1: I greet you specially.
0: I beg, turn down the volume of your radio.
1: Yes, can you hear me now?
0: But I didn't see the hear myself.
1: But I didn't hear myself. Yes, no
0: Okay. Your name
1: is okay, my name is Elegant Uyi, calling from Benin City, Saint Xavier.
0: Okay, which language do you represent?
1: Normally I want to represent Ishan.
0: Yeah. Go ahead.
1: He said Oria no Boria is a bad Oria. You know what that all means.
0: Okay,
1: I am not correct.
0: Alright, call me for 07055-129-881 or you call me for 07055-727-881. Your fist call 0902-672-2592. Belle no go fit tell leg not to waka. Belle no go tell leg not to waka. Good morning, my neighbor.
2: Good morning, my neighbor.
0: Double chief.
2: Belle no go tell leg. Say not me no waka.
0: Yes.
2: It's you with me for Benin. I call my head when winner. As you say, but I don't know whether you don't get work. When food comes, you must, the one must look for food to eat. How about that way?
0: You say. All right, call me for 07055-129-881 or you call me for 07055-727-881. The proverb talks say Belle no de tell leg not to waka. Belle no de tell leg not to waka. Good morning, my neighbor. Hello.
3: Good morning.
0: Good morning.
3: This is Anthony. I'm calling for Pioneer in Benin.
0: Okay, now which language they represent? You go first talk about Benin language first before you go talk the meaning for pidgin. Okay.
3: The meaning of is that when you don't have money, you have to use your leg and walk from that stomach to be feed.
0: Okay.
3: That's the meaning. That the man never told you not to walk out.
0: Okay, thank you. Good morning, my neighbor.
4: Good morning, my neighbor.
0: Mama, happiness.
4: I greet you.
0: Let me greet you, pass.
4: Where I call, I think I'm aware. Negation. Meaning, you are the head. Provide for children. Whether you get work or not get work, go and work hard.
0: Thank you. All right, on to say time, not there to say no time. The proverb talks to us, say, Belen, if Belen, the tail leg, not to work. Okay, we can take this one for the road. Hello, good morning, my neighbor. Oh, so sorry. This one, a robot, I better try, call back again, because if I fit, take up. He said, Belen, the tail leg, not to work. Belen, the tail leg, make it no work. Belen, not the tail leg, make it no work. All right, the meaning of this proverb talks to us, say, add sheep, that is top responsibility. Hardship need to stop responsibility. No matter how you the hungry rich, you know go fit make your leg not go. You know go stop your leg not to move because the responsibility of the leg not to move. Uh-huh. So with this, I say thank you for the matter when the BCS will put man now for inside the matter. But money not get go come your way again tomorrow for inside the Super Early Morning Breakfast Show for your One Family One Radio Station Super 88.1 FM for 5:50 at the same time. Like next, you know what the shop has.
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Today is July 7th. Pastor is saying to us, don't beg God in prayer. Our opening scripture comes from the book of Romans chapter 8 verse 15. For ye have not received the spirit of bondage again to fear, but ye have received the spirit of adoption, whereby we cry, Abba, Father. Your understanding and opinion of God, your relationship with Him, will certainly define how you pray. When your understanding is right, your prayer life will be filled with confidence, boldness, and assurance. But when it's skewed, prayer can become a struggle, filled with uncertainty, pleading, and a sense of inadequacy. Never approach God as though you are a stranger trying to gain His attention. He's your Father. What kind of children does a father delight in? Not the ones who come crying and pleading for everything as though they have no place in the home. Relate to God as your gracious, loving, and caring Heavenly Father who seeks your best more than you could ever imagine or desire for yourself. That's the truth. He loves you more than you love yourself. Therefore, understand your place in Him and with Him. He said in Hebrews chapter 4 verse 16, let us therefore come boldly unto the throne of grace, that we may obtain mercy and find grace to help in time of need. What an invitation. He wants you to always approach Him with confidence, knowing that He delights in you. The Bible says, the eyes of the Lord are upon the righteous, and His ears are open to their prayer. Psalms chapter 34, verse 15. He delights in you to do you good. He daily loads you with benefits. Psalm chapter 68, verse 19. Hallelujah. In Christ Jesus, you have direct access to the Father. You have unhindered, unlimited access. Use it. In whom we have boldness and access with confidence by the faith of Him. Ephesians chapter 3, verse 12. Read our opening scripture again. The slavish mentality has been taken away. Instead, you've been brought into sonship. When you beg, you're not expressing humility but a lack of understanding of who you are. God doesn't respond to that mentality. What He recognizes is the consciousness of sonship, the confidence that comes from knowing Him as your Father and functioning from that perspective. Praise God. Please say this prayer with me. Dear Father, I thank you for the spirit of adoption in me, by which I relate to you as my Father. I live with boldness and confidence, knowing that I belong to you, and that all things are mine in Christ. I walk in the consciousness of my oneness with you, and in the fullness of my inheritance in Christ. In Jesus' name, amen. For further study, please read Galatians chapter 4, verses 6 to 7, Hebrews chapter 4, verse 16 of the Amplified Classic, and Matthew chapter 6, verses 6 to 8. For the one-year Bible reading plan, please read Acts chapter 18, verses 24 to chapter 19, verses 1 to 7, and Job chapters 12 to 14. For the two-year Bible reading plan, please read Galatians chapter 1, verses 10 to 17, and Isaiah chapter 27.

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1: One thing is certain. If you stick to the word, you will come back with a testimony. What God wants to give you in your life is not a healing. What God wants to give you in your life is not a job. What God wants to give in your life is not money. What God wants to give you is the word of God in your spirit. It'll make you what it talks about. And you are shining. And you are shining by the power of the Holy Ghost. You are shining by the power of the Holy Ghost. You are shining and nothing can stop you. It is your season. It is your time. Nothing can hinder you. This is your time. This is your hour. Favor is yours.
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3: Hallelujah. What was John's purpose? John's purpose always was that he might believe that Jesus is the Christ, the Son of God, and that believing he might have life through his name. This was his purpose for his writing. So now he says, and he saw it. He that saw it bear record, and his record is true. And he knew that he said true, that he might believe. What did John see? Why did it have a meaning to John? He said, when that soldier thrust a spear through the side of Jesus, blood and water came out. Jesus had called himself the temple when they asked him for a sign. So he says, I'm the temple. Now, if he's the temple of God, John understands something. He sees blood and water coming out. Now, I've got a picture, a drawing I want to show you. You look at this picture here. And the old city in Jesus' day. Over here is the temple. Now, of course, I'm aware that some say that the temple was on this Temple Mount. And others say that it was right here in the city of David. Now, I have a lot to say about that, but not today. Because when I want to talk about it, I'll have to show you a lot from the Bible. But that's not today. But what's important is this. Whether it's here or it's here, between the temple and the Mount of Olives, which is right over here, you have the Kidron Valley. The Kidron Valley is right running through this place. All right? Now, every time that Jesus and his disciples, for the Bible says in St. John's Gospel chapter 18, when you read from verse 2, that Jesus went there frequently. Now, whenever he and his disciples went from the temple area across the Kidron Valley to a garden at the foot of the Mount of Olives. Remember, Gethsemane was right there. All right. Whenever they went through that place, water and blood from the temple, from the sacrifices, was pouring down out to the Kidron Valley. So imagine this. These disciples, John remembers, every time they're crossing that place, they can see water and blood from the animals that have been slain. Where's water and blood coming from? From the temple over there. And then they go across it and go to the Mount of Olives. So now Jesus had called himself the temple. And they strike and take that spear through his side, blood and water come out. So he says, he that saw it bear record. And we know that his record is true. Why? Because blood and water is coming out of Jesus. Surely he is the living temple of God. Proof positive. The spirit, the water, and the blood. Hallelujah. Praise God. How important that is. How wonderful that is. So you see, that's the number two. I said the work and effect of righteousness. Very important for us as children of God. So let's read further in Hebrews chapter 10, where we were. We were in verse 22. So I talked about the bodies washed with what? Pure water. And that this is the water of the Spirit. He says, I'll sprinkle clean water upon you. Not the water of the word, but the water of the Spirit. We're washed by the water of the Spirit. Praise God. All right. Now, look at the next verse. Let us hold fast the profession of our faith without wavering. You see that? Let us hold fast the profession of our faith without wavering. For he is faithful that promised. So what does God require of you? Hold fast your confession. Stand on your confession. Don't change your mind. Don't change what he said about you. Hold on to what he said about you. Declare your righteousness in Christ Jesus. Declare you're a child of God. Hold on to your profession of faith, the profession of our faith, without wavering, because he's faithful. When you pray to God, remember, he's faithful. He never breaks his word. He's faithful. Hallelujah. He's faithful that promised. He's faithful, absolutely faithful. Number three, we are the executors of his will. We are the executors of his will. Remember what Jesus said, St. John's Gospel, chapter 20, verse number 21. Then said Jesus to them again, peace be unto you. As my Father sent me, even so send I you. That's wonderful. We're the executors of his will. As my Father sent me, even so send I you. What does that mean? If he's sending us the same way the Father sent him, how can we have less than the Father gave him to fulfill the ministry? We couldn't have less. As my Father sent me, so send I you. So he empowers us with the same power that he has. Yes. Trust it. And God will hear you when you pray in the same way that he heard Jesus. Oh, boy. All right. St. Matthew's Gospel, chapter 28, from verse 18. Look at it. And Jesus came and spake unto them, saying, all power is given unto me in heaven and in earth. Go ye therefore and teach all nations. Think about it. All power is given unto me in heaven and in earth. All authority is given unto me in heaven and in earth. Go ye therefore. On the basis of this authority, says, go. So we are the executors of his will. So when we pray, we understand that in the New Testament, prayer has become a partnership with God. We are together with him on the same side, executing his will on earth. We don't pray something that is inconsistent with the will of the Father. We don't have any business praying something that's outside the will of the Father. No. Why? His will is revealed in our spirits. His will is revealed in our spirits. Now, when you walk in righteousness, it's impossible to ask for the wrong thing. It's impossible. You'll never ask for the wrong thing walking in righteousness. You'll never ask for the wrong thing. Why? Because in walking in righteousness, there's no selfishness. You see? You always walk in love. The love of God is the outworking of God's righteousness. Walking in righteousness is walking in love. Because love is God's nature. Righteousness is God's nature. You can't separate them from each other. Praise God.
4: We trust that you are blessed by the message you just listened to. We invite you to make Jesus the Lord of your life by saying this prayer. Oh Lord God, I believe with all my heart in Jesus Christ, Son of the living God. I believe he died for me and God raised him from the dead. I believe he's alive today I confess with my mouth that Jesus Christ is the Lord of my life from this day. Through Him and in His name, I have eternal life. I am born again. Thank you, Lord, for saving my soul. I am now a child of God. Hallelujah.
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3: 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Paul Lachanaga is my name. Mighty glad to be with you. This lovely Tuesday morning, the 7th of July, 2026. And yes, I'm happy to be with you as always. Now, let's look at major stories trending in the country this time. And remember last week when we brought to you the scandal of the fake agency, we talked about the fact that that was a developing story. And

0: There's a new twist and turn to it this morning as it pertains to the 1.3 billion Presidential Foreign Intervention Promotion Council scandal. Dipping on Monday, as the Nigerian police force reportedly arrested the father of the council's embattled promoter, that's Prince Adeni Adeyemi, amid ongoing investigation into the alleged ghost agency linked to the presidency. Adeyemi, who claims to be a council's director general, is currently standing trial before the Federal High Court in Abuja on charges of conspiracy, forgery, and impersonation. While the federal government listed the chief of staff to the president, Femi Bajabiamila, and 10 others as prosecution witnesses in the case, correspondent Lance Dadeemi's father, alongside a family friend who visited him on Monday morning, they were arrested by the police, leaving Adeyemi's aged mother in shock. According to Senior Advocate of Nigeria, senior lawyer Femi Falano, a couple of eyewitnesses confirmed the arrest to new sources in a telephone interview I sat on Monday. Police stormed the house of the parents of Prince Adeyemi Adeni on plot 3, Adeni Dynasty, behind Technical College Road, Ogbomosho area. This is coming from Femi Falano. The father has been arrested. There's no legal basis for substitute arrest. The young man has promised to show up in court, so why arrest his father? This is coming in from Femi Falano. The source said they claim with four vehicles, particularly they came with four vehicles and started harassing them and eventually took the father away. They didn't allow the neighbors to intervene before they took him away. At the moment, there's a man in blue clothes patrolling the area. Another neighbor who spoke on condition of anonymity also confirmed the development. Baba was taken away to Agbomire police station with someone who came to visit them this morning. They left the mother, who is currently shocked, but have moved her away, the eyewitness said. And this is the standpoint of eyewitnesses who are around to talk about this particular ordeal and this particular situation. While some are also asking the questions that why the arrest, since the man has promised to show up in court, some are also asking, is he the only one very much involved in this particular scandal? Why are we not hearing of other names mentioned? And in particular, just as I made mention of when I started reading out this particular story, it pertains to the fact that for Femi Bajabiamila, the chief of staff to the president, and 10 others, they are seen as prosecution witnesses in the case. So, why he has mentioned this name? According to them, investigation is being carried out. Remember that last week, the president released a statement and it made it clear categorically that the person is this particular person is impersonating and they do not know anything about this particular agency. But questions are being deepened. Questions are being asked. In fact, we also brought line into it that how come they got allocation from the federal government or from the federation account? How come the budget added to it, over 1.3 billion added to the budget of Nigeria? How come it was allocated to the agency? How did they get the Central Bank of Nigeria clearance as an agency for the accounts? All of these questions are being asked without somebody up there who at some point in time would have found a way to make this possible. Why is it only one side that is being taken away? There's a more twist to this particular story. Like I made mention of already, we are going to see more twists and turns to this particular story. I will see how the government, especially how the president, how they will solve all of this, because one person's name is currently constantly being mentioned involving this particular scandal, and it's dragging for a while now. But the current situation of things is that the father of the current promoter of this particular agency, that's Adeni Adeyemi Matthew, Prince Adeni Adeyemi Matthew, has been arrested. The father was arrested on Monday, yesterday, as ongoing investigations into the alleged now ghost agency linked to the presidency is currently on. 0705-512-9881 or 0705-572-7881. 0705-512-9881 or 0705-572-7881. 0902-672-2592. Good morning.
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0: Good morning to you, Kindness.
1: This Kindness is for you. Well, Mr. Paul, this information you are not giving up concerning this Bajamila and the Obama, is it not funny enough in this country? many people are involved in this, so why arresting the father of that man? Who gave me the space in the secretariat in Abuja? Who are they sending different memo for him? So why is he now the only victim in this situation? Has Philip Betabina stepped down from his position as chief of staff to the president? Has he been investigated thoroughly? So this thing, what they are doing, is just like a joke. They are not really serious in what they are doing. Meaning, this is the one that we will ever saw that be happening. Meaning, there are still some ministry that secretariat that is still like that, that we don't even know about the way they are handling this case now. Just because of somebody not fulfill his promise, that's why this case is out there. So I want to plead with the federal government. They should be sincere what they are doing. Because what we are screening currently is not really showing of the transparency of them handling this case. It's just a joke to me. Thank you very much.
0: Thank you very much. Kindness for joining us. 0705-512-9881 or 0705-572-7881. A twist and turn to this. Good morning.
2: Hello. Good morning, Paul.
0: Good morning to you.
2: Thank you. This is Peter. Okay, I think that they don't stop all those kinds of things now. To go they arrest another person for the same enough for me, or to go they arrest another person for a place to find out. I think that they don't stop all those things now. So, but this is the only one now. When it could be like, say, this president administration, now what they act like a military, I don't really understand, though. I don't really understand. Okay, the other person now, Bajabe Amila, now, he's still the office. Okay, he never needs to step down. As the thing goes on, that was parents, so they're not supposed to go pick Bajabe Amila parents again. He's not so the one. He's the one in the people where they involved for the thing, go they pick each other parents. And they don't pick any new parents now. Let them go pick Bajabe Amila parents too. If not so, the one they do things for this country now. I, at the end of the day, this matter, we just the worry ourselves. We don't go see any head here. We don't go hear anything. Later, they will see that up and bring the other to recover and up. And if you don't know, this government, they act, they behave a military way. I know you understand. Thank you, sir.
0: All right, thank you. Hello.
3: Good morning, Paul.
0: Good morning to you. All right, I'll go further.
3: Yeah, good to
0: see
3: you.
0: I'm struggling to hear you. So please, you have to call me back. Hello.
4: Good morning, my brother.
0: Good morning to you.
4: Yes, what do you expect from the fraudulent government? Don't want to tell ourselves the truth. Right from the beginning to this moment, it has been fraud all the way. Looking at the way this government has been running our country, a country where truth is not told, that country goes nowhere. This is what we are seeing in our helpless nation. Bajabe Amila, the major, nobody has arrested him, he has not stepped down. We are going about to victimize those around person that open up. Is it not ridiculous in a country where people claim they are intelligent, whether it's an illusion? Look at the rubbish they're telling us. In a good and in a civilized democracy, this is enough to encourage national protest.
0: We will not go through that route, please. And
4: yes,
0: please, correction of the statement, please. Correction of statement. You made mention of something. You made mention of something that is the most fraudulent government.
4: That,
0: please, I want you to take that back, please.
4: That,
0: point of correction, please.
4: Can you remind me, what did I say?
0: You said this is the most fraudulent government. You made mention of that.
4: Okay. Very good. Now, if you want me to take it back, I take it back. But you should know, your advice is not helping this country. A country where the press has become so fearful. Even under military, we could speak. And you are telling me this government is not fraudulent with what we are hearing every day. You know, the national challenges. If this is how you people want us to build this country, meaning you guys, the press, are also not ready. Good morning and God bless.
0: Thank you very much. Hello. Hello.
5: Hello, Bobo.
0: Good morning.
5: Good morning, sir.
0: Yes, good morning to you.
5: What's my great online?
0: Yes, welcome.
5: Thank God, JTV. Come up with me.
0: All right.
5: I'll say this, though. This case is one-sided.
6: I think by now, if there's the government that they really want to fight corruption, by now, the government shall leave that office and face this prayer, and face this corruption prayer, and face this investigation. I think the country that wants to fight corruption, but I may not be in that office right now. Let him leave that office first and face this prayer. And after everything, if he is innocent, he can continue. But he not, the president, they went ahead and declared him. And I don't think our president is a USPC chairman or member of ICPC. They are just to do this kind of work. And now, they are going to arrest his father. For what? Huh? I think Baba said Ezekiel 18:20. The father cannot suffer or forsake the son, or son cover for sin of the father. That's what I'm saying. I mean, their name is there. Let them continue their name and leave the parents alone. What is all this? I think in this government, I can also say this, in this government is full of standards, full of corruption. This is not, I don't know, and this is that in the extension of Nigeria, this civil government is the highest corrupt government I've ever seen.
0: Mr. Osimhen, yes, thank you very much, please, okay? Thank you. Good morning.
7: Morning, Paul.
0: Morning to you, Mr. Sonny.
7: Thank you very much, Paul. You see, I agree with GM when he talked about we are going to continue to do enlightenment. You see, every time we are sentimental about issue, I have said before, but Jabir Miller, former speaker
0: of House of Reps.
7: Yes, he does not need to be arrested. But what he needs to do, now that he's evolving, he will be asked to leave his office. He will be suspended for now, pending the investigation. When that one is carried out, are they on the hands are clean and he doesn't have any skeleton in his cupboard, then he can be reinstated. That's one for that. But you see, Adeyemo does not have the right to say they should invest him in court. Right now, he's the suspect. And what he has done is a criminal offense. He cannot be deciding how to happen to him. He cannot come to court. He's supposed to be bonded to the court. Because since he got approval, Bedbet was approved for him. Agency was approved for him. All of them, whether in the limbo or in the physical, but all this have been approved for him. He cannot expect to say they should bring me to court and we'll talk. I listened to him on national TV. When he was saying that no, the matter is in court, he cannot say anything. But the part I did not know because I'm not going to say what is that experience. What I would do right now, because if I knew you were going to discuss this matter, maybe I would have looked at it. I don't know the session I talked about. Since they didn't get the man, they will get his mother arrested. So what I said can that be done? I need to say that maybe I dropped my kids in school.
0: All right.
7: I think you also need to help us find out.
0: I'll do my finest. When we're back, hold on, what has to say.
7: Please, okay. Please, I'll be very glad for you to do that. I'm going to do my own.
0: Thank you very much. Hello.
8: Hello, Mr. Paul.
0: Yes, good morning to you.
8: Hello,
0: Mr. Yes, Mr. JB, welcome.
8: Yes. Then the investigation will be going on, especially now that the Senate conference is closed. It's not too late. Yes, I told you the other day that this is the beginning of the general trouble because more investigation will go on. Is it not somebody that found the budget for the month? Is it not person that are giving my appointment? Who found the appointment? So that's just my tip.
0: Thank you very much. Hello.
9: Hello, good morning, sir.
0: Yes, good morning.
9: My name is Chooks. I'm calling from...
0: Welcome, Mr. Chooks.
9: Yes, you see, this issue we are talking about, we Nigerians, we always shy away from the truth. There is no way what this man is saying, there is no truth in it. No individual will go up, will go for national secretariat in Abuja to hold that office without someone from the presidency. Has in this issue. They just want to do one or two things to hold the guy. I'm telling you, even to open an account in CBN, somebody from the presidency hand must be inside. This is one of the few we are just hearing. They just want to do it. Okay, now, you are taking the guy to court. Why arresting the guy's father? What is concerning the guy's papa and this case? I think it is time they start speaking up. The man that is involved, two of them that is involved should be investigated. Even the other man that is in the presidency should step aside. You cannot be a judge in your own face.
10: Your name has been mentioned. You want to go and testify. Stay aside. Let us let independent people investigate you first before you come and testify. There is something fishing in this presidency. See where they're taking our subsidies money. That fake agencies all over. Yeah, that is where they're siphoning Nigerians' money. And everybody is quiet. And Nigerians are suffering. God will judge all of them. Thank you and God bless you, sir.
0: All right. Thank you very much. Hello.
11: Thank you for picking my call, Uncle Paul. Good morning.
0: Yeah, good morning to you.
11: Yes, my name is Sergio Ochi, coming from Upper South.
0: Okay, welcome.
11: Being too emotional, sometimes you can't make your point. But sometimes looking at all the various angles and avenues concerning issues will help to a great extent in knowing the nitty-gritty of what happened. Now, let's not forget that Bajabia Mila was not voted in office. He was appointed as president in that office. Arresting him, definitely, to the best of my knowledge, he would be intrigued upon just going to arrest him. But arresting the father of Adeyemi, we couldn't tell the reasons why he was arrested. Statements can come from any angles that warrant his arrest. He has not been killed. He has not even been tried. So let's wait. What Nigerians should be talking about right now is speedy investigation. Speedy and thorough investigation to this matter is what you should be advocating for. If there should be anything like protest, it should be a speedy investigation and thorough investigation so that this matter will not just fall in the queue of others that have happened in this nation, where they say snake swallowed money, monkey ate money. This will now follow in queue. Let something change and let us advocate for thorough and speedy investigation of the matter. If they are exonerated, so be it. But if they are found guilty, they should face the judge. They should face the music. Let's start getting examples, good examples of things of this nature that has happened. This is just one occurrence that is too long. We don't know how many agencies that are ghost agencies in the Federal Republic of Nigeria after now. So let's use this as a case study to do a speedy and thorough investigation. The truth will be told. God bless you, Paul.
0: All right, thank you. Hello. 0902672259. Good morning, Mr. Paul, on the WhatsApp portal. He says, good morning, Mr. Paul. An average Nigerian. The average Nigerian is not educated. Now, the question Nigerians ought to be asking now, has this man said he was appointed or working for Bajabia Amila, who established the agency? When and where was it inaugurated, etc.? And I'm not tribal or party sentiment, Mr. Owa. All right? 0902-672-2592. 0902-672-2592. Greetings to the House. The federal government or the security agency, ironically, must have decided to arrest the father of Adeyemi because he must have prayed a very powerful prayer that made the staff of the office of the president, the members of House of Reps, the Senate, and that must have vented, check and cross-check, review and pass the budget of the office of the president and sign the appropriation bill to be ignorant or for the inclusion of the amount stated in the budget for the fictitious office of the imposter. That's why they must have arrested the father of the imposter. We're waiting to hear more. Frank from Benin. Good morning.
12: Hello, good morning.
0: Good morning to you.
12: Yeah, this is Austin calling from Upper Silo.
0: Mr. Austin, glad to have you.
12: Fine. For me, you know, Nigerians, when information doesn't come out like this, now we we'll try to put our own information, because the government is not coming out with good information to the public. And now, and another thing, it also involved the president chief of staff, and that is another issue. So we want to hear from the presidency what is really going on. How is that guy getting a budget and whatsoever? How was he running that ministry? Because we cannot live in a country where we are even crying for them to save some ministries. and one person will just create one ministry and be collecting our money. I don't think that is good enough. So the presidency should come up with thorough investigation, tell Nigerians exactly what happened. So in that, we'll be okay. Thank you and good morning.
0: All right, thank you. 0902-672-2592. We're looking at the new developments concerning the fake agency that we talked about last week. There's a new development to that. And this is one of the biggest stories in the country as it pertains to the Presidential Foreign Intervention Promotion Council scandal that deepened just last week. I've got a new twist to it because the father of the very much person involved, that is Adeyemi Matthew Adeni, I was arrested yesterday. Hello? Hello, good morning. All right, 0902672259, 0902672259. Many questions are meant to be asked right now surrounding this particular situation. While some have said, oh, he needs to be arrested too. Why has he not appeared before the courts? Because investigations are still very much on at this point in time. And if all parties are found guilty, then we'll start to see persecution left, right, and center. But this is quite sad, starting from the fact that this particular agency got allocation from the national budget. All of these questions, from the allocation of office at the National Secretariat, from the Federal Secretariat, down to him getting an allocation, or this particular agency getting an allocation for this particular agency. We also heard of the fact that the primary witness passed on. Different things surrounding this particular story that raises huge eyebrow. Hello?
13: Oga Paul, good morning, sir. I come back again. Oga Fedra from the
0: Community. Okay, Oga Fedra.
13: Yeah, you are hearing me now?
0: Yeah, I can hear you.
13: If you want to question this matter, so the one question is that, well, they're not supposed to arrest his father. The man that committed the offense and the chief of staff, those people that they're supposed to arrest, number one. Secondly, they're supposed to finance, before they create that ministry, they're supposed to finance through the budget ministry. I don't understand. Those people don't get hand. All those money they are paying, they're not supposed to pay that money. I hear say that they allocate money to that ministry. But the Ministry of Finance, they get hand on it. If they don't get hand on it, they're not supposed to be saying all those kind of matter now you would now. God bless you this morning. That is my question this morning. Thank you.
0: All right, thank you very much for joining us this morning as I pertains to the Presidential Foreign Intervention Promotion Council. That is what we're looking out for this morning. Good morning.
14: Morning.
0: Morning to you. Please start at the phone on your radio.
14: Yeah, I've read that. What's my name from the voting book?
0: All right, Mr. Owabo.
14: Yeah, the question I want to ask, is that the father, is he able to be...
0: He's not... He's not part of the agency.
14: And he's not part of the staff of the son. He's a staff.
0: No.
14: He's working with the son?
0: No, he's not. It's not.
14: Okay. But we have not heard of the reason why he was arrested, as he told you.
0: It was not clearly made clear by the police who came there, who stormed the compound to come arrest him.
14: The obvious reason
0: here is because of his son. That's the obvious reason why he was arrested.
14: Because of his son.
0: Yeah.
14: But in the law of Nigeria today, as we see that if a son commits sin, can he arrest his father? It happens
0: most of the time. At least I've come across a situation like that when the actual suspect failed to turn up for a particular case, or when that particular person must have absconded, they will look for the parents.
14: But in this case, this is a
0: very different and a civil case. So, like I said, I'll do proper findings and come up with something at 9.
14: But the son, is that the son who
0: No. But he has failed to show up in court so far. Yeah.
14: He has not been arrested.
0: He has not been arrested. Or he's not currently been arrested.
14: Look at it. They have escorted away. Maybe the father can help them to look for him. They have been escorted. And they have been arrested. They have been arrested. But they have been arrested. But they have been arrested. But I don't know how that world look at us with this kind of story. Paul, how that world or that country, how would they look at Nigeria? As if I just do things that people don't know what they are doing. But they are unfortunate. In fact, I'm sorry, but thank you very much.
0: All right, thank you. Hello. Your last call.
15: My brother, the reason why I called back is that you heard that my brother said, I wouldn't want the world to look at us. Are we so cheap in reasoning that anybody can come on national radio and television and be lying to the whole nation? And some persons want us to believe, if that is the case, we have no business claiming that we are civilized and independent nation. And God bless.
0: All right, thank you very much. Our last caller this morning. Good morning.
16: Hello, good morning.
0: Good morning, Mr. Obiama. Quickly, you have less than a minute.
16: Yes, you see, this type of scandal, if it were to be in a civilized society or a crime, it will sweep up a government completely. But in Nigeria, you see how they are managing it now. Before we know it, one story will come up again in effect.
0: Hello?
16: There's nothing, we cannot do anything. Let us wait. Nature will take its course. Thank you and God bless.
0: All right, thank you very much for joining us. And that's our show for this morning. Many thanks to you all. Polo Channel Girls, my name. We're back again at exactly 9 a.m. for World of Number, has to say. And like I said, I promise I'll do my findings and see for this particular case concerning the arrest of Adeyemi, Prince Adeyemi, Matthew Adeyemi's father. Okay? Join us at 9 for World of Number, has to say. I'll be writing solo back there. Enjoy the rest of your morning. Bye for now.
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20: Where are you?
19: Now your place I be the come now. 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
19: 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If they talk, people will say, ah, who they teach them? 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
2: 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I am Paul Ochanogo. First, our top stories. Edo Security Outfit asks businesses to install CCTV by July 30. 10 persons jailed in Edo and Delta for spraying Naira. On the foreign scene, top Democrats press main Senate candidate to drop out of race. And in sports, Belgium sends US parking from FIFA World Cup. We'll bring you details of this and many more after the short break. Now, in news and details, President Bola Ahmed Tinubu has reaffirmed his administration's commitment to deploying emerging technologies to tackle evolving security threats and safeguard the lives of Nigerians. The president said his administration is accelerating the modernization of the armed forces through investment in advanced military hardware and enhanced personnel training to improve operational planning and combat readiness. Tinubu made the pledge in Port Harcourt, River State, during the grand finale of the 2026 Nigerian Army Day celebration and the African Land Forces Forum team protecting the nation and serving the people. A way forward for the Nigerian Army. The president, represented by the Vice President Kashim Shettima, vowed to end insecurity through intelligence-driven and technological enabled operations. The Edo State Security Squad has directed business owners across the state to install functional CCTV cameras in their premises by July 30, 2026 to strengthen crime prevention and investigations. Speaking in Benin City, the squad spokesperson, Noaide Mudia, said the cameras would help security agencies identify suspects and gather evidence.
3: By the 1st of August, we will send our team out to go around business premises. Please, to avoid embarrassment or the unwanted, get yourself CCTV cameras around your business premise. This will help us a long way in tackling this insecurity problem that we have in the state. Because with your camera, effectively, we can figure out, you know, certain things that you don't know as professionals.
2: He also warned against the planned 7-7 court-related celebrations, stressing that anyone involved would be arrested and prosecuted.
3: We are using this medium once again to tell the general public, most especially those involved in this criminal act. Like the information getting to us that tomorrow is another celebration for court members, which is on the 7th day of July. We're already into actions that you cannot carry that out in Benin. If you already have the intention of gathering tomorrow, celebrating or whatsoever, please cancel it, because when you are arrested, you'll be prosecuted.
2: The media called for proper profiling of community leaders, warned against impersonation, and revealed the arrest of two suspected cultists in Aucha and Urumi, who will be prosecuted through the state's mobile court. Civil security matters. Five officers of the Edo State Police Command have been honored for their gallantry, exceptional professionalism, and outstanding contributions to the fight against crime. The five officers were awarded and rewarded by Benin-based philanthropist Afolabi Alayiwola, a senior advocate of Niger, who donated 5 bags of rice and 4 solar-powered fans to support their welfare. The honored gallant officers include SP Gospel Osage, SP Kebe Ogan, SP Mariam Iyobe, and CSP Ibada Peters, and ASP Shalom Jarrett. Speaking during the presentation ceremony at the command's headquarters in Benin City, the Commissioner of Police, Monday Abunika, said the officers earned the recognition through their commitment, courage, and operational successes. Coalition of Civil Society Organizations, in collaboration with the Department of State Services, DSS, has urged Nigerians to take a more active role in safeguarding nation security by promptly reporting suspicious activities and criminal movements to security agencies. The coalition maintained that timely, credible intelligence from members of the public remains a critical way to prevent attacks, disrupting criminal networks and strengthening security across the country. The appeal was made during an anti-terrorism and anti-social vices awareness rally in Benin City.
4: Coming to tell those that are into criminality to stop terrorism, to stop kidnapping and cultism. We are calling on Edo people to unite against this evil that is before us. A lot of our people, they do, I don't care. Let me come out today. To say security don't go beyond police. Security don't go beyond DSS. Security don't go beyond 4 Brigade or soldiers. Security na me and you. Security na all of us.
2: Vice-Panel maintained that the fight against insecurity should not be left to the government and security agencies alone. Ten persons have been sentenced between 6 months and 12 months imprisonment each for abusing the Naira. The convicts were jailed by the Federal High Courts sitting in Edo and Delta State. A statement on the website of the Economic and Financial Crimes Commission, EFCC, said they were arraigned before Justice F.A. Olubanjo of the Federal High Courts, Asaba, Delta State, and Justice C.A. Obiozo of the Federal High Court in Benin City. All the defendants pleaded guilty to the charges when they were read out to them, after which the Prosecution Counsel, K.W. Chukwumaene, prayed the courts to convict and sentence them accordingly. The Independent National Electoral Commission, INEC, has recorded a total number of 9,961 activities across Edo State during the 8th week of the ongoing continuous voters registration exercise covering Monday, June 29 to Friday, July 3, 2026. A notice shared with journalists by the Commission in Benin City showed that 6,389 persons completed fresh voter registration during the period, while 2,791 voters applied for transfer of their voters' registration to new locations. In addition, the Commission handled 781 incidences, including requests for correction or replacement of permanent voters' cards and other related of services. According to the report, the state office processed the highest volume of activities with 1,631 transactions comprising 918 new registrations, 539 transfers, 174 indecencies. The Edo State Directorate of the National Orientation Agency, NOA, has appealed to eligible voters, political parties, candidates, and other stakeholders to ensure a peaceful, credible, and violent-free conduct of local government elections scheduled for Saturday, July 11, 2026. In a statement signed by the State Director of the agency, Barrister Osahan Ogere, the agency urged residents of the state to come out in large numbers to exercise their constitutional right to vote. I describe participation in the electoral process as a civil responsibility that strengthens democratic governance at the grassroots. The NOA also appealed to political parties, candidates, and their voters, supporters to shun violence, hate speech, vote buying, intimidation, and all forms of electoral malpractice before, during, and after the election. It stressed that elections should remain a contest of ideas and service rather than a source of conflict and division. This is at 780 pounds per FM. More stories after the short break.
5: Public service announcement. Construction of box culvert at kilometer 6.3 Benin Aoji Expressway. This is to inform all road users and the general public of scheduled construction works along the Benin Aoji Expressway, specifically at kilometer 6.3. The project is scheduled to commence on June 8, 2026 and is expected to be completed by July 18, 2026. Please be advised that there will be a partial closure of the roadway throughout the construction period. Only one lane will be open at any given time as works will be carried out in phases. Consequently, each lane will be closed for approximately half of the total project duration. Motorists traveling from Ramat towards areas beyond pipeline are advised to take an alternative route via Ramat Park to Agba Road and then connect through the flyover interchange to rejoin the Benin-Algiers Expressway. We sincerely regret any inconvenience this may cause and appreciate your understanding and cooperation. Road users are kindly urged to drive cautiously, adhere to traffic management instructions, and plan their journeys accordingly.
2: 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Now the rest of the news. On the foreign scene, top Democrats calling for Graham Plantner, man is Democratic candidate for the U.S. Senate, to drop out of the race after a woman previously dated accused him of sexual assault. The woman detailed the alleged assault in a series of interviews with Politico, which were published on Monday. Plantner, a former combat marine and outer farmer, denied the allegation, calling it categorically false, but said he was taking the time to reflect on the best path forward in the race. His campaign has been rocked by multiple scandals, including the discovery of a tattoo on his chest resembling a Nazi symbol. And in sports, Charles de Tekelaere scored twice for Belgium as the United States became the third and final co-host to be knocked out of the World Cup. It was a largely lethargic display by the US, who has star striker Flamin Balogo in the starting lineup after President Donald Trump had asked the FIFA president to review his ban following his red card in the previous round. The match ended 4-1 in favor of the European team, and it means that Belgium will face Spain in the last eight in Los Angeles on Friday after the European champions beat Portugal 1-0 on Monday. And that concludes the news. But before we go, a recap of our top series. We brought to news that the Edo State Security Squad has directed business owners across the state to install functional CCTV cameras in the premises by July 30, 2026 to strengthen crime prevention and investigations. Also brought to news that 10 persons have been sentenced to between 6 months and 12 months imprisonment each for abusing the Naira. We brought to news on the foreign scene that top Democrats are calling for Graham Plantner's Mali's Democratic candidate for the U.S. Senate to drop out of the race after a woman he previously dated accused him of sexual assault. And lastly, sports brought to news that Charles de Tekelaere scored twice for Belgium as the United States became the third and final co-host to be knocked out of the 2026 FIFA World Cup. Super FM News at 7 was edited by Israel Adibi. I am Paul Achonogo. Remember, security is our collective responsibility. Be sure to play a part. Thank you for listening and good morning.
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1: Hey, you!
0: Let us through, it's a bright new star. 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
1: He faced the galloping hordes.
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0: uninspiring thing.
1: Oh, I just can't wait to be king.
0: You have rather a long way to go, young master, if you think...
1: No one's saying to this.
0: Now, when I said that...
1: No one's

0: 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Good morning. 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
0: That's right. Good morning. Thank you for joining us. Your own Family One Radio, 88.1 Super FM. Uncle Paul is live this morning. This is the Super Kiddies Game Show. And a lovely Tuesday morning at that, 7th of July, 2026. Now, what we do every Tuesday night here on the Super Kiddies Game Show is for us to spell three words in the space of 1 minute. Now, remember, this is Super for Kids, between the ages of 8 to 12. If you're 8, 9, 11, 12, this is for you. 8, 9, 11, 12. This is clearly for you. Call me up this morning, 0705-512-9881 or 0705-5727-881-0902-672-2592.

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1: Right, 9 years old and you're in basic 5. Are you ready?
0: Yes, sir.
1: Right, spell the word background.
0: What again, sir?
1: Background.
0: B-A-C-K-G-R-O-U-N-D.
1: Be slow with the spelling, okay? Go again.
0: B-A-C-K-G-R-O-U-N-D.
1: Okay, very correct. The next one for you to spell this morning is spell carrots.
0: C-A-R-R-O-T.
1: Okay, and lastly this morning, spell the word accordingly. Accordingly.
0: A-C-C-O-R-D-I-N-G-L-Y.
1: Spell again.
0: A-C-C-O-R-D-I-L.
1: No. Go again.
0: A-C-C-O-R.
1: Yes.
0: D-I.
1: Yes.
0: L-I.
1: Accordingly.
0: A-C-C-O-R.
1: Yes.
0: D-I-N-G-L-Y.
1: Quite close. A-C-C-O-R-D-I-N-G-L-Y. All right? Thank you very much for joining me. Good morning.
2: Good morning, sir.
1: Morning to you. Welcome. What's your name?
2: Jared.
1: How old are you? What class are you in?
2: 8 years old. I'm in primary 3.
1: 8 years old. I'm in primary 3. Okay. So, are you ready?
2: Yes.
1: Spell bounce. Bounce.
2: Please again.
1: Bounce.
2: B-O-U-N-C-E.
1: Alright, very correct. The next one for you to spell is academy.
2: A-C-A-D-E-M-Y.
1: Alright, that is also very correct. And lastly this morning, spell the word capital.
2: C-A-P-A-T-I-C-Y.
1: Capital, okay?
2: C-A-P-A.
1: Capital.
2: C-A-P-I.
1: Yes.
2: C-A-L.
1: All right, thank you very much.

0: All right, 0705-512-9881 or 0705-572-7881. Yes, well done with the festo. Let's hear from you this morning. Can you spell three words in the space of 1 minute? Okay, in 60 seconds, you have to spell three words. Okay, now remember, like I said, from 8 to 12. From 8 to 12. If you're 8, 9, 10, 11, 12, this is for you. If you're 7, 6, stay out of this. If you are 13, also stay out of this. Okay? Let's test how well we can spell. Let's test our spelling proficiency. And also, let's see how many words we'll be able to spell in the space of 1 minute. Okay? Hi, good morning.
1: Hello, good morning, sir.
0: Morning to you. Welcome. What's your name?
1: My name is Daniel Darren Rosselli. I live in Basic 5.
0: Basic 5. That's primary 5, right? That's primary 5, right?
1: Yes, sir.
0: Okay. Since that's primary 5, are you ready for my words this morning?
1: Yes, sir.
0: Okay. The first word for you to spell this morning, spell bandage.
1: B-A-N-D-A-G-E, bandage.
0: Spell again.
1: B-A-N-D-A-G-E, bandage.
0: Very correct. The next one to spell is brilliant. Brilliant.
1: B-R-I-L-L-I-A-N-T, brilliant.
0: All right. And lastly this morning, spell the word accommodating. Accommodating.
1: A-C-C-O-M-A.
0: Accommodating.
1: A-C-C-O-M-O-D-A-T-I-N-G. Accommodating.
0: Spell again. There's one alphabet missing somewhere. Go again.
1: A-C-C-O-M-O-D.
0: Something is missing around there. Something is missing around there. Go again.
1: A-C-C-O-M.
0: Alright, you are close. Very close. Well, thank you very much. I'll let you know how to spell the word shortly.

0: So yeah, accommodating is spelled ACCOMMODATING. That's accommodating. Okay. Thank you very much for joining us this morning. Uncle Paul is out. Make sure you enjoy the rest of your morning. We'll be back again tomorrow. This time, we'll have our current affairs questions quite lined up accordingly just for you. Remember, it's also open for kids between the ages of 8 to 12. So if you're ready, and you know your history really well, and also what is happening around you, that will also play a huge part in our questions come tomorrow. Enjoy the rest of your morning and the rest of the day at school. I wish you all exam success.
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0: To some, justice serve. To some, good riddance to bad rubbish. I mean, the United States of America out of the 2026 World Cup with huge controversy. That's around the appearance of the U.S. striker, Folarin Balogun, right there in that game yesterday. Or in the last of this morning now, between Belgium and the United States of America. They were thrashed, walloped, whitewashed by Belgium by 4-1. It's now set a match. Also, Cristiano Ronaldo and Portugal are out of the 2026 FIFA World Cup with a late strike from Arsenal's, should I say, makeshift number 9 now. I'm talking Mikel Merino, sealing victory. And that means Cristiano Ronaldo and Portugal will not be winning the 2026 FIFA World Cup. We'll look at what is currently going on from that end. We'll touch base with how that game went down in the last of this morning. And also, we'll look at what is happening in the world of transfer. 100 million transfer went down yesterday. But a lot of people are not talking about that. Tottenham getting a deal over the line. We'll look at that. And also, what is happening in the third Grand Slam of the year at the All England Club. Good morning. Welcome to Breakfast Sports. It is live for your own Family One Radio, 88.1 Super FM. Paulo Chonogo is my name. Mighty glad to be with you this lovely Tuesday morning.
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0: All right, let's start the show proper this morning, and let's start from the game we saw in the last of this morning, as we saw Belgium against the United States of America, the last host nation still left in the competition, remember, on Saturday. And the sequence was quite good, okay? On Saturday, we saw Canada. Canada crashed out to Morocco, 3-0. And the next day, which was Sunday, into the last of Monday, we saw another host nation crash out Mexico. And then we saw yesterday, into the last of this morning, I saw United States of America crash out of the 2026 World Cup as they were beaten by Belgium. The better side clinching that battle by 4-1. And it was made clear after the course of that. In fact, during the course of that game, where Rudy Garcia, the coach of Belgium, had to say that Folarin Balogun had to walk up to him. And they had a very brief discuss to talk about the rescinding decision, or the rescinded decision now of the red card being apportioned to him. But the talking was done on the field of play, the Belgians being the better side. And with the decisive Belgian side for a large part of this competition, that they've not been great. But when they meet certain sides, they find their way and find their level. Now, in the first game, they drew 1-0 against Egypt. The second game followed another draw, this time against Iran. And then the third game, they walloped, destroyed, and dismantled New Zealand by 5-1. Followed by a comeback win in extra time against Senegal. And now, they are through to the quarterfinals. Take on Spain. But let's see how everything happened. So in the 9th minute, Charles de Cattaleria opened the scoring for Belgium in the 8th minute. Had a very easy tap-in. And then Malick Tillman drew scores there for the United States of America with a brilliant effort. And then Charles de Cattaleria also added a second for himself just before halftime. Arsenal's winger, who is subject to leaving the club right now, joining by Sistax. I'm talking about Lyoto Trossard, also been a huge part. And before this game, in fact, before this current round of games, it was made clear that Trossard had created the most chances and more than any other player at the World Cup. And then he created another one. This time, turning provider for Charles de Cattaleria, who added a second and completed his brace in that encounter. At the start of the second half, it was Belgium all the way, but the United States of America also asking the right questions. And then again, Hans van Nacken made it 3-1. And it was just one-way traffic for the Belgians. And then they sealed victory late on in that game through the top scorer, as far as Belgian football is concerned, Romelu Bolingole Lukaku, scoring to seal victory for them. 4-1 right there against the United States of America. And a lot of things have been said. Good riddance to bad rubbish. Donald Trump's comment. Everything serenaded this whole talk about the game between the United States of America and Belgium. And Belgium did the talking on the field of play. Yesterday, remember, played out what Donald Trump had to say, that he was surprised that a star player would not be playing and all of that. But everything was settled on the field of play, and the United States of America, they were thrashed, walloped, and dismantled 4-1 by Belgium. I've got Randy Mike at the Zingbe Master live with me this morning. Randy, good morning. Good to have you. I'm in Belgium. Flash in the United States by 4-1.
5: Not be news. Good morning.
0: Not be news.
5: Not be news, no.
0: Why?
5: Not be news because the fact, see, the Olympic gain more attention because, or gain attention because of the involvement of Donald Trump, of which he himself to like to take the shine. So, Belgium, a team, when they say, yes, everybody fancy to beat the United States of America. Not say they're impossible for United States to turn things around, but we consider the pedigree of both teams, the quality of players, the exposure, the consistency when it comes to World Cup or big tournaments, you find out, so I say, the Belgians, they far ahead of the United States of America. So, Belgium beating them 4-2, not be news.
0: 4-1.
5: 4-1, not be news. So, the only issue there now, Donald Trump. I expect him to play.
0: Anyways, for this one, it was made clear by the Belgians showing quality right there all over the game. And remember that the FIFA president also had to throw in one or two things yesterday concerning their decision. And as he said, that they had to respect the decision of the independent disciplinary committee that proceeded to rescind the red card given. There to
5: Gianni Infantino, no need to say anything because we all know the rules and we all know the independent disciplinary committee. See, he did it. We see most of the red cards not be intentional foul. So why the disciplinary committee not involving? If every other president they call in, which people go play match? So you, that means, and Donald Trump himself even use a kind of word when they say it not really makes sense to about the Brazilian referee, which is very, very wrong. So Gianni Infantino, now they give the privilege now for the politics now to come into football. And if it happened for inside the Africa countries, you'll be the first now to sanction the country. So what do they do now? The government for Africa is now coming and say, okay, they don't like the setup of the Football Federation. So they want to restructure. You go suspend them. Then now the president of the country now, they involved to influence a major decision.
0: That's politics and sports coming together.
5: And for inside your tournament now, then you tell us, you define dictionary words to defend the silly thing when you do. So Blatter criticize him. And in former federation, which is a UEFA, because in a secretary of UEFA during Michel Platini, so he's supposed to know this team more better. So what will be the excuse then when they call, they won't talk with it. If every other president they call, who should referee won't officiate? Because like this now, who expects him able to call him to tell him, say, well, say Nigeria deserve to be in the World Cup because now they get the highest selling jersey.
0: Right. So let's move on to the game that we saw as well yesterday. One of the favorites for the competition, Spain, got the better of Portugal by 1-0. There was a lot at stake in that particular encounter, which was a place in the quarterfinals, and the two European heavyweights are going head-to-head against each other. Now, twice that they've met and Spain have beaten Portugal, Spain have been European champions. They met in 2010 when Spain clinched that encounter 1-0. Spain were the champions of Europe from the 2008 edition. And now again, they've continued that same round, and the head-to-head in terms of competitive games right there, according to the stat being released right after, favours Spain, who got that win. And we saw that sequence of play that finally broke the deadlock in that game. It was between Fabian Ruiz, Ferran Torres, Rodri, and then into the part of the Arsenal makeshift midfielder or striker as Mikel Merino smashed the ball to win it late at the death for Spain. Now we saw Cristiano Ronaldo in tears right after, and he made it clear that this will be his last World Cup. But a lot of things was being said right after the game, the build up from Portugal in terms of their quality and how the game fared. Personally, for me, I feel the game did not really see the spark, but we saw one player who won the Ballon d'Or in the past and make it really clear that he ran the show in midfield. Rodri, man of the match performance, brilliant, and then Mikel Merino sending the Spaniards to face Belgium.
5: Well, good game when everybody expects to see, but so unfortunate. So the game not really get the, not live up to the expectation, maybe because of the tension when it involved, not just like a matter of say quarterfinal, because the both of them are rivals, Iberian rivalry. So NBWT take place yesterday. So now something the BCS is really taking the shine and beauty of the game. And the two teams, they're too careful too, in order not to leave up space. But at the end of the day, Portugal make a mistake, a silly mistake. You take off Vettinha, you bring in Bernardo Silva and Conceição. And you leave a space open now for inside the midfield. And that space really open, and then the goal pass come. Then a wrong decision from João Neves and Ruben Dias, because that space where they leave now, so somebody's supposed to tag and another man supposed to stay. But the two of them now, you chase one ball going to midfield. So who will cover for them? Nobody to cover. So became Moreno day three before Renato Vegas will take off to cover that space. And already gets the ball there ahead of him with the goalkeeper. So that now just one moment of brilliance and one moment of negligence now really cost Portugal the game, and the moment of brilliance give Spain the game. So we say congratulations to Spain. They don't enter the next round, and what we switched off people for there. Then this set of generation of players now for Portugal. Ronaldo is already writing story. So his story said before he moved back from the stage, they're already publishing story. A book that already published up, so it's left for them now to see where to write their own story and tell us where the chef, where they say their own story will fit in, because a lot of some kind of childish decision take place yesterday, most especially from the wing play of Portugal, and really affect the Portugal attacking play.
0: Mm. Do you feel Rafael should have started, because he brought bites when he was brought into that game? And do you also think that the injury to Nuno Mendes also gave Lamine Yamal a bit of freedom?
5: Lamine Yamal not really play part in deciding the game yesterday. So when Mendes injured, I feel say he will come alive, but he truly not really come alive. Yes, he affects Portugal because in our strength for Portugal in terms of building up play attack. Then the two wing play now, Rafael Leao, I know we talk to we're saying for starts, because we don't know what he will do when if it starts. But João Félix and Ruben Neves, Pedro Neto really not help the game. They will get the kind of counter when they say yes, the Portugal get for the second half. I expect Neto to just use the outside of his foot, or if he don't use the outside of his foot, just the way he using right leg to bring one lead one. If I still use that same right leg to roll the ball back, because Ronaldo get speed past those Spanish defenders, and the movement now the position in favor of Ronaldo and favor the Portuguese attack. But my guy now, my greatest surprise, my guy break back the ball and do it and send the ball back down the midfield to Portugal on half. So with that kind of play, these are the same thing too when Morgan Schneiderlin complained about the Portuguese wingers then. So you see now these things really they affect Portugal, make Portugal need to get goals, because the Portuguese team now that team when they say even not to the goalkeeper can score. But you don't go free score goal if you not play ball goes inside the box.
0: And I was surprised, because when Spain scored, that was when Portugal started to cross the ball. They didn't do all of that when the game was leveled. But as soon as they started looking for the equalizer, they started crossing, which became Spain's Achilles heel, because Kubasi is not really much of a tall player in there. And we saw Bernardo Silva and João Neves having late goal-scoring opportunities. And Rodri had to even apologize right after, because I had this altercation with Bernardo Silva, and because he celebrated in front of Bernardo Silva, I had to apologize. I mean, they are guys, they are teammates, but it just got into, there was a rush of blood to the head at that particular moment, and reaction from Bernardo Silva.
5: Ronaldo and Rooney for 2006 now.
0: Yeah, clearly. For Cristiano Ronaldo, now, he made a statement that got everyone talking. As always, Ronaldo, when he speaks, people would always listen. And for him, he says that I've won the Euros in 20s. In fact, before he came, Portugal had nothing. Like, he won 3 trophies with Portugal. And I've won the Euros. And in 2016, for me, it has the same dimension as the World Cup. That remains forever. Tomorrow is a new day. We go again. I wake up tomorrow with the same mood as I did today. I did my best. I won 3 trophies with Portugal before it was 0. And it can only make me happy. It's been my last World Cup. Yes. And now I will have time to think. Still, my family and life continues. I'm leaving with clear conscience. Sometimes you win, sometimes you lose. I'm sad now of being eliminated like this, but I give it all my very best. Ronaldo.
5: Well, before the particular game of things like this come up, when he say he not going to regret, he saying the happy for what he don't achieve with the Portuguese national team and what he don't do so far for football. So not just 100%, but 1,000%. See, he don't match up and grow, reach a level, and we say he need to put pressure on himself. So the match, we must win the match. We must win the match. See, because we are here in day now. Please, when we say yes, he need to lead and also show people, see, this now, what they need to do. So I don't really know what people really define for Cristiano Ronaldo. You always want a story. Or on the bad side, they want to bring out. I don't really know. You know Cristiano Ronaldo, home and out. You'll see, even yesterday, say, wait to be the British guy when you win for Wimbledon. Winning match yesterday, wait to do. Now, the Sue celebration. So, Ronaldo, not need introduction. The man already tell you before, so we'll say, hey, now, the last dance, then be this. He not win the World Cup. Why asking questions? Because, especially when you win World Cup, he not going to tell you, say, the last dance with this. So why you ask all these kind of questions? Sometimes the journalism, they really because they look for something we not there anywhere.
0: But for the statement that he made concerning the Euros having the same value as the World Cup for him,
5: he said for him. He not say for everybody. For him.
0: Okay.
5: If he not win trophy with Portugal, that's a different thing now. So he win trophy with Portugal.
0: All right, now let's move on to the games for today. Argentina, Egypt, 5 p.m. Switzerland against Colombia. Score prediction quickly.
5: Well, the game no go dey easy for both sides, but I expect Egypt now to look and also to build from that game against Cape Verde. And if they think build from that game against Cape Verde, they get the experience and the technicality to even advance more than Cape Verde. But same time too, it can still expose them more than Cape Verde too. So the game now 50-50 game, and that game against Cape Verde now another game too in the busy years, it will send a shock wave to Argentina. So it will make them be very, very cautious of Egypt, and they're not going to like to want to make all this space. I may slightly go in favor of Egypt because of the African involvedness for this particular game, but it did more in favor as in the game. Argentina are more favorites to win.
0: All right, Colombia against Switzerland. Just score prediction.
5: I'll go Colombia.
0: Okay, so quickly, and for the FA in England, they are considering appealing the red card given to Jordan Kwanzaa. And clearly, they have said that they will have to appeal it because he was sent off in the 54th minute. It was classed as a serious foul play. The Bayern Leverkusen defender could face a two-match ban, but the FA are saying they will have to look into it because it's almost same situation. Dangerous play with the United of America striker now. That's Folarin Balogun.
5: The FA made not just fool themselves, made they just relax. The two actions, the two movements are different things. Yes, we understand and say the contact and a red card, but you see Kwanzaa now when his light come from a distance now, you see the force. If that guy, just imagine that, say, the Mexico player not jump, what if it happened to him? So, I now expect them to come to do this. If not for the English Premier League, then they go resend them. So, may they forget it. We allow Gianni Infantino to enjoy in shame of glory, I mean, in glory shame, we already create. So, the FA, may they just forget and play ball.
0: All right, quickly now, let's look at Kylian Mbappe, who was seen with a heavy bust out on Twitter. Now, for French striker Kylian Mbappe has condemned a Paraguayan senator as despicable and unworthy of her position after she made racist remarks mocking his origin and education. Talking about Celestes Amarilla of Paraguayan Liberal Radical Party, she posted a comment on X after her country's defeat by France. You do not represent Paraguay, that country which has sweated passion and also honor throughout the competition. Although your recklessness and your blatant racism, the entire world has already forgotten the journey and the historic efforts that your players accomplished during the World Cup, making way for an incompetent woman who gives the worst possible image of her country. Kylian Mbappe.
5: They were supposed to arrest the woman. You did not make her see what you did too. And if you check her history well now, she's not be pure Paraguayan. So, what are you going to talk? Because all of them are mixed from Paraguay, Uruguay, Argentina, Venezuela, Peru, Bolivia, all of them like that now. So, they get mixed blood. So, what is the reason why? What is the difference between she and Kylian Mbappe?
0: Well, for the English manager, Thomas Tuchel has said that he expects James to be available for the quarterfinals against Norway come this Saturday. Quickly, now let's look at what is happening in the local scene. As for Babajide, that's the Super Falcons player. That is Rishola Babajide. She believes that the increase in participating teams in this year's Women's Cup of Nations in Morocco will make the tournament more exciting as it approaches. Remember, on the 26th of July to the 16th of August, the Women's Cup of Nations will go into full swing. That, according to her, expanding it from 12 to 16 doesn't change much, but the motivation to win remains the same, coming in from one of the players who saw that in the last competition.
5: Well, now, good thing she talk. Just me, I still wonder since why the tournament still remain for 12. But currently now, we see the changes. So now we see at least it will give other African countries the opportunity now to fly their flag now for inside Morocco and also for the Nations Cup and also give them experience. So if you want to develop football, most especially female football, this now is something you need to do. So you just need to give teams the opportunity and the privilege to play, because when a certain particular team now, they always play one tournament, you find and say you need to improve the other teams then.
0: All right, let's say that Eric Shell has reportedly identified 35 foreign based players eligible to represent Nigeria as the set for the Olympic preparations. That's coming from what we have on our hands. And according to sources,
5: foreign based as
0: for our under 23 national team,
5: our players when they play for abroad, not just the ones when they say they're born for abroad, no, only they're not going to make up the thing, they need to miss them.
0: Yes, so that's what's coming in from that end. We can now let's look at Wimbledon. As we can tell you, that we saw some really, really big games that went down yesterday. As we saw Flavio Caboli, he beat Alexander De Minaur. Alto Ferri beat Gregor Dimitrov. Surprisingly, Taylor Fritz also got the better of Alexander Bublik. And Jerry Lahenka had to progress after we saw the retirement of Alexander Zverev in that one. Mata Konyo also got the better of Ashley Gruga, 6-4, 6-4. Elise Mertens got the better of Mary Buskova, 6-4, 6-4. Jasmine Polini also got the better of Alexandra Ella, 6-4, 4-6, 6-3. Madison Keys lost to Linda Noskova, 6-4, 7-6. 0705-512-9881 or 0705-5727-881-0902. 672-2592. Argentina up in action later today. We can talk about Portugal and also Spain's matchup yesterday.
6: Morning.
0: How are you doing?
6: Randy, the Zimbabwe master. Yeah, I want to know about football. She wants to implant the Olympic big body speed. And Cristiano Ronaldo, they always create agenda for Panther. Who shall come to say heroes now? They're similar to World Cup. Power and award. Okay, you just have to walk up. You can't lose the walk up. Why you can't cry? Thank you.
0: Hello, good morning.
7: Good morning.
0: Good morning to you.
7: I thought you come for permission.
0: Okay.
7: This Argentinian coach, is that that legend Scaloni that played for Deportivo La Coruña before?
0: You say?
7: Legend Scaloni.
0: Legend Scaloni, yeah.
7: And I played with Deportivo La Coruña.
0: Yeah.
7: Before?
0: Yeah.
7: Okay, okay, okay. Okay.
0: Hello.
8: Hello.
0: Good morning.
8: Mr. Paul, good morning.
0: Good morning to you.
8: Grandpa, I greet you.
5: I may greet you,
8: pass. I like the way Belgium responds. All those many, many noise. There was no need for it. Protesting, you know, to the... We did Fulani Balogun start to play football when he can become a...
0: Start player.
8: So there was no need.
5: No, that's you see, so sorry. You're not going to take it away from the United States because as before the tournament and during the tournament, Nadia star player.
8: Yes, Nadia star player, but it's a small boy for Belgium. If you get Belgium squad, and I believe in our bench with the cock. You know, I agree to you.
0: All right, so this one says, good morning, Paul and Randy. I was so happy yesterday, one of my happiest days in my life. And in football, I see how sad Randy is this morning. I don't think he's sad. Anyways, good morning, guys in the studio. Let me use this opportunity to thank Spain for the silence on social media yesterday, Mr. Ajala. That's our show for this morning. Many thanks to your Apollo Channel guys. My name is Avenue Soon. Randy Michael is in Game Master. 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

0: All right, on to matter when it matter currently like this. You confirm so us this time one family, one radio station, Super 88.1 FM. The station NBC has the inform, the influence, and also the inspire on to say with a super like that. 18 minutes and double at leave 8 now for insider. Today will be Tuesday for the number 7th day for the month of July 2026. On to matter like this, now still your one the super early morning breakfast show now position put now for inside the matter. And currently like this, I confirm so us a matter where you defeat now. So the song where you defeat now, Sheeta's Prayer by Christopher Martins, and you stay here, stay with me. We're going to say yes, the cover. We're going to say yes, Roman Vigo do for inside the matter. But based on where it is, the position with the ball in enter inside the family meeting, and you know, the tendency family meeting now, we have the matter position put now. So, family members, you know what to do, just position yourself
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0: All right, good morning, family members. We don't position now for any some matter when you get to do it a family meeting. And you know, see, yes, family meeting at that time, we tell you run matters, torchlight matters, when the BCS get to do it a family, they affect family relationship for family too. And currently,

0: Any longer they get an erection for her. They say, I know they move at all, even if she did naked. You see, I lost the attraction for her and even erection for her. You see, the reason because she become too stubborn, disrespectful, and not submissive. She did argue too much and even ready to fight self. Say she no longer they stay a feminine state. Mm-hmm. You see, as a result of this, you see, I lost a sexual urge for her like I used to. So I know they touch her for more than a year now. I never even make love to her. We never even talk. We never even talk to each other. You see, and I not even know if I go fit. Get an erection for her again, or even eat her food. See, I used to love her when we newly get married, but I no longer like her again. My teen, they stand and they work very well for her side, but not they stand for her again. See, I don't tire of the marriage. She cause some, not be me be the cause. So waiting on her advice make I do. We get a 3-year-old son together and we are legally married. That our son now they suffer for the middle of all this. You see, I did sense say she gets plans to run away with our son if the marriage goes south. Super family, waiting on I want make I do. So, family members, you don't yet matter when he busy yesterday for granted based on our brother. When he busy yes, he gets as in the attraction when he busy yes, he gets for his wife. Don't die seriously for according to him. So because the wife they become too stubborn. She argue too much. She not they submissive, and she even they ready to fight. And because of all this, so the chemistry between them don't quest. So for almost a year plus, he never really, really near in wife. Even in bro self, not stand the way he's supposed to stand for where a wife day. But not be say the thing, not they work, they work well. But because of that loss of interest and attraction from the wife, when he don't lose, get for the wife, he not they make and they feel anything for the wife. He don't tire for the marriage, but in the fear now to say if the marriage goes out, the woman fi carry their son run. So they're waiting in the sense nowadays. So call me for 07055-129-881, or you call me for 07055-727-881. You first call 0902-672-2592. Or you send a WhatsApp message now to 0902-672-2592. Or you run enter inside of Facebook. Drop your comment for Facebook. We'll do justice to it. Hello, good morning, family member.
1: Hello, good morning.
0: I greet you specially.
1: My name is Double Shifu.
0: No, Double Shifu.
1: Now, what you just said, what is the problem of the woman? Is the man having a problem now? That the woman, is he afraid of the woman? A woman that, that, truncate you for more than 1 year. So why you, your heart was lost. Your master was not pretending on that. It's what they want. If you see most of these home breakers, it's been born by women because of their bad behavior, usual behavior. Then, my advice to that man now, be yourself. Be yourself. And don't be a womanizer. Because I know any day the man, woman will attack you. You won't be submissive. Yes, are you a landlord or you are a tenant? If you are not a landlord or a tenant, be comfortable with what you have. So that you man will see you as a pride man. You are doing something outside, you're not a good. You have not yours because of our bad behavior. And then I'm also using this to warn all women. All women outside, you are the cause of what you breaking hole. You.
0: All right, double chief. Okay. We get your message. Thank you.
1: Thank you.
0: All right, call me for 07055-129-881, or you call for 07055-727-881. Well, I go advise him if we just stick to the topic and advise our brother on what to do on this situation. Because my brother really need advice. He really need help. That's not the reason why

0: he come into this family circle now. So, okay, family, I open up to now. Say, see, waiting this up. So, make we see the best possible way we fit it, advise our brother and to make sure, see, yes, he gets a peaceful result of family. Hello, good morning, family member. All right, do where to call back. Hello, good morning, hello, family member.
1: Hello, Randy.
0: Mama Cody.
1: How about you?
0: Thank God.
1: Mama Okechukwu, I know you heard you last week. Maybe I called the junk call. How you say? Yes, ma'am. They said, you can't get many family.
0: Hmm.
1: Family members, I agree to my own.
0: Hmm.
1: This is a serious matter.
0: Hmm.
1: I think you said that you and I, they attack women. So, Linda, be careful.
0: Mama Cody.
1: Tell our brother, no, take time. Because, let's say, now one person, now he killed your dog, now they call the whole village, villager killed us. So, my father go down on me. How you go just pray 1 year, you not see your woman? You can't pray, you do like that, you not go outside, go cheat on your woman. And even though no matter the offense, when that woman commits, it does for you. You know, at least when you see me, the picking face. Forgiveness, not even there your daddy at all. Even with the same, no woman good. With the other one, our journal, all of us are the same. May your bed, may calm down.
0: Okay.
1: Ego, may calm down, may calm down. I don't know if you tell me you don't get a letter for your wife when you marry for house. No feeling for your wife when you get for your house. Pray for yourself. You need serious prayer. If you don't need to meet you, you need serious prayer. I don't hold your wife. No matter the offense your wife commits, forgive her. Pray with your wife this night. You hear me? Forgive her. Forgive her, you hear?
0: All right. Thank you, Mama Cody.
1: Bye.
0: 0705-529-881 or you're coming for 0705-527-881. Your fistic call and also send a WhatsApp message to 0902-672-2592 or you run enter inside the socials for inside of Facebook and drop your comment for there. But if you just join us now, this family meeting will position put now for inside the Smiley Money Breakfast Show. Good morning, family member.
2: Hello.
0: Hello, good morning, family member.
2: I
0: beg, put volume for your voice.
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0: Hello, good morning.
2: The matter is really serious.
0: Your name and where they call us from?
2: Sunday.
0: I beg, try call back. Hello, good morning, family member.
3: Hello, good morning.
0: Good morning. I beg, turn down the volume of your radio.
3: Hello.
0: Okay. Good morning. Your name and where are you coming from?
3: Mr. Kevin, calling from Tapomba.
0: Welcome to the show, sir.
3: Yeah. More, I don't have much to say, but I just feel the both partners, I feel they have problem within themselves because for like a year, as in, you and your woman get issue, you not feel, you as the man not feel communicate with your woman, you as the woman not feel communicate with your man, which for like a year the both of them has been kind of like, if the man personally say he never make love to a woman for a year, which means there's something very wrong, maybe they have to be also prayerful. And again, my little advice for the man is to stay positive with his family, if not for anything, for the sake of the child. And again, for the woman, as long as that woman is not submissive, as long as that woman is not, there are things that the man said, like not being submissive, too much argue, and sometimes we may not like too much argument. We like when make our woman be the mother of the house. That doesn't mean make it treat her like that baby that they used to call. So at least always remember that the man who go marry you not be your age mate at all. So no matter so certain things, there are things you see That's why he's the king of your heart. You are the queen of the heart. No matter some certain things, there are things you don't just argue because you want to argue. Or some people take out of argument, you come be like, you want to fight your husband. Your husband will be your brother. Your husband will be your friend. Now, he's supposed to be your friend, family, partner. Not be your pet, maybe say you are bouncing on. You see, because man does marry you, even if the man, they make occasionally mistakes, then he's still the king of the house. That's why it is a king now go carry queen for house. Queen not go book because queen king. Why? Because now offense to the village. But some wife not able to see if they cost their husband now offense to the family. I don't know if you are getting my point.
0: Yeah.
3: So for me, I would tell the man to trade with care, you know, for the sake of what they have before. None of us did there where they meet. But I believe we are just trying to advise them on what to do, which I still believe, say, for matter of husband and wife, they're not really we're not supposed to talk. But as long as they bring a call, family circle like this,
0: yep,
3: everybody could just use idea, talk, food. I don't see anything. I can't say the man is wrong. I can't say the woman is wrong. But the two must work within themselves. All right. That's all I can say.
0: Thank you. Hello, good morning, family member.
4: Hello, Randy, I'm Akopa.
0: Mama Cody.
4: Randy, we tell you our submission.
0: Yeah?
4: Because if anyone doesn't get arrested now, he not want to sleep with the woman. We tell you, maybe the woman wants to keep her money or what?
0: No, when you say submissive not really means say the woman must put herself down when it comes to making of love. Now that one I be submissive.
4: He
0: not specify. He just use the word she not this submissive.
4: Because Bible say when you love, now man be loving wife. Submissive is not for only the woman alone. It's for both. When you love the woman will respect you. That is what Bible says. Woman needs respect for her husband, and the man love your wife.
0: Okay.
4: So show your love to the wife, so that the woman will show respect to you. If you are not doing it outside, if you are not using another woman outside, because you cannot say yes without your wife inside the house, because the woman is not submissive. If they do bad, the woman not going to use a clean eye to look you. Maybe she say they do all that things for outside. Maybe you not get play with your wife now. You not get play with her. You not get show her love. Maybe that submissive come. I do not know that women are only in a B. I just talk as with her. Woman are B. But when you play with her, it will give you home to week.
0: Mama Akodi, waiting in talk, say we lead to this now. So say she did disrespectful. She did stubborn, too stubborn. She not submissive. So now all these things, now kill the chemistry, the love when it be say it get for her. So that we all this couple according to him.
4: This one an issue. Not because they're in Maria. He don't come. They get before. They do marry. They do everything. They know each other. I know say they know they know each other. Finish.
0: Yep.
4: But since he can't bring him two corner commas, he go to tell her this thing where you go do. I don't like. And he know hear that one. I say he go tell her say all these things where you go do. Stop it. You imagine that the house, one day, he needs certification. He needs serious prayer.
0: Okay.
4: That woman is in bondage.
0: All right.
4: Because
0: you
4: know, he has the side of the woman, and I'll let you say, if now they follow you, make any Mirandi, that woman is a dead woman.
0: All right.
4: I bet, I see they beg that man. The area where he was, make that woman there for me, may let her know. Play the whole of it to her.
0: Right.
4: He gets pastor, if they go to church, or instead they go to church, may they try to end as well as time. May cancel them. Because okay. That house only got no idea for one day.
0: Thank you, Mama Cody. Hello, good morning, family member.
5: Randy Michael, good morning.
0: I greet you specially, Madam Lolo.
5: Well, now what for this, our brother, for 1 year? Does it mean say they don't do courtship? At least he could see the small sign then. Say, see how she be. Do you understand?
0: Yep.
5: Let's see some persons as they be. They see they go there, give and give you. Person like me, my dear. I know they see how they see as they're waiting me no words from the one at the time you say, this one, no me down. So that you go not say this, I know. If you want, you go play. If you don't want, walk up front.
6: I see they say every member of my brother, the wife, as they marry you, they come, they play, say they want to marry you. I'll just tell you, my dear, anything where you know, say no go let you do, no start more. Once you start them, later, it could be issue, and then they go there to defend you. So if you know your true self, bring them out, no will they see you. If you go let us do fight, you know, go let us do, we go still know. So this man now, for one good year, she was in the city away for one house. What is Azumi? I got to keep them. Azumi said, once you want to happen, say one fine. Now, the other, no, go just face to her. That one go walk out, go front. Break, break, you go to shout, say your person go. He got as he did now, one whole year. One whole year. You say your thing, no, they stand if it's not, they stand for outside. Who you can't stand for outside? That is the walk outside, Daddy. Fine, I'm not what they mean. I didn't know the meaning of what they talk. Then the woman, you know, catch her now and say, maybe she told you fast and now just that submissive that I'll be waiting with you talk. Is it not like saying I'm going to sit down? And you know, my day, you can't kind of sit down and say, you see, see, see. And you know, the one we start, you know, it be not be like this, so it be like it, but you know, reach like this. What you call the happen now, but you know, they like this kind of thing. Because we not just here for this story, say, she sees the person, he sits and that say, see. We know you're not from your own suggestion. Don't sit down, talk. So why stretch me for 1 year? The only thing you need to do now, may you forget pride now. Because be like you get pride. May you remember one of our brothers was saying a king of Mali. I won't say end. You know that why they did anybody go. So maybe sit down. Talk him out. See, see. This thing. You go 1 year, now me and you go like that. I would do inside 1 year. You get as it be now. How would they work out for roads? This one go work out, this one go work out. And the night, everybody go land. This is a different direction. You know, maybe it's that talk. If you know, say, no, go left hand. If you know who this is, the guy, the woman they listen to, himself too, who they listen to, maybe they bring them together, maybe they gather talk. No concrete get help, maybe they talk to their family. I mean, their family, no, say they know they're together for 1 year, but they spend the way for inside 1 house. Thank you.
0: All right. Thank you, Madam Lolo. 07055-129-881. Hello.
7: Hello.
0: Hello. Good morning.
7: Good morning, Randy. How are you doing?
0: Well, thank God. Your name and where you call from?
7: My name is Elvi from Gapina.
0: Okay.
7: Come on, this is a matter. It's a power. Come on, sir. This is get mine, too. You are keeping married to a woman for 1 year and you see they eat her food. I don't believe they will buy you.
0: So what do you advise him to do now?
7: Yeah, actually you are the thing is very funny. For the whole 1 year, why you not be 2 days old?
0: A year plus.
7: A year plus. Can you imagine? They might even get married. It's not they get married therefore. Like the last caller said, say if one thing they happen to the other one, I don't have to go to it, but they know for family. I don't know if the man is directed to that thing. But the man is, let me advise him. We understand the Bible says the woman should be committed to his husband.
0: Mm.
7: But the Bible also said, he said, the man should give up himself to the wife like the way Christ did to the church. That's the way he also loves his wife. I don't say they don't understand women finish. Women get one kind, that is what corny character that. It can just come out from nowhere. It's not like, it's not for common side. But as a man that you are already, God has already made the head of the family. To be a man is not a big job, but now that you are married and you are, there are some things that you let go.
0: Okay.
7: Me, I'm married. If my wife do some sensitive now, I maybe sense of anger. I said, are you stupid, for example? Then maybe she will not say, I don't like you touching me. Then I'll say, why then don't your sense for some areas. You know, I thought, okay, I'm not very sorry, but don't do this again. This is sad. I don't even understand. That's the first idea. So instead of keeping it for long, not storing it, or more, you must get mine. Because if you have a sick one, they do not go, you're giving something, you're back. And it's going to be like you say, you go to pass. And I heard the woman said, they think they stand up for outside. That means, they communicate for outside at that time. Because if you know this, why you think they stand for answer? If they need to worker. I don't understand. So secondly, how you see your wife? If your wife is attached sexually, then it's that word. There's no way you can see your wife for 1 year for asking to be your female son alive. You know, here, not get temporary here. Except the woman is not attached, but maybe now by first marriage, they won't say marriage in the first place. Uh-huh. If it's not by first marriage, they also have sought it out. In fact, 2 weeks, if at all, give and take 1 month.
0: All right.
7: You'll come to come for 1 year. So the man should call his wife. I don't know the wife stand on this issue. What really happened? What transpired to this extent? But if you call his wife,
0: okay, thank you.
7: Talk as an adult.
0: Thank you. Hello, good morning, family member.
8: Good morning. The Micah.
0: Double Chief.
8: No, before saying my number, so I'm calling no one carry.
0: No.
8: Just listen to me. Listen, with our age, we have a feeling. Whenever I feel a lie, you know, feel denied for person. Like what you are just explaining to me, first, is grouped on two categories. One, the family background of the wife, or also the family background of that also. Then three, the religion, church, where the woman would go. Imagine my own. I use my house as an example. When I married my wife, I paid that price. When 17 reached, I'll say I deserve. I'll say I know it today. My wife will come to beg me. But by the time my wife now went to some churches, the church will tell us the man get money, maybe they make it and make good there. Not begging. Those are the two factors that I'm stating. How will a man, like what that woman just said, I disagree to agree with that woman who said just now. A man will not be annoyed at all. A man will not be so cruel and wicked for the wife who is born for them. If the woman background and the woman is glorious to the wife, to the husband. Imagine you just talk to your wife eyes are red. Imagine woman you put for her is a weird child. They say, please, how will you be happy to go to church a woman? A woman, any woman, a husband about the heart crisis within 24 hours, you know one of them is devilish. Either one is witchcraft or is religion inclined. So I want to appeal to both parties. By the man, call your family. If you actually pray prayer, pride, but if you not pray prayer, if you cohabiting, everything will see me dear. But if you pray prayer, pride, let me call the family who give our wife. They have got the family where they can give money to say, come and settle my score. That I'm incarcerated, I'm in disarray. Let the man not go get prostate for how because of one woman behavior. How about talk to him?
0: All right, call me for 07055. Family member, make us see if I fit take more calls. Oh, yeah, now make with the hero now. Or you run enter inside of Facebook now. Hello.
9: Hello, good morning.
0: Yeah, good morning.
9: Yeah, okay. This is Paul calling from GRA.
0: Welcome to the show.
9: Okay. The truth is that not conquers all. And the thing is, there are some factors that led to this issue. And in most cases, from my studies, from experience, it's always the man that is the cause.
0: Mm.
9: Yeah, the woman will not, women know. See, you see, when the love starts going down, you might be seeing the error. She has been doing those things before. But because you are looking outside, you are seeing one big brush, you are seeing the one that. So you are not going to start comparing and start comparing. So everything she does, that thing you are not saying, she's not submissive, she's not loyal. Those things have been there. It's because your eye is trying to push out. Want to see something else. So everything will now come together. You now be seeing the woman.
0: So, last, because of time, which you advise our brother to do?
9: So, for the man, for me, from what you have said, he's actually the problem. Yeah, the woman is a wahala. He's the problem. He's seen outside.
0: Okay, so what do you advise him to do?
9: Yeah, my advice for him is to remove his eyes from outside. Concentrate on your family. Give yourself 2 weeks, 1 month. Remove your eyes from outside. Concentrate on your family. And see that woman will not be loyal to you. Thank you very much.
0: All right, thank you. Hello, good morning, family member.
10: Ma? Hello?
0: Hello?
10: Good morning.
0: Good morning.
10: Good morning.
0: Good morning.
10: This is Jennifer calling from Sapling.
0: Jennifer?
10: Yeah, from Sapling.
0: Okay, welcome.
10: See, the man issue is this. The man says that the wife is no longer submissive to her.
0: Mm-hmm.
10: Because the woman stopped marrying. The woman stopped cooking. That's when the issue starts in the beginning. The man says, okay, the wife is no longer submissive. You know why I say this? Like the last caller said, maybe if a woman cares about a man, he could tell you all your errors. He's serious, he's messed up, The man stops listening. The man failed to listen to the wife in the very beginning. And me, I don't understand though. How you will stay with the person for half of 1 year? You keep married to that person, you don't talk to the person at all, nothing. Like, how you still cope with yourself? Like, how you still live with yourself? How you still feel yourself? You think the wife is not submissive? How can the wife be submissive when you are not showing up? You know, to expect a person to say, you have it here.
0: So, in the long run, now, what do you advise him to do?
10: The man should go back to the drawing board, start from the beginning, find the way, find where he messed up, find where he started the error thing from. He should go back to the drawing board and look for where he messed up.
0: All right, thank you. All right, Vincent for Sapele Road, we see your message, but we know the encourage separation, so we try to find a solution. That not the reason that the purpose for this mess, this show. Hello, good morning.
11: Hello, Andy, good morning.
0: Yeah, good morning. Your name and where you call from?
11: Yeah, Andy, calling from Shire.
0: Welcome to the show.
11: Yes, it's a matter. The man, I've been married, but the man gets inside the matter. No matter how it be, let me say, husband, love your wife. If you love the wife, do not be submissive.
0: Okay.
11: If you love your wife, no, this submissive. Sometimes, yeah, there's argument at home, but at least you can be able to settle it 1 year without meeting with your wife, and you're having a relation outside. You might already get this faster before, so now, that is just the financial argument of the issue, not the woman. Okay. You don't love the wife, and the wife will be submissive to him.
0: All right, thank you. Last call. Hello? Hello?
12: Hello, Mr. Andy. Good morning.
0: Good morning. Your name and where are you coming from?
12: My name is Paul from Upper Sapabaru.
0: Welcome to the show.
12: Yeah. The woman we need to talk about, they know this song. That woman love that man.
0: You see?
12: That woman, the woman, to the dead.
0: She loved the man.
12: It's in another woman. Eh? It's in another woman to love for that man. 1 good year, you don't talk to your wife. If your wife married, and you are in there for the service. Make that man put the tango for church.
0: All right.
12: He gets that wife. Now that woman, I am the problem of that house.
0: Okay. All right. Thank you.
12: Me good, so important. Go find out where it is messed up. I'm correct.
0: All right, on to matter like this, we can make you understand. I say, we'll take back a break now for inside matter when you get to do with family meeting. Family meeting will show your way again for next week, Tuesday, for inside the Super Early Morning Breakfast Show. Randy Minecutter, my name, and the bros, you don't hear all the advice where they call. And currently, I will still advise you to make you stop to see your wife in a different way, because most times, the way you see somebody, you always expect the person to act towards that direction. But just like the point when the BC, this last call I make, Dr. will say, for 1 year, you get issue with somebody, they stay the same house with the person, and the person not arm you. Say, my brother, the woman still gets you for mind. On to my matter currently like this now, so make you understand. As I say, first, a remembrance prayer for former president or late president Buhari go all on Monday. And for inside matter too, we understand and say the fake agency scandal, presidency under pressure as a police arrest Adeyemi Popsi for inside the matter. And the army just vow to say, Kaka, we don't go grill, we must fight and defeat foreign jihadists for inside our border. Hunter Matter the matter presently like this, make you understand to say, one man, if he make one woman, it's all men. And so one woman too, if he still make one man, it's all men.

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2: 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Paula Chanango is my name. Welcome to What the Honorable Has to Say live this wet, lovely Tuesday morning, the seventh day in the seventh month of the year 2026. Happy to be with you as always. And I'll be riding solo this morning on What the Honorable Has to Say. Our head of news and current affairs is Adebe, is unavailably absent. The Honorable as well will be back during the course of this week. But we'll have a very interesting discuss to follow up to it this morning. And it has to do with the reports from our news desk, Gadat, concerning the Edo State Security Squad. It has to do with security. I mean, every now and then we'll talk about security on the show, how to improve things, and maybe as well how the security agencies can play a huge role and play their part in terms of security. But the Edo State Security Squad has directed business owners across the state to install functional CCTV cameras in their premises by July 30, 2026 to strengthen crime prevention and investigation. So speaking in Benin City, the squad's spokesperson Noaide Mudia said the cameras would help security agencies identify suspects and gather evidence.
17: By the 1st of August, we will send our team out to go around business premises. Please, to avoid embarrassment or the unwanted, get yourself CCTV cameras around your business premise. This will help us a long way in tackling this insecurity problem that we have in the state. Because with your camera, effectively, we can figure out, you know, certain things that you don't know as professionals.
2: He also warned against the planned 7-7 court-related celebration, stressing that involving those involved and those involved in the celebration will be arrested and prosecuted.
17: We are using this medium once again to tell the general public, most especially those involved in this criminal act. Like the information getting to us that tomorrow is another celebration for court members, which is on the 7th day of July. We're already into actions that you cannot carry that out in Benin. If you already have the intention of gathering tomorrow, celebrating or whatsoever, please cancel it, because when you are arrested, you'll be prosecuted.
2: So then we therefore that urge proper profiling of community leaders, warned against impersonation, and reviewed the arrest of two suspected cultists in Auchi and Uromi, who were prosecuted through the state's mobile court. So that's the basis of our discourse this morning. As the Edo State Security Squad, they've directed all business owners across the state to install functional CCTV cameras in their premises, and also given a deadline of July 30. 2026. So according to Idemudia, he made it clear that this is to strengthen the prevention of crime and criminality in this state, as many people believe that with CCTV cameras, that will go a long way, okay, in terms of combating crime and criminality in the state. But should every business, regardless of that, should every business, be it the size of the business, you don't know the size of the business, you don't know how big some of these premises can be, you think every business center or every business owner should have a CCTV camera, regardless of what they sell or regardless of how they make their money or the kind of money that they make? So in this particular context, should it be required now that every business center, every shopping complex, every lockup store deserves a CCTV camera? What about the small businesses already struggling with the rising cost in this extra financial burden? And if cameras become compulsory, should governments provide financial support or incentives to help business owners comply? Because there's also the issue of privacy. Why CCTV improves security and also helps to catch criminals and those who carry out nefarious activities in the society? Some people worry about how recorded footage is stored. Some have access to it, so that being so, and whether it could be misused, that's another part of it all. So where should the balance be between public safety and individual privacy in this particular case? If you own a business now, for instance, if you own a very, very good business, a lucrative business, would you want to comply with this directive with a short notice? Very, very short notice, though it's 3 weeks. Though it's very, very far from now, but I will still not say it's very, very far from the deadline for this particular law to be passed, or for this particular stuff to be followed at this point in time. So them saying that on the 30th, you should have, if you have a business center, if you have a good business, to be very precise, if you're a business owner, that is the statement there. If you're a business owner, you need to have a CCTV camera in your business center. Let's hear from Mr. Nusaidi Muda one more time, and then we'll show the phone lines open officially.
17: By the 1st of August, we will send our team out to go around business premises. Please, to avoid embarrassment or the unwanted, get yourself CCTV cameras around your business premise. This will help us a long way in tackling this insecurity problem that we have in the state. Because with your camera, effectively, we can figure out, you know, certain things that you don't know as professionals.
2: So that's the voice of Mr. Noah Idemudia, who made this pronouncement yesterday and made it clear to the general public that if a business owner, in fact, if you have a shopping complex, you should have a CCTV camera installed right there. So, like I asked the question a couple of minutes ago, should it be made compulsory now? Should the CCTV camera installation be made compulsory? And is the approach towards this the right way to go through with this particular with this particular pronouncement. They're making it mandatory now with this particular pronouncement. Is the approach coming from there? Is it the right way to go about it? Making it mandatory, forcing it upon business owners that it is a must. You must have CCTV cameras in your business center. And should this be encouraged as well, rather than being compelled? Should it be encouraged? Should business owners now instead be encouraged that you get your CCTV camera, get this over the line, or should it be enforced? Now, so if you own a business, would you support this directive? I know most of us are business owners, but would you support this directive? Now, knowing fully well that this is now something that it is mandatory. And he said from the first, they have a task force that they will go around to check if businesses have CCTV cameras. Also, do you think the CCTV cameras will genuinely reduce crime? Or do criminals simply find other ways around them? Should government agencies help businesses with the cost of installations? And do you think the policy should be adopted permanently across every local government area in Edo State, the 18 local government areas? Join us this morning, 0705-512-9881 or 0705-572-7881. 0705-512-9881 or 0705-572-7881. 0902-672-2592. Good morning.
0: Rapport, good morning, sir.
2: Morning, sir. Good morning, sir. Great. Welcome.
0: Yes, thank you, my brother. I want to disagree with the man that said it is a force. Yes, this camera, it will help us, the businessmen, to secure our business premises. But the IT cannot force to the society, to the public. What is the government? This is because of failure of government and security forces. That's why they put it out here and there to make sure you are secure. It's their fault. Government is their promise to secure life and properties of their citizens. Because of their fault, they are forcing their citizens, a businessman, to buy a camera to fix in their own shop, to secure a shop. You know how much of this camera? And what is the state government? How they will help the business people to subsidize the price of these cameras? Like in one motor first now, I've gone to a big road station. You know how much I spent to acquire these cameras to fix in our line, big oil line. I know how much it cost us. I never even buy enough. You know how much it cost us. And he's telling us that it's a force, it's mandatory. I want to tell that man, if he retired that segment, he cannot force me to put a TV camera in my shop. He cannot force me. He cannot force me. I take you to court. What is all this?
2: Thank you very much. Thank you very much, Ultimate Great. I appreciate you. Good morning.
9: Good morning.
2: Yes, good morning.
9: Yeah, my name is Ifani.
2: All right, Mr. Ifani. Glad to have you.
9: Thank you. I'm calling from Benin. I want to ask the government, how many physical cameras do they have on the street? The streets of the district. Government should do their own. They should have their own CCTV camera all over the place. They are not going to mandate individuals to put camera in their own office. There is no law backing that one up. I believe they want to have Portuguese. Thank you. God bless you.
2: Good morning.
13: Yeah, good morning, Mr. Paul.
2: Morning to you.
13: Yeah, this help is from Jerry.
2: Okay.
13: Sometimes, these are our leaders or these are our people in this position in government, they will just make some statements without thinking afterwards. How can you say that it's composed by every complex or every shop? A complex is every 9 years. The shops are 19. If you have a complex and you have said a complex owner, you at least install cameras. That would be fair enough. Not imposing on those that have business centers, small provision shops, to go and install cameras. No, nah. That's something that cannot just force on everyone in society. You might just say you probably want to make a statement and you want to prove that you are working. But it does not make sense on the long run. If they want to really stop crimes, like they said, the government says to start installing cameras to this, you know, a strategic point. Then you not go further by advising people that have confidence, that have big shopping malls. You know, places that you know that this place is crowded with kind of different businesses. If you saw a CCTV camera that can, you know, detect some activities and movements, not you going from street to street and say that you have been for the camera, that's the trash. Anybody come to my office, the person might just be
9: a scapegoat for that day because now I'm ready for anything else as of now. This is such. Thank you.
2: Thank you very much, but don't go the other route, please. Hello, good morning.
18: Good morning, Paul.
2: Good morning to you, Madam Lola. Welcome.
18: Yes, every day we always have an issue or the other to discuss is that this is our country. Mm. Imagine force for safety cameras. I thought they would have, like, markers we have in this state. They themselves would, like, the entrances to these markers, they will install cameras there. And not forcing individuals. It's like they are making us the law. Not even making a law. You are not making us a kind of force. Where are we heading to? Citizens must do everything. The so-called security vote that they are being given, how are they using this thing for crying out loud? Somebody comes out and begins to talk and anything he or she likes in the name of, I'm in position of it. Is he promoting a particular CC company? He should let us know. Eh? Please, oh, they should let us be. Let them do their job. Strategy points. Fix the CC cameras on your own. I use it to do your job and not imposing it on citizens again. Thank you and good morning.
2: Mm. Thank you. Good morning. Good morning to you, kindness. Welcome.
19: Yeah, this kind of thing. Mm. Well, this move is the right step. But my question is, as big as the University of Benin, they have specific cameras at the university. Because I investigated, they don't have. So they should even start from there first. So what they should do, strategic places in the state to have specific cameras installed by the state government. When I say strategic places, like the Ring Road, whatever busy area, all around the four zones are supposed to have CCTV cameras. If that is done, then they now have the right to impose different business premises to have CCTV cameras. So the government should start first. Those facilities to be installed with CCTV cameras, they will know that the government is ready before enforcing or trying to force everyone to have CCTV cameras in their various businesses. That should be the way forward. Thank you very much.
2: Mm. Thank you. Good morning.
20: Good morning, my brother.
2: Good morning to you, Mr. USA.
20: Yes, you are blessed.
2: Mm.
20: You know, I made a statement this morning, and your humble says I should take it back, which I did.
2: Mm.
20: Now, we think responsible government, and I repeat, responsible government will come up with this kind of statement. Remember, in law, we have a statement that we don't call to equity, must do so with clean hands. If government has failed us, we don't need to argue what is obvious. When we provide life for ourselves, water, everything, why do we have a government? Why? Governments of no use as long as they are not giving us the fundamentals, no security, no welfare. This operation, you know how to survive. These guys are just in government to make their families comfortable and nothing else. The last responsible people when they're in government, making the country comfortable is their primary duty. They can go and share mine. We convince themselves just the way a good father would do to keep his family in order. The same thing a good leader does in a good country and in a civilized democracy. I have always told you people, what you call democracy here is just a joke. If this is what the Americans are doing with their democracy, there would have been no great America the whole world is looking up to. Good morning and God bless.
2: Good morning.
21: Good morning, Mr. Paul.
2: Good morning to you, Mr. Ajanla. Glad to have you.
21: Good morning, Bishop Israel.
2: Israel is all unavailable this morning.
21: Okay.
2: Mm.
21: Who is the agency that said we should bring this to
2: the Yellow State Security Squad. Security Squad, yeah.
21: I support the call, but I disagree with the call. The reason is very simple. The government should have taken the step first before you now imposing it on the citizen. Take, for example, in Europe, let me give an example of just go online and check about Italy. In that part of UK and some in Spain, what they've done is this. They install their own CCTV camera in the strategic location. They did not tell the citizen, they install your own camera. And there's a law that says whenever anything happens, your own camera could not capture it. They have access to your own camera to come and check your own camera, that area. It's a law. You cannot. If your camera can record that area, and you must show them the video footage from your camera. It's a law. People, as I said, do not go to go and make a law now that if you have a sick cat in your area, anything happen in that area, think.

0: I think we are a military regime. If we went to court, Benin gas will lose. After the end of this 30 days, they went to court, they will lose. You cannot impose camera on the citizens in less than 30 days. That's before the state government should invest in CCTV camera first. By next year, you will not be educating the people. Please, so, install your own tool, then make it run in National Assembly. Whatever something happens in the radio, you can go access to get access to your own camera. That is my take. Not imposing 30 days. I think you want to give them to me.
1: Less than 30 days, actually. Hello. Good morning.
2: Hello.
1: Good morning, Biggie. Welcome.
2: Oh, good morning.
1: Yeah, welcome. Glad to have you.
2: Okay. The thing will shock me when you play that thing this morning. They give people money, maybe party people come out for that store. They give people money, maybe people say people come out for that store. I don't understand. This our current government in Edo State now. I don't know the people in the ministry, the young there around them. They say most times that talk, not they follow school with this. Imagine us coming and saying that people should put camera in that store and give the funders in 30 days. Give the money, whether the door those people, that business is function where. And you, as the state governor, you are not get camp before those at you. I don't trust any government, you want me up for you, but I did. Come here, not there. Because they sit down for airport too. Come here, and I catch all those things. See the way police say work, is they very fast. And now they want to come outside, I'm going to put camera on that store. I'm going to do this one. I wait till I go wait for. Maybe the government said to you, maybe put their own cable streets that I don't know that I'm not ready to put the camera for every year. Thank you, and God bless you.
1: All right, thank you very much. On the WhatsApp also, this one says, Paul, this idea is not bad in itself, judging by the emerging security threats across the country. The government should, however, lead by example. All street lights and traffic lights should have CCTV installations. Thank you very much for joining me this morning. I appreciate you. Good morning.
3: Hello. Good morning, Mr. Paul.
1: Morning to you. Welcome. Come again.
3: My name is Tom, the colleague from
1: GRA. Certainly, welcome. Glad to have you. Talk to us.
3: Okay, this issue, first of all, the security cannot give such mandate. We are in a democracy and we have as an assembly. Are there president to be asked to look into it before giving that authority? Then secondly, the government will have CCTV camera in special location in the state. Things are happening in different places. And they are demanding, telling the CCTV to go and fix the camera. Then besides that, somebody that really wants to plan you, when you come to your store, you might move those things. I've seen it really happen in that, and move the camera. But if government have their own in transport and the receiving end is not there, you know, it's in government hat and the red, with that, you can, and they work for the morning team is giving camera. So we'll be giving security people information about what is happening at different spots in the state. Let's start with that there before telling them, and then you're giving them automator by July 30th. It's not done, things are not done that way. You cannot just bounce on the citizens. Because you're giving authority, or maybe somebody that says or supplies CCTV in the state has come to meet that the business is now. Please, let's help us push our business out. We will come and say to you because this country does that is these are. So you don't make such demand on the CCTV. It's not done that way. Not done that way.
1: Thank you. Good morning,
4: Mr. Paul.
1: Morning to you, Mr. Freeman. Welcome.
4: Yeah, good morning. It's morning.
1: Welcome.
4: Mr. Paul.
1: Yes?
4: You see, the way our government, I don't know how to say it, the way they do their thing, that if they don't show that they are working. Maybe they are telling their press that they are really working. And this is what that is why we always doubt about something. It's as if the government is there. Maybe the government do not even know this thing that they are saying. And one man just step aside and make sure the man just make something from his mouth and say, compulsory by the even put a dick on it. I think these people, you give them money for them to buy this thing. Then you know what you are facing in this country. At least the government is just taking their responsibility.

0: ability to give it to the people to be doing. It's not really good. If that's all you want to do, a city camera, it's not by announcing it. The government do their own in a place that isn't a privilege, or I've been in Europe for close to 15 years.
1: Mm.
0: In Italy, I always make example with everything, so I want to push a word.
1: Mm.
0: Look at what Ojala just said. The government have their own camera, and they don't announce. You will not even know that camera is that straight, the way they will see it. But if they don't get their own, if their camera cannot get those images, they will go to nearby store to take their footage from there. And it's a law. You cannot just let them go. The owner of the shop will do that with the camera. Then the police will be the one checking it to get the footage. If the full image, if their own government will cannot get it, then we use the nearby one that's close to the scene. They will get it from there. That is how things should work. You don't force people to have a camera in their shop. 30-30 shop will have camera, and you are even putting a tape. What are you doing? So the government has to come up and say to clear the air. He didn't say this kind of message. But we are still on the matter. We are fixing the camera. Place like Ringo need a camera. Place like all this kind, you know, they need a camera. Those places that you really need a camera, government has to do this. Then you don't put a force on it. Then you allow the people to use their own because of the system of the country, the way the country, they will put their own camera. Then they will pass a law, just like what Ojala said, before you step into somebody's shop and take this thing. You don't force people to use camera and you're putting a date because you want to work, you want to tell your principal that you are working. So that man to correct this thing and beg people, at least use the word, the strength of words. Make beg people, beg, please, use that word, please. Don't force people to do something.
1: Mm.
0: I don't know why we are doing this in this country, because Mr. Paul,
1: yes.
0: people are tired of this, of the country.
1: Mm.
0: People are really tired because the government is not helping matter at all. Thank you very much,
1: Mr. Freeman. We appreciate you. Now, questions also been raised. Installing CCTV cameras might not really be the problem. Maintenance, ensuring steady electricity, and also storing recorded footage all comes with additional expenses. So we should know that. Should security become another financial burden on businesses? Or should it be seen as an investment that protects lives, customers, and properties? Some have argued that every business has surveillance camera that crime will reduce. But do you think that will be the case? This is coming from the statement made by the Edo State Security Squad through their head. That is Mr. Noah Idemudia. This is what he said concerning the installation of CCTV cameras for business and businesses in general.
2: By the 1st of August, we will send our team out to go around business premises. Please, to avoid embarrassment or the unwanted, get yourself CCTV cameras around your business premises. This will help us a long way in tackling this insecurity problem that we have in the state. Because with your camera, effectively, we can figure out, you know, certain things that you don't know as professionals.
1: Good morning.
3: Hello, good morning, Mr. Paul.
1: Good morning to you, welcome.
3: My name is Albert Ehige.
1: Okay, Mr. Albert Ehige, talk to us.
3: Question number one, is there any law as of today on this matter?
1: No.
3: If there is no law, how can one person make it law? So now it can be better than one person. How? I don't know if a government of the don't. So the matter is very wrong. First of all, if you pass, they should go to the assembly, make it law. And if after making the law, there is no elected citizen in the league. And if they say, this is the policy of the law. One official cannot be, one official can just open his mouth and start imposing a law on the state of the good state. It is not very wrong. Thank you very much.
1: Mm. Good morning.
4: Mr. President, come on, Mr. Gala.
1: All right.
4: In the good state, Obama government is close to 2 years now. He has yet to install street lights. The street camera work with that street light. Or the light in the street camera cannot capture everything without the street light. In Benin now, past 7 o'clock, it's like 11 o'clock at night. Yes, I want to just wake up. You see the power. And today, close to 2 years now, there's no street light in Benin. In the heart of Benin, there's no street light. And so what's your policy camera on the individual? By now, you have been installing your own. Then, elected people, please do so to compliment the government. Then you are just coming out with a gate, capping it, as if you are a colonial republic. You are talking to elected people. You must put this across the pillar to do so. Ah! Nagumo this morning.
1: Thank you very much for joining us. We appreciate you. Good morning. Yes, good morning. Ultima the Great. Welcome back.
5: I'm very, very bad this morning about the statement. I'm suspecting. It seems that that man has imported CBC cameras. He wants to do business. What is he just even beginning to make money? That he come out, he think he did things. Sleep over this and come out with this statement. That you hold the zone of the security camera in the shop. For what? Can you force me to secure my business? Well, what is in business here? Huh? Go and check the person of this camera is talking about now. And he just give less than 1 month. I don't blame him. But people don't know. I don't know how this government is. If you don't work out 1 month and come and pull one policy, you don't even consider the cities you're working on. Just imagine. How much you read that statement immediately? You read that statement. It's your call for.
1: Thank you very much, Otima. All right, thank you. Hello. Hello.
6: This is Mr. Paul.
1: Yes, good morning. Yeah, good morning to you.
6: Thank God.
1: I can hear you. Thank God. Where are you calling me from?
6: I'm calling from Upper Sapapa Road.
1: All right.
6: This is Security Agency. They just received a market advertisement for CC camera. That is really awesome. For you to just come out and post, look for it. Okay, how can a CC camera work at night where there is darkness? Supposedly, you restore light and more than in outside in the civilized country, a streetlight is coming. The streetlight carry camera. The streetlight that carry CC camera. A long time. So the day marketer for CC camera, let's do it on his own platform. Not to come and force anybody to come and install CC camera or CC or this thing. But the government is not doing anything. So that's my own take.
1: Thank you. Good morning. Good morning.
7: Hey, Mr. Paul, good morning.
1: Good morning. Welcome.
7: Yeah, this is Oyakire.
1: Oyakire, welcome. Talk to us.
7: Yeah, well, yeah. Sometimes the way some of these government officials speak, you begin to wonder how they speak sometimes. These are things, security is meant to be done by the local government. I say local government is the responsibility of the government. Now, each of you to appeal, you want to make it as a force. It is wrong. Do you know the cost of a CCTV? Because I remember when I bought one, I don't want to mention the place where I'm using it for. I remember when I bought one, it's around 80K. So for you to have a good closed-circuit system, maybe like 3 or 4 around your business, from those the outside, they do not to talk of the inside. Then you now come with so much pomposity and we're talking as you need to appeal. Yes, we all know that we need security in this state, but there are some ways you appeal to the residents or to business people. I want to ask, is it for, when you say that, is it only those in Benin, or is it only the local government, or the whole of the
1: Metropolis? It is for those in Edo State, according to him, because he's the spokesperson of the Edo State Security Squad, the spokesperson of Edo State Security Squad, and as far as he's the spokesperson of Edo State, he didn't just say Benin City, he's referring to Edo State at large.
7: Okay, so what about the highways? How do we do those kidnappings? How do we do the highways? That is the responsibility of the government. We have, there's a way they can do security. See, they are so far. You don't see some microchip, just put it in certain locations to be able to see. If you are concentrating in where people are, what about where people in the farm, people traveling, maybe I'm going to Aochi now. What about those highways whereby these people come out? We see CCTV capture them. So that they need to get their act right and not just the facts. This is what they are for. Thank you.
1: Thank you very much for joining us. And looking at the prices of some of these things, okay? Looking at some of this, some of the prices of some of this CCTV camera, I think I just had to look at some of them in particular. It depends on the range, though. Just as Oyakiri made mention of, I think he said he bought just one, I'd be two, for 80,000 there. Now, there's a four-camera four camera CCTV goes for about 150 to 300. I think 8 cameras as well. It depends on how many you buy altogether. That will be ranging towards 300 to 500 thousand naira, and that's a burden on the business already. And this is, and there are businesses that are struggling. Let's hear from the spokesperson of the Edo State Security Squad, Noah Idemudia, what he said concerning the installation of CCTV cameras. And he said the deadline is on the 30th of July 2026.
2: By the 1st of August, we will send our team out to go around business premises. Please, to avoid embarrassment or the unwanted, get yourself CCTV cameras around your business premise. This will help us a long way in tackling this insecurity problem that we have in the state. Because with your camera, effectively, we can figure out, you know, certain things that you don't know as professionals.
1: So, that is the voice of Mr. Noah Idemudia, spokesperson for the State Security Squad. Good morning. Yes, good morning.
8: This is Obioma calling from Michelle.
1: Welcome, Mr. Obioma.
8: The man is an attention seeker. He just wants to play to the gallery. He wants to make a headline, which he has succeeded in doing. But on the other side, he has succeeded in shooting himself in the foot. You can see condemnation coming from everywhere. I am not surprised, because this government has, you see so many policies, so many there, where most of them are not necessary. So that is how Nigeria behaves. Thank you and God bless you.
1: Good morning.
9: Good morning, Mr. Paul.
1: Good morning to you. Welcome.
9: Mr. Rich calling.
1: Mr. Rich, talk to me.
9: I've just been laughing. You see, when some of these are people, when they give their one position to occupy, these are some of them talk. You understand? And people should get themselves CCTV camera. You don't care how they get the money. You just sit down in your office and talk as you like, because they'll be giving one office to manage. So the point is, if they are interested, I think they want to curb insecurity. Let them make a budget and give to these business people. Buy and give to them. You understand? You cannot compare people. You don't know their state of finance. And you now begin to tell them, this is July, you must go and buy. You are not God. You understand? And if they want, I do not know. I believe we are under a government. Nigeria is not the banana republic, where people just come out and talk the way they like and feel, because you're in one position, you are not bigger than the others. Let them provide for business people. It should not be out of place. Thank you.
1: Thank you very much for joining us, and we have to sign out right now. But before we go, I think I made a promise during the course of the news trend that I was going to make clarification concerning the arrest of the scandal now rocking the fake agency that concerns some couple of people very much involved. That's Prince Matthew Adini Adeyemi, and also the Chief of Staff, to the President, and former Speaker of the House of Representatives, Femi Bajabamila. So, the police yesterday arrested the father of Prince Matthew Adeni, and under Nigerian law, criminal responsibility is strictly personal, and detaining an innocent relative to compel suspects to surrender is considered an illegal or substituted arrest. So, constitutional rights, arresting family members for another person's alleged offense violates the rights to personal liberty guaranteed by Section 35 of the Constitution of the Federal Republic of Nigeria, and the statutory law, Section 7 of the Administration of Criminal Justice Act 2015 explicitly prohibits the arrest of any person in place of a suspect. So, the police went out of way in what they did yesterday. Anyways, that's our show for this morning. Many thanks to you all. Paul Ochanogo is my name. And we'll be back again come tomorrow from 9 a.m. up to this time on what the Honorable has to say. The rest of the breakfast show continues shortly. Good morning.
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0: 7th of July 2026. Good morning. Thank you for joining us. This is your One Family One Radio Station, 88.1 Super FM. Crazy Paul is my name, and I'm very happy and elated to be with you this morning. You checked out Motion Sickness. I mean, see, motion is good. That's all I can say. Motion, you see motion? Motion is good. When you're making progress, you're making moves in life, trust me. It is good and fantastic. I have my reasons why I'm saying so, but maybe on another day, I'm going to reveal the reason why. Anyways, before that, you checked out the big tune by Angelique Kidjo alongside our star, You Coming Back. Also, you checked out Kid Carter and Marvel, the ridiculous record. It started with BBB, all right? Good morning. Thank you for joining us as always. Time for Soul This Happen. But I want to use this opportunity to say happy birthday to my mom. I want to wish her long life and prosperity, more of everything good. It's a very special day. Yes, when I say very special day, it's a very special day for me. At least I've played my part as a son. I've done the needful. Okay? So please, please, and please, it's going to be a big day for me. I have a lot to do right after now. But first things first, let's play Soul This Happen, okay? Let's rock and roll for the next couple of minutes. Who's going to be the sole caller for this day? And remember, it's 7 questions and 14 points all programs. Let's go.
7: So, this happened.
0: 0705-502-9881 or 0705-572-7881-0902-672-2592. Good morning.
8: Good morning, Agapo. Fred.
0: Yeah. Hey, Fred.
8: Yes.
0: Yeah, glad to have you this morning, Mr. Fred. Fred, where are you calling me from?
8: Yeah, I'm calling you from Siloko Road.
0: Okay, from Siloko Road this morning. So, Mr. Fred, are you ready?
8: I'm ready.
0: Okay.
7: So, this happened.
0: All right, first question for you this morning, Mr. Fred. Are you ready?
8: I'm ready.
0: Okay, first question. Senate meets today as fake agency budget role deepens. Nigerian Senate meets today as fake agency budget role deepens. Who's the chief of staff to the president?
8: Femi Badabi Amila.
0: I love the way I'm breaking into different syllables. Question number two. Lagos State Government pushes green packaging, sustainable logistics in e-commerce. Lagos State Government pushes for green packaging, sustainable logistics in e-commerce. Who's the current Minister of Trade, Industry and Investment? A. Labaran Maku, B. Dr. Jumoke Oduwole, or C. Oladeji Olayinka?
8: Oh.
0: Hey.
8: Let me, I beg.
0: Lagos State Government pushes for green packaging, sustainable logistics in e-commerce. Now, the question here is, who is the current Minister of Trade, Industry and Investment? Labaran Maku, Dr. Jumoke Oduwole, or Oladeji Olayinka?
8: Let me go with Dr. Jumoke.
0: Dr. Jumoke is very correct. Question number three. Natasha Akpotiuduaghan unveils 10,000 tree projects in Kogi State. Natasha Akpotiuduaghan unveils 10,000 tree projects in Kogi State. She represents which senatorial district? Kogi West, Kogi Central, or Kogi North Senatorial District?
8: Kogi West.
0: Kogi West. Final answer?
8: Kogi Central.
0: Kogi West or Kogi Central. You have to pick one.
8: Kogi West.
0: You're not even sure.
8: No. There's a mistake on my part. Let me go for Kogi West. I know I will feel it.
0: You know you fail it, but you want to go for Kogi West. Mr. Fred. You know you will fail it, but you want to go for Kogi West.
8: You tell me the answer, because it's a mistake. Yes, my mind, yes. I forgot it.
0: Anyways, it's Kogi Central, okay?
8: Oh, God.
0: It did happen. Okay? Yeah. Question number four. INEC partners with the NGO to boost voter registration awareness in Ondo State. INEC partners with an NGO to boost voter registration awareness in Ondo State. Ondo State has how many local government areas? 18, 12, 22, or 19? It's actually 18. It's 18 local government areas right there. So question number five. Federal government to evacuate 270 Nigerians from South Africa come tomorrow. Federal government to evacuate 270 Nigerians from South Africa come tomorrow. South Africa gained high independence in what year? 1974, 1994, 1999, or 1989? Very correct. The 27th of April, 1994. Question number six. Whiskey shuts down Afro Nation finale. Whiskey shuts down.

0: Rema. Rema.
1: Yeah, okay, Davido. Davido, I don't work with Davido.
0: My regulation, just... Oh, the big three. It should be Davido now. If Bonaboy headlined the first day, maybe Davido will headline the second day. Whiskey would just headline the third day, right?
1: I don't know Davido.
0: No, you're wrong. You're wrong, Isashake.
1: Okay.
0: Question number seven. Okay. Question number seven. Mikel Merino's late goal sent Portugal out of the 2026 FIFA World Cup. Mikel Merino's late goal sends Portugal out of the 2026 FIFA World Cup. The first time Portugal and Spain met at the World Cup in the last couple of years was when? In the last 16 years. The first time they met in the last 16 years was when? 2002, 2016, 2010, or 2018?
1: Last 16 years, 2010 now.
0: Are you sure? The first time, I didn't mean the last time. The first time they met in the last 16 years was when? Was in the 2014, the 2018, or the 2010 edition?
1: Okay. Let me. 2010.
0: I use your hand to calculate it. 2018, yes, 2010.
1: Yes, okay.
0: Mr. Fred.
1: Last time. Let me go with 2018.
0: 2018. Yes. I didn't say the last time. The first. Also wrong as well. They met in 2010. And that was when Spain won the World Cup. In 2010. They won that game 1-0. And coincidentally, twice that they've met at the World Cup, that Spain has defeated Portugal. Spain were the champions of Europe. Okay?
1: Thank you very much
0: for joining me this morning. I appreciate you. A shout out to Mr. Fred for joining us this morning. Two down, three more to go. Who'll be our champion for this week? Crazy Paul is my name. Feel about to have fun right now until midnight. All right? So, Josh Shooks got you covered from 11 down to 3 for the switch. And Randy Mike and Success steps in from 3 down to 7. Back up at 7 for the FIFA World Cup show to unpack to discuss the all-star of Portugal last night at the 2026 FIFA World Cup. It's Messi's show tonight. Will Messi lead Argentina to glory against Egypt? We'll find out at 7. Crazy Paul is my name. A very special day for me. I want to say happy birthday to my mom. And this is dedicated to her. 99, Olamide Daycom, Young John, Shea Vibes, and Shaki on this record. Big tune. 24 minutes past the hour of 10. 7th of July, 2026. Good morning.

0: We are here to stay. 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
1: Special greetings to all our good people for Edo State, especially to my fellow men. 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When time reach, na go hear her voice. We dey inside the ongoing Harbor Trade Fair, where the apple for inside National Museum, roundabout, Ring Road, Benin City, Edo State. I occupy stand number 10. I repeat, stand number 10. My number na 081-35-57-97-00. You man, when of you maintain correct strong balance and lasting stamina to satisfy your partner, make you enjoy yourself as a real man, a problem. 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
3: Country people, will they hear my voice? I salute una well, well, oh. My name na Baba Yoruba. I occupy stand number 1 for the ongoing Abba Trade Fair, where they happen for inside National Museum, roundabout Ring Road, Benin City, Edo State. My phone number na 070-26-17-6885. Today, I don't carry good news come. What I want to talk about na prostate.
4: My main focus na to attend to prostate-related problems.
3: Prostate, na the gland where they inside the male reproductive system where they produce fluid. Now that fluid, they join body with sperm cells from the testicles and with fluids from other glands to combine to form semen. This prostate gland fit get problem, start the experience enlargement or other issues for inside man body. Nobody sabi the exact thing where they cause prostate enlargement. But the truth be say, aging or some kind of hormonal change fit cause am. Bacterial infection or other factors that fit cause prostatitis or waiting we sabi as the inflammation of the prostate. But prostate disease gets some risk factors with the age, race, family history, or lifestyle. It gets some signs where we say if you notice them, now we say your prostate don't get problem. You go they get frequent urge to urinate for night. You go wake up many times to go pee. As you dey pee, the pee go dey pain you. You go dey feel some kind burning sensation. If your urine they get pink or red color, you suppose waka fast. Go see expert for prostate matter. Because why? Delay fit spoil something for you. I occupy stand number 1 for the ongoing Abba Trade Fair with the Shele for inside National Museum roundabout, Ring Road, Benin City, Edo State. My phone number na 070-26-17-6885. 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
5: 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You will see us for stand number 7. Now, stand number 7, now we will occupy a deal. What we will come to discuss with our people today, na matter of bone and vein and muscle and prostate enlargement. Baba Ibadan don't go far up to Ghana and above to make proper research, to join them, to broaden our knowledge, to discover this medicine of prostate. Streets. And as you now know, say bone and vein, now the supportive system of our body, where we say they get vital message that they pass through for inside our body. Because this vein, I'm the wire of our body, where they carry message around our body system. So anywhere, you know, if you carry message go, that place you can't go get issue. You can't be inactive. You know, you can't feel raise your hand. You know, if you carry your leg. If you want waka, now 2-3 people go hold you. If you waka go waist, you go the feel and from waist down to the leg. You go the notice, say you know, go feel pick anything from the ground. Even sometimes you go the shock, you go the pepper, you know, say you go the draw you from your waist down to your knee, down to your ankle, to even sleep in the morning, na wahala. To stand up for bed, go kitchen, na problem. To bend down, pray, na problem. All these things is no good. Call us on our phone number, Baba Ibadan, for stand number 7 080 36 80 40 71. I repeat, 080-36-80-4071. That's why we prepare our washing and setting the root. That root, if you take them, it will channel all the veins, it will reactivate all the alkaline and the calcium, it will build them back for your inside your body. This prostate enlargement now be the second medicine. Wait, Baba Ibadan, don't make research. Go far from Ghana. Come back. Don't prepare. Come now. Wait, we say some person they don't get this problem. You're gonna notice and say before daybreak in the night, you don't urinate it 7 or 8 times. Every time when you go urinate, now so you go spend 30 minutes because you didn't know the flow. Now, so you go to flow, share it, you go to flow small. Now, so you go there, even difficult to come outside. Even sometimes, you go to get urge, go to peace all the time. Even if the peace they owe you, if you not quick come on your sukoto, you come like say, they fall for inside body, you can't go to affect your waist down to your leg. Even to go normal toilet, you know, go fit good toilet again. You can't spread, go enter inside your erection transmitter, you can't weaken your power. As a man, you go weaken your libido, you know, come make you feel they perform the way a normal woman being to perform. You can't make you look your wife, like say, now your sister. Now I make Baba Ibadan don't come now. And good news for our men, we be say they don't go feel act well. When they wake up in the morning, a good man body stand kakaraka. Your body no answer you the way you call up. Visit us. Action for men don't day for those kind of people. We be say they're inside that category of problem. And by the power of God, when we give you, you go take away ton right bullet. That gallant you go come back. That button power you go reactivate. You go enjoy your body. And your wife go say, Daddy, thank you for job well done. We then stand number 7. Now there you go see us. Or you call us on our phone number 080-36-80-4071. Our Chamada machine day, we will take detect the stages of your case. Whether na bone, na get issue, whether na vein, na get issue, whether na your prostate, any other one, we will check them before we apply any medication for you. Thank you for your audience. Sickness is not going to be our portion. Bye for now.
6: My good people of Edo State, I greet you now. Now me be the gala man, aka the king of high. I dey participate for Abba Trade Fair, where they shell for inside the National Museum Grand for Ring Road Roundabout, year for Benin City. I dey for stand number 4 for inside the National Museum Grand for year for Ring Road Roundabout for Benin City with my telephone number 070-6268-7665. My people, waiting they cause high problem. If you got too much for body, if it affects your eye, and it no go let you they see well. Why some people na yamayama infection na he affect their eyes? Because it go affect their vein, and na one vein na connect the two eyes together. Once this one don't get problem, waiting be the sign for body, Mr. My brother, Mrs. My sister, be to see far or short distance go be problem. How you go they scratch you? How you go they throw away water? Something go they waka inside your eye. How you go they red? Even papa, some go wake up in the morning, their eye go come together. Now so Apollo they arrest you, and you when you be young guy alias small boy, and you know they see well again. Sometimes go be like say spider web cover your eye. If person near you where you no go see her clearly, and if the person far from you, you go they see double double without eyeglass. You no fit read right. I know the difference between 1,000 naira and 500 naira. Sometimes you go be like say smoke they cover your eye. If you dey Edo State and you dey hear my voice now, I congratulate you because your eye problem done handy. Make you come visit me, the Gala Man, aka the King of Eye. I don't land the gidigba for the ongoing Upper Trade Fair with the shell for inside National Museum for inside Ring Road Roundabout for Benin City. Now, because of you, where they hear me so, make Eye Chief Dr. Abudu Ugbesia Godwin, JP, Board Chairman of Edo State Traditional Medicine Board, join hands together, organize this Upper Trade Fair. Make yourself enjoy miracle, wonder, and power way there for roots and hearts. And once you enter stand number 4, I say stand number 4, you see me, Igala Man, aka the King of Fire, you go begin to praise God and shout, "Oh, Baga Tope!" 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With our wipe all herbal cleanser, you go shout, now I can see. The place again, now inside National Museum Grand for Ring Road Roundabout for Benin City. Not forget, though, I did for stand number 4, the Igala Man, aka the King of Eye. My telephone number now, 070-6268-7665. And if you come to the Gala Man, aka the King of High, your language must change from "I know they see where we're low" to "Now I can see" with wipe all herbal cleanser. 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Oba Hatokpe, he said.
7: 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Now, me be Baba Oyo, aka Stand and Waka. I dey ongoing trace fair when it dey happen for Ring Road, inside Ring Road roundabout. I occupy stand number 2. Stand number 2, now there you go visit Baba Oyo, aka Stand and Waka. Our GSM number should be in case you want to call me. Make you carry by room, make you write and down now. 081-66-22-4748. I call them again. It's 081-66-22-4748. I don't carry different Ogonga medicine. Come for my people in Edo State. Medicine for man and medicine for hook, rheumatism and arthritis. Medicine for man, name be a man will be say he cannot answer a name as a man. Instead of make you come back for work like this, make you and your wife may not do as man and woman they do like this. You go to give your wife story. Don't be a newspaper reader. Don't be a storyteller. Don't allow your wife to carry your duty to go outside. Now make me come with Muse for a man will be say he cannot handle him in madam way. Once you satisfy your madam, you make her happy. Now your wife then go be the person to congratulate you for job well done. Medicine for hook, rheumatism and arthritis. Medicine for a man or a woman where we say you cannot work at all. If you work small like this, you go look for somewhere to sit down before you continue the journey. All your vein from your waist down to the leg, maybe you get them. You go just be like say they use bag of cement put for your waist. Under your leg, you go they shock you, you go they pepper you. You know go if you know the time where slipper to go just remove for your leg. If you sit down small like this, your leg don't swell up. Instead of you to bend down like this, may you pay back bank not let you pray. You woman like this, instead of you to enter inside your room, make you carry broom, make you sweep where your waist not they let you sweep at all. You will be say you cannot walk without holding walking stick. The walking stick, when you take waka come my place, you go to where I'm having your own na level two. A level two mean if you the waka like this, you go just be like say na foam, then day your leg. Now so you go they make quick. Slipper, you go the waka like this, you no go know the time where slipper go remove for your leg. Inside that vein, I go give you Ologbojo, baby, gugun. Ologbojo mean some people will be say they don't use medicine. Several times, different medicine, they don't pack for their belly, you know they work. If I give you this Ologbojo, baby, gugun, you use and take gari, or you take and take pandedi yam. Anywhere where the foam for block, the Ologbojo can't do the thing. By the power of Almighty God, all those things, when they do you, the pain when you they experience, the stroke where don't visit you before, where you not fit talk where, or if you want to talk like this, and so your mouth bend for one side, you not go fit talk where. Once I give you this root and herbs, all those things will be a thing of past. Now me come by myself. I not send any of my pikin come. Now me come barakete. Now me sit down. Carry different ogbonge medicine come all the way from Yoruba land.
8: I occupy stand number two. Stand number two. Now there you go fit see Baba Ojo, aka Stand and Waka. Our GSM number should be in case you want to call me. May you carry baru. May you write and down now. 081-66-22-47-48. I call them again. It's 081-66-22-47-48.
9: Country people, when they hear my voice, I salute you na wewelo. My name na Baba Yoruba. I occupy stand number one for the ongoing Abao Trade Fair where they happen for inside National Museum roundabout Ring Road, Benin City, Edo State. My phone number na 070-26-17-6885. Today, I don't carry good news come. What I want to talk about na prostate.
10: My main focus na to attend to prostate-related problems.
9: Prostate, now the gland will be inside the male reproductive system where they produce fluid. Now that fluid, they join body with sperm cells from the testicles and with fluids from other glands to combine to form semen. This prostate gland fit get problem, start the experience enlargement or other issues for inside man body. Nobody sabi the exact thing where they cause prostate enlargement. But the truth be say, aging or some kind of hormonal change fit cause harm. Bacteria infection or other factors that fit cause prostatitis or waiting we sabi as the inflammation of the prostate. But prostate disease gets on risk factors with the age, race, family history, or lifestyle. It gets some signs where we say if you notice them, now we say your prostate don't get problem. You will get frequent urge to urinate for night. You go wake up many times to go pee. As you pee, the pee go to pain you. You go to feel some kind burning sensation. If your urine they get pink or red color, you suppose waka fast. 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Because why? 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I occupy stand number one for the ongoing About Trade Fair with the Shelley for inside National Museum roundabout. Ring Road, Benin City, Edo State. My phone number na 070-26-17-6885. Once again, 070-26-17-6885.
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9: I occupy stand number one for inside National Museum roundabout Ring Road, Benin City, Edo State. 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We get ogbonge roots and herbs to take shrink that prostate and set you free from pains and embarrassment. Don't miss this great opportunity, yo. I did here with my friend Marcella, will be prostate gland herbal specialist all the way from Congo. In come to help us put full stop to anything will be prostate issues. As they come, look out for Baba Yoruba signboard. I occupy stand number one for inside National Museum, roundabout Ring Road, Benin City, Edo State. If you not be Baba Yoruba, he no fit be like Baba Yoruba.
6: My good people of Edo State, I greet you now. Now, maybe the gallant man, aka the king of high, I dey participate for Abba Trade Fair, where they shell for inside the National Museum Ground for Ring Road Roundabout, year for Benin City. I dey for stand number 4 for inside the National Museum Ground for year for Ring Road Roundabout for Benin City with my telephone number 070-6268-7665. My people, waiting they cause high problem. If sugar too much for body, if it affects your eye, and it no go let you they see well. Why some people na yamayama infection na he affect their eyes? Because it go affect their vein, and na one vein na connect the two eyes together. Once this one don't get problem, waiting be the sign for body, Mr. My brother, Mrs. My sister, be to say far or short distance go be problem. How you go they scratch you? How you go they throw away water? Something go they walk out inside your eye. How you go they red? Even pack up, some go wake up in the morning, their eye go come together. Now so Apollo they arrest you, and you want you be young guy alias small boy, and you know they see well again. Sometimes go be like say spider web cover your eye. If person near you well, you no go see her clearly, and if the person far from you, you go they see double without eyeglass. You know fit read right. I know the difference between 1,000 naira and 500 naira. Sometimes you go be like say smoke they cover your eye. If you dare those things and you they hear my voice now, I congratulate you because your eye problem don't end. Make you come visit me, the Gala Man, aka the King of Eye. I don't land the Gidigba for the ongoing Upper Trade Fair with the shell for inside National Museum for inside Ring Road Roundabout for Benin City. Now, because of you, when they hear me so, make I Chief Dr. Abudu Ugbesia Godwin, JP, Board Chairman of Edo State Traditional Medicine Board, join hands together, organize this Upper Trade Fair. 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The place again, now inside National Museum Ground for Ring Road Roundabout for Benin City. Not forget, though, I did for stand number 4, the Igala Man, aka the King of Eye. My telephone number now, 070-6268-7665. And if you come to the Gala Man, aka the King of High, your language must change from I know they see where we're low to now I can see with wipe all herbal cleanser. Come receive your light, come power your side. Oba talk my hey, he said.
1: 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My wife gather day with me, Mama Miracle. When time reach, na go hear her voice. We dey inside the ongoing Herbal Trade Fair, where the apple for inside National Museum, roundabout, Ring Road, Benin City, Edo State. I occupy stand number 10. I repeat, stand number 10. My number na 081-35-57-97-00. You man, when of you maintain correct strong balance and lasting stamina to satisfy your partner, make you enjoy yourself as a real man, a problem. 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If you try to do small things, sharp, you don't tire. Abi, you know even they get the feelings at all as a man. 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Or even open your body for where your fellow men dey. Or you get issue of low sperm count or watery sperm. Or your sperm no strong reach to put your woman for family lane. Now many health conditions fit cause all this yamayama for body, like diabetes, prostate problem, low libido, bacteria plus including infection, where it cause pain or burning during urination, serious waste and body pain, rashes or boil on body, you go to feel internal heat, like say them rub pepper for all your body, frequent urination and so on. My brother, no play with your health, oh. 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
3: Country people, where they hear my voice, I salute una well, well, oh. My name na Baba Yoruba. I occupy stand number 1 for the ongoing About Trade Fair where they happen for inside National Museum, roundabout Ring Road, Benin City, Edo State. My phone number na 070-26-17-6885. Today, I don't carry good news come. What I want to talk about na prostate.
4: My main focus na to attend to prostate-related problems.
3: Prostate na the gland where they inside the male reproductive system where they produce fluid. Now that fluid they join body with sperm cells from the testicles and with fluids from other glands to combine to form semen. This prostate gland fit get problem, start the experience enlargement or other issues for inside man body. Nobody sabi the exact thing where they cause prostate enlargement. But the truth be say, aging or some kind of hormonal change fit cause some bacterial infection or other factors that fit cause prostatitis or waiting we sabi as the inflammation of the prostate. But prostate disease gets some risk factors with the age, race, family history, or lifestyle. It gets some signs where we say if you notice them, now we say your prostate don't get problem. You go get frequent urge to urinate for night. You go wake up many times to go pee. As you pee, the pee go pain you. You go feel some kind of burning sensation. If your urine they get pink or red color, you suppose waka fast. Go see expert for prostate matter. Because why? Delay fit spoil something for you. I occupy stand number 1 for the ongoing About Trade Fair with the Shelley for inside National Museum roundabout, Ring Road, Benin City, Edo State. My phone number na 070-26-17-6885. Once again, 070-26-17-6885.
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3: 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We get Ogbonge roots and herbs to take shrink that prostate and set you free from pains and embarrassment. 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I did here with my friend Marcella, will be prostate gland herbal specialist all the way from Congo. In come to help us put full stop to anything will be prostate issues. As they come, look out for Baba Yoruba signboard. I occupy stand number 1 for inside National Museum, roundabout Ring Road, Benin City, Edo State. If he not be Baba Yoruba, he no fit be like Baba Yoruba.
8: 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Now, maybe Baba Oyo, aka Stand and Waka, I dey ongoing trace fair when it dey happen for Ring Road, inside Ring Road roundabout. I occupy stand number 2. Stand number 2, now there you go visit Baba Oyo, aka Stand and Waka. Our GSM number should be in case you want to call me. Make you carry baro, make you write and down now. 081-66-22-4748. I call them again. It's 081-66-22-4748. I don't carry different Ogonga medicine. Come for my people in Edo State. Medicine for man and medicine for hook, rheumatism and arthritis. Medicine for man. Name be a man where we say he cannot answer a name as a man. Instead of make you come back for work like this, make you and your wife when I do as man and woman they do like this. You go to give your wife story. Don't be a newspaper reader. Don't be a storyteller. Don't allow your wife to carry your duty to go outside. Now make me come with Muse Muse for a man where we say he cannot handle you. A madam where? Once you satisfy your madam, you make her happy. Now your wife then go be the person to congratulate you for job well done. Medicine for hook, rheumatism and arthritis. Medicine for a man or a woman where we say you cannot waka at all at all. If you waka small like this, you go look for somewhere to sit down before you continue the journey. All your vein from your waist down to the leg, maybe you get them. You go just be like say they use bag of cement put for your waist. Under your leg, he go they shock you. He go they pepper you. You know go even know the time where slippers go just remove for your leg. If you sit down small like this, your leg don't swell up. Instead of you to bend down like this, may you pray back, not let you pray. You woman like this, instead of you to enter inside your room, may you carry broom, may you sweep where your waist not they let you sweep at all at all. You will be say you cannot walk without holding walking stick. The walking stick when you take waka come my place, you go to where I'm having your own level two. A level two mean if you the waka like this, you go just be like say na foam, then day your leg. Now so you go they make quick. Slipper, you go the waka like this, no go know the time where slippers go remove for your leg. Inside that vein, I go give you Ologbojo baby gugu. Ologbojo mean some people will be saying they don't use medicine. Several times different medicine, they don't pack for their belly, you know they work. If I give you this Ologbojo baby gugu, you use and take gari or you take and take pandedi yam. Anywhere where the frame for block, the Ologbojo can't do the thing. By the power of Almighty God, all those things when they do you, the pain where you they experience, the stroke where don't visit you before, where you know if you talk where, or if you want to talk like this, now so your mouth bend for one side, you know go if you talk where. Once I give you this root and herbs, all those things will be a thing of past. I may come by myself. I not send any of my pikin come. I may come barakete. Now me sit down. Carry different Ogbonge medicine come on the way from Yoruba land.
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13: My people, I salute una. The voice when I dey listen to na voice of Chief Yabi Taishi. I dey always dey pray every morning say sickness wey be say no go get solution. May God no let that kind of sickness come our way. The one way go get solution, may God make you no let and too tay for inside our body, and may God make you show us the direction we be say we go go, we will go solve problem, we be say if they confront our life. And the one way no go to get solution too, may God no let and no here be a place. Because I always pray for all my patients in the morning. Because now only God now get power, and now be the supernatural healer. So every morning we must pray for our patients, may God heal them. All the people will be said and the sick, may God heal them. May he use his supernatural power, make he heal all the sickler, all the sick people. Over the one way they have care and the one way they hospitals. May God heal all of una. We be saying the sick. Sickness is our great enemy. We have to take our body system serious. Once you see say your body don't change, you see say your body mechanism don't they misbehave because of wrong food, because of the nature or the kind of things what we say we they dump inside our body or our lifestyle can make us get problem. Or because of bad enemy too. Because some sickness, they will be say, now those bad enemies, and then they afflict, that they take and they afflict person. You can't see, say you can't they take medicine, the sickness no go go. You take from Mr. A, even though where prayer they answer, you go go there, your prayer no go answer. Even though where they take medicine, you go there where everybody they shout, say, ah, this place where this person they go, the people they shout hallelujah there, people they say praises of that person. You go there, you go take medicine, the sickness not go agree go. And make sure, again, you get good faith if you want to go take medicine. Especially if you want to come here, be a place. You have to get good faith. No doubt. No they doubt. Say, ah, these people, now all of them are the same thing. Now, so talk, now they talk for radio. All of us are not the same thing. We are different. Yabiye is a God sent. We never change our name one day. You can't call me. May another person pick my call. Now Yabiye voice. Now you go here. Now me go talk to you. We will know they play for one night. We know they do GBT. We be say some people, you go even call them. They are not another person. Now you go they pick your call. Yabiye no be so. If you get any challenges for inside your body, we be say don't they confront you. You'll be person will be saying you dey get severe waist pain, peppish all over your body, stomach noising, something they work out for inside your body like saying a worm, something they make kulukulu for inside your body. You dey get chest pain, your chest they pepper you, your waist they pepper you, your leg they pepper you. You go toilet like this, now so blood, or your anus they pull out, or you dey experience peppish in your anus, or you dey experience weakness of the body, or your mouth they bitter, your headache, you dey get severe migraine all the time. All these things now problem will be say you don't supposed to stay inside our body. When pain too much for inside body, the soul will come out. You will come here and say the person don't die. So we don't want to make that kind of thing happen to us. That is why we always pray every morning. May God deliver all the sickler, all the people will be saying the sick. If you get any challenges for inside your body, your challenges you know go ever the permanent. You must see solution to that your particular challenges will be say they confront you now. May you get up now. Consi Chief Yabiye Taishi. The name way sickness they hear, way sickness they run. If you get any challenges for inside your body, you will personally be say get big sore for inside your body. The sore no great healing time. Or for you to trek from one pole to another, na difficult things. May you pray. Make Yabiye heal you. Once you don't get that faith, you go see say any medicine, what would they apply for you? It go they work effectively for inside your body. If your body know they function the way it's supposed to function, Consi Chief Yabiye Taishi today. We therefore Benin Asaba Expressway by Uromi Junction inside that new Lagos Motor Park for Agbo. 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

0: We're just being gracious this morning. Ashakir on your radio alongside Joyce Jukes and Simply Eru. Welcome to the switch. Officially, we're taking you from the morning to the best afternoon yet.
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0: Come on, it's Tuesday. Today's Tuesday, the 7th day of July, 2026. You know what they say, 7 is the number of perfection. And honestly, what we do here is close enough to perfection. So we're going to take that for ourselves. I had crazy tunes on my playlist today. I push play to Ashakir's Gratitude. And honestly, I love how that song makes me feel. Before that, I push play Cubs at a Small Abalel. And before that, we had Lil Uzi Vert with What You Say. And I took you international. I brought you back local. That's the kind of radio that we do here. That's your one family, one radio station. Super 88.1 FM. I am Joyce Jukes.
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0: And we are doing shenanigans on your radio.
4: Oh, yeah.
0: It's Tuesday. It's raining in some parts of the city.
4: Yes.
0: If you're somewhere it's raining, tell me where it's raining and tell me where you are. Tell me on WhatsApp or on text. 0902-672-2592. That's my WhatsApp number. And you can text me on 0707-895-0331. That's a text line. Let me know right now where you are and tell me if it's raining there. I may not do our Adi. It's raining there. I texted my sister in GRH, says it's raining there. That's two locations down. So go ahead and tell me where you are. Now, it might sound like I'm in a good mood, but you know, I've been known to lie. It's Tuesday. It's Trash Can Tuesday.
4: My day.
0: So you already know I have things to get off my chest.
4: Yes.
0: And I'm never alone. Even though it's raining, Bashiru still made it.
4: Yes.
0: Bashiru is just trying to park. Park near the keke. Near the keke, dear.
4: Okay.
0: Thank you so much. Bashiru's locked in. I make sure I took out the trash this morning, so the trash can is empty as well. So whatever it is that's bothering you, that's annoying you, that's pissing you off, you're so tired of it, you've said it so many times, it's still happening. Let me take the bedding off you this morning. Let me go and help you toss it in the trash can, because some things are just absolute nonsense. And we are wondering why they are doing it.
4: I don't even know.
0: I'm showing my concern because I don't even get it. You see, there's one problem that we have in this town. If you're honest with yourself, and you're honest with me this morning, you know what I'm talking about. My Bini people, why we too like to the look? Has somebody stared at you in Benin before? You couldn't wonder if they owe us something. It's so,
4: check your body, check your body.
0: It's so crazy. And you know, if somebody's staring at you, you can feel it. You know,
4: yes.
0: You can feel it. You didn't feel eyes on you.
4: Actually, you can.
0: So I be at a fleck all over. What's truly going on? You feel the eyes on you. They go just, they look you. How do we say it in PPG? They look you, boom.
4: You said it right.
0: I don't tire, man.
4: You said it right.
0: I had this woman staring at me yesterday.
4: Okay.
0: I thought they wanted, maybe I borrow money for her. I be no, no. Stop staring at. See, listen, it's going to the point now. Be say, I do look me, I look you. Once I catch you staring at me, then stare at you. First to come out is a bastard. First to top face. No, get mine.
4: Okay.
0: Hey, I'm sorry, but it can be crazy.
4: It can.
0: But hey, thank God for Bashiru. Bashiru has it handled this morning.
4: Mm-hmm.
0: Bashiru, you all know this boy.
4: Amen.
0: Aaron, what are you tossing in the trash can today?
4: This is drawing back to my house. This is a line I'm going to draw back home.
0: Okay.
4: Okay. There are family members that don't just want to think or agree with themselves that this individual is grown.
0: Okay.
4: Okay. For especially these Akate people now, we have uncles like that.
0: It's an Akate!
4: Akate now. We know. We know.

0: how people are. People knows us. You get okay. So okay. So how can you be? You are bringing clothes for me. Fine. Okay. You love me.
1: You
0: I love
1: this thing up again. Which did not
0: no, this
1: you
0: thing
1: again.
0: Was last week. This one happened last week. This was on my mother's side, though. Oh, that one was goodness. On my father's side. It happens from both places.
2: Oh,
0: okay. She now brought a yellow and red to match. She's giving me a teenage clothes. I'm like. My mommy say fine now. Nah,
1: I think you be commercial boss.
0: I think so. I'm like, mama, you know that I'm no longer the teenager. You say, but it go fit you now. That for my brother, bring him. No.
1: That's when you test her first.
0: I test her. I mean, just to let the sleeping dog lie.
1: Well,
0: I did.
1: Well, it's all with the renewed hope agenda of President Bola Ahmed-Tinubu. At least you are using the color code.
0: I'm repping for my city.
1: We've got the people giving me their rain checks.
0: Aye.
1: Tega says it's not raining in Akpakpava. This is so crazy. Akpakpava is so close to Aduawa. Yeah. And it's raining here, and it's not raining in Akpakpava. We've also got... Who's this? Give me your name, love. Give me your name. It says, ready for small. But it goes soak you. It says it's in Uselu and Ubowo. That's nice. That's Uncle Joe. Shout out to you, Uncle Joe. I've got your rain check now. Let me know, what's that one thing you're tossing in the trash can? What's that behavior, that attitude? This thing that people keep doing and you cannot stand it. Bashir, you not get fair.
0: Bashir, you didn't toss my own.
1: I know.
0: Add my own inside.
1: Bashir, please do what is required. Bashir, do what is required. Hit us up, call us up, 07-05-512-9881 or 07-05-572-7881. We also have 09-02-672-2592. That one W is for WhatsApp, so text me, baby. We've got also our text line, 07-07-895-0331, because even if you don't get data, if you follow me talk.
0: Mama.
1: Good morning.
0: Good morning.
1: Now me day on the ones and twos.
0: Okay.
1: Sir?
3: In fact, I don't know whether or not the principal is SM I want to for trash can.
1: I beg, Nana, yeah, they walk. I beg.
3: I want the idea of reducing your radio time, your time on radio.
1: No, because we the reducer, we the find money. They pay us. If they don't buy the time, they don't pay me. If they don't pay me, I don't fit for work. Okay, no, for me, right? No. For me, wait, pause. Let me explain. No. They didn't reduce it. I'm a management staff. I'm the head of programs. So besides going on air, I have administrative duties. I have meetings. I have reports. This is the half of the year. I have a half year report to write. Now why? Forgive and forget.
3: Chuksi used to
1: look the
3: talent on radio that time.
1: Yeah, Chuksi
3: been getting
1: talent.
3: I love that combo. Before you know,
1: No, Chuksi is a Port Harcourt. No, Chuksi is a Port Harcourt. He's in the family. You know, interestingly, Chuksi is on the midday show as well. So one day we'll try to do a cross broadcast. We're both on the midday show now. I got you.
3: That's my
1: rapping concept.
3: Ah,
1: we don't say maybe stop and make all these young rappers make them. We know what.
3: Wait, can they turn around into Port Harcourt and bring you back? We can turn around into Port Harcourt.
1: I will start filing the paperwork right now.
3: Thank you very much.
1: Thank you so much, Uncle Joe. Oh my God, Randy Micah, you're fired. We've got Tega. Tega says he's tossing in the habit of people receiving calls and they will not speak and they will be doing breathing contests with you. Oh my goodness. And now you call me.
0: But wait. Tega, who called, first of all?
1: Now you call me.
0: Okay.
1: Now you call me. It's so crazy.
0: Okay.
1: As, you know, some people do this thing where if you call a number that they don't know,
0: yes,
1: they want to hear your voice.
0: Yes.
1: You know, I usually assume that you're the old person money. Because what do you even mean by that? But then, if now you call me, why you say they wait? Because are you calling number one or get? But honestly, I usually, if numbers I know or numbers I don't know, I usually just answer it the exact same way.
0: Yes.
1: Hello, good afternoon. That's why you don't. Mm. So you go talk. But sometimes I'll call to that hello, good afternoon. Don't call quiet. I'll call say, nah, me don't lose guard.
0: Just 2 seconds. It takes me 2 seconds to call that call.
1: Lose guard. And when I call the call, I'll block you.
0: Exactly.
1: Oh, serious. Keep the calls coming. See, we've got checks on this one. Yeezy says, it's drizzling at Upper Sea Local. It's okay, babes. Good morning.
2: Good morning.
1: Good morning. The man after my own heart. Don't shout for me. I know where. Miracle, no retire, Jesus.
0: I swear.
2: Is Wilfred of the light?
1: Big man, Wilfred. What are you tossing in the trash? Not toss me, I wear white. What are you tossing in the trash can?
2: Wilfred?
1: I think you're not going to toss me, or me wear white. I'm not going to stain my clothes.
2: Okay, my hand is here.
1: Not toss me, not toss me. Toss another thing. Not toss me. They already tossed me this morning. I beg.
2: It is well.
1: It is well, though.
2: How is everything?
1: We're okay, we're managing. So what are you tossing in the trash can today?
2: What is?
1: What do we need true for trash can for you today?
2: A trash can? I bet it is plenty, it is plenty.
1: Oh yeah, now listen, if at all.
0: Don't go through the corners, please. Because I'm actually guilty of these things.
1: Thank you so much. Keep the thoughts coming.
0: My mom is a very big person on this point.
1: I actually don't do that, interestingly.
0: When she goes to the church, she has this extra slipper she puts in her bag. And she has this cocoa shoe.
1: I only do that if I'm hosting an event that will be on for a really long time. Because I'll be standing the entire time. So when I'm done with the event, I just switch to my slippers. But my leg is pinning me now. Why? WhatsApp me 09026722592. We also get text 0707-895-0331. How far, my bro? Number 11, AJ Bobo. I'm Joyce Chooks.
0: I'm Simply Errol.
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0: Super FM. I'm Joyce Chooks. This is your One Family, One Radio Station. Good morning. I'm on my text line right now. The rain in Aurora is not here. It even felt this... No, be yeah, okay. You can't change out to English, my brother. These are for pigeon. Skylark, thank you so much. What are we tossing in the trash can for you this morning? It's Trash Can Tuesday. Tega says, I'm tossing the habit of people calling the radio and they still want to hear themselves on the radio while the call is on. There are a few things that Tega cannot stand. This is very high on the list. Tega doesn't want to call, have you call the radio and he can hear some feedback. He cannot stand it. Tega's a strict guy on that particular one. So please, don't upset Tega further, please. Call line 0705-512-9881. What's that behavior you can't stand? Let Joyce handle it. We've got this one both for WhatsApp and for text. 0902-672-2592. I'm sorry, WhatsApp and for call. Forgive me. Good morning.
2: Good morning, Joyce
0: Anero. Oh, my goodness. Is this Lolo?
2: Oh, I can't even hear this.
0: Can you hear me? Oh, my goodness. Oh, no. I could hear you, my love. Good morning.
2: Morning.
0: Welcome, sweetheart. What's your name? Where are you calling me from? You need to turn down the volume on your radio set, sweetheart. We're just tossing this behavior just now. When you call the radio, unfortunately, it hurts. It really hurts. But you can't hear yourself on the radio. You have to pick one. You either call and have your call be heard or you listen, but you can't do both. I'm so sorry, love. Good morning.
2: Good morning, Joy.
0: Welcome, welcome.
2: Okay. You see, this is an issue. You call somebody, eh?
0: Lolo.
2: You do that in people.
0: Okay.
2: So I didn't come in and a lot of school too.
0: Yes.
2: You see, that made the call. Maybe you've not even finished saying what you want to say. They'll just like, up to this.
0: And let me call you.
2: And now you call. What is the problem with you?
0: Then this is the
2: one.
0: Okay.
2: You see all these people that will like, they will see you, they'll be looking at you. They'll be using their language to talk rubbish. And then let me throw them inside that day.
0: Bashiru, I beg. Thank you so much, Lola. Honestly, it's crazy. There's something I was going to say, but this is radio. You know I hate to stereotype, but I'm just going to leave it there. It's crazy. As soon as you realize that you think, I can't understand the language you're speaking, you're calling it gossip me. What's it? I'm not going to say what I should have said. I'm going to keep that one to myself. And for talking of people keeping things to themselves, social media has said this particular young woman should have kept this story to herself.
1: In a land of broadcasting and a time of declining family values, the destiny of great radio rests on the shoulders of
0: Super FM. Honestly, if I had my way, I would have been a business person. But I've realized that I neither have the strength, the mindset to follow people around for my money, and that's why I've not gone into business. But I may just be missing out on some big bucks. Tell me if you think this person is saying the truth or not. A roasted corn seller has now taken over social media after confidently claiming that she makes 2.5 million naira every single month from selling roasted corn. Naturally, Noma Nigerians did what Nigerians do best. They grabbed their calculators. Some people shouted, no way! Others said, do not underestimate this kind of businesses. Should businesses, from akara to roasting corn to roasting bole, has put so many people through school, even university, and they've built so many houses. Listen, the roasted corn seller was not deterred. She defended her hustle. She said, roasted corn has done all the things the Nigerians have done. But she still failed to explain to the rest of us if the 2.5 million was both capital recouped and the profit she made, or just the profit? She truly never explained to us. But it gets me thinking, am I sleeping on serious bucks? Am I sleeping on serious money because I have not had the good sense to start roasting corn? Shenanigans, tell me your truth on this matter. Do you believe that roasted corn sellers are currently pulling in up to 2.5 million naira every single month from roasting corn? Because to be very honest, suffer don't tire me.
3: Oh, well, it is life.

0: 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It looks good on you.
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2: 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Waiting they cause this problem for man. If sugar too much for body, it not go make man perform well. 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As your vein dey weak, to dey active well like man, it will come be problem. So if you be say you get this problem of infection, you go come dey experience say something dey enter your body. 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So if you be say you get this problem of infection, you go come dey experience say something dey waka for your body. Now so something go dey waka for your body. Your body go dey vibrate. Your belly go dey make noise. Now so urinate, you go dey urinate. Your urinate go dey yellow. If you dey urinate, now so you go dey feel pain. Your piece go dey divide. You feel dey urinate more than 5 to 10 times a day. You not go fit perform like a man. If you do one, you go tire. Abi you no fit do at all. If night wish for you to enjoy with your woman, your network go fail. When it come to action, be a man. Don't be a lazy man. My papa na 95 years. He still dey perform his duty as a man. Some no fit produce well as a man. A real man supposed to wake in the morning and a body go strong kakaraka. How old are you? You never reach 40 or 50. You dey complain say your body no dey answer you as it dey be before. You as a man, if you bend down, na pain. You stand up, na pain. From your waist down to your legs, na so you go dey feel pains. No let your woman carry your duty go outside though. Some men no fit give woman belle because then coconut na so water and you no dey fit fire down. Abeg, come see Baba Ilori. 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All this one no good though. Make you visit Baba Ilori, aka Mr. Fire Down. Na sharp it dey work. If infection don't dey man body, it go make man lean. Na so your body go dey hit you, your body go dey scratch you, inside your body go dey hot, while outside your body go dey cold. Na so something go dey waka for your body. If you climb woman now, you don't come down. If you try to do another one, no way. Na so body go dey bite you like say na mosquito. You go dey treat malaria today, typhoid tomorrow, and na so your mouth go dey bitter. As this infection dey worry man, na so the thing dey worry woman too. You be woman, when don't marry for long and no get joy for your marriage. If you get belle, it go drop through way. When you and your husband dey enjoy together, whatever is supposed to enter your body, once you get up, na so everything go throw away. All this one no fit make woman get belle o. Abi na your private area dey scratch you. If you dey urinate, na so e go dey pepper you. Na so some things go dey move inside your belle as if say na pikin. No be pikin o. Once you dey see your ovulation, all the area people go know say you dey see your thing again. Na so belle pain you go dey complain. Abi you be woman where infection don't take for your body. You don't visit Mr. A, you don't visit Mr. B, you don't use different medicine in no gree work. All this na problem. E no good for woman body o. If infection don't too take for woman body, na so e go dey come affect your vein. All your body go come dey pain you. You go come dey get weakness of the body. To waka go be problem. Na so pain you go dey complain. You be person when get asthma, cough, abi na ulcer dey disturb you. Na so you go dey burn your chest. Your chest go dey hurt you, go dey pepper you. E no go make you breathe reach ground. Whether you be man or you be woman, you don't marry for long but nothing to show for it. Na every day you dey cry, make God help you. Infection ready to destroy your body. Na you no go grieve for am o. Visit Baba Ilori, aka Mr. Fire Down. 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Come, make I take root and herb, take come out all the yama yama come out for your body, no matter how long it don't day your body. My people, unado.

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2: Good afternoon and welcome to Super FM News at 12. I am Joyce Chukwuka. First, our top stories. Ado security team arrest two suspected cultists, recovers firearms. Oyomo Loku Government Council boost security in primary schools. On the foreign scene, Ghana extends tax filing deadline after flooding. In sports, Chile shortlists foreign-based players for Nigeria. We'll bring you details of these and more right after this. Two suspected cultists have been arrested in Uromi, Isan Northeast Loku Government Area, and Auji, Isako West Loku Government Area of Edo State. The suspect, Muhammad Oakume and Omukoro Agogo, were reportedly found in possession of two pump-action guns during the operation. The arrests were carried out by a security team led by the primary security officer to Governor Monday Okpebholo. The spokesperson for the Edo State Security Squad, codenamed Operation Flush Out Kidnappers and Cultism, Noah Idemudia, said the suspects were apprehended following credible intelligence received by the team. Meanwhile, the Edo State Security Squad has directed business owners across the state to install functional CCTV cameras in their premises by July 30, 2026, to strengthen crime prevention and investigations. Speaking in Benin City, the squad spokesperson Noah Idemudia said the cameras would help security agencies identify suspects and gather evidence.
5: By the 1st of August, we will send our team out to go around business premises. Please, to avoid embarrassment or the unwanted, get yourself CCTV cameras around your business premises. This will help us a long way in tackling this insecurity problem that we have in the state. Because with your camera, effectively, we can figure out, you know, certain things that you don't know as professionals.
2: He also warned against planned 7-7 court-related celebrations, stressing that anyone involved would be arrested and prosecuted.
5: We are using this medium once again to tell the general public, most especially those involved in this criminal act. Like the information getting to us that tomorrow is another celebration for court members, which is on the 7th day of July. We're already into actions that you cannot carry that out in Benin. If you already have the intention of gathering tomorrow, celebrating or whatsoever, please cancel it, because when you are arrested, you'll be prosecuted.
2: Idemudia also called for proper profiling of community leaders, warned against impersonation, and revealed that the arrest of two suspected cultists in Auchi and Uromi, who also be prosecuted through the state's mobile court. The chairman of Oyomo Local Government Council, Honorable Thompson Osagie, has deployed personnel of the Edo State Security Corps to all public primary schools across the council area to strengthen security and protect pupils. The initiative, described as the first of its kind in Edo State, will see at least two security operatives stationed at every public primary school to deter criminal activities and provide a safe learning environment. Honorable Osagie also donated operational equipment to the Edo State Security Corps in Igbanke to boost the effectiveness, assuring residents that other commands across Oyomo will receive similar support. The council chairman further approved full educational scholarships for the five children of the late Stanley Emeni in recognition of his sacrifice and reaffirmed his administration's commitment to the welfare of residents. The Edo State Directorate of the National Orientation Agency has appealed to eligible voters, political parties, candidates and other stakeholders to ensure a peaceful, credible and violence-free conduct of the local government elections scheduled for Saturday, July 11, 2026. In a statement signed by the State Director of the agency, Barrister Osaon Wogire, the agency urged residents of the state to come out in large numbers to exercise their constitutional right to vote. It described participation in the electoral process as a civic responsibility that strengthens democratic governance at the grassroots. The NOA also appealed to political parties, candidates and their supporters to shun violence, hate speech, vote buying, intimidation and all forms of electoral malpractices before, during and after the election. It stressed that elections should remain a contest of ideas and service rather than a source of conflict and division. It stressed that elections should remain a contest of ideas. Moving forward, motorists in Benin City have described the Ikpoba Hill axis as the new face of the city following the construction of the overhead bridge and the installation of streetlights. They said the transformation has given the area a modern urban appearance. A motorist, Osaogi Bobby, stated that the Ramat Park Ikpoba Hill corridor now reflects the image of contemporary cities.
1: Construction of streetlights now to make everywhere bright, and this is actually a very good thing in the community, because now we are now proud to say that Benin is a city, and due to they are already 95% done with the overhead bridge, it is now safe to say that we hope for a second tenure.
2: According to the motorist, the upgraded infrastructure has made the Ikpoba Hill access one of the most attractive and developed parts of Benin City. Residents of Idumebo community in Esan West local government area and the Irua market access extending to Shaka Estate have expressed appreciation to the Edo State Government following the ongoing road construction project being executed by Setraco Nigeria Limited. They described the development as a major step towards improving infrastructure and easing transportation within the area. The residents noted that the people of Irua had long desired the rehabilitation and upgrade of the road network, adding that the project would significantly improve access, enhance economic activities, and reduce the hardship previously experienced by commuters and business owners.
6: Tomorrow you start doing the government for nothing. They are trying to channel.
2: They have commended the Edo State Governor, Monday Okpebholo, for remaining committed to the successful execution of the project. 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More stories after this short break.
7: Public service announcements. Construction of bus culvert at kilometer 6.3 Benin Auchi Expressway. This is to inform all road users and the general public of a scheduled construction works along the Benin-Auchi Expressway, specifically at kilometer 6.3. The project is scheduled to commence on June 8, 2026 and is expected to be completed by July 18, 2026. Please be advised that there will be a partial closure of the roadway throughout the construction period. Only one lane will be open at any given time, as works will be carried out in phases. Consequently, each lane will be closed for approximately half of the total project duration. Motorists traveling from Ramat towards areas beyond pipeline are advised to take an alternative route via Ramat Park to Abo Road and then connect through the flyover interchange to rejoin the Benin-Auchi Expressway. We sincerely regret any inconvenience this may cause and appreciate your understanding and cooperation. Road users are kindly urged to drive cautiously, adhere to traffic management instructions, and plan their journeys accordingly.
2: This is still the news at 12 on Super FM 88.1. Now the rest of the news. On the foreign scene, the Ghana Revenue Authority has extended the deadline for filing second quarter corporate income tax, personal income tax, and other tax returns. The extension follows the recent heavy rains and flooding that affected Accra and surrounding communities. The authority said the measure is intended to provide temporary relief to taxpayers whose businesses were disrupted by the floods. It added that the extension will allow affected taxpayers to meet their statutory tax obligations without incurring immediate penalties while supporting business community. In sports, Nigeria under-23 coach Eric Chelle has reportedly identified 35 foreign-based players eligible to represent the Olympic team ahead of the country's next Olympic qualification campaign. The reported shortlist includes Brighton and Hove Albion winger Zadok Yohana and Famalicho forward Umar Abubakar, alongside several other young Nigerians excelling in Europe. The players are drawn from clubs in England, Germany, Portugal, France, Austria, Norway and Hungary, highlighting the growing pool of Nigerian talents abroad. Chelle is expected to blend the best foreign-based prospects with outstanding home-based players as he assembles a strong squad for the Olympic qualifiers. And that concludes the news. But before we go, here is a recap of our top stories. Two suspected cultists have been arrested in Uromi, Esan Northeast Lokyu Government Area, and Auchi, Esako West Lokyu Government Area of Edo State. The chairman of Oriowo Lokyu Government Council, Honorable Thompson Osagie, has deployed personnel of the Edo State Security Corps to all public primary schools across the council area to strengthen security and protect pupils. The Ghana Revenue Authority has extended the deadline for filing second quarter corporate income tax, personal income tax, and other tax returns. Nigeria under-23 coach Eric Chelle has reportedly identified 35 foreign-based players eligible to represent the Olympic team ahead of the country's next Olympic qualification campaign. Super FM News at 12 was edited by Anne Emue. I am Joyce Chukwuka. Remember, security is our collective responsibility. Be sure to play your part. Thank you for listening and good afternoon.
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0: want in my zone, I want zone out. 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
1: We at NAPO are committed to poverty eradication. We equally believe that the battle against poverty requires the effort of everyone.
2: My country people, now good afternoon, now well done. My name is Patience Naoko Uwanna, and this is the time when we take to do this program. This is our program where we call You and LAPO. You and LAPO, na program where we see now the Lift Above Poverty Organization LAPO. Now in they bring this program come for Unasu, and the LAPO na a non-governmental, not-for-profit organization, a development organization. We be say we are committed to the social, health, and economic empowerment of the vulnerable for our country. We they do many, many programs under these three focus areas when I call. So we they do programs, we say, we they take and take the enlightened people about cancer. We they do programs, we say, we they take and take the talk about mama and pikin, we take they call maternal and child health. We also they do programs, we say, we they take and take the talk about wash, which they call water sanitation and hygiene program. We also get programs, so we take and take the talk about education, media and advocacy. And also, we get programs, so under that education, we fund a scholarship for our children so that they will do well. Even quiz, we do programs, so we take and take the improve knowledge of children for science-based subjects. So, like we get many, many things, so we say, we do, just to take and take improve the lives of our country people. And today for this program, we get health program, health topic will be saying that we want to talk about today. And that topic now, the one will be say it concern papa, and neither they call prostate cancer. You see, prostate cancer now, one of the cancer will be say it affects people, and the people they affect now are men. It not be woman nine it they affect that prostate now. Man nine be say nine get time, not be woman body nine day. So today we want to talk about one and bring enlightenment, one sensitize our men about this matter of prostate cancer. So we go listen to our consultant to be saying name now, Dr. Kenneth Iyamu. 91 educate us today about prostate cancer. My people, I've been making a listen to within our consultant doctor get to talk.
3: Oh, thank you very much. Prostate is a gland that is seen only in the males, and it's located in the neck of the bladder. That means the outlet of the bladder is where the prostate is found. It also helps to produce some secretions that mix with the sperm. So it helps to produce some seminal fluid. So prostate is an organ only in the male, located just below the bladder, and helps to produce some secretions that help to mix with the seminal fluid that helps to for sexual intercourse and the mobility of sperm. The common ones that we know is one, what we call the benign prostatic hyperplasia. That means enlargement of the prostate gland, but it is benign. It is not malignant. That means it is not cancerous. That is one. Then secondly, it's also cancer of the prostate. That means the prostate can be enlarged and harbor cancer. Cancer is the cause of the enlargement. Then the third one is what we call prostatitis. Prostatitis means infection or inflammation of the prostate gland. And the order in which they occur, largely the benign prostatic hyperplasia, that is the enlargement of the prostate gland that is not cancer, occurs in as much as 80% of prostate problems and diseases. And then the cancer occurs for as much as 18% of prostate cancer, of prostate problems, while the prostatitis, inflammation of the prostate gland, occurs for only about 2% of the prostate problem. So it means that once a patient says he has prostate problem, it does not mean it is cancer. In fact, the likelihood that it is not cancer is even higher than it being cancer. The exact cause is not clearly known, but a number of things have been known as the risk factor. First of all, it's in the male. and women don't have anything about prostate. Also, it occurs in older people. Any child, any person less than 40 years is not likely to have prostate problem. Prostate begins to develop and give problem largely after the age of 40. So also, and it's commoner in black people, cancer of the prostate is commoner more in blacks than in the whites, than even Caucasian. So we have known, we have seen that at times race, environment, and diet seem to have an impact on prostate diseases. So the lot has been said that things like taking of tomatoes, lycopene, and all that can be helped to reduce the risk for prostate cancer and other prostate-related diseases. So largely the cause is not known, but we have some risk factors, which we have just talked about now. First of all, okay, we'll start with the benign prostatic hyperplasia. That one is the common, like I said, about 80% of prostate problems. One, it can present with urinary problems, what we call lower urinary tract symptoms. And some of them, I'll just list some of them and give a little explanation about them. One, increased frequency of urination. Maybe you urinate 2 or 3 times in the day before. You start, it increases to about 5, 6, 7, 8 times. It's a warning that there may be some prostate problem. Also, urinary frequency at night, what I would call nocturia. You wake up more than 2, 3 times at night to urinate. It's not only due to aging. It is likely due to a prostate problem. A man waking up 5 times, 6 times, 4 times to urinate at night is likely prostate problem. Don't sit at home and say, oh, you know, I'm becoming old. That is why. No, it's not proper. Also, what we call hesitancy. The person goes to urinate, but he gets there, urine is not coming out immediately. And also, he can't be able to hold urine. Maybe as we are here in an interview discussing, or you are with your friends discussing, the man cannot hold it. He has to rush to the toilet to go and ease himself. If he doesn't rush, he can have leakage of urine and they have what we call incontinence. So all those are symptoms of prostate problem. Also, he can have a poor urine stream. The urine is not flowing well. It comes out small, and he presses himself to increase the stream, yet the stream doesn't increase. At times when he finishes urinating, he will spend longer time in the toilet. Why? Because the urine keeps dropping 1-1. It doesn't end. It's not flowing so free. It's dropping 1-1. It's very difficult to leave the toilet on time. And even when he has left the toilet, he sees that there's still urine remaining in the bladder. Those are some of the symptoms of prostate problem. Then you can also have blood in the urine. Somebody urinating blood can be a sign of prostate problem. He can also have what we call hematospermia. He has blood in the sperm. It's also a cause of prostate problem. He can have a low libido or even erection problems. All those are some prostate problems can also present in that way. More so, you can have waist pain. You can have difficulty with walking. All these are some prostate problems. Or recurrent pain when urinating. Burning sensation. Every time he's urinating, he's burning sensation. He has pain. All those are some forms of prostate problem. So it's varied depending on the particular cause or the particular disease that we are looking at. Prostate cancer is abnormal, uncontrolled growth of the prostate gland. And it is uncontrolled and abnormal because it can go from that prostate gland to other parts of the body. It can go from there to the spinal vertebrae, that is the backbone, causing severe waist pain, and then it will trap the nerves that can control the movement in the leg, and the person can become paralyzed and hold, or have difficulty with walking. It can also move from there to the lungs, and when it gets to the lungs, it causes difficulty with breathing. It has even moved, can also move from there to the brain and can cause stroke. It can go from there to the liver and also cause yellowness of the eyes and liver failure. It can block urine output and cause kidney failure. So it is growth of the prostate gland that is not controlled and can move from one location to another and then cause problem somewhere else that it has moved to. Prostate cancer is quite common. In fact, it's sad to know that it's commoner in the blacks than in the whites because Caucasians have lower value of prostate cancer than blacks. It is even race-related to the extent that even the black men in white country, in Europe or in America, have more incidence of prostate cancer in them than the white men who are originally from that place. However, it is said that one out of every nine male will have risk or rather suffer from prostate cancer in his lifetime. And it increases with age. At about less than 50 years, it's about 21%. But 60 years and above is as much as 50% of people that will suffer from prostate cancer. But it also has some good part of it, some good side to it. The good side is that it is a slow-growing cancer in the sense that the person can have it at the age of 50 and it may not even cause problem till the person gets to 80, 90. And most times we say that even if one in nine people have prostate cancer, it shows that at the end of the day, it is largely other causes that will kill a man who is old than the prostate cancer itself. So the incidence largely in Nigeria from a study that was done in southwestern Nigeria puts it about 12.1% of the population that will have prostate cancer. So it is something quite common. And now our clinics are becoming full and full of people who have prostate problems and mainly prostate cancer. Another risk factor for prostate cancer is race, and we've just talked about age, and we've also said that people who smoking has been known as a risk factor, alcohol intake, obesity, lack of exercise, all these are some of the risk factors that have been known to cause a prostate cancer. Then some things are protective against prostate cancer, because if you know the risk, you also like to find out what can protect against prostate cancer. It is shown from studies that the intake of lycopene is a product that is found in tomatoes, is known to protect against prostate cancer. Intake of soya products, it can be soya beans, soya milk, any form of soya product has been known to be protective against prostate cancer. Then fish, protective against prostate cancer. Also green vegetable, these are things that are protective against prostate cancer. So these are some of the things that we have been able to find out. Then also other risk factor, yes, I left this out initially, is family history. If somebody's father has prostate cancer, the chances that the son will have prostate cancer is very high. So these are things that we also need to look at. So if your father has prostate cancer, please don't take your prostate health lightly. Follow it aggressively, because it may also occur. So those are some of the risk factors that we can know for now. The symptoms of prostate cancer. Sadly, the first thing is that prostate cancer can be asymptomatic. In other words, it won't show any symptom at all. The man will be urinating fine. He doesn't have back pain. He doesn't have difficulty with walking. Nothing. Maybe he just goes for routine screening. And then they say, oh, the PSA is high. Oh, let's do a biopsy. And you do a biopsy, you find prostate cancer. And the man tells you, I have no problem. So the first thing is that he can have no symptoms. And the man is just living his own, but there's cancer inside of him. Then the second thing is that he can have urinary symptoms. Like we listed before. Difficulty in passing urine, urgency, frequency, you know, any urine problem that is not normal is also symptom of prostate cancer. He can also have blood in the urine, hematuria, or you can have hematospermia, blood in the sperm. It shouldn't be taken lightly. Then the person can also have low back pain, severe waist pain, and so have erection problem. He won't be able to have a good erection. Erection problem, some of them are due to prostate cancer. He can also have difficulty with walking and then paralysis. He can have stroke, kidney failure, pain. All these are some of the symptoms that prostate cancer can present. People are presented with prostate cancer just because of bone pain. That was their only problem. And then we discovered that cancer was the cause of bone pain. Also, some elderly men, it's just that they had a small fall at home and then the bone just got broken. So something made that bone to become weak. And most times it is prostate cancer that made the bone to become weak. And the man did not know. And just a small fall, the bone got broken. So all these are some of the things that prostate cancer can present with. Prostate cancer has a wide range of treatment. But before we treat, we have to evaluate and make a diagnosis. The major way that prostate cancer is diagnosed all over the world is by doing a prostate biopsy. So you can't just look at an individual and say he has prostate cancer because he has many complaints, he has prostate cancer. No. We should do a prostate biopsy so that we will know the type, histological type of prostate cancer and the Gleason score and the Gleason grade. So we'll do a prostate biopsy, make a diagnosis, and once he's diagnosed as prostate cancer, then we go ahead to treat. How do we treat? One, we can do what we call watchful waiting. No treatment. We don't give any drug. We don't give anything. We just observe the patient. We can also do what we call active surveillance and be observing the person, repeated PSA, doing rectal examination, and just observing the person also without treatment, with an aim to intervene when there's any need for intervention. Then after that, we can now do what we call stage the prostate cancer. Because if it is not staged, you cannot know. Prostate cancer, normally we stage it in three different ways. One, localized prostate cancer. That means the cancer is still localized to the prostate gland. Two, locally advanced. That means the cancer has spread beyond the prostate gland. Then three, metastatic. The cancer has gone to other organs in the body, like the lungs, the brain, the spinal cord, and all that. So the first one that is localized to the prostate gland can be cured. And that one will do what we call radical prostatectomy or radiotherapy. And that can cure the cancer because it has not spread beyond the prostate gland. But once it has spread beyond the prostate gland, it can no longer be cured. It can only be managed. Even some advocate use of even radical prostatectomy, but it cannot offer 100% cure for the patient at that stage. So what we do, hormonal manipulation. We give drugs, we give injections, or we can do surgery. Surgery that will deprive the prostate cancer of testosterone, or of the food, or the substrate that it normally takes. So all these are the ways that we treat prostate cancer. So it has to be first of all staged, and then the best treatment protocol will be instituted. But of note is that while it is advanced or metastatic, it cannot be cured. It's only hormone manipulation, and the person will be taking drugs or injection for a long time, if not for life. So those are some of the ways that we manage a prostate cancer. If the prostate cancer is localized, and you do radical prostatectomy, either open radical prostatectomy or robotic radical prostatectomy or laparoscopic, any one that is done, that means that largely you have been able to cure the individual of prostate cancer. If everything was removed and the prostate was really localized, the chances of reoccurrence is very, very slim and low. But if the cancer has spread beyond the capsule of the prostate to other places and you didn't intend to cure it, you just gave drugs and hormone manipulation, then after some time, the cancer can reoccur again. Because at that stage, you are not curing the cancer. All we are doing is depriving the cancer of substrate, of what it feeds on, of its food. And once you have deprived the cancer of the substrate, with time, the cancer is tricky. It begins to live without that substrate that it deprived it of and begins to like form its own food to live on. And at the end of the day, the cancer reoccurs again. So the cancer can keep multiplying and form a new colony and be multiplying. At that stage, we intervene again with another drug. So if it has spread beyond the prostate, whether surgery is done, whether drugs are given, whether injection is given, it cannot be cured. It can always reoccur. It can always come back again, even if there's initial reduction in the symptoms. Elderly males can have surgery because you also need to improve the quality of life. A man who is having difficulty with walking, he cannot control urine, he's paraplegic, or he's almost a paraplegic, and he's having severe stress in his lower urinary tract symptoms. And surgery can be of help to him. Why not? We've done surgery for many people, even at the seventh decade of life and all that, and they have been able to come out well with it. So, because there are different types of surgery. It's either surgery to control the cancer or surgery to cure the cancer. So, depending on the age and life expectancy, yes, we still do surgery for elderly people.
2: My country people, now don't hear waiting our consultant doctor talk, our Dr. Kenneth Yamu. And we go quickly take some of our clients will be saying they get waiting, they want to share with us the benefits that they don't benefit for LAPO. When we come back, we will wrap up between with Doctor. Don't talk.
0: My name is Pastor Wokile Usman, the husband to Mrs. Precious Usman. And we are into school business. We are proprietor. We started it together, and we have been progressing through some financial assistance from LAPO Microfinance. And today, we are doing well. I started this school very, very small. It's just like a room, self-contained apartment we rented. And when our landlord wanted to quit us, there was no any formal notice given to us. She just arrived at us for sudden and asked us to quit from the place without any notice. And on the process of struggling to survive and to keep the school alive, a parent introduced us to LAPO. And in a short while, we were able to stand on our own. We are able to purchase this land through LAPO effort. We are able to build this school premises through LAPO effort. I'm able to build my personal living house, a three-bedroom flat of a modern architectural edifice through LAPO effort, because we are giving house loan and we are taking it, and we are able to pay successfully. Today, I'm a house owner. I'm a business premises owner. Not only that, my children are also beneficiaries of assistance from LAPO. My child was taking on this apprenticeship exercise, and she was trained on computer. Today, she's very, very okay in terms of computer. There is no anyhow she cannot operate the system. After his university education, presently I think the LAPO have employed the boy, and he's working under LAPO. One of my other child is also a beneficiary of LAPO scholarship. And today, everything about us is LAPO. And I really thank God that my wife is able to sort me to join LAPO for about 15 years to this time. It's a great achievement we have really made through LAPO Microfinance Bank. In those days, people collect loan from bank, some of these commercial bank in those days, and some of them are way down because of the compound interest. When my wife joined LAPO, running to about 15 years ago now, I found it easy to pay, because if the loan is not compounded, we pay in a soft method, and that has really helped us. So I've been in support with her. I think we have been running the loan safely since those years, and up till now we are still in LAPO, and we have gained a lot from LAPO. My advice to people out there on small business schemes is to make sure that they enter into this sort of this microfinance, because it's very soft to pay and it's very easy to access in most cases. They have helped people out there, millions of people. A lot of people will have died now. A lot of people's business will have been liquidated now. And you can imagine the situation Nigeria is passing through now. Many people will have died. But with LAPO, those businesses are still alive, and everybody is moving softly with the system of the country. I thank LAPO for helping people, not for us to just die without any assistance. LAPO is my government now, because anytime I lack of money, I run to them. They relieve me by giving me soft loan in order to boost my business. And up till now, we are still progressing and things are moving fine.
2: My country people, when I don't hear waiting our brother talk, I take talk and say it don't really benefit many, many things from LAPO. This program we take and we talk about prostate cancer, and now our consultant doctor, Kenneth Iyamu, now will bring come. He be consultant and urologist for University of Benin Teaching Hospital. Now come tell us about this prostate cancer. And we go drop numbers so we will say we will take a call if not these health issues. Now we want to talk about. And we also drop the one we say our people will take reach us if we say maybe in our business matter. Now you want to talk how to strengthen your business with finance. But I want just emphasize some of the things we say our doctor talk about this prostate cancer. It's an abnormal uncontrolled growth to we say it affects now the day for the prostate gland. It affects the prostate gland. And he still talk some things we related to this prostate cancer. He talk about the that's the symptoms. He still talk about the risk factors. It will say they common for black people. It will say people will be saying maybe they smoke. Say that they are at risk, so people be say that they take alcohol, that they are at risk. People be say they need they exercise, say it's not still good, that they are at risk. You can't also say some of the things will be say, some of the symptoms will be say, person will still see where you say, I bless say, making run the go hospital. Say maybe person they get increased frequency of urine, person they, maybe the man, you go just the piece, the piece, the piece. He said then, even for night, the person can't the piece. Pass maybe 2-3 times, reach 5 times, they go the peace. It's made the person still carry himself go hospital. And he still talk about age. Say age now still a factor we say if it affects person. Like people be say then they above 40, they feel still they are tricks. He say another thing he talks him. Well, not be every problem with the prostate gland. Now, be say na prostate cancer. Maybe every enlargement of the prostate gland. Now, be say na this prostate cancer they do the person. You see, even 80% of all those prostate problems, not be say na cancer na it be. So, person needs to go hospital to take no, because they say early detection. It save person life. So, he talks say even some people gonna get pain. When some men could get pain when they want to urinate, see that one safe, you know, still good. And maybe a person also because they see blood for inside urine or for inside maybe sperm or something like that. Say the person need to go hospital. Care. He say he then some things will be say you feel they take will be say it go help to avoid them or maybe it go still help you. Say like person will be say if they take fish. Maybe tomatoes or green vegetables, all those things, they good for men to the take. And they will still need exercise. So now some of the things will be say our doctor talk. Because of time, we will still go past like this. But if you want to reach out to Dr. Kenneth Yamu, you will call this number. You will call 080-31-230936. If you want to talk to Dr. Yamu, we will link you with him. If you be say maybe now money matter and be your own issue, you go call 090-59-49-2981. 090-59-49-2981. Or you will still call this number. You will call 081-50-37-6922. 081-50-37-6922 or 080-50-66-0473. 080-50-66-0473. So my country people, now they will end this program on prostate cancer. So next week, Tuesday, we will still be here to bring another edition of this program. And my name na Patience Nnauku Nwanna. So till we see you na again next week, Tuesday, same time and same station. Una bye bye.
1: 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We equally believe that the battle against poverty requires the effort

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1: 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Hope you're having some fun today. I really hope so. Before that, we had Ajabo Hustlers with Loyalty and Isaka, the Nigerian remix. The pair two with Omale and Tams.
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1: 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It's a Tuesday. We had Trashka and Tuesday earlier. And another special thing we do on Tuesdays is Hot Topic Tuesday. This is a properly hot topic I have for you today, because the day it broke an X, or as I like to call it, Twitter. A mother named her Twitter, I will call her Twitter. You know, this was a very big conversation. Now, there's a magazine, an online magazine called Zikoko Mag. And they're a lifestyle magazine. Huge fan of theirs. They post articles, they post games, they post trivia. It's beautiful. But one of my favorite things that they do is the articles where they interview a person. They have different ones. They have one called Money Life, where they interview a person about how much they earn and how much they spend that money. And they also have one called Love Life, where they interview couples. And these couples usually have a very interesting angle. That's the only way I can explain it. A very interesting angle.
3: Okay.
1: And usually when they post their stories on X, they could be lucky enough to have one of them that just goes extra, extra viral, because the topic of conversation is probably very crazy or
3: targeted a good audience.
1: Something that they said was just not sitting with the rest of the people. So one that they released last week, the title was, I love her so much, but she's stingy, die. And we all laughed. It was funny. And then we read the interview. Now, the interview style, it will have the interview printed out. You'd see the question of the host and the answers of the recipient. So apparently these two people, Dami and Tomi Sin, they usually not use, they don't use their real names for these things, so they give them names. So Dayo and Tomi Sin, they met when Tomi Sin was about going into NYSC. They started off as just a connection, then they became friends, and then they became more than friends. Now Dayo explained that while Tomi Sin was having her NYSC, he put her on a monthly allowance. Now I think it's important to establish at the moment that Dayo and Tomi Sin are just 2 years apart. He's 29 and she's 27. It's really important for us to say that. I'll tell you why later. So anyways, he places her on an allowance. Now, he said during the time that they met, he was really doing well financially. He had his job and he had two other side hustles. And these side hustles, they were paying pretty well. So he was giving Tomi Sin the baby girl lifestyle. But over time, both of the side hustles fell apart and all he had was his job. Now, he did not become poor. But he just wasn't as financially liquid as he used to be. At this time, Tomi Sin is already done with NYSC. She has a job and she also does some freelancing business. So she's finally standing on her own 2 feet financially. Now, this gives him a bit of a relief because he had to stop the monthly allowance, but he was a bit relaxed because, you know, finally she's earning money, she's doing well, so she might not feel the bite of the money that he quote-unquote dashed her every single month. So the allowance ended. Apart from the allowance ended, sometimes buckets go dry. And that was when he noticed something about his girlfriend Tomi Sin, that Tomi Sin is very, very stingy. He says that Tomi Sin is usually unwilling to give him any amount of money. That one time he asked her for 10k and she said she doesn't have, and he knew that she had the 10k. That sometimes she might even give him that 10k, 20k, and she would drag him and drag him and drag him and drag him until he pays that money back. And he said one time he needed half a million naira, 500k, his car was down, and he asked her to borrow him the money, and she said she doesn't have the money, and that he found a way to break into her bank app, and he saw that she had the money times three, and that she refused to borrow him the money. That at that point, he was feeling a tad confused. He said, this is a person that I carried for a very long time financially, and now that things are not going all that smooth for me, it's so strange that she's unwilling to do the kind of things that I did for her. And even in her case, you know, I was dashing out this money. She would not borrow me money. She wouldn't lend me money. ordinary 10K, she says she doesn't have it. She will look me in my eyes and she will lie to me. And even if she finally squeezed it and give him that 10K, he must pay that 10K back with interest. She will not allow him keep the money. And he says, so one day he calls her for a meeting, sits her down, and he says, ah, Tomisin, do you know that you are very stingy? And she says, yes, I know.
3: Okay.
1: She says he's not the first person to ever tell her that she's very stingy. And he also agrees that this is not something that's peculiar to him, that even her own siblings, she refuses to give them money. She doesn't give anybody money.
3: Okay.
1: And of course, the interviewer asks her, and she says that she believes that money is a very serious thing and that money should not just be given away just because somebody asks you to give them the money. And she says that she knows that she's stingy, that many people have told her that she's stingy, but she just believes that she's careful with her money.
3: Okay.
1: And then she says that sometimes that she's not even sure that he's broke, that he could say that he's broke one day and the next couple of days he's taking her out on a date, he's spending money. And he says that just shows that, you know, I find you very important, that even if I'm not as wealthy as I used to be, I still want to be able to give you that baby girl treatment. I still want you to have a good time. It doesn't mean that money is overflowing in my hand. It's just that I want to keep up doing the things that I do as your boyfriend. And then she says, oh, she's working on it now, that she has created a small budget in her money, that she keeps for giving people money, that when the budget elapses, that's the end of the money for that month.
3: She goes back to factory
1: setting. And, you know, till next month you try again. And he says, so he's willing to stay with her and work on the problem. But X went crazy. Everybody was going in on Tommy C. Some people were on her side, some people were against her. People who were on her side said, oh, maybe she grew up poor and so she has anxiety with money. Or maybe she's just a frugal person. And those on the other side said, if she was a frugal person, she would also insist not to spend his own money. She would also be able to caution him on how he spends.
3: Yes.
1: But for the fact that she's willing to chop his own money and chop it to the last kobo, but she's frugal with her own money, then that's not frugal, that's just being stingy and selfish. And so the argument went on and on and on. But something that a lot of people took away from the argument was that he said he was not going to leave her because of it, and that he will stay with her and they will walk through it.
3: Okay.
1: And everybody's saying, listen, there's nothing like a stingy person walking through it. Nothing for you, my brother.
3: Nothing at all.
1: She's going to be stingy. So if you're going to be there with a woman that cannot give you 10K. So, you know, this brings me to my hot topic conversation for the day. Are you willing to stay with a stingy partner? We've always heard this thing before from some women. Your money is our money. My money is my money.
3: Yeah.
1: Some people say, you know, you're the man. You're the provider. It doesn't really matter if she's stingy. Financially, you can care for the home. And there are lots of other redeeming qualities about this person. Now, just the money, you don't get away with it. Some even ones are saying, as a man, don't even have any eye in your woman's money. That's even not your business.
3: Okay.
1: Don't think about money in any way, shape, or form. It's not your money. Mind your business. What do you think if you have a partner that has a lot of redeeming qualities? They're caring, they're kind,
3: loving.
1: You know, they provide for you in other ways. Maybe they like to do domestic work for you, they like to cook for you, clean for you, but they just draw the line at their money one hour in office. Are you willing to stick with such a partner? And this is going both ways. If you're a woman, you have this guy is hardworking, he's career focused, he doesn't talk down on you, he has a very good hold on his emotional control, he's expressive, he's not abusive, nothing like that. Just that before he will give you 10 naira, you will explain, You know, or you have a babe. There was one part that a girl said, oh, it was his birthday. And on his birthday, she took him out to a nice restaurant and everything cost 150K. That she was regretting it. That she was saying she would have used money for something reasonable.
3: Okay, relatable.
1: And in this 150K, it's not like she spent it on him. Or they went to dinner, so she said she chopped. But said that she was regretting it, that she could not sleep. She was thinking about that money.
3: Oh my goodness.
1: And this is a guy that takes her out on dates every single month. So, you know, it doesn't look all the way balanced.
3: It doesn't.
1: So I thought to ask you, is she just a financially responsible woman? Are stingy people or are frugal people just financially responsible? Can you cope with a partner that is unwilling to part with their funds? Hot Topic Tuesday is on. I really want to hear your thoughts on this one. I have my own thoughts, but I really want to hear your thoughts on this one. 0705-512-9881 or 0705-572-7881. And we also have 0902-672-2592. For text, it is 0707-895-0331. For WhatsApp, 0902-672-2592. If your partner has other redeeming qualities, mm-hmm. but they are a little bit stingy, would you still be willing to be in that relationship? Think about it.

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1: The call lines are going through. My name is Joyce Chooks.
2: My name is Simply Aaron.
1: Let's meet caller number one. Hello, good afternoon.
3: My name is Wisdom. I'm calling from Yare.
1: Oh, yeah, now Wisdom, okay. What do you think? Why now?
2: She's a loving woman, oh.
3: It's not love, it's not a problem now. I get problem. Your love cannot take me, so I will not feel seriously because it's not the love, this is everything. So, problem now, just think if you don't see anything, if you say that way, you find that thing, you don't believe that.
1: Facts. Okay. I understand, my bro. Thank you so much, Wisdom. You know, this Wisdom's point of view was my point of view, right?
2: Mm-hmm.
1: And, you know, originally, when I was reading the interview, I thought I would get to a point where she says, oh, I'm a traditional woman. I don't like to give men money. I thought she was going to come from that angle.
2: Okay.
1: I thought that was going to come from that angle. And I'm also one of those people that say, oh, I don't give men money. But there's a difference between you don't give men money and a man that carried you like a parent.
2: Yeah.
1: I get very upset when women make me defend men outside. It makes me upset.
2: Okay.
1: Because it's really tough for me to say that. And you know, she don't even leave the money for around 10K. She go, they remind her, best way pull you for salary.
2: With interest.
1: Oh my goodness. Good afternoon, welcome. What's your name? Hello, are you there? Good afternoon. Please call us back. If you just joined in, it's Hot Topic Tuesday. We're reviewing an interview we saw in an online magazine. A man and a young lady were interviewed about their relationship. He says he loves her so much, but she's too stingy. He says when she was having her NYSE, he put her on a monthly allowance, and this allowance continued even post-NYSE. Mm. But eventually, things got a little financially rough for him, and he couldn't continue paying her that allowance. Luckily for him, at that point, she was done with NYSE. She had a good paying job, and she had some side hustles. Before that time, he had never needed to ask her for any single thing, so he never knew that part of her. One day, he asked her for about 10K, 20K, and she looked him straight in the face and lied that she did not have the money. Eventually, after a lot of badgering, she may give him the 10K, but she will make sure that he pays her back for every kobo. He calls her and tells her one day, do you know you're very stingy? She says yes. And he also says that this is not peculiar to him. She also doesn't give her friends money. She doesn't give her siblings money. Nothing for anybody. Wow. And here comes the question. If you have a partner who seems great on paper, they do everything you love, but they're a little bit stingy, would you stay with that partner? Good afternoon. Kilo yeah, Pop. Yes.
4: Good afternoon.
1: Welcome. What's your name and where you calling us from?
4: This is Sunday from Staple Road.
1: Okay, talk to us.
4: Well, if you see that kind of woman, that is an economist now. I need that kind of a woman to come and manage my own way.
1: Oh, you need that kind of woman, right?
4: So to come and manage my own way.
1: Okay.
4: That is an economist.
1: An economist. Okay, yes. So you don't mind that she doesn't give you money, but you would like for her to carry that behavior to your own money.
4: Yes.
1: Okay.
4: Yes.
1: Fantastic. I like that. Thank you so much for calling us. I love seeing diverse opinions.
2: Yes, actually.
1: And you see, this is something that he said. You know, somebody who was a dating coach, a relationship coach, also commented on it. And then she said something called money archetypes. And also, you should probably go and check what your money archetype is. I'm going to get you the direct definition of money archetype. She says that in her practice as a marriage and relationship counselor, that one of the biggest problems that she sees in relationships is money. Many people always think that money is not going to be a problem as far as they have money. But money is one of the leading causes of divorce, especially in the Western space. Now, Nigeria might be a different case. I have not seen the study on how money affects Nigerian marriages, but it has been determined in the Western part of the world that yes, money is a huge determinant and one of the leading causes for divorce in the world. Now, she goes on to explain that the reason why money becomes such a huge problem for couples is that they never discussed their money archetypes beforehand. Mm. In fact, they did not even recognize their own money archetypes.
2: Mm.
1: Let's take a look at that for a tiny moment. Now, money archetypes are patterns, attitudes,

0: and behaviors that influence how individuals manage their finances. Mm. They help in understanding their strengths, their weaknesses, and unconscious blocks related to earning, spending, saving, or investing. Now, they go on to describe 8 different types of money archetypes. Listen, let's say your own good deal, may you know your own knife, you didn't know before. Now, the number one is who they refer to as the innocent. The innocent money archetypes completely avoids financial matters. In fact, they would rather deny that that thing is even happening. Mm. They would never want to focus on it. The next one is the victim archetype. These people feel powerless about money. They feel powerless to their financial situation and always blame external factors for why they don't have money or why they do have money. They feel like they have no control about how they earn money. They have no control about how they get money, and they have no control about how they spend money. These kind of guys will tell you, oh, they just say they all get 1 meter today. They've got 1 million, and the next week, some money, and another money, you're good. Now, wow. 1 million only last year again, oh. These are the victims.
1: Okay.
0: The next one is the warrior archetype. Mm. Now, these people take charge of their finances. They are very proactive in achieving their financial goals. These people have a spending budget, a saving budget. These people say, oh, currently I earn 350,000 naira, but in the next 6 months, I want to have doubled my earning capacity. And they pursue it violently. They do everything they have to do to get that money. They are called the warrior.
1: Okay.
0: The martyr is another money archetype. Now, these people sacrifice their personal needs for others. They would give and give and give and give.
1: Wow.
0: This person earns 500,000 naira. When that money lands in their account, they'll send their mother small, they'll send their father small, they'll send for their brother's school fees. Their neighbors say, gas no day. They give us money, make it a fee gas. Give them a pay for school fees. And before you know it, at the end of all the giving, they have 75K left or 500K. And they are struggling. They're earning well, but they are struggling because they want to take care of everybody else. That is the martyr. The next money archetype is the fool.
1: Okay.
0: This person takes risks without considering the consequences, leading to financial instability. Have you ever heard your friend say, if I perish, I perish?
1: Oh my goodness, no.
0: Or die, now die. Okay. You know that you have a payment coming up, but you get one bone straight.
1: Preach.
0: Boy, you get one bends.
1: Preach.
0: You get who they do birthday. And normally, you're supposed to turn up.
1: You're supposed to turn up.
0: Or die, now die at the end of the day.
1: Oh,
0: this archetype
1: goodness.
0: Is called the fool.
1: Mm.
0: If you're there, Erin, I was seeing the way you were shouting.
1: I'm just trying to, you know, add more, you know, energy to the background.
0: The next one is the creator.
1: Okay.
0: Now, this person sees money as a tool for creativity and innovation.
1: Wow.
0: When they have money, they have an idea. They want to bring that idea to life. They can spend all their money. They believe in that dream. They believe in their goal.
1: Okay.
0: Unfortunately, sometimes creativity does not pay the bills. The next person is the ruler. This archetype values control and security. They know what money can do for them, so they are always accumulating wealth. They don't want to spend it. They just want to see the money growing in their accounts. They like it. They know what they can do if they are wealthy, so they are trying to get money any way possible. And the final person is the sage. Now, this archetype approaches money with wisdom and knowledge, making informed decision. They don't just spend money, but they don't hoard money either. They are smart with how they spend their money.
1: Okay.
0: They are smart with how they get their money.
1: Mm.
0: They know how much money they have. They know how to make their next financial decision. They have never said, or die, now die. But if you notice all the archetype, there's no archetype of stingy person. You see,
1: I think the first one, the innocent.
0: The innocent is not stingy. They just avoid money matters entirely. They just avoid it. They don't even go. They spend 5K. They don't want you around.
1: Okay. Okay. They could be closely related, though. But
0: they could be related.
1: Could be.
0: So, having heard this money archetype, honestly, nobody was just said, oh, they don't want to give anybody, they want to hoard it forever and ever and ever.
1: Yeah.
0: So, while our first caller says, a woman that I've spent on that cannot spend on me, I no want. Our second caller says, oh, I like this mindset. I would like to be with that kind of person. What about you? your partner seems to tick all the boxes, but when it comes to money, it's another story entirely. Are you willing to partner up with somebody like that? We've got Tega on our WhatsApp line. Okay. Tega says, good afternoon, Joyce and Aaron.
1: Hi, good afternoon.
0: For me, caring encompasses giving and showing concern for the welfare of your partner.
1: Wow.
0: Although I will work hard and be able to cater for my needs, but a little support is not so bad. This way, because of this, I can't stay with a stingy partner, because even the jar that fills cups sometimes needs to be refilled.
1: Yeah.
0: Otherwise, it will be totally drained. On our text line, this one says, good afternoon, Joyce. For me, I can't stay with such a partner because I don't want to be playing chess in my relationship. Mm. I want to be completely free, and I want a partner that can also be free. We are just not compatible. This is from Paul. What about you? Do you think you could be compatible with a partner that's a little bit tight-fisted? Or how we used to call it back in the day, akagom.
1: Ew.
0: Taking you back to Nini Ola's Maradona. We're sending her all her love. She lost her husband recently. She was seen on social media looking like she lost a lot of weight. Nini Ola, we love you. We're sending you all our support.
2: She

No before you go do go do. Say tonight you go do no no no. Affect by me with. No be today with the. But your body they follow. Yeah, for your body wanna tongue low. I find the money to tomorrow.

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1: And my name is Simply Aero.
0: It is Hot Topic Tuesday when finding out, would you be willing to stick with a somewhat stingy partner if they have other redeeming qualities?
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0: Hello, good afternoon. What's your name? Where are you calling us from?
3: Good afternoon. My name is Ayuba. I'm calling from Jerry.
0: Ayuba, talk to us. You go there with babe. We know they give you smart for our money.
3: Come on, run.
0: No? Oh my goodness. Ayuba, come back. We've got this one on our text line. Okay, this one says, good afternoon, Joyce and Aaron.
1: Good afternoon.
0: To be honest, this is not an economist. An economist will give you ideas on taking care of your own money. Mm-hmm. From what I understand, though, this babe is willing to eat his money. When he gets to her own money, she will become an economist. This is Favor at Airport Road. You know, anyway, let me hear your thoughts on this matter. I've not picked your brain on this one.
1: You don't even need to. My expressions, you can see my face already. I cringe at every thought of stinginess. Mm. I'm not even going to lie because I'm a reciprocator. If a particular person is hearing me, he'll know that I am a reciprocator. So if you want me to get in a relationship aside and with a person, with a man, obviously, and it seems like he's filled with words of affirmation, he's down to caring, you know, he's just there. Mm. But materialistically, it's not giving me what I want. Mm. It will not work. It will not work. It's just a normal thing. It won't work over here. I like my people according to how they, you know, treat me like a princess.
0: Fair. I think for this thing, I think something that a lot of people haven't considered in this conversation, and I would really love for you to consider this thing, apart from me speaking about knowing your partner's money archetypes, there used to be this series on YouTube. I don't know if anybody ever saw Ndani TV on YouTube back in the day. They used to release series. Mm. And on this particular one, I can't remember right now. Okay. This guy had, he was married to, I think Yvonne Jegede played the character of his wife.
1: Okay.
0: And he was going through financial difficulties. Mm. She was a very successful businesswoman. She has a lot of money. So he couldn't pay like their service charge. Bills and bills were heaping on him. And she'd be like, oh, my husband, I'm so sorry. Ah, God will provide.
1: Okay.
0: And she will take care of him properly. She will cook his food, serve him in a tray. He doesn't do any house chores, nothing.
1: Mm.
0: And then one day, he was really struggling financially and he went through her stuff and saw like bundles of money.
1: Okay.
0: And then he called her out and said, I was meaning of this, you know, I wouldn't have money right now. And then she was like, I'm so confused though. She said, in this marriage, all of us, we have roles.
1: Okay.
0: I play my role, you play your role. She said, in this house, I've never told you to wash plates. I never told you to sweep the house.
1: Oh, I think I cook for you.
0: Yeah, I
1: like
0: cook
1: that.
0: For you. I treat you like a king. That's my own role.
1: Mm.
0: My role is not to bring money. Mm. So whether you are going through something financially, that's your role. You are the one filling in your role. My own role, I'm doing well. You know, like I said, it caused a serious strain in the marriage. And a lot of people do not have these money conversations.
1: Mm.
0: It's in our head. We think about it. And the man and the provider, the woman and the nick.
1: Yeah.
0: Or whatever weird things that we're saying these days. But these conversations should happen. Most people look for two income households these days.
1: Mm-hmm.
0: Even if you don't have any plans to be dependent on the woman to bring some money, it's nice to know that if something ever happens, your partner is willing to step up.
1: I mean, a plan B is never wrong.
0: Do you know?
1: Yes.
0: And that was a major issue that I had, was that you and this person partnered up.
1: Mm.
0: When this young man put this girl on allowance, he explained, he said, oh, the NYSC allowance is pretty small. And it's in a city like Lagos.
1: Okay.
0: I know that the financials will be hard on her. She was low financially and he said, let me step up.
1: Mm.
0: So if the time has come for you to step up, I think you should step up. I'm not saying put the man on allowance as well.
1: Mm-hmm.
0: If you give her 10K.
1: If at all.
0: If you give her 10K. It was really funny, but at the same time, it's not funny.
1: Mm-mm.
0: If a person can go above and beyond, and many people argue that, oh, maybe she's a frugal person. She's a person that likes to accumulate wealth. And I said, if this person is truly a frugal person, frugal people want you to be frugal as well. frugal people don't watch you throw away your money. Frugal people say, I don't know what we're so, but I'm going to buy rice for us, we'll buy stew for us. That's a frugal person.
1: Yes.
0: But a person who is willing to spend your own money.
1: And not theirs.
0: And then when it comes to their money, it's a whole different ballgame.
1: This is a bad behavior.
0: That person might not be an economist.
1: This is a bad behavior. We're supposed to trash this on trash in the morning.
0: It is a moral failing.
1: Yes, it is.
0: If you can confidently and comfortably watch a person who has been there for you struggle while you can help. And it's important for you to know a difference here. There are some people, when they meet you, they try to give you a huge amount of money or give you a spend so that when they start collecting, you say, boy, they give me. And they end up being fraudsters. You must be able to use your tongue to count your teeth. I am not saying that as soon as your partner starts struggling financially, you should bring out all the money in your pocket and feed that money to them. That is not it. But if truly they're in a bad spot, and you can a little bit get them out of that bad spot, you should be willing to do it, especially when they've shown that they can do the exact same thing for you. So if there's anything you take away from this conversation, understand that money matters in relationships. And it is important for you to know how your partner views money, especially if it's a person you want to settle down with. If it's a person that likes to blow all their money away, they want to go to all the fancy restaurants, you might feel nice and say, oh my God, it's princess treatment. But you then have to think about the future. Is this a person that knows how to save at all? Is this a person that I can put my financial future into their hands? Is this a person that will be able to come through for us when it is required to do the important things? Because they are so busy doing jaye-jaye. They want to turn up, they want to wear nice things and go to the club, and they've not been able to pay house rent. We've not put together food for the week. That might be a person that you want to reconsider your relationship with. Or are you with a person who believes that all money should be saved? You guys would never go on a date. You would never go on a vacation. Are you a person that's willing to never enjoy your money at any point? You want to just be saving it in your account. Is that the kind of person that you want to partner with? Are you with a person who believes your money is their money, but their money is their money? Is that the person you can live with long term? The long and short is this. Know your partner's behavior towards money and ask yourself, can I live with this forever? This has been Hot Topic Tuesday. The shenanigans are still on your radio till 3 p.m. From 2:30, we have a game to play with you. Make sure you don't miss it. I'm Joyce Chooks.
1: And I'm Simply Aaron.
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3: My people, I salute una. The voice when I dey listen to na voice of Chief Iyabi Etaishi. We do always dey talk about health because the most important thing for our life na to become healthy and na to make sure say our health dey okay. That is why we dey always dey talk about health. Good health is non-negotiable. Person wey no get good health, e be like say e just dey live life. Say anytime if e go. So good health is what we should take as our priority. Even though you get big money, you get big car, without good health, you see, say you just they live life for another person. So we need to spend money on good health. We need to do everything possible to make sure say we secure our life in the hand of enemy and in the hand of sickness, because sickness is our worst enemy. So sickness not the prey, moku see solution. We have to collect our health back from sickness. You when you get sickness today, your sickness where they do you, your problem where you get today is not permanent too. You don't go there permanent for inside your body. You must see solution to that particular problem. That is why Yabi ye de here. Yabi ye na name will be say, when sickness here, sickness the wrong. Sickness no they like to hear that name, Yabi ye. That is why you need to come and see Yabi ye. If you get any problem for inside your body, we don't they battle you for long period of time, will be say you don't go enter wrong hand. Don't give your health issue to wrong people, to all those forward nine. No let them manage your health issue. Health issue is very, very important because now only one life now we get. You need to manage that one thing where God give you. Now be your good health. So anything where it makes you say you secure that life, you need to secure that your life, because once you are gone forever. That is why we need to take good food, we need to take good medicine, and we need to remain healthy. You when you be man or woman, you they get severe waist pain, you they get stomach noisy, but then they pepper you like say they take rub all over your belly. Or you be man or woman will be say you know they feel waka from one pole to another. Either your legs swell up, or you they get stiffness of the bone, or your hand, you they cramp, you like say blood no they flow for inside your leg. Some people there will be say if they even they trek like this before slippers go even come off for their leg, they no go know. Some people go there will be say their hand, their leg will be stiff. For them to even bend the leg, na problem for them. They can't they get serious pain in the leg, serious pain in the bone. And if pain too much for inside body, the soul will come out, because our body soul no need pain. When the pain don't too much, the soul will come out for inside body. That is why we need to take proper care of our health. We need to give our body what our body needs. You need to eat enough vegetable. We get a lot of vegetable like amaranthus vegetable, like celosia, different type of vegetable like Teferia occidentalis, Talinum triangularia. All these are vegetables. We be say we feed they eat. We be say our body needs. What do you give your body now, your body go give back to you. And sickness name, may you hide me, make a kill you, not be sickness name. If you hide sickness, sickness is ready to put you for inside grave. And as most more nine sickness, they drop us in leg, they enter grave. You where you be get problem today, you dead disease. Problem don't make you sit down for inside house. 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Now, there, our head office, there. My GSM number, in case you want to talk to me, 08034102250. I repeat, 08030 2250. 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

Let's get the party started. 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That's when I knew that your heart was scarring. 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This ain't Gucci, this is Prada, darling. 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
0: 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My name is Joyce Chooks, that's your one family, one radio station. Super 88.1 FM, we've got a small news segment for you. It's called Edo 360. We'll bring you quick stories from Edo State in less than 2 minutes. I'm not delivering. I do not have the power. Boy, have Debbie with me in the studio. Debbie, how are you doing, love?
2: I'm doing great.
0: So do you want to go with Debbie or Deborah?
2: D Debbie.
0: Yeah. All right, Debbie, take it away.
2: All right. Thank you. All right. Good afternoon, Benin City. This is Edo 360, bringing you all the top stories around Edo State. My name is D Debbie, and now let's get you updated. Speaking about Edo, Edo is about to shine brighter and brighter because the Edo State Governor, Senator Mando Okpebholo, has nominated 5 professionals to serve on the proposed Edo State Electricity Regulatory Commission, ESERC, a new body to oversee electricity generation and distribution in Edo State. Look, if this gets approved, then be rest assured that there will be more reliable power supply and fair electricity bill. Edo is shiny and dead. Before we move on, a round of applause for the Edo State Police because they definitely deserve it for this story. Look, some time ago, as far back as 2024, look, 2 vehicles were stolen. 2 minibuses. And now in 2026, during the stop and search operation in Benin City, the suspect has been apprehended. And the vehicles, they've been recovered. What a breakthrough. Well, we hope this stop and search operation continually yield good results. Lastly, if you still disrespect the Naira notes, then you really need to stop. Yes, I said it. Stop already, because if not, let me tell you the fate of 10 people who recently got arrested by the EFCC in Delta and Edo State simply because they spread the Naira note in a social event. The story is super clear. Look, the Economic and Financial Crime Commission, EFCC, is serious about this. And by all means, I plead with you, avoid disrespecting the Naira note. And yes, that's all on Edo 360, bringing you all the top stories around Edo State. My name is DW, and this was brought to you by Super FM.
0: Thank you so much, DW. Stick around. Erin is still on your radio. I'm Joyce Chooks. She's in the corner prepping for the sentence game. If you know that your English is up to par, you may need to come and prove yourself to us. 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

0: Cause you're nothing shorty great, you're my apex. Boss.
1: I
0: ain't back, man.
1: VIP, no regular. Can't copy this bar.
2: This kind of things only happen here. I don't know what you mean when you said so. I don't know what you mean. This is Five Star. The remix, by the way, by Dick Legold featuring Rick Ross. Push Play, we had Mona Lisa. The remix also featuring Chris Brown and Radiance, Your Girl by Dave. Come on, let's do this now.
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2: Okay, this is your one family one radio station, Super 88.1. You know who's talking. If you don't, it's your girl Simply Erin on your speakerphone. And with me, I have
4: Debbie.
2: Yeah, she was here just a while. She has not stood up from that chair. I like the energy though. Debbie, how are you doing?
4: I'm doing good.
2: Okay, anytime I'm always playing this game in particular, you will always be the first person I try it with. So I am happy again to win you. Whoa, for me
4: again?
2: Yes. Okay. The thing is, right now, we're doing the sentence game. And in case you're just joining on the show, this is the sentence game where we use our words to play. We have addictions, we have everything in order, making sure they align for a grammatical good sentence. No one is feeling here anything you have to say. Just make sure it makes sense. Make it make sense. Debbie, can you relate?
4: Yeah, very well, I can.
2: You can?
4: Definitely.
2: So when we start, can you can...
4: I can flow.
2: Okay, so before I open the phone lines like I usually do, I will first of all play with you.
4: Okay.
2: Okay, so this time around, would you start? Will I start?
4: Start.
2: Okay, the thing is, I will be giving you a minute to think. I'll be playing the music right now.
4: All right.
2: Because you don't look like you are ready. You don't look like it. But let me just give you a minute. Before, let me play this music, Big Daddy by Tems. Stay with us now. Hello? And when I call back the phone lines, I want to say buzzing, but till then, enjoy this one. I'll be right back.

0: Okay, hi, I'm back again. I know how it sounds, but listen, it's about to go real good over here. So stick with us.
1: In a land of broadcasting and a time of declining family values, the destiny of great radio rests on the shoulders of Super FM.
0: Okay, hi, good afternoon. This is exactly 2:34 on the DOT, and I'm here with D Debbie. Like I said earlier, D Debbie, greet the house, please.
2: Hi.
0: Okay, now it's shenanigans time, doing the shenanigans things. You know how we do it. It's now time for the sentence game. And when I was playing the music, something touched my heart. It told me to express. Should I express what touched my heart?
2: Tell me.
0: If you win a round in the world game, maybe you completed it and the other person failed to follow up at the end of it, I will make it so that you can decide the next music that comes up after that particular section of the game. How do you feel about this?
2: I think I feel good about it. Yeah.
0: Imagine you win and you get to decide the next song that plays out to the world. It sounds really nice, don't you think?
2: Okay.
0: So anyways, I will be opening up the phone lines because of the time. And yes, waiting and waiting for you to participate. It goes 0705-512-9881 or 0705-572-7881 or 0902-672-2592. And before then, let me play with D Debbie first. Oh, are you
2: bring
0: ready?
2: It on. Yeah, I'm ready.
0: If you are just joining in, this is the sentence game where we use our words to fight. Officially, it is just words with the correct dictions to make correct sentences. But we have to do them a word after a word. You say a word and the other individual says the other word, but always make sure it correlates. Always make sure it makes sense. So, D Debbie, I go first or you?
2: Go first.
0: Okay.
2: D Debbie.
0: D Debbie is?
2: D Debbie is a?
0: D Debbie is a girl.
2: D Debbie is a girl that?
0: D Debbie is a girl that stays?
2: D Debbie is a girl that stays happy.
0: D Debbie is a girl that stays happy because?
2: D Debbie is a girl that stays happy because she?
0: D Debbie is a girl that stays happy because she loves.
2: D Debbie is a girl that stays happy because she loves to.
0: D Debbie is a girl that stays happy because she loves to sing.
2: D Debbie is a girl that stays happy because she loves to sing and.
0: You have started this thing that you used to do, whereby you use prepositions and conjunctions just to put them in and in as. Do you know what? Because of time, I'm going to let us play. I will not play your music. That's against you. You're out of the rules. But I will open the phone calls and open the phone all lines right now, so we can hear out you, my people. You're not my people. Anyways, the phone numbers to call are 0705-512-9881. Or 0705-572-7881 or 0902-672-2592. D Debbie, do you really, really want to play with this game with me and stop using just and is the, huh? Let's go, let's use grammars now.
2: You can't say no to those things now, it's impossible.
0: Those are the things you used to get me. I be the one bringing in the real words and okay. You just be saying
2: right,
0: in and out.
2: All right, let's
0: later,
2: bring,
0: if I don't win now, they'll say I don't really know my English.
2: You know your English.
0: Okay, do you know what? Let's go again before I pick one of the calls. I want to win you today.
2: Okay. Mm-hmm. I should go first?
0: Yes, you should. At this
2: July?
0: Point. July? Is
2: July is a
0: July is a month.
2: July is a month for
0: July is a month for happiness.
2: July is a month for happiness and
0: July is a month of happiness and glorious.
2: July is a month of happiness and glorious people.
0: July is a month of happiness and glorious.
2: Does it sound correct?
0: It doesn't, obviously.
2: I like
0: the taste of victory. I mean, it's the small wins that actually matter. If you know, you know.
2: Let me give it to you.
0: You don't need to use your hand. I have this backing me up here. Anyways, I want to see my next victim. I mean, I'm on top of the world, in front of the crowd right now.
2: Okay.
0: The numbers to call are 0705-512-9881 or 0705-572-7881 or 0902-672-2592. This is the Sentence Game, where we use our words to fight for our battles. It is where you have a particular word and the other person has a particular word. But always make sure it makes sense while adding these words in that particular sentence. That's what this game is about. Hello? Hello?
3: Hello?
0: Oh my goodness. I hope the phone lines are not upon me. They are not sending the phone lines for me, because every weapon fashion against it shall not prosper.
2: Okay.
0: Say hello to that. So to be honest, the reason why Joyce just assigned me this time is because I love to play a lot. I've not seen another human that can actually tell me, you don't know how to play. Everything in my head. Although I know how to, you know, all play and no work.
2: All make, work and no play makes Jack a double.
0: So while we talk on the serious, there is a good thing about Lady, where we have this time curated for that particular purpose. Don't you feel what I feel?
2: Love it.
0: I love when I love things. It's just that simple. Anyways, the numbers to call are 0705-512-9881 or 0705-572-7881 or 0902-672-2592. The phone lines, please do not come for me. Please. I'm a very innocent girl. Debbie, do you want to try again before?
2: Definitely. Let me reclaim my victory.
0: Oh, okay. You have to hold on for a minute. Let me just pick my customer's call. Hello? Hello? Okay, please, no. Hello? Mm-hmm. Oh, my goodness. Debbie, what have you done?
2: Nothing.
0: What have you done?
2: Nothing. My hands are clean.
0: Okay, do you know what? Let me play with you now, since you are doing all these things purposely. Okay.
2: All right.
0: Mm-hmm. Are you starting first or should I?
2: Start first.
0: Okay. Caps.
2: Caps are...
0: See, it wasn't intentional.
2: I
0: wasn't
2: did this way, then.
0: It wasn't.
2: For me.
0: You know what? I'm going to even laugh at that one, because I don't know why. I don't know why it just happened. Should we start again? I mean, we have the mic. The world is in our hands.
2: Okay.
0: We have every right to do whatever we want at this point. Should we start again with caps?
2: Yep. No.
0: I don't even know why I started it in the first place. I don't even know why.
2: I think you start with cake.
0: Okay, let me start with something different. Computers.
2: Computers are the hardware.
0: Computers are the hardware. What? I think this is going to turn to an English class for you.
2: You told me not to use is and are a.
0: But computers are hardware. Computers are the hardware. What's going to come next? Are the hardware for what?
2: For keeping.
0: I don't want to play with you, Debbie. But
2: I should go home now.
0: No. The thing is, I'm just. Maybe it's because I'm just trying to bombard you. Should I let you cool out?
2: All right. I think I love that.
0: Okay. So before I want Debbie to cool out so that she can enter this game. And please, when we come back, you, Debbie, whatever you did with the phone lines, go and correct. Because I'm seeing the phone buzzing, but I don't know if I should. It wouldn't. Oh my goodness. So anyways, we'll be coming back shortly after this beautiful one by Charlie Poppy. We'll call it Oba Pluto. Oba Gatokbe, he said.

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0: fine. Hey, see, I love this music so much. 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Stay with us. It's been all day your one Family One radio station, Super 88.1. You know what time it is?
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0: Okay. This is exactly 2:51 on the DOT. I'm so sorry I wasn't able to continue with the sentence game earlier, but do not worry, we've always got it fun over here. And besides, I'm having with me spectacular people with spectacular mindsets. Please introduce yourselves to the house. One by one now, on a straight line.
4: We'll be your visitor.
5: Are you tired?
0: Okay.
5: We'll be guests one by one. As in the future, Jesus, may rest now.
0: It has started again. It has literally started
5: look
0: again.
5: Look at you two give picking privilege, you go misuse her.
0: It has literally
4: started.
0: Good afternoon, house. My name is Simply Aero. I'm a bona fide student of the former. I was a former bona fide student of. I'm not a student. I'm an alumni of University of Benin, and with me are. Is that what you want?
5: Literally. Where you they start from? Nami?
0: No, you there.
5: No, it's supposed to be for that side now. Nami will be last now. Save the best for the
0: last.
4: Oh
0: my goodness, this is a lot.
5: Success, the radio is a blade. May not be, I say, not talk.
0: With me,
5: success, the radio is a blade now.
4: We are talking now.
0: Okay, you sweetheart.
6: Okay, D Debbie.
0: Okay, vibes on vibes, please.
7: Small D Debbie.
0: Okay,
5: W Wemby.
4: I'm not surprised, Sha. I just imagine what you go call yourself yet tomorrow, because today now you're Debbie, so D Debbie, so now the Debbie now you don't make, so tomorrow what you go be your Debbie?
0: You have not introduced yourself. You're the only one that has.
5: No manner.
4: Me.
5: Hey, yes, please. Steph.
0: Introduce yourself, please. Professionally.
4: Do I need introduction?
0: Yes, you need. People are just hearing us. Some people are just hearing us for the first time. They want to know the.
4: If you
0: listen to
4: hear me for the first time, raise your hand.
0: My hands are up. Oh my goodness.
5: If you raise your own hand, and now you hear yourself for the first time. So raise your hand.
4: All of them are going to go fire.
0: Okay, seems like he wants to be anonymous. So should I call you anonymous?
5: Anonymous.
0: What do you want anyway?
4: Anonymous now, I can't open for inside feed. That canopy with this down.
0: Okay. This is a new one. Anyways, good afternoon, you all. Good afternoon. Home training won't finish me.
5: Who lied this like you?
0: I don't even
5: say you get home training. Who lied that like you?
0: No.
5: Because you are the second time which you told that thing.
4: When Urobo man shout quick, you know what you can shout at?
0: No.
4: Okay. Now, what did you just do so?
0: What's the meaning?
6: Tell
0: Please.
6: Us.
0: Tell us. Let us
4: What did you first talk?
0: Home training want to finish me in a pigeon. I can't relate. Please, if you.
5: Now, wow.
0: So the thing is, I think I will not be dodging. When I see you coming through the door and I see you with Radio Razor Blade, I will now pass. Maybe I'll create a door behind
4: that
0: me and pass out.
4: Don't be Razor Blade.
5: Leave her, go cut last one. Yeah, clear. Yeah,
0: anyways, how are you doing? I was initially I wanted to continue the sentence game, but at this point I will not be doing that. Possibly tomorrow,
4: because
0: where
4: you know
0: we
4: you
0: have a calm house.
5: Chaos, not there yet.
0: No,
5: that chaos be this.
6: Mountain.
0: Please, let's take it.
5: They now call us chaos, Randy. They call us chaos.
0: Okay, you see, you know, one of the most, one of the hand of issue I always enjoy is. Diplomatic legacy in the building. Was in the building, right?
5: Okay, because we know they agree.
0: You see, Shibi, when you just came in, you just started attacking me. Pretty little me. Anyways, how are you all doing?
5: I did alright, so I did alright. I just hungry all day. My mommy was sharp. Active.
0: No man.
5: I had to wait for Debbie now, so she just go declare one or two for me until saying I catch
4: she
5: mama.
4: She just do a Debbie today.
5: Exactly. May Debbie credit me normally.
6: Okay, I see what you did there.
0: How's it going on the show? Super Waka Waka.
4: Yeah, we just the worker now based on this, you know, the show now worker, so worker from one spot to another spot, like that.
0: Okay, no details to spare.
4: You want to work out with us?
0: Unfortunately, I have.
5: You want go ask? Not like I ask. You want
0: an engagement?
5: You do like us
0: around 3:30, and I'm already behind already in terms of going there. So I will not be able to join in, but I will make sure. Like all the rest,
5: want to shout, but bye bye. I will attack you, the sweet old.
0: See what I was saying.
5: You did, Debbie. Did Debbie.
6: Mr. Legas Regalia.
5: Exactly. That way, shoo.
0: Anyways, I will be going home right now.
5: Save John.
0: I leave you in the hands of.
4: For these two resources, to yourself, maybe you're using my head, knock walk. Cow.
5: No, you're not too hot like that. Now. I never give out hot one. Maybe tomorrow.
0: Okay, bye bye. This has been fun. I'm very sure it has been fun with only me. I will be signing out now. This is your One Family One Radio Station, Super 88.1. It's your girl, Simply Aaron, on your speakerphone. Stay with us. We have AG Baby. Is your baby bad? Dick Ligood. Stay with us.

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0: Alright, on to matter on the matter currently like this now. So without bowling enter inside matter, because like this as he confirms to us the team position now for inside the studio. Myself, Randy Mainka, the Zingbe Master, and I get
1: Success, the radio is a play.
0: Your voice got dull. What did it sob?
1: I said, the way I think inside the hungry side of life.
0: Come on, they're hungry, they are fed
1: voice. Once you don't give me food now, activate to
0: hungry, they are fed voice.
1: Yes, sir, they are fed now. When your body don't tire, you call the hungry join.
0: No worries, see, eh? When a time for sport reach, go and meet mommy special to give you bread, granite, and pure water.
1: Oh yeah, now pass the body cover.
0: I say go meet her. Hey, see, make you give her
1: as
0: money.
1: I reach there, I go start to look and see mommy special. Give me bread. Go ask me say, ma, use your name take a letter.
0: You see yourself.
1: I go
0: you see yourself.
1: Ma, use your name take a letter.
0: You see yourself.
1: Fuck nah.
0: You see her. When they see her,
1: I got they very clear on these terms. Got they very clear.
0: When they see her,
1: I don't mind to chop bread, granite, and pear water. Beggar not really get choice. You understand?
0: So you be beggar.
1: I know say beggar. Just use the slang. Say beggar not get choice. Don't mean say beggar. But as I said, they go now.
0: You just they confess.
1: As I said, they go, she go ask me after resolve.
0: You just they confess.
1: Wire me money. You understand?
0: But now that they work for BDC, where you want wire.
1: That they talk so now. I go guard letter no say. See who say ma call you on. Name. My question asks you like
0: you don't get faith now. So if you get faith,
1: who shall be faith? May they beat me for front of a store?
0: Can imagine.
1: I go say Randy say.
0: Can imagine.
1: Randy say may you give me bread. The only thing that she go say she no agree give me if I call your name. You know why? You know why? Randy. You know why she no go give me?
0: Now you know now.
1: You don't to the old woman.
0: Okay. Oh.
1: She don't go give me now.
0: Okay.
1: You go see my friend go call you the one with you.
0: Okay.
1: You understand? But I go see try, sha.
0: No, stay there with your hungry.
1: No, I go see try. Go see not be like
0: promoter cancel, promoter over.
1: Which time be promo or you they do promo?
0: The
1: like
0: promoter over.
1: Not be like say you tell me I not listen to you. Know where
0: dad, the promoter over.
1: Promoter the over over.
0: He not over.
1: He not the
0: oh,
1: over.
0: Oh yeah, watch
1: over
0: now.
1: Here,
0: when you reach there, don't surprise say they go hold you.
1: They don't go. Me, I go use your name. Ozengwe Master.
0: He not over.
1: Because you know, see, they really they owe the woman.
0: It's not over.
1: You pay the woman now.
0: Nah. Okay, now.
1: Nah. Why you always the older mom? You pay the woman now. Nah.
0: Uh-huh.
1: You pay. Why they the
0: so
1: woman?
0: So you don't talk finish?
1: That just advise the advice me, you pay her money when
0: like
1: you
0: how much?
1: You know how much they owe the woman now. Nah. You
0: don't
1: her.
0: Know how much are they hold her, but you know, say are they hold her.
1: I don't be around again, you know.
0: Okay.
1: Are your ways?
0: Okay.
1: Uh-huh.
0: Now your ways too.
1: But
0: so
1: I'll
0: you
1: go there with your name. I take
0: you,
1: do,
0: you don't lost her. You don't lost her.
1: I don't want water. I want mineral.
0: I say you don't lost her. You don't lost her.
1: Oh yeah, nah. Off my back, I go sharp, sharp.
0: You don't lost the opportunity, so don't finish.
1: Opportunity, don't they lost for where is the blade?
0: Now you know.
1: Bless say you won't get injury.
0: I say now nah, you know.
1: Bless say as your body fresh, at least you don't like.
0: Now you know.
1: Oh yeah, nah, no. Allah.
0: Okay. Mm-hmm. So how your day go?
1: They go well.
0: Now pride first owe you.
1: No, that pride owe you so.
0: Pride first owe you. Before you realize it, before you realize
1: you
0: it, don't you
1: ask you question. I say, ma, go there. Which name I go call? Now, Randy, you tell me see the
0: I
1: one
0: tell
1: and
0: you
1: I go there and I call my name.
0: See, madam, no need to talk again. Trailer pass, they not see. Now, driver, they will call the fine.
1: Now, you know, now, don't worry.
0: So,
1: if you want, if you,
0: so
1: really
0: tell
1: get,
0: me how your
1: if
0: day
1: you really
0: go.
1: Get conscience to help, you go help. But this is how you tell na mat, na papa.
0: My conscience don't finish.
1: Na mat, see, na mat.
0: I say my conscience don't finish.
1: My day go when I'm out to get.
0: My conscience don't finish.
1: Action pay. Action not the show. Not the
0: I say body. My conscience don't finish.
1: You never want the conscience. You chop up.
0: I beg my people, you see. Percy say they hungry. I tell her, I say, make it go to some place. Now bad I do.
1: Now let me name go. You say go. The man you go there stand.
0: Now bad I do.
1: I get the money to take chop the food.
0: Make,
1: now go blood they tell you.
0: Make a year from you now. Make a year from you.
1: Man go collect bread and not a water. You not to say
0: 07055
1: use my name.
0: 129881.
1: Now you know.
0: Or you call 07055 727881. You fist the call and also send a WhatsApp message to 0902-672-2592. Hello.
2: Hello, Mr. Andy. Good afternoon.
0: Good afternoon.
1: Good afternoon to you too.
2: Mm-hmm. Oh, hey, success. How from that?
1: I greet you, my boss. How are you?
2: I'll be sending the course of a play road.
0: Okay, welcome.
2: Hey, Andy, success not the hungry.
1: I know that.
2: Success they misled.
1: Yeah.
2: You know what
1: yeah.
2: Talk.
1: I would say.
2: Even for the matter, I say you walk call Randy before you call Legget. Before you call Legget, not did this. Before call Randy.
0: Can imagine.
1: I cannot miss the love of my life. I know that stands.
2: I'm not going to be a good man.
1: I'm not going to be a good man.
0: I'm not going to be a good man. I'm not going to be a good man. I'm not going to be a good man. I'm not going to be a good man. I'm not going to be a good man. I'm not going to be a good man. I'm not going to be a good man. I'm not going to be a good man. I'm not going to be a good man. I'm not going to be a good man. I'm not going to be a good man. I'm not going to be a good man. I'm not going to be a good man. I'm not going to be a good man. I'm not going to be a good man. I'm not going to be a good man. I'm not going to be a good man. I'm not going to be a good man. I'm not going to be a good man. I'm not going to be a good man. I'm not going to be a good man. I'm not going to be a good man. I'm not going to be a good man. I'm not going to be a good man. I'm not going to be a good man. I'm not going to be a good man. I'm not going to be a good man. I'm not going to be a good man. I'm not going to be a good man. I'm not going to be a good man. I'm not going to be a good man. I'm not going to now, which Davido see where they do. Hey, bros, thank you.
1: Make I know me is the love of my life. Now, wow, I know that stand.
0: When it did not be love of your life.
1: When
0: not there now, nah, so because I'm not carry flower, call, nah, nah. You don't remember saying I'm love of your life.
1: Oh, yeah.
0: Hello,
1: they carry flower.
0: Hello,
3: Brandio.
0: Say,
3: good afternoon.
0: Good afternoon, my brother.
3: My name is Mr. Ben. I call from Oyogi.
0: Welcome to the show, sir.
3: You're good now, go kill you.
1: At I beg you, where the good day? Where did
3: you say? Are good? You say you're hungry. Mm-hmm. Then you say, go to some place. Tell them they give you something.
1: No, be best thing I go use.
3: For money.
1: No, be best thing I go use.
3: Okay. You're not going to measure your name if you reach there.
1: Now they ask her. I say, man, measure your name or you go
3: you
1: give
3: me
1: money.
3: You don't need to ask her. You don't say, go there, go collect something.
1: As you reach there,
3: you say, now they say, give me those something.
1: No, be like, so they do.
3: You ask her.
1: You
3: know they're hungry.
1: You call the name, I need evidence.
0: You see?
1: You call the name, say, when I tell send you, I need evidence. Say, Randy, say,
3: Randy, I'm good to see you. God bless you.
0: Amen. Amen.
1: If you want help, you go help. Well, amen. Down where they talk. Person, well, you see me, person go buy some tea, come me, person go collect. You see, I tell the woman,
0: I tell you, make you
1: go buy. Now, what are you supposed
0: okay,
1: to talk?
0: Okay, sources.
1: Before
0: I go pick this call, now, me and who did the studio?
1: Randy, make a reason. You can't also, you not send me message. I need the evidence, so you call
0: hello.
1: Your name.
0: Hello.
4: Good afternoon, Auntie Sources.
1: Good afternoon to you too, my love.
4: Good afternoon, Kuradi.
1: Really, uncle.
0: I'm not your papa brother. I'm not your papa brother. Your mama brother. Favor.
4: Auntie Sources, I agree.
0: Favor, Abi.
1: Thank you.
4: Miriam from Ura. Miriam,
1: don't be favor. They miss your baby.
0: Miriam, you don't be backslide now. You don't be backslide.
4: No. I agree with you. Especially single collector, you need to ask. So,
1: If you want,
4: give her that, say go collect or give her the money for her.
1: Thank you,
0: Mariani.
1: Thank you,
0: Mariani. How many times I call you?
1: No, answer that question. Thank you, my love.
0: Hey, Maria. You see,
1: she don't go.
0: She don't run.
1: She don't answer. You
0: because
1: now,
0: they say Polly and Paulina, they fly. That's I why you, know. She they support you.
1: Obviously.
0: That's why she runs. So, I still ask
1: make
0: you a question.
1: Go buy something. You not say, tell them, say,
0: I ask you
1: a
0: question. You don't
1: take the money.
0: I ask you a question. You not talk anything. You they look me, they ask me again. Now, Mary, I don't do so. I asked her, say, how many times I call her? I own name, self. Don't be moving, I'm making you go past his store, go
1: why
0: collect
1: you
0: her name.
1: Ask her
0: I own name.
1: Now, your younger sister, wait to ask her, how many times you call her?
0: Not be your friend, like, they call me uncle, I'll be your papa brother.
1: To be you tell her, say, hey, she don't answer you, so you know so, what you do. I believe my Mary and family.
0: I call me, bro, 07055-129-881. Or you call me for 07055-727-881. This one say for Ace and WhatsApp. He said, good afternoon. Which kind of message you send? For yeah, they see Randy, but when I open on a Joyce, and they see. Wait till you send the message. Which kind of app you use? It's okay. Ona, good afternoon. He said, Randy, he said, you fight a lost battles. Say, Legger, don't try and if he. Nobody fit win an argument with a success.
1: Bam.
0: He said, no this and
1: no
0: peace.
1: No, this and no peace. See, but the truth be, same person, I thought that they're hungry. Legge, don't give me wallet. You know, they speak English. You don't give me wallet at the ATM.
0: Hey, wallet.
1: You don't go tell mama special, say.
0: Hello.
1: Difference clear, I beg. You're not fish out. Difference clear. If the Legge, now wallet. I don't go even to, I say, give me wallet. You don't add that over to me with ATM. Everything, don't give me.
0: I'll put the fish.
1: Your owner, go tell mama special, say.
0: Even the fish, say, you go to say, I did wallet. If you don't WhatsApp, the Amalako give you.
1: you know the way you tell me, so you know your
0: Siamala.
1: Well, like, I'll see Amala, I'll go to the table, but I'll see what's happening. Adewolegu na legelege say make I give you.
0: Which day you don't see legelege carry wallet? Make it for me, drag her for.
1: They carry. Now you know no legelege, they carry.
0: I better call me for 070. Person say they hungry. At last, me go collect something that bad I do.
1: Not bad you do, because you know. 070-55-129-881.
0: Or you call me for 070-55-727-881. Hello?
5: Hello?
0: Hello,
5: good afternoon, Andy.
0: Good afternoon, my brother. Your name, where you call from?
5: I'm fresh, I call it from, I'm at New Guinea at this moment.
1: Nabi, now you see me, I love me.
5: God says, good afternoon.
1: You never know it's because you laugh, but good afternoon.
5: All right. Success, are you the fine trouble this afternoon?
1: I know, I say fine trouble, but I don't understand.
5: I'll explain to you. Somebody tell you, you say you're hungry. So you say, may you go meet somebody.
1: May I go meet Mama Special?
5: You say, may you meet Mama Special? Collect us also to you, collect us also to you, not add, join them. You call the answer, say, who I go say, make you, who send me. That will not be true, don't be you and Percy, baby.
1: You want me Radhi to deny me? Radhi don't deny you before.
5: No, Radhi not. You know why? If that woman not know Radhi, Radhi not get that or that situation or that belief to take send you.
1: Radhi don't deny you before.
5: Radhi get credibility. See, Radhi get credibility for that woman. Huh?
1: Radhi don't deny you before. Yes
5: no,
1: or no?
5: No, Radhi not to deny me. Now my guy not to deny me.
1: You don't know and I don't know Radhi now.
5: See,
1: you don't
5: know.
1: Know
5: Radhi, why I go support her? See, genuinely speaking, are you wrong, Randy?
1: Two things
5: you
1: are God special.
5: Somebody volunteered to say, go, collect. Is it there? Mama, what do you call the woman again? Sorry.
0: Now your name's sick.
1: Oh, God special, two things.
0: Mama special.
5: Mama special. Uh-huh. I beg, give me the money. Now your special customer send me, Randy. Oh, Randy, my guy. Okay, sick. Now when it comes to Randy, you don't get credibility here.
1: Oh, God special, two things. When you tell me, I ask her one question. I say, Ma, call your name as I won't go meet the woman. Because Randy go deny you. Randy go tell you, say, I don't say now.
5: Where if
1: I
5: call my name?
1: I don't say now.
5: So
1: I don't need to confirm. No, for here, would they do evidence granted today? We can't confirm.
0: Because,
1: you know they do that for here. Now, confirmation
0: now. Because Davido and Olami, they feature you for confirm.
1: Confirmation now, boss, yes.
0: Because Davido and Olami, they feature you for confirm.
1: You say, God, I go tell her, say, you say, tell her, say, now me, they say, you not talk that one. They don't ask me, I say, me, they say you.
5: Now you, they find trouble.

0: say now, you not tell her what you want. Now you volunteer, so can you go take the shop first?
1: Why you not ask me what you want? Don't wait till I go to. Don't say what you want, I say what you want. If I let her ask me what you want.
0: The restaurant was dead, you not dead near owner. Now that woman dead there, close. So, that was
1: trying to say I don't go to the restaurant.
0: Before you reach there, you'll faint.
1: Now, wait till Randy they chop. I know they chop all those kinds of things. Now, be careful where Randy they eat with that bread, granite, and water.
2: Thank you.
1: I apologize to Randy.
2: Special
1: even
2: thank
1: you, sir, you will do better.
0: I thought I told you,
1: even you, that special, you will do better than what he just said. Now, you will do better.
0: No, see. Randy was trying to see that the situation where you did right now. Randy feel like, let me just try to do this yourself. After the program, when I go enter somewhere nice and
1: easy. No, they assume for Randy. Don't be waiting to talk.
2: Special.
1: What they think for Randy? Randy will not do such. Randy will not do such.
3: Special, thank you. Make a pride, give it up for there.
1: Randy will not do such. But Lege, will say, well, you're waiting, you want it now. As he talk, I go say, you're taking. I'm not going to talk. Why would they talk after you don't drop politics? Don't drop ATM card.
3: You don't even finish.
1: I better go sit down, bread, granite, and water.
3: You don't even finish.
1: That was the guy for you, the chubby that. Hey, Randy, I'm sorry for you.
3: See, Matt, where they talk. Where they going to tell her? Nah, see what they talk there.
1: Bread, granite, and water.
3: Pride!
1: Why would they reach you to make a good choice?
3: Hungry!
1: Bread, granite, and water. Ah!
3: Make her take this last one first. No. Hello?
1: All right.
3: On to matter like this, make we hear for Seruba. What do you want to talk for this matter? When I go here, I'm going to Seruba. What talk?
4: 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Stand fit, Mudiaga. No matter the weight of elephant, not because earthquakes, not colonize the worry. 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Equal.

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Yes, some matter like this, and so confirm. So, we're sitting Nigeria top medals at table now with 23 medals now for inside matter when it gets to do with the CAA under 18 and under 20 championship when it takes place now for inside Dakar, Senegal, as the team return back to Nigeria. On to matter like this, also confirmed. So, we're saying for inside Putin is going to be boxing. It confirms. So, we're saying Anthony and Tyson and all countries then for the world that and big battle. Let me see as they come from the promoter now for inside this particular clash. Now, confirms. So, we're saying already signed the 10, they want to sign the 10 players now for inside matter when they get to do with the 2026-2027 Nigeria Professional Football League season. And the Super Eagle striker, where they call it Ako Adams, like this. Now, so he don't get a price tag for his head now.

0: Performance now for the CAA Africa CAA Region 11 under 18 under 20, which is an athletic championship for inside Dakar, Senegal. UIBC, yes, the country youngster like this now, so show as overall champions now for inside this one. The Nigerian delegated to like this now, so the show face now for inside the Murtala Mohammed Airport now for inside Lagos by 11 p.m. yesterday. The day led by the Presidio Athletic Presidio Athletic Federation Presidio of Nigeria, where they call Chief Tunubok Okowa, who also serve as Matamini get to do the CAA Presidio too. And we understand now too, so we say Nigeria like this now, so top the medal table now with a number of 15 gold medals, 7 silver and 1 bronze medal to show themselves, say yes, to talk, say yes, we don't come, we don't dominate. And the Presidio of the Athletic Federation, they call it Tunubok Okowa, so he does the shower praise on them, say, well, say this now, a big statement now, say Nigeria still remain a dominant force, and say like this, we're ready now to take where we want to take, because people with the brink of a baton, they're very, very good, and they go turn things around. All right, on to Matamini matter currently like this. Now, some local ball in the Nigeria Premier Football League like this, because it's stand to see what say as it stand like this now, okay, based on which is the position, okay, for inside Matamini get to do with Nigeria Premier League. Based on the way things the position now confirmed, so we say Kwara United now to sign the 10 players for inside this very much. And now what Kwara United now don't turn Nottingham Forest, I really don't know for inside this whole matter now, because now only Nottingham Forest now they sign players like that now for inside matter. When you see as they go sign Nottingham Forest, I think they sign Richard 15 players for inside one transfer window. On to the matter like this now, so as now see the kind of a transfer when you see as they take place now for Kwara United now, see they want to sign the 10 players for inside this new season.
1: 10?
0: Yes, so 10 new players. So,
1: oh, not 10. It's more now.
0: Major issue, the let's go be the issue now for this one. So,
1: because new thing again for our league now. 35 go go, 20 new one go come in. Then, in middle of the season, 15
0: and you want
1: go
0: to win
1: out.
0: League.
1: And that now why our league the be like we think get killed.
0: So, Kwara United now, their coach, the technical advisor they call Ashifat Suleiman. Now, he's not talking to us. The team, the club now go sign 10 new players now for the season. Suleiman talks to us like this now. Say, 20 of the players, say they retain 20 players now from last season, and also the OG club and the Ginger, the club, faithfuls then as they're patient with the technical crew. So they will bring out the list of the players that will be say yes, they retain. This one and I guess to work now. So player now will come the fear. You don't know that they will keep you. You don't know that you they go. And time when you say yes, you're supposed to go look for other club or other clubs. They call you now. You get mind now. Say you go there for Kwara United. At the end of the day, when this period advantage jump pass, they'll call say your name did the list.
1: League with enough for they spend money to sign players. What do you expect? Mm-hmm. You go wake up one morning, Manchester United go talk, say they want to release 27 players. Then they want to sign 52 new players or 10 new players. Is it possible? Because all these deals now are free transfer than they be. So if you wake up one morning, you just tell the entire team, say, I don't want to know again. You want to go sign new players. That now, the reason we'll be saying, we go continue to see all this problem week in, week out. Let's assume, say, a particular club now, they spend, let's say one player now, to get one player for our league, now 2 million. And let's say the benchmark now 25 players per team. Imagine 2 million times 25. Any state government go want allow this kind of investment. See, every year you go spend this kind of amount of money, which is more than 50 million every year just for signing players, so you never pay salary. So you see, say to solve this problem alone, we go start to talk about valuation of players. If it's not there for our league, we go continue to the same every season. 35 players out, 17 new players in, 20 new players in, 15 players out. We go continue to the same because not free.
0: All right. We go run inside somehow we get to do the NLA now as Bala Abubakar like this now come out now to resume duty now with as a coach of the national Nigeria National League side. You know, they call a wicket and as they introduce now to the players by the club Chemo, they call it Alhaji Samanu Abubakar now yesterday. So the young coach that is now take charge of the Bauchi Elephant now for inside but somebody get to do it last week now. So Abubakar will replace Evans again. When they say yes, the contract now they not renew him after a contract expire. So this now one big one when you take place now. But Mogu Ball in any time sometimes when you get to do it, Super Eagles a striker they call Arco Adams because he confirmed to see where they don't put price for his head now because Spanish side where they call it Sevilla like this now, so don't come out now to talk to where they need 15 million euros now for Arco Adams head. We understand Hansi Sirae newcomer where they call it Venezia like this now, so I'd already reached an agreement with Ako Adams, according to story when they

0: Your face now from inside Italy. Sevilla, like this, now they're willing now to sell the Nigeria international, but they want to do one for the right price, and they believe they will say 50 million at the right price. But if really see, because they say no smoke without fire, this publication is not your command now. Talk to where say, Ako Adams already agree test not terms with Venezia.
1: Who be the agent first thing first? And this now,
0: wait, me, he not get ambition.
1: I wonder, because we don't see several times.
0: How you go leave Sevilla, they run, they go Venezia.
1: How pass you open, I come up for Rangers, go Southampton, from there end up with Leicester City, now a free agent. So sometimes you go, they wonder our players, whether not just the money they catch. If the money they catch, you just go Saudi Arabia, or go Qatar, or go UAE. Maybe you know, see that day you did. But for a young player that acquired us, well, we don't even expect, okay, very soon, if Osimhen not did much more available, now player will go step into the shoes. I know they expect this kind of move from such a player. Because indirectly now, man, not use the word Osimhen, the Chakara. Chakara will continue to see the day.
0: Yeah,
1: because if you check the club when they play for this, not
0: go back the way they take.
1: If you enter conference in the middle, they are biggest.
0: You need to talk off to.

For big fights, now that time some be the put small fight for granted, they waste people appetite before they bring them out. But sometimes you still need to consider the main audience. And if you say those people who you the target, now they be a primate from the same country. Don't say one get Nigeria blood. Too often now from London, say England, I say England, now be. So I don't expect.

0: to do with the FIFA Gianni Infantino phone call and Donald Trump phone call. Now, we never know whether Donald Trump will make another call again to see if they appeal that match, if they review that match, if the goals now, original goals, or not. Because if he can did it for red card, what did he need to do again? But on to matter like this, as to confirm, so I say La Liga president they call it Javier Tebes like this, now come on to blast complete sexy silent now when the business years they take place now. The quietness when they take place now surrounding FIFA after United States of America striker Folarin Balogun like this now, so they controversially reinstate him and they suspend him red card. They did not to well as well, but Javier Tebes like this now make us understand to see where say no. After UEFA come out now, they blast FIFA president for the decision. Say the thing they unprecedented, they use the equitable, uncomprehensible, and unjustifiable. Unjustifiable now. Then Tevez now come and they talk another thing again. Now, took say where you say other continents, then they quiet now. Then they talk when they know fully where say some certain things now. Then they debate them. Then they ask the leagues, them the different leagues, them before FIFA. They talk, I said FIFA already settled the matter, make decisions over it before they will come out to talk, of which it's not supposed to be. Everybody's stakeholders are supposed to they say, but other continents are quiet. He say, even Comebol only come out now, which is the South American Football Confederation. So they only come out to give a statement now to back the referee, they call Rafael Klaus. Now, when they say, yes, the US president called a bit suspect, but they're not blast Infantino, they're not blast Trump. But based on this thing, say so many things on the go, we know the continent now, the different continent now, they see, but all of them they quiet, they know they retalk.
1: Everybody speak for your region, and so it be. Who you say make it come and come to Africa? Africa will do the arm for a time whenever they not be Africa, even start the practice.
0: But before this thing, not be in or there.
1: Now they talk so now.
0: Who in or there?
1: If Antino not be even sit down for where Africa on for Apple.
0: So you know that now first receive the phone call too.
1: Now so it starts from March.
0: Wait, so sorry. See this thing now, when we see Tevez talk now. He says so many decisions, so many things they take place before this game, before the World Cup, when other continents need to talk about. And recently, I think about 2 weeks back, I see this same show too, we and you there, when I just say, Michel Platini say in the document, in evidence, that when he wants to indict Gianni Infantino on corruption. Sepp Blatter yesterday come out too, to blast. And remember to say, this man, now UEFA secretary, under Michel Platini, Winsef Latana, president.
1: What it cost for Allah? You want host 2010, not give Africa. I think I don't show US go to host. Not give Africa, they're not here. Oh, yeah, I think I don't see this. Give us 20.

0: But tell you say that because of that red card, that make USA lose that game. All right, because now Smith, they say if Tosei Balogun not play that game, another player for step up for that position for rise up to the occasion.
1: Okay, and all attentions now come there on that match. Now come like everybody now you understand
0: like the just most easiest the way, game
1: the
0: for
1: way,
0: Belgium
1: the way Africa T faces South Africa.
0: Now the most easiest game for Belgium for this one maybe that.
1: And the Belgium now of a truth now from the round of 16. The round of 32 to the round of 16, we see improved Belgium side.
0: Belgium never improve. They just meet teams who are not serious. Against Senegal, no quarter one improvement. Senegal not serious.
1: But their first game, they get all the opportunities. Where's all?
0: Because we don't see the Belgium side on the week. Yes, they are not going to call an improvement because the USA team, I feel say, a lot of distractions enter their head. And Belgium just meet a team when we say, make we use all this one cook soup. And they use the cook soup at the end. So for Belgium, now when they jump Spain, we go know whether they don't improve. Or whether they just be.
1: All right. Based on matter like this now, so still on the World Cup now, on the controversies when the BCS they take place now, we see so we say England could cheer the colours to Mokutuku. I talk so we say the referees then for this World Cup, he said they're not just they good enough after the dramatic round of 16 win over Mexico.
0: Well, it go talk so because of waiting to see from another match. Because if we check the game between France and Paraguay, many questions supposed to come out from inside that game. The woman out of the Dragon Bap, they say, why you go throw mass game like that? I only talk to you as a player, you know, supposed to talk to me as a country. That one, they one side. And we'll see waiting just see happen now between the United States team. So all this kind of thing, if they put the World Cup for in the state of my brother, our brother, well, comatose. If they put us for state of one chance. Because football is supposed to be waiting referee. Go they express himself. If he not do well, now the referee will go they focus on. But right now, FIFA don't make us say now they will go focus on. So me they express England. Not the one they tell us say England they think whether they want apply for. You're not supposed to think that kind of thing. You straight ahead. As you don't play a correct red card, apply straight ahead. And make we see whether FIFA now go come apply Article 27 or whether now Article 28 they will come apply now.
1: All right, on to matter like this now, or based on the way things stay position like this now, confirm. We can just take this message from inside WhatsApp. He say, good afternoon, Garandi and Osas. He say, pay me well, say, with all the stars, when they say, Portugal get them not fit, make them team out of arm. They not fit, make a team out of arm. Say, for Ororo, the goat himself, he say, he don't try, and he don't pay in dues to the beautiful game of football. So the fans of our other goat, make una ala Cristiano breed. This is what they come from, Gabriel from Ramat. Bruno Fernandes, based on the game yesterday, Bruno Fernandes talked to us, say the reason why Portugal now, they say they to rely on defense for the second half, say they drop too deep. Say that and the major
0: defense not be midfield, not be Ronaldo and the coach. Because the same I took no way Indo, now the same rope still tie Brazil. I remember I was still talking this and say, now the same rope will tie Brazil, now they tie Portugal, because they get the squad, but they don't get the team. You feel get talent for everywhere, but if none they play together as a team, but none they go anywhere, and they even get locked. The 1-0 make the game be like, say, Portugal really play. Portugal don't play anything for that game. Because if to say Spain, as I talked yesterday, say Spain get better number 9, or even the lap number 9, maybe that game for reach like 3-0.
1: All right, for games that will take place today, we get by 5 p.m. now, Argentina against Egypt, then for 9 p.m., Switzerland against Colombia.
0: Switzerland, Colombia, feel say maybe feel say we grand feel draw Colombia, but Colombia and they be the upper hand team will get the upper hand though. But that game anything fair happen because Switzerland they play like a team when BC they not get anything to lose. Na fairy tale they be just almost the same team with no. So I'm not gonna surprise Switzerland win that game, but Colombia get the edge. But for Argentina, we be like say they come from South America, but they can't play African Cup of Nations and not really understand their package though, because they don't play Algeria. Which other African country they don't see play. Play Kipen. Now they want to play Egypt. So now I've come with that now. So I expect Argentina to win the game, Sean.
1: You expect Argentina to win the game?
0: Yeah.
1: All right. Hello.
2: Hello, Andy.
1: Which especially?
2: I mean, Edasas.
0: Hey, you're welcome.
2: For the yesterday match where US and Belgium play, I'm not saying better of video. I'm not better of video. And Portugal match, I'm not saying better of video. Well, that's this sister. Before, red card, 3 match ban, 4. Okay, why the ban? Very bad. It doesn't have to say any such red card, like 3 match ban. Okay, why the president create talk about why star player. If you're better, that would have probably for Because, you see,
1: mm-hmm.
2: Yeah?

0: maybe yeah. the king for Belgium for a call now. If I'm for pull one call, and maybe everything for change too.
1: No, Sharon, FIFA president, what you do? People, misses, all fans, they complain about it. Not good now.
0: That's for you to complain. No. As now, say, I can't wonder why our president not still press call, maybe for the play World Cup too.
1: Not good though. Okay. Test record. Before that, 3 months ban. Eh? Okay, now, the fans, they complain, say, no, it's my star. My star for the U.S. can't start with you. Eh?
2: They refuse so many things, visa entries for some of these foreign nationals. All in name of say that they fear terrorist attack and all. Okay, look at the game of football now. They give their red card. The man, four officers might be the president of the world. He carry phone. He they call FIFA president. Just as you talk, Randy, I wish Tinubu press. If he press call,
0: maybe for the World Cup now.
2: Maybe for the World Cup, the play ball. Yes, sir. Since the corruption runs everywhere, no could not one. We must see press. No could see play World Cup. But after all, Congo no get money pass us.
3: And they not get influence pass us.
0: All those ineligible players, for you put one, we'll give them one name like that.
2: Give them one name, you understand? So, be well. It took my belly so they don't come out. The World Cup will go on. So, all the financial so they expect that they expect they will win. Everything don't go. So we shoot my belly well. So we pray for our other African countries so that they make God do and make the rich in the semi-finals. Make the series semis, Moko they happy. And what I say, thank you very much.
3: All right, thank you. Hello.
4: Hello, good evening.
3: We greet you specially.
4: God bless you.
0: Welcome.
4: Yeah, for that game yesterday for Portugal, the coach. Now you spread the game by itself. But I wish he could be Ronaldo for second and for better. May he lick chicken when they're blown to the earth. Well, for Ronaldo, he has tried on himself. Anything when that begin, he must surely spread the end. He's been like saying that yesterday, now the end, come. If I will be himself, may it's all resign because he has tried. He don't do all he can do. He don't set all different records for himself. When people will take time before they will break up. You may need to take that. I know after the match, it's been one try. Things don't get to the point at one time. But life goes on.
3: Yes, it gets some things when it takes place yesterday. We win after that Ronaldo Komoto and the retirement from national team. If you see the sea or the ocean of people when you see yes go Portugal Hotel. Sorry, maybe I just get to let you go. When you go Portugal Hotel yesterday night, knowing it to the players. I don't know how the information to come out now, since the hotel we Portugal day, but Ross, now Red Seal.
0: Well, until say may Ronaldo retire or may not retire.
3: No, that they celebrate him now, he don't retire now, so.
0: In not us, in don't retire. Say this night, last World Cup.
3: Which Euros day again?
0: Euro not on fire again, no. So, and I feel say, for my mind, though, see how the team want to play now. Ronaldo go retire, maybe he go play all this Nations League, then if Portugal win, he go end down. But maybe in the next 2 years, Ronaldo will retire. But in 2026, 2030, or early 2030, Ronaldo will come back to national team. Because Spain, Portugal, Morocco, they host the World Cup. And Ronaldo will be the face of the World Cup.
3: Osas, the analyst who prophesied tomorrow.
0: No, you're saying that. I beat you.
3: All right, on to another like this. Now, so confirm to myself, for instance, the Benin Premier League, those state Premier League football league like this. Now, results when the BCS take place now for games when take place today. For inside match between Rangers, Dynamite FC, and Alliance FC, 9-2-0 in favor of Alliance FC. Why Mamu FA lost 5-1 to Dynamo Academy. Then shooting Arrows FC now beat Spanking Blazers FC now 2-0 for inside. The three games in BCS already take place today, and then we understand to say we'll say the Super Eagles take or the NFF technical director now special guest today. So you pay a surprise visit to the league.
0: Oh, nice one. Waiting to see they make all this grassroots tournament this week when they see big figures where BC they don't grace the football field where they play, and they also coach. They also they inspire all this young generation of players. But I still hope say in and around as the tournament they go on, we'll feast these scout players for maybe Bende Insurance and some other club sides for our league. And we'll talk, say, we'll not feast these players, we'll say, go enter under 17 instead.
3: All right, on to battle like this. Now, yeah, we'll take back break now for inside matter when you get to do it. Sports worker now for your One Family One radio station, Super 88.1 FM.
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1: Una good evening. This na the Pidgin Tori for 4 o'clock. My name na Randy Ogbobio. Tori don talk say they don arrest two suspected cultists for inside Uromi, Esan Northeast local government area, and Aoshi, Esako West local government area of Edo State. The suspects, when we name Mohammed Okunhei and Umukoro Agogo, based on the Tori talk say, well, say they can see two pompi for their possession during the operation. And the arrest, they carried out by the security team, when they led by the principal security officer to the governor Monday Okpebolo. And the talk person for the matter when they get to do with the Edo State security squad, they condemned when they could name operation the flush out kidnappers and the cultism, where they called Noah Idemudia, he talks to where say the suspect say they owe them after credible information when he say the team receive. And meanwhile, the Edo State security squad done the direct business owners for the state. Say make them install CCTV when BC they work for their compound them by July 30th, 2026, so that it will strengthen crime and prevention and investigation. When they talk for inside the Benin City, the squad the talk person Noah Idemudia come talk to where say cameras like this now so go help security agents them to identify suspects and also gather evidence.
2: By the 1st of August, we will send our team out to go around business premises to avoid the harassment of the unwanted. Get yourself CCTV cameras around your business premise. This will help us a long way in tackling this insecurity problem that we have in the state. Because with your camera, effectively, we can figure out, you know, certain things that you don't know as professionals.
0: And because he talked to say, well, see, because he talked to say, he can't say talk to say well, say like this. Say he also won against matter when he get to do with the matter when he get to do with the 7/7 court related celebration. When he can't talk to say well, say any person when they say yes, they see for inside this matter. Say this one, the person they go arrest them and also the same time prosecute them.
2: Again, to tell the general public, most especially those involved in this criminal act. Like the information getting to us that tomorrow is another celebration for court members, which is on the 7th day of July. We're already into actions that you cannot carry that out in Benin. If you already have the intention of gathering tomorrow, celebrating or whatsoever, please cancel it, because when you are arrested, you'll be prosecuted.
0: The chairman of Oriomo Local Government Council, Honorable Thompson Osage, then deploy personnel of Edo State Security Corps to all public primary schools for the council, the council area, to strengthen the security and protect the students. The initiative now something when they describe as the first of in kind for inside Edo State. When BCS go see to go make two security operatives station for every public primary school to deal with criminal activities and also to provide a safer learning environment. Honorable Sage Kosti donate operational equipment now to the Edo State Security Corps for Igbanke to boost effectiveness and also assure the people to see other commands for inside the Oriomo will still receive similar support too for inside the matter. So the council Shemo constantly talks to us like this. Is they approve full educational scholarship now for 5 children of Stanley Mene in recognition of his sacrifice and reaffirm in administration a commitment to the welfare of the people. The Edo State Directorate of the National
1: orientation agency, it don't beg eligible voters, political parties, and the candidate and other stakeholders to make sure, see, we get a peaceful and credible and violence-free election for Insa Matter when they get to do with the local government election when it will take place on Saturday, when it will be July 11th, 2026. And this is signed by the state director of the agency, Barrister Osahon Wegere. The agency can ginger residents of the state, seeming they come out plenty in number to exercise their constitutional right to vote, and describe participation for inside the electoral process as a civic responsibility, when the BCES could strengthen democratic governance for the grassroots. NOAA also appealed to political parties, candidates, and their voters, seeming they shun violence, hate speech, vote buying, intimidation, and all form of electoral malpractices before, during, and after the election. And because they talk to, so we say election as something we say go remain as a contest of idea and service rather than a source of conflict and division. This is not the Pidgin Tori for 4 o'clock. Na an emue, na in packager. My name na Randy Ogbobio. Good afternoon.
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0: Oh, my body, they sweet me. 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My belly, so. Ah, God, we're grateful. You try, you too much. See, as I just get hungry, and once I just call Legelege, I say, Legelege, you get never chop. Legelege, see, for waiting. 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Waiting apple. I say, Legelege, see, oh, ya, master, you money. May you go chop, or God, they want you, my life. I say, Now, once Legelege, never wait 2 times. You know, say, make a go meet, or God, they want me, or God, they want to give me. Say, take money. Go chop, correct, Amala. I start to chop correct. Oh God, they wole agbara. If you see the bakery, oh God, they wole give me the meat. Oh, don't stand up. I know if you see, I don't do the shots. I know if you even stand up. I chop her, my belly. Oh God, they wole twally for you.
3: Oh my God, hey lemon.
4: Oh, this food the enter my body.
5: Now this one they make me they always they come this place. Come work correct African wakis any time of the day.
4: He finish working. Ah, see the assorted the L.
5: I de wali amala spot. Now the obonga place to sop amala. Semo, Eba, Santana, Itewedu, Degiri, Okro, Obono, plus egusi soup. 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Cheprokotonio, sesakinio, sekwamonio, ombembe. And you know the better thing. You can give you better cold drink. They wash them down, Kule.
4: Oh, yeah, wait, you make a good daddy address in here. Adewale Amalasi party. Is it that, Gidigba? For number 146, Bini Awuchi Road. 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
0: See, now only Oga, they won't let the run them. Any Amala way, be say you want. Sharp Amala. As I don't chop Amala now, my belly don't fool. My belly don't make boom. It don't make boom. In fact, make I pour water for God, they want a body. My point. And then the person will sponsor the meal. Oh, Legelege, I'm gonna pour water for your body. In case you come, Mona shall not tell and say I hype and mo. I beg, Mona not tell and say I praise and mo. But you know now, God, they want it now the best Amala plug what you need. For correct Amala, anyone where you want them now, God, they want it be the realest plug. You want a God, they want a number. Maybe see you take go book your own Amala and the number, you know I'm already now. Now 0805-564-4345. You go call, oh God, they want it. Maybe you know if you go in store, you want the home delivery on for event. Now the number where you go call be that to get correct sharp Amala for any event, home service, anyone. Oh God, they were active. My code number give me, you know, you carry your body, make you write some more. 0805-564-4345. Then you can say, you don't want home service. You don't to sit down for us. You want worker. You want go, oh God, they want the office. You want go in store. Me go chop correct, Amala. Oh yeah, now. Carry yourself. Go 146. Along I do our road. The opposite Big Joe. You go just see her. Oh God, they want the Amala spots. You're white for day. You know they see as you reach their same, even if you know Siam, just ask anybody. Ah, I define Amala for the one they see Amala. There were your points, oh God, they want Amala stop for you. The best Amala plug will be say you need. Oh God, they wole. Ah, I say, oh God, oh God, I wole say, ah, razor blade. Don't you want see you? I say, Legelege, don't send me come. Oh. He don't give me money. My teacher for Amala. The good thing I be say, you know, I would run an Amala day ground, two Amala day. So if you know say you want chop amala now, you know say I will ask you question. I'll just tell you what you do. Sharply, you go just send that go our WhatsApp. Any question I ask you, if you want 2 plates of amala free, day like this, so. But for you to take that 2 plates, you know say you don't get things for free again. You go got do something for me. I go ask you something, and you go answer to take get the correct. I go. What I go? Oh yeah, now I go. They want to address.

0: number under. Two people, two winner. Send a go our WhatsApp. Mark call the WhatsApp number 0902-672-2592. The first two persons to send them go this WhatsApp number now. Sharp or God, they want them a day for you. No forget what I ask you. The question I say, when they be your guy, they want the address in number. You go send a come our WhatsApp 0902-672-2592. You go put your name where you they call us from. Then you go write, oh God, they want the best Amala plug. Then you go come put the number on that to take all your sharp Amala. No forget to book or God, they want the best Amala plug. You go go in number now 0805-564-4345. Oh God, they want to come mobile. I say I will soak collect on that place. This shot, I don't shot now. I need like two extra plates of Amala.
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0: You called to confuse me just now. Come on.

0: Yes, on to matter like this, now so we double in enter inside the hot to rejection now for any matter. And for here like this, now so we had to do with a scandal. We understand now, so we said the fair to retalk to we said the Nigerian police don't arrest the popsy of Prince Adeni Adeyemi based on matter when they get to do with the battle promoter now for any inside the alleged ghost agency, when they call Presidential Foreign Intervention Promotion Council. Adeyemi and Apesi currently in the BC yesterday on trial now for inside conspiracy, forgery and impersonation. And on to matter to when they still get to do with the scandal, we see and see we say pressure don't pile up now on the presidency, because say, well, they unapprove a council like this now, so mysteriously appear for inside the 2026 appropriation act, despite say the first deny by the federal government. And the chief of staff of to the presidio, what you call Femi Gbajabiamila, and 10 others like this, their name they for inside list as a prosecution witness. And currently now, we understand that Gbajabiamila lawyer too, Dusty Comart, to talk to where say give Adeyemi 72 hours ultimatum to withdraw in force and defamatory extortion and corruption allegation against him, or he go face a separate legal action. And on to matter like this too, now we see CM2 say the Nigeria Bar Association, NBA, and a senior lawyer having involved Femi Falana don't condemn arrest with due to the popsy, and also once we say the Nigeria law strictly prohibits arresting a relative as a bait to force a suspect to surrender.
1: Okay, the second hot story we did, and I say, well, I don't do for some kind of big technology industry. I want to say, our big boss of Nigeria, President Bola, PC, made them carry touch. Like, look, these big tech companies, like Meta and Google, and all those AI people where they operate for Nigeria, Sean MPO, they write petition, go to say, these big tech companies, so they do IO for the market, and then they chop media houses, content, anyhow, without say they don't pay them better money.
0: Make we still run enter inside the other Tory tuna for inside, but when it get to do with the other topic, we understand as it was a former presidential media aide, they call it Bashir Ahmed. Don't announce a solemn prayer and a remembrance gathering for when it go take place for inside Monday, when it'll be 13th of July 2026, to mark exactly 1 year when the former president, what they call former President Buhari, then quest.
1: The second story ready, and I saw a matter of fuel wahala when I don't enter. I want to say the Independent Petroleum Marketers, IP man, then the Nigerian government to say may God give them back their right to take the import fuel. As them talk, say if this one happen, price of petrol fee drop fall below 800 naira per liter. Government then don't quickly hold meeting with them Dangote and the other big men within the oil sector, because them they wonder why for the full industry, the global industry, crude oil price don't reduce, but when we enter Nigeria, the price not the ever they come down.
0: Okay, based on matter when you say yesterday for you now, for inside the state, we understand as we say the state government that is not give a stronger warning against court groups, especially

0: business owners then to see my ladies say make una install CCTV cameras for owner shop area as a place of business. So say the deadline na July 31st, 2026, and enforcement and force compliance go begin for inside August 1st.
1: Another matter we dey now to see our president in don promise better tido for the military day celebration for the government. Them they ready to change the face of the military. Them also promise to bring brand fine new technology and better local format will go help soldiers fight bad boys to secure say the country go day well.
0: On to matter like this, also confirm so we'll see the chief of staff to the presido Femi Gbajabiamila don't threaten a civil criminal legal action against Prince Adeni Adeyemi if he not withdraw the defamatory allegation within 72 hours through a lawyer Gbajabiamila. Now the talk see we're saying want a public apology and a removal of all false publications. The legal threat like this, now they have to respond to the June 26th press conference where Adeyemi accused Gbajabiamila. Where Adeyemi accused Gbajabiamila of a matter when it get to do with 48% of takeoff grant and the pocket 400 million through prosy and regard a controversial and

0: All right, man, to matter like this, I'm going to ball in enter inside the final story. Onto the final story for you, and I talk to you like this. Say Spain, close to Portugal, one condo for inside that last to advance enter the quarterfinal of the 2026 FIFA World Cup. And a substitute, they call it Mikel Moreno, now come from Belgium, because score injury time goal. When we say Portugal go leave it, they call it Diego Costa, Northeast save. And this one bring to an end of 41-year-old Cristiano Ronaldo World Cup history for inside this matter. This now the auto rejection for your one family, one radio station, Super 88.1 FM.
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2: 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Today, we dey talk about long-time infection where they worry man and woman. Infection no dey make man perform well like a man. Waiting they cause this problem for man. If sugar too much for body, it not go make man perform well. While some other people, na old age, they cause their own problem because when man don't dey old, na so e vein go dey weak. As your vein dey weak, to dey active well like man, it will come be problem. So if you be say you get this problem of infection, you go come dey experience say something dey enter your body. As your vein dey weak, to dey active well like man, go come become problem. So if you be say you get this problem of infection, you go come dey experience say something dey waka for your body. Now so something go dey waka for your body. Your body go dey vibrate. Your belly go dey make noise. Now so urinate, you go dey urinate. Your urinate go dey yellow. If you dey urinate, now so you go dey feel pain. Your piece go dey divide. You feel dey urinate more than 5 to 10 times a day. You no go fit perform like a man. If you do one, you go tire. I be you no fit do at all. If night wish for you to enjoy with your woman, your network go fail. When it come to action, be a man. Don't be a lazy man. My papa na 95 years. He still dey perform a duty as a man. Some no fit produce well as a man. A real man supposed wake in the morning and a body go strong kakaraka. How old are you? You never reach 40 or 50. You dey complain say your body no dey answer you as it dey be before. You as a man, if you bend down, na pain. You stand up, na pain. From your waist down to your legs, na so you go dey feel pains. No let your woman carry your duty go outside though. Some men no fit give woman belle because then coconut na so water and you no dey fit fire down. I beg, come see Baba Ilori. I be your own na vein problem. Na so your leg go dey pain you, your back go dey pain you, and if you never use something, you know fit perform like a man. Your own na anemia. Na so your under go be as if say na bag of cement dey there. Abi your own na dysentery or pipe. You no fit dey go toilet. All this one no good though. Make you visit Baba Ilori, aka Mr. Fire Down. Na sharp e dey work. If infection don dey man body, e go make man lean. Na so your body go dey hit you, your body go dey scratch you, inside your body go dey hot, while outside your body go dey cold. Na so something go dey waka for your body. If you climb woman now, you don't come down. If you try to do another one, no way. Na so body go dey bite you like say na mosquito. You go dey treat malaria today, typhoid tomorrow, and na so your mouth go dey bitter. As this infection dey worry man, na so the thing dey worry woman too. You be woman, when don't marry for long and no get joy for your marriage. If you get belle, it go drop through way. When you and your husband dey enjoy together, whatever is supposed to enter your body, once you get up, na so everything go through way. All this one no fit make woman get belle o. Abi na your private area dey scratch you. If you dey urinate, na so e go dey pepper you. Na so some things go dey move inside your belle as if say na pikin. No be pikin o. Once you dey see your ovulation, all the area people go know say you dey see your thing again. Na so belle pain you go dey complain. Abi, you be woman where infection don't take for your body. You don't visit Mr. A, you don't visit Mr. B, you don't use different medicine in no gree work. All this na problem. E no good for woman body. If infection don't too take for woman body, na so e go dey come affect your vein. All your body go come dey pain you. You go come dey get weakness of the body. To waka go be problem. Na so pain you go dey complain. You be person when get asthma, cough, abi na ulcer dey disturb you. Na so e go dey burn your chest. Your chest go dey hurt you, go dey pepper you. E no go make you breathe reach ground. Whether you be man or you be woman, you don't marry for long but nothing to show for it. Na every day you dey cry, make God help you. Infection ready to destroy your body. Na you no go grieve for am. 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

Yes, so my current country people, as you know now, are your superstation of the CTO, Super ETA for 1FM, and this is now the Super Waka Waka show today. Uh-huh. If you check your time and your time, they correct you. See, I'm saying now, okay, wait, damn, you can say now 40 minutes don't pass us for 5 o'clock like this. Uh-huh. This wonderful Tuesday evening. You know, until we don't enter now, you know, it's not the entertainment corner, the Tata for corner with success. The radio resolve. You know, say gist, buff yala, gist, plenty. Oh, yeah, now more they run them one after the other. Sharply, sharply. Okay, on the first matter we day here now, Pela Mata, Pela Mata. What did that happen to Pela? As at inside the weekend, this last weekend we will pass. So again, one video we say Pela post. Now for that video, Pela they argue, they vex, they para, they video policemen with them. They talk say the policemen, they stop on for road, they harass her, they always shit, even to see the point gun for his face. Now within this, what did Pela do we make the police hold on for road? In talk say they drive motor will not get plate number. Hey, because they try to let the policeman know, say, this motor, why they drive? So, nah, new motor, a newly buy a motor. The policeman say, no, nah, even if na new motor, you supposed not say, you're not supposed to drive them as you not get plate number. Why you go to drive motor will not get plate number? They walk on the line, so they call, they do the policeman call, like, say, you must follow and go police station. That police call, they do video. The video, then they say that they harass her, that they beat her, that they drag his shirt. Since that time, now, not sure say Pela don't post. Since that time, now, matter don't come and now say, ah, Pela really follow them, go police station, best they call even open herself. Say like this, so Pela now, don't enter so can one or two court, wahala, one or two court cases, now don't happen like this. On to say, in go the drive motor, we not get plate number. And the contact say, the report now, they tell me, they talk now, say Pela, they do a court and this thing on Sunday, they can't charge her for 3 counts. Don't say lawyers, you go call and 3 count charge. And they say the first count now say Pela in go the obstruct justice. They obstruct police people. May they not do your work. They also talk say Pela go carry himself. Legal people will go say he conduct himself in a manner where we say go fi cause breach of peace, breach of public peace. You understand? But all these many counts. So Pela not plead guilty. Or he say Lala not do any of them. But like this, so they don't release Pela on pay. Sha, they don't release on pay. 500k. Now they say he pay. They say may bring 2 shorties. Come outside and say one of those shorties more. Be blood relative to take release on baby like this. So Pela na cut matter, don't enter like this. So auto say don't go the drive motor when not get plate number. This one don't cause many talk now for social media. They say when they call your load uprising, you be the vest now. CCC waiting don't cause why you go first of all the drive motor when not get plate number. So input the talk. Others they say the first say the driver when they come they harass the Pela, why the police they harass her, why they always shirt, why they point gun for your face. You not rich now, you not rich now. But the matter that I see Coco like this, so they don't release Pela on bail and this matter, so Pela ain't don't enter some kind of cut thing. So I beg you, know say you the drive motor, you know say the lady talker, may your motor get plate number. If not, may you not go enter a situation which Pela don't enter like this. So oh yeah, now the second matter, the second story we day here, and another banter between Whiskey than Burna Boy. Now, what thing happened between Whiskey than Burna Boy again? And get this Afro Nation concert, which they do for Portugal. Now, for that concert, so now Burna Boy be the first person where they open the event with his song. Some kind of Burna fans come they praise her. They call they say, ah, Grammy Award, our God, the greatest of all time. They call they don't say, ah, the fact is now Burna Boy, now if they sing for that event, it shows say Burna Boy na number one, na be the star, na get star, na get power star over Whiskey than any other musician. For a to be see na first sing open the event. Na, because now Whiskey na sing last, na Burna Boy na sing first. So the people call the talk say because he born and a goat, na greatest of all time, na make an first sing first. Na Whiskey dot cause wahala. As they can't give Whiskey mic, make it sing last night. Whiskey talk one statement. Whiskey say, Big Wiz is here. This is why you save the best for the last, baby. Hey! Bah, bah. You see this small talk where Whiskey talk. Everywhere does cutter. Everywhere does cutter. They call it say, So if the chat talk say the reason why now you be last and because now you be the best. What if the chat use this one they mean so Whiskey say Burna Boy not be the best. Now Burna Boy and Whiskey for the door they argue now who can really be the goat? Now who be the greatest of us? And now Burna Boy I been a Whiskey's
Hey, wahala dog pofiala like this, eh? Okay, now because it's time to check, and I will go bar break onto the entertainment story. Ew! Mata de apu, as you know that your super station of the city, Super 88.1 FM, and I'm your girl, Success, the radio is ablaze.

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1: Yes, so my correct country people, we still day here, we day on air and we active. And before I be say two correct amala day for correct winners, we go send message go our WhatsApp. Like this, so hey, people don't send message. Combo the first person we first send message now. Jeremiah, that first send message. Jeremiah put Oga the wall at my last spot. He put the address. Then the second person we can send now. Viviane, yes, Viviane can send. She first delete her message two times. Viviane, what did they happen? She can't put the answer, but what did they put the address? They put it correct, oh, but they don't get the answer correct. Both Viviane and Jeremiah. They don't get the answer correct. So, cause what I talk now, say, put your name where you did. Jeremiah, not okay, put your name, you not put where they call us from. I be one, but this is where do. The second one, as the main answer, what the first say, put only the number of the address. I don't say, give me full address. Give me only the number of the address, see. And the number for the address now, only 146. I don't know what to Jeremiah, the typo. 146. Now, I ask you. I not say when you give me four address, I say give me only the number of the address. Vivian, you don't fail win a mala before. Now you win last week. I know see your guy the wallet mala, they hungry. You now go use the money to go buy by yourself. Mean okay, Jeremiah from Okpa Sampongba. As you don't put your address, you know still win a mo. The two of them, they're not collect a mala. So like this, nobody win a mala because they not give me the correct answer. Now they say pay attention. I say only the number of the Jeremiah still the type. Jeremiah, what do you want tell me? Let's see, hey, say success wine, but you don't get the answer correct now, Jeremiah. You don't get out. Okay, ma, give Jeremiah one mala. Jeremiah, you not chupa mala before. I suspect you don't eat or God, the one mala before. I suspect you don't chupa. But ma, give Jeremiah. Say I don't raise a blade you, I know very. I might give you a mala. But in case of next time, I forgive Vivian, but Vivian and she win last week. So I can give Jeremiah. So I win another Jeremiah. I just want to give you. You don't really get the answer, but I just give you. May you still enjoy the amala. Oh yeah, now don't worry now. I mean, God, they want Ingo call you onto the amala matters. You see, make I give another person. You know what? If you don't want to talk, I'll go collect your shell. For someone to go say that this set me around, you go enter auto matter for God. Me not know why Randy they shake body. Oh, okay, now football they make her they shake body. Bless a team they win. Oh, yeah, now matter for God. Now I won't enter like this. So.

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3: This is for the streets, every day one fine. I thought I'm about to see every day one fine. Yeah.

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One fella let me, one lip by me, you look my boo. Yeah. Find me, do they me. What a boring and Tony. Hello, baby, me. Will you rap, Latin B by DJ Mani? Chef, I love my wine. You know that, but.

0: Baba in Lele. 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
1: CD. What's good? What's popping? More music, more variety. And you're checking it out.
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0: Yes, on top of the ladies, Nassau confirmed. So, we say Egypt is active now for inside the round of 16 game between Argentina and Egypt. And currently, ladies, now confirmed. So, we say Eneni and Asenwinga. I don't know that they plan on whether they won't come back to Arsenal. Nah, I don't know. But the two of them, they talk wanting for corner for Israel. Yeah. Egypt currently, they are 26 minutes of play. Egypt currently, they are one goal ahead of Argentina. Lionel Messi missed a penalty. The penalty, they questionable child, but at least it's a favor, better pass label. But the Egyptian goalkeeper, he do the needful and save the penalty. So they just resume the game again after the first half a water break. So currently, then a big battle they go home between Argentina and Egypt, because Argentina, they know it, they pass through for Cape Verde, and so they're not going to want me the same thing happen again. But we'll see how the game go end.
1: Now we make the put speaker inside your motto.
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0: Hey, God. All right, on to matter like this now. So confirm, so we say that matter for granted with opposition put now for inside matter, but I go give her the razor, the honor, make she do justice to the matter when the BCS did for granted. So razor.
3: Why they give me the honor?
0: They say ladies first, now. Nah. Make it not be like, say, I'm not
3: after,
0: right
3: after
0: for
3: the
0: you.
3: Men. I know wants the honor, Coletta.
0: Carry go.
3: I don't want your honor.
0: You see?
3: No one beg me.
0: When you try to help your neighbor picking, nice. Beg me first. Make me beg you first.
3: You beg me now.
0: See, because I give you the honor.
3: Beg me.
0: Hey, yeah. Now, wow.
3: Oh, yeah, now. On the matter with the ground, a very serious matter. And it is very, very, very, very important to say we shook head inside this matter because of the importance of the matter. Now, like this, so matter dot day. On to say, inconsign children, inconsign picking, inconsign my picking, no, your picking, no, our picking, no, Now, the question with day for ground now say, for situation where B say you get picking, is they out of place, maybe say another person correct your picking. You understand? So like, if person can correct your picking, now tata for the person they do, I be the person want the best for your child. You know say, and when they grow up, you get what they talk, say, it they take community to build, to train picking, or picking everybody, responsibility. And everybody, community, now they train picking together. But if you look, this our century where we did, so this 2026, many people know they follow that word though. If you see one, maybe your picking, they do any half our side. And that person can say, hey, you this guy, do what doesn't have to behave. For you know, some mothers or some parents go say, for what? Why you go collect my picking? My be if you don't check picking. Now the mala waiting for grand. So is there out of place for person to correct another person to call correct your own picking? Or not the right thing to do? Or it gets situation where we say that they draw the line. Where we say, I get where I go reach, I beg, I take God beg, you know, correct my picking again. You understand? So, Randy.
0: You don't hear the matter now for inside this one now, because currently like this now, so the talk, so we're saying not be only papa mama now in the OP King grow.
3: So the community
0: now in the OP King grow based on say the love, all this kind of a thing. But depends on the way some family some person say they correct, some go raise their voice, some go even go as far as eating the baby. It all depends on the gravity of waiting the picking do as at that time. Mm-hmm. But it confirms, so we're saying this time around now for this present generation, this upcoming or present appearance, and now the fish say, well, say maybe when you spank Peking or you correct Peking, you talk to Peking one kind, they go come up say, my Peking, no worry,
3: leave
0: her for me, I will okay, now me carry her for 9 months. So, we they ask now, what is the out of place for your neighbor to correct your Peking? So, call us for 07055 129881, or you call for 07055.

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1: Hello.
2: Hey,
1: good evening, my boss.
2: Good evening. Ogandi.
0: Sai.
2: I tell you.
0: I mean you pass.
1: You know where they call us from?
2: I call from Opa Jeremiah.
1: No, I don't give you the amala. Now, God, they want to call you.
2: You try, but you don't get it. What's that now?
1: You not get her. You
0: be like, you be like Portugal.
1: You not get her. You not get her now. Nah. But we don't pass that one. So now you get amala. They go call you, but call Shukman for this matter. We dig ground like this.
2: Actually, sir, the issue, you not get direct answer per se because a good. Make people feel, make others feel assess your children, like to be able to help correct, because you are not everywhere at every time, and your children feel go some place, go do some kind of thing where you know they can people help correct. That is it. Then you get line, you know, the question we say, you get line, yes, there is a line, unlike even before the way that they talk, say, community. And holding this, let it get line more blood for picking body. Can you understand? Even in those holding this, let it beat you, you will cry, go out, but not be where blood could be, or you will not be so demoralized per se like that. So I think it gets in line. So if you want to correct even your own child, not even another person's child, if you want to correct your own child, understand that it is correcting by law. So you want to correct and make it learn. Not be say you want wicked them. Now that one be the thing. Then parents who say they can't correct the pikin, he no like the way they say correct her. May no show the display of anger in the presence of the pikin. Make him meet the person one-on-one. Say, I beg, this one will you do it. I don't say nah for good, but the way you say flop that pikin, I don't like her. Outside of the child. Now,
0: show me a TikTok. Thank you. All right, thank you. All right, let me go still get your opinion too now for inside this matter, because just like they say, you see, not be only one there person. It's not community, the whole became big. So make we still hear your opinion, because somebody if you get a different opinion, a different version, what if you see if it still enhance, also improve the knowledge of other parents and also people around within the society. So call us now for inside this one now. But success on your home before waiting. How you see up?
1: You know, I didn't wear, because me they won't wear the shoe of parenthood first, so they answer the question. You know, say, oh, the most parents go say, you never born, you never, you know, go feel understand the experience.
0: But that now one mistake when we say some parents they make, because it means say who never born not get experience to take race picking or to take guide picking.
1: And now what seem be the what say the dynamic? I say me won't wear that shoe, because maybe what you say if you not get the experience, you not go know how they be for body in a way that they correct though. Because against some people will be say they not sabi. One thing I believe say if you want correct picking, correct the picking out of love. Look the picking like say now your own. Now you born the picking. The way you then slap that picking now. If now you born your picking, you go slap your picking like that. If you not say you not go slap your picking like that, then no don't want that person picking. I mean, I stand on the ground say, in a way I won't stand say allow parents do their work, correct their picking by themselves. In a way I go still say if you get the way you will tell look calm, you go correct the picking.
0: So in a way, make your allow parents now
1: do their job. Yes, in a
0: but
1: way.
0: But what about a situation whereby BC, a situation whereby BC, the parents don't go get opportunity to come because it will cause the pikin either injury, life, things like
1: if
0: that.
1: If not, that situation, BC, the parents don't there at that moment to do that thing, then take them upon yourself to correct the pikin. We love. But if they see the pikin they do any, and the mama there, my sister waka komot. My brother waka komot. Yes.
0: On the detriment of the pikin?
1: As in her.
0: Like, because, okay, some parents go there. When they see some children too, when they be say that they don't try to be gymnastics or gymnasts now for inside their house. Now, some parents go just sit down and look at the pikin go climb. You know fully where say the pikin not balance. You now they see and where say the pikin not balance on that
1: I
0: place.
1: Say the
0: and
1: mama
0: if the pikin fall,
1: papa,
0: it go affect.
1: I first say the mama or the papa they there. I'm
0: so
1: not talk
0: you go live on like that?
1: Yes.
0: Okay.
1: Because the parents there, they look you, they do that thing. For you to they climb that thing, you mean you don't climb up before now, your mama, they look you. So if your mama were born, you not get the wisdom, or the boy do not get the wisdom to tell you to me, you stop them. Who I be to tell you that thing? I go, I can't come on, leave.

0: you. But if your parents not dey there, I will correct you, say no, don't. But your mama pass it down there, make them know say wetin they do not dey right. I don't mean want teach you your work. You understand? So I go leave that pikin. If the pikin injure, the parents go see these consequences. Next time they go work on them. Now what's it I go do with that actually?
1: All right.
0: Yes.
1: All right. Call me for 0705-529-881 or you call for 0705-527-881. You fist call and also send a WhatsApp message to 0902-672-2592. Is they out of place now for your neighbor or a stranger now to correct your pekin? And this now the question when they say yes, we they ask now for inside the matter.
0: And Randy, another thing be saying, I just remember something now. We get one why they follow one woman they talk. What happened that they be say the now my compound actually the woman they so the pekin they do something, another person can't correct the pekin. The woman can't tell the person may not correct the pekin again. You know why the woman talk am? The woman, I can't go, me and the woman, we did very, we did talk. I can't say, but that's what your pikin they do. You know, good, why you call the talk to mama, this person may not correct pikin. The woman said, the reason why she know they allow people to correct her pikin, now because of one thing. She say, if she they correct that pikin, the pikin not the listing. But the pikin prefer to listen to outsiders than to ram. You understand?
1: So,
0: your pikin go do something, you go say, stop her. The pikin not go, so, but if the answer that talk. So it's the woman they say, you know what me outside is correct that pikin. Make the pikin they listen to her own voice. Because what if outside is not there tomorrow to correct that pikin? You understand? Because she know they damn catch, she know they
1: so
0: like her.
1: If the pikin
0: rather prefer to listen to outsiders than to her.
1: For this case now, this is a situation now. If the pikin they listen to her own voice now which person fault?
0: Me not know the person for time because they here. So maybe
1: which person
0: maybe our people you know, call talk for this particular
1: you know one. You know who's supposed to even the jealous outsider when they correct your
0: pikin. No, I'm not just jealousy. I don't use that word.
1: Wait, make I come in. You say she say if I outsider they correct the pikin, she the pikin they obey. But then if the pikin they obey. Say what about tomorrow when they say the outsider not there, the pikin. That one actually come from jealousy because in a way, you tell me now, say your pikin they listen to us other than you, and it's supposed to be a shame to you because you now you lost this pikin up, now you raise the pikin up. Then again, you say the pattern when you use the train this pikin now, so a fourth day for inside now. What are you supposed to do? What are you supposed to do now as a mother? Wait, make I come in as a mother. What are you supposed to do now as a mother? Now you go learn from the way this person till they correct the. You go learn from that way.
0: See, according to the way she talk at me, if you say pattern, maybe she go change pattern and go agree, but not go agree to the aspect of jealousy. Because from my own point, she say she wants maybe say the pikin they listen to ram. So she don't want me outside as the correct that she said go feel the correct be made the pikin they yeah. If not for her to change the pattern, because when the answer that see the correct, I shout oh, come on there, come on there, what you and the way she answer that see the correct pikin, and she don't like that kind of correction to the shout for pikin. Hello.
1: Pekin, they listen to her.
2: Hello. Good evening.
0: Good evening. Your name, where they call us from?
2: My name is Joseph. I come from Abu Park.
0: Oh, yeah, now fire down, Joseph.
2: The matter where they be seen now. This one where you just talk, say, the woman, say, I'm not outside at the correct her pikin, say, she know they like him. You think be say, if you correct your pikin way, you know, guys, your pikin, nobody listen to you, down outsider. You can be say, maybe the person where they correct her for outside now, That one be saying they talk within the boy the picking the year. But our mama know they talk within that make the picking go over the listen to best way they are said. So for the mama to talk say she no like him. Now for me I agree with Randy on a jealousy because she no guy she go outside that go the college of picking go the listen, you go say you no like him. Mm-hmm. For me not jealousy because you know guy she won't be rich. Now jealousy you know guy you say because you said you supposed to learn. You supposed to see what the person they do, make you to use and say because your pikin, you know whether himself go still listen to you. Because for me, now if I get pikin, another person carry my pikin. You know, for me, you know, to me, I need to know because you go still help me. Because some be, I know they're there everywhere. Don't be everywhere, everybody they're there. So that place where you know they now, but those people they help you, they look after your pikin.
0: What if you did there right, and they correct your pikin?
1: Make we feel another person on first. All right, thank you. Hello.
3: Hello, good evening, sir.
1: Yeah, good evening.
3: Yes, this one I'm Miriam from Nigeria.
1: Oh, you don't want to come back, Abby?
3: Yes, sir. Okay. Before I start, you know one statement where my mama they always say, who say that one woman they carry belle, she go hold the belle for 9 months. Mm-hmm. But the moment that African come out, it be for everybody. And I accept I agree with her. Because as they come out, my mama say no dey here. If I do something, people for outside, they correct me. And me, I dey heed to their correction, and they help me. But these days, in days they phone you, if you shout for Percy Pikin, they say, why are you shouting at my child? So they talk like, say, you can't be like, say, you don't know what you do. But that has to say, Percy correct, you can't say, me, Percy no correct. You know, me say, like me. Yes, children already our area. If I they do something, their mama feel they shout to the no here, but immediately they see me, they say, ah, sister, sister, all of them will call the run.
1: Are you a mofo?
3: sister, all of them will call the run because they was like cat there. You front of their mama, I'll call the hit they say if I do this thing, they don't say sister, or they would call the report, sister, this person they do this thing. They, now for just as Mr. Randy talk, for you to retrace your step back, which way I take the talk my people they hear. My talk and where, maybe speaking hear me. Maybe say go jealous, be happy. But how you go see if you try me, I will come on me, this person may be with you. So now from there, you too, you go take, because so there's nothing to be angry or this thing. So now our parents are beg, may they try. Allow people, don't just have to talk with the correct way, the correct law. Maybe say, for the fact, you know, you want to use your whole strength, keep us inside, no, for correct time. Thank you, Marianne.
0: Thank you very much. If you listen to what I say, I go accept the part of say, make the woman look the part that will be see other people think the correct time, but I'm not going to say the part of say the woman they jealous. I'm not sure say jealousy join for this particular matter. I'm going to take another call. Hello? Hello?
1: Put volume for your voice.
0: Hello. Good evening. Who they hear you? Your name, where they call us from?
4: Name is Naomi. I'm from Akoro.
0: Hey, I'm fired now. They hear you small. Hey, Black said she don't go. Like, we know they are. You should call us back. Hello. Good evening, ma'am.
5: Good evening. I mean, Mama Happiness.
1: Mama Happiness.
0: Hey, how are you, mommy?
5: We're there fine. But the one I want to contribute is concerning the correction when they correct children nowadays. Now, that God will help us to get some way you go correct. When you go see the way when their mama will take the eye, you will do me thing. For example, last week in one of the stations, Anna Kogi station when a teacher beat a child. The child go tell the parents when they call me the teacher. The teacher before the current teacher reach hospital, teacher don't die. And I correct, when that teacher corrected that pikin, the parents, I believe so. They go run the station now. Now let us go help us for the hand. You, the one way is this one, this now. See, I don't let me before they correct. If my daughter don't marry my daughter, if I will just go because say, hey, I'm a boss. I said, causing this, there's not been one person but pikin.
1: Thank you, ma'am. Hello. The way to call back 07055 129881, or you call me for 07055 727881. You fisty call and also send a WhatsApp message to 0902-672-2592. And based on the way things stand like this now, so because now, say, okay, some parents now they verse the way you take correct, also you correct their picking, it means say we go kind of close our eye when we say we see the children they do the wrong thing.
0: We not close our eye if children they do the wrong thing. Now. We're not supposed to close our eye
1: because you see, at a point, you see, even if the parent did it,
0: The parents did it. I don't go correct that picking and I don't talk them truth. If the parent did it, they look you, they do that. If the parents don't do that, what if that picking, they do no good. Are you a parent? You know if you talk, what I want they talk for? I don't go talk at all. I don't go talk. Hello?
6: Hello, good evening.
0: Good evening. You know where they call us from?
6: Yeah, they call from the name. My name is Gaga.
0: Fire down, Gaga.
1: Okay, ne Gaga.
6: Okay, so I don't really get the gist because I just come out from office, enter car drive, now I see when they talk about, but I at least from one or two calls we don't come in, I can just tell, okay, what the discussion is. You see, you get one Yoruba proverb, which will say, if you wait, that we no great take training from house, we go collect them from outside.
1: Yep.
6: Because we no great listen to a parent, somehow, he go listen. And that statement in a community now they raise speaking is the fact actually. The community now they raise speaking. Because you know get papa or mama will know and finish. Like you just study every training technique. I know that sometimes some children they will say over familiarity with their parents.
1: Yep.
6: No go make them only listen to their parents. So somehow we go still go get that training. Let them just even help the PKC say get somebody outside, we go just give them the small training we need. But within me, I know the support now. First, we can they train the king. We ain't no bond. Like say, in a criminal. You know, talk something, say, the way you say, slap that king, you can slap your own like that.
1: Okay.
6: So, anybody who will help another person contribute to another person the king upbringing, make it one with wisdom. Because another proverb, she talks, say, help me beat my king. You know, they read the text, they talk our mind.
1: I'll tell you.
6: Not just my own small contribution with that.
1: All right, thank you very much,
0: Ogagaga. Hello?
7: Hello.
0: Good evening.
7: Yeah, good evening. That's Jemaya, I call back.
0: Okay, Ogagaga.
7: No question.
1: I hope you know what time you say, you don't forget the address to go collect the abala.
7: Yeah. Even if I don't know the address, I know this person will tell me the address again.
0: I'm not going to tell you. No, you tell about yourself. I'm not going to tell you.
7: Okay, quick one, Shana. You see, both parties, the parents, we know we that correct their speaking, we know enter their mind. They get wise. Do you understand? Maybe the way the parents did do one. We know, you know, parents, you get like the last call at all. You know, they know and finish.
1: Yeah.
7: But there are some parents, maybe say, they never wish to become parents. They just born picking. Like I teach in a school and I tell most of my children, students, I said, the parents we have these days, they rear their children instead of raising them. They rear them like fowl, like animal, instead of raising them like human beings. You understand? So if a parent is really raising a child, he will know how well to train the child. That's one. Then, you will be outside where you want three person picking. Like I said, train with love. Not be everything be bad, but like I think one of the ladies said, if they see her for road, they will say, auntie is coming, auntie is coming. Yeah. You understand? Her presence alone, I don't think so, maybe she don't beat them, maybe in a punishment, or the way she take look there, or she take drag them come up for that danger, and I put that respect, not fear, I won't call that fear. I'll call it respect. When you say they're fighter, they will know, yeah, this woman know they call it nonsense. You understand? So parents should start getting that thing. Be a friend to your child, but not so much as a friend. When you say the picking, most parents now, the picking don't even listen to them. If they don't shout, they will know, say, now, shout, their mama or papa will just shout. They will still do what in their mind. So both parties should learn how well to train their children. That's just what I have to say too.
0: Thank you very much.
1: All right, thank you.
0: Thank you.
1: Okay, now I'm going to still hear more from you now for Inside the Matter. But if you just join us, the Matter for Ground will position put now for Inside the Super Waka Waka Show. Hello?
8: Hello?
1: Hello?
8: Nah, good evening.
0: Good evening. Your name, where you call us from?
8: Okay, my name is Mama Judith from Adwawa.
0: Fire that, Mommy.
8: Okay, we still won't talk for this matter. The like this generation mothers, especially the mothers, the way that they raise their children, like the last caller, you get the way they say, my sister. Because you know what tell me, say, another person, they correct your picking. You can't exist. In the presence of that child, what do you tell the picking when they correct? You they tell and say, next time, if another person corrects you, I will still come fight. It just be like some parents will be saying, they go school, go they fight. Teacher, where they teach your pikin, beat them or punish them, you they go fight. Say, the punishment where you give my pikin too much, the beat where you beat them too much. Tomorrow, that pikin will still repeat that thing. Because he knows, say, my mama go come fight for me. So I beg. Nobody, not one person, not a born pikin. Now, community, now they raise children. May we they try, no we they take correction. I mean we allow the children to take correction because they say if the kid bad, now mama get some more.
9: not the papa. Yes,
0: but what's the good na papa own?
9: Yes, what's the good na papa own? So our mothers of this generation are beg, na beg with a beg. May they raise these children, not to destroy their future. Because I remember when we they grow, if we come, if we do something, my sister, run, no. Because if what my mama go report, say, you not wash plate, you don't finish. Not be my brother, so my like our family brothers or sisters. If they hear and don't die, your uncle them, the way they go mash you, your head go enter ground. But this generation, now, can we see correct children like that? Imagine now, with I go one church, the usher beat me. The mama they tell the usher say, I beg, oh mama come up for this my pikin though. The beat why you go? Imagine. So tomorrow, imagine that one at church or not even school now. So now tell me, how when that child grow up tomorrow, what will he go become? He don't already get up for my say. If anybody beat me, my mama go come fight.
1: Success, we not really get time, so I would like to get a final one from you.
0: Give me someone really talk sharply in terms of beating children. I go take them from person where they observe mothers or where they stay around women or mothers rather. It gets a woman where we go tell you say. And I know they vex say you they correct my pikin, but that the way you they correct the pikin be the problem. Now we mothers or we people where you want to help correct people, we need to understand one thing. Say the way you they correct pikin, it depends on the age and how that pikin did psychologically. It gets some children where it be say if you want correct them, or depends on the age range. Like 3 years old pikin, now you know go begin the carry cane the flogger now 3 years old. It gets what you be say talk. Don't do this. Sit down there. Stand up. No move. Come move. They go listening to you. Don't imagine say you could carry my slippers or they carry cane. They beat 3 years of picking. Where? That one harassment now. They harass the picking now. You understand? So most parents they vex because look the before you correct picking, look that picking where look the age. And the method of correction also need to day. So if I say training, we still need to day for people where they correct children and also for the parents. How you take correct the picking, the method where they use, they very important where you take the correct children. And the age of that picking too, still day very important. But where correct children, we love.
1: The best thing is stay position like this now. So confirm. So we'll say any person will be say yes, you really want to correct your pekin. I believe it's not love. Let me correct your pekin. But some persons they go to the extent of okay, maybe because of hatred they pretend to correct to do what they do. But all the same, we get to understand to say children too, they still get a different way when they be say that they respond to correction.
0: Exactly.
1: Uh-huh. So most times when they say pamper this and that and that. Remember, say now when okra the earth, iron the earth, that they burn them. So parents, allow people to correct your children, and you where they correct to
0: correct
1: with the way BC. You no go come make mistake when it was past the picking on. So this now you will take bad break for inside matter when they get to do with family matter for grand now for inside the Super Waka Waka show with Randy Banker and
0: Success the radio razor blade
1: because like this. Who will save us for ourselves?
0: Main news enter, sharply.

0: 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We are simple like that.
1: I like it.
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2: 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I am Marvelous Brian Tesemuche. First, our top stories. Nigerian Army route march, medical outreach is in Benin City. Edo government reunites rescued U.S. deportee with family. And on the foreign scene, Ghana delays visits of South African president. And in sport, CAF certified venues ready as Gold Cup returns for 14th edition. We'll bring the details of this and more after this short break. The Edo State Government has reunited Peter Gubadia, a 53-year-old deportee from the United States, with his family after rescuing him in Benin City while experiencing severe mental distress. The intervention followed his referral for urgent medical and psychiatric care, underscoring the state government's commitment to protecting vulnerable persons and facilitating their rehabilitation, recovery, and reintegration into society. The Commissioner for Women Affairs and Social Development, Eugenia Abdullahi, said this in an interview in Benin City. She highlighted the government's efforts to support vulnerable residents. As part of activities marking the 2026 Nigerian Army Day celebration, NADCEL, headquarters 4th Brigade Nigerian Army, has conducted a 10-kilometer route march, free medical outreach, public engagement, and educational outreach in Benin City, Edo State. In a statement by the Assistant Director, Army Public Relations, Captain Kennedy Anyanwu, the route march led by Brigadier Commander Brigadier Commander and Brigadier General Ahmed Balogun was aimed at demonstrating the brigade's operational readiness. The statement said the brigade provided free medical consultations, screenings, treatment, and other health care services to more than 3,000 residents of Amufi and neighboring communities in the Pobaka local government area as part of its civil military activities. It added that the Nigerian Army Officers Wives Association, NAOWA, 4th Brigade Chapter, concluded the celebration with an educational outreach at Army Day Secondary School, Iboba Hill, where learning materials were distributed to over 500 students. Some Edo residents have called on the federal government to review the current national minimum wage. A civil servant, Andrew Isona, said the existing wage no longer meets the basic needs of many Nigerians. He attributed the situation to the rising cost of food, transportation, and housing across the country.
6: It's just unfortunate that in this country, we don't place our priority right. There are important things that should be looked at, rather than frivolous expenditures. If you look at the ruling class, the life they live does not show the situation of the country. So they don't really feel the impact what people are going through.
2: Isona urged the federal government to approve a minimum wage that reflects the nation's current economic realities and improves workers' standard of living.

0: Motorists in Benin City have described Ibubahil access as the new face of the city, following the construction of the overhead bridge and the installation of street lights. They said the transformation has given the area a modern urban appearance. A motorist, Osaroge Bobby, stated that the Ramat Park Ibubahil corridor now reflects the image of a contemporary city.
1: Construction of street lights now to make everywhere bright, and this is actually a very good thing in the community, because now we are now proud to say that Benin is a city, and due to they are already like 95% done with the overhead bridge, it is now safe to say that we hope for a second tenure.
0: According to the motorists, the upgraded infrastructure has made the Ibubahil access one of the most attractive and developed parts of Benin City. In the news, residents of Idumebo community in Esan West local government area and the Irua market access extending to Shaka Estate have expressed appreciation to the Edo State government following the ongoing road construction projects being executed by Cetraco Nigeria Limited. They described the development as a major step towards improving infrastructure and easing transportation within the area. The residents noted that the people of Irua had long desired the rehabilitation and upgrade of the road network, adding that the project would significantly improve access, enhance economic activities, and reduce the hardship previously experienced by commuters and business owners. They, however, commended the Edo State Governor Monday Okpebholo for remaining committed to the successful execution of the project. Parents in Benin City have expressed satisfaction as another school section comes to an end. They stated that the holiday offers temporary relief from the financial burden of daily school transportation amid the nation's economic challenges. A parent, Celine Ogier, who spoke with Super FM, noted that the cost of fuel and transportation has placed significant pressures on household budgets.
2: Because the way things are there for market, and it saved my transport well, and it saved me from waking up in the morning to go school very early. You they run, make you forfeit, enter moto. The transport, another one, self, even they finish us.
0: Another respondent, Theresa King, described the third term break as timely, adding that families would welcome any measure that eases financial pressure.
3: It has afforded those parents, in particular mothers, opportunity to at least ease off from the rush to meet up with school run, to save costs on transportation, and for those of us driving to also save from fuel.
0: The parents, however, urge government at all levels to address the country's economic and security challenges. 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More stories after this short break.
4: Public service announcement. Construction of box culvert at kilometer 6.3 Benin Aoji Expressway. This is to inform all road users and the general public of scheduled construction works along the Benin Aoji Expressway, specifically at kilometer 6.3. The project is scheduled to commence on June 8, 2026 and is expected to be completed by July 18, 2026. Please be advised that there will be a partial closure of the roadway throughout the construction period. Only one lane will be open at any given time as works will be carried out in phases. Consequently, each lane will be closed for approximately half of the total project duration. Motorists traveling from Ramat toward areas beyond pipeline are advised to take an alternative route via Ramat Park to Agba Road and then connect through the flyover interchange to rejoin the Benin Aoji Expressway. We sincerely regret any inconvenience this may cause and appreciate your understanding and cooperation. Road users are kindly urged to drive cautiously, adhere to traffic management instructions, and plan their journeys accordingly.
0: You're still on to the news at 6 on Super FM 88.1. Now the rest of the news. On the foreign scene, Ghana has postponed a planned visit by South African President Cyril Ramaphosa following xenophobic rallies and forced hundreds of Ghanaians to return home. Ramaphosa had planned a state visit to Ghana in early August to help ease tensions between the two countries. Government spokesman Felix Kwakye Ofusu said the visit has been postponed amid fears it could trigger mass protest in Ghana. Ghana has already repatriated more than 900 citizens from South Africa, with another group expected to return in the coming weeks. And in sports news, Sporting Lagos will begin the defence of their Gold Cup title when the 2026 pre-season football tournament kicks off on August 13th. The 10-day competition will run until August 22nd at the Remo Stars International Stadium in Ikene and the FC Ebedi Stadium in Epele Sagamu, Ogun State. Fresh from securing promotion to the Nigeria Premier League Football League, Sporting Lagos will aim to become the second club after Remo Stars to retain the Gold Cup. General Coordinator Tunde Shamsuddin said the tournament will again provide quality competition and help clubs prepare for the new football season. And that concludes the news. But before we go, a recap of our top stories. You heard, as part of activities marking the 2026 Nigerian Army Day celebration, NADCEL, Headquarters 4th Brigade, Nigerian Army, has conducted a 10-kilometer route march, free medical outreach, public engagement, and educational outreach in Benin City, Edo State. You also heard the Edo State government has reunited Peter Gubadia, a 53-year-old deportee from the United States, with his family after rescuing him in Benin City while experiencing severe mental distress. And also, you heard Ghana has postponed a planned visit by South African President Cyril Ramaphosa following xenophobic rallies that forced hundreds of Ghanaians to return home. And finally, on sport, you heard Sporting Lagos will begin the defence of their Gold Cup title when the 2026 pre-season football tournament kicks off on August 13th. Super FM News at 6 was edited by Anne Emuen. I am Marvelous Bryant Esimuche. Remember, security is our collective responsibility. Be sure to play your part. Thank you for listening and good evening.
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Yes, so my country people, if you just take your time, and if your time correct, it's sitting at 31 minutes on past us for 6 o'clock this wonderful Tuesday evening. And you know, sitting at your super station of the city, Super 88.1 FM Benin. Yes, now we they use 88, take the point one, and now we they run them like this, like this. And you know how it been now, you know, see by this time now they call it our traffic report time. And you know, see now Zico na them now stand by giddy for our back for this show. Oh yeah now. You know, say this is the voice of your girl success, the radio razor blade for your super waka waka show. How the road they be like this, see my people. Where the hold up day? Where the hold up not day? Where they go city? Where they? I be where not they go city? Where they? You know how we run now. You know, say so you go call us in. Until say so you go give us the update. Until the traffic key. You there for Dumez? You there for Ted Johnson? You there for New Benin? I be na Ring Road today. I be na First Ugbo. On a Second Ugbo. On a here, I'm outside. You there? I be you there? Airport Road. There, you babe. You there? Peace. On our mud bike

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Oh yeah, now carry your anxiety, make you call me, make you call us, make you call Super FM, make you give us the updates on so waiting to happen for the road. 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

0: 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When you call us, we let us know how the road they be, which side of the road you did like this. So if you just turn on your radio, you know, see that your super station of the city, Super 88.1 FM, Benin, and like this. So we collect our traffic update. And yes, now Zico, now them nice standard, getting back for our back. Oh, yeah, now the numbers to call now 0705 512 9881 0705 572 7881. Hello. My boss, I greet you. I got Matthew.
1: How is it now?
0: I dey where my leader.
1: So we don't pursue like a comot, Abby. You don't pursue a comot for Super FM.
0: I just send a small assignment. May you go shake it, but you go that gym, you go. May you go shake your body. You don't probably listen to us. You won't go reduce.
1: Let me lie.
0: Exactly. So, happy now. What did they? We have the road like this now, I got Matthew.
1: I can't remember come up for, how they call them, Apollo Boss of a then come out for that, from there now, go reach Stadium Road, everywhere clear for there.
0: Sharp.
1: From Stadium Road, I enter, Akambare, clear.
0: Okay.
1: From Akambare now, I'm going to enter this, there is the second ball, it's clear.
0: Okay.
1: And that's the second ball, I made the GIU junction now for this, Ubo Village Road.
0: Alright, so that's it, you
1: clear, have you? So, I'm going to one and that place now, four junction. So, for two of them, no to do like that, they move, they move.
0: Okay, they move. Okay. Okay, man, tomorrow, pour you water, and I'll say where they
1: are. Pour me water, anywhere they are, I
0: thank you, Oga Matthew. You know, you be a small for the road. I trust you now. You know, correct driver. I trust you. I don't need to shake.
1: Nah,
0: so Super FM, we not train you.
1: No, ah.
0: Hey, the two of us let's go together. Now we pull out together.
1: Okay, Not tough,
0: then answer me. If not, hey, while I go there, thank you very much, Oga Matthew. You don't give us the updates onto the road. You say like this. So all the places you say you don't pass, you come any place. I mean, you say you this thing, you say little, go Siri, whatever. Like this, so in there for BIU side for a second Ugbo and small hickey, they but they move everywhere sharp. So if you don't say you close on your office and on that side you they pass, you don't say, hey. Everywhere sharp for yourself. Right now, we see the color, the Zico oil traffic people, because yes, as I'm talking about Zico, now the nice standard giving back for a back. Oh, yeah, now call us, so maybe give us the update onto the traffic. Oh, you know, so like this, on a rush hour. Hey, people don't close from their various offices. Many don't lock their workshop, eh? Many, now they go their workshop. Whichever way you say you be, and you where you there for the road now, you know, say they move or you know they move. You go call us, maybe give us updates onto the traffic. 0705 512 9881 0705 572 7881 0902 672 2592. Hello? Hello? You there for road? I better go, you know, say the road, they talk and say, now who they for road? Yeah, they fine, no. If you're not the road, now you call me. Hey, if you're not the road, now you call me. If you're not the road, now you call me. In fact,

0: Exactly. Now waiting you hear what you are your play. Now exactly waiting go happen. So I beg now people wait their road are defined like this. Hello?
1: Hello?
0: You there for road so?
1: Hello?
0: And they hear you there for road? I'm not sure say you there road. I beg now who there road are defined? Hello?
2: Hello?
0: You there for road? Yes, yeah, so if you're the turn your radio in your super station of the city, Super 88.1 FM, I used to collect our Zico Oye traffic report. And you know, see, for this part of the show, we advise you. Hey, now this part is a sweet me pass. You know, see, we advise you on the right things to do for the road. You know, this Super FM, we know they lose guard for that kind of matters. We don't need to activate. So they advise you with the activate. Where? Where? Hello?
2: Hello?
0: Good evening. I bet reduce the volume for your radio. Reduce and bet may not destroy me.
2: Balance you for Tablet Road.
0: How you there been? How's Tablet Road be?
2: Every no go for the
0: road. Which side for Tablet Road?
2: I do better. I shall go.
0: Okay.
2: You know, but I see other police are too bad. This one. Now that matter, I want to.
0: Okay.
2: Just we have pass for. Just we have pass. Just want to carry pass here. Police we have for now.
0: At this point, Joshua.
2: Yes. For money,
0: Any signboard did they say make you know they park for that kind of place?
2: No signboard. And I tell people direct to where they go to school. Well,
0: what's the last thing? Yeah, okay.
2: Then I was enough for reputation of park food.
0: Oh, yeah, no, Wala, thank you for this update. Thank you very much, Galaki. I bet the joy is small, though. Okay, you know, give us the update saying they for along Sapley Road and Obey side, and that place you go see where. But I beg all those people waiting for that place, those police. I don't know whether they're police now, whether they be police or no, but you don't say they be police. I beg. You know, say, and I'm not be the one law enforcement people with their Benin City. I beg more they do the right thing. If you know, say they not carry you, go that place, go they do those kinds of things. I beg you come on for this so that we go they do the right thing. Me, our country and our Benin City, they sharply. You know, say Zico and Super FM, we don't always advise you on the right things to do. So my friend, we say go first, you say
3: drive responsibly. Do not drink and drive. Message from Super 88.1.
0: Drive responsibly, not drink and drive. I go call Adam, say now drive away, drive reach house. Now be correct driver. So I beg our driver, see they take an easy why for the road though. Because now when you drive reach house, now you be correct driver. And those are markets me where they shit for road. I go talk them every day. Carry your market inside some market, so carry and come on for road. I take God beg you, I beg God. You know, say you get moto now, you delete it to me, your moto not get plate number. Go do am. You know, say you get the moto and your moto, your windscreen, all those, your window, this thing, not complete. One get eye, you know, I not get eye. And you then drive for road. In our sharp network, we do the right thing. No, may our Benin City, our Asian city of Benin, is the Kajad. I go sit talk and say, now one thing for government to do road for us. See, now another thing for us to maintain the road. If you drive van, anyhow for the road no go sharp. Now, so I beg, they drive responsibly. No, they drink, they drive. Not put earpiece for ear. They drive in all their rights at all. Like this, so because it's time, no day to check time, like this, go bad break onto the Zico Oye traffic report. Don't forget, it's not Zico, now then I stand back, give it for our back for this show. Oh yeah now, sharply now. You know, say this is the voice of your girl, success, the radio resume. And don't forget, now we, they use 88, take the point one,
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0: Attention, Charlie Poppy, but that is so. No, be Charlie Poppy, they give us attention, no. And this match where they go, Larissa. Here go, here go, here go, boy! Bella, cha, bella, bella,
1: bella, cha, bella, you fan, make your body. 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
0: Oh, Salobo Adebame, Ijeme, Argentina, Egypt, like this, so, hey, hey. You will need to see the way Ochono go, do the shot. Ochono go and adore, baby. Then you the shot, go boy, go boy, go boy, hey, hey, hey. High tension everywhere, hey, hey, hey, hey. Adore, baby, you self join there.
3: Hell!
0: You self join there.
3: Man.
0: Ha,
3: if this does not go the way we want it.
0: Why I go to you?
3: Men go cry.
0: While I go there.
3: Ah, we cannot have the two goats not be goats.
0: Ah, ah.
3: One goat supposed to be goats.
0: Must remain goats now.
3: What is this?
0: Well, this is magic. Where that it enter, eh? The way that it enter. You if I fall for ground, call the shots, say, Abi, they're hungry. Abi, they're hungry. Abi, don't tire.
3: And then the next seconds is...
0: Boom! Oh! Oh!
3: Success, get you a man like Messi.
0: What you reach
3: get
0: to?
3: Get you a man like this man.
0: What you reach to now? Don't get, don't do for me. Don't worry. Don't let it get

0: Porque Suiza se ve. If you just get told on your radio, you don't want to say what thing they happen. And first of all, now your super station, the city, super 88.1 FM. And your voice now, the girl, you know, success, the radio is up. And I want to say, now Argentina, Egypt, like this, now 2-2, now 2-2, just there like this. But one fine girl, baby, don't they give me hypertension and my high tension before because he go. And that baby, what's up now? Fine girl.
1: My love, succeed. See how you fine.
0: You are growing.
1: Baby, you are so.
0: Cut so for me, I'll be adding it.
1: I beg, yes, I beg.
0: You know,
1: Have you seen Success's dread?
0: Guys, have you seen Success's dread?
1: Your original is on blade, is not play. Her dread is dread.
0: Me not play for this side though.
1: Me when my own hair don't get dread.
0: See, the truth be say, I not get money to do the one we did. Do you see like all those with my braid? All those with my hair.
1: This is expensive. This is expensive. See, there's some dreads.
0: Now my natural hair now.
1: And now they talk now. You know to maintain them alone.
0: No,
1: you that you could pass me and I'm not holding my nose. Because
0: you know how my sister, you know this
1: thing. They're dreads.
0: They're ooze.
1: Oh, my God. Oh, my God.
0: You go cover nose.
1: You know the other day, I told Dijidami, I was like, I think you are Success's role model. When
0: no,
1: it comes
0: not,
1: to
0: me,
1: dread.
0: Not me, not me, not
1: because
0: me.
1: Because his own dread is like, to his, you know.
0: He long. But not be really Dijidami. Because I begin to do dread before Dijidami. I know Dijidami. You understand? The person will motivate me.
1: But why you're not going long like you know, being the attack some people?
0: No, like, I start to do dread before I know him. Even though they do dread, they
1: okay,
0: come.
1: Yes, okay,
0: but before
1: okay.
0: I know him, I don't okay, do okay, I don't okay, carry okay. dread. The person really motivates this, my dreadlocks. I want sweet lady.
1: I was one very sweet lady.
0: What did they call?
1: No.
0: Now, one sweet lady now motivates me to the carry dreadlocks.
1: From where? Your house? Your street?
0: No, my house. So, pass me my phone for that place. pass me. I know why. I need to put this here on record. You know when you dey praise person, the person God knows say you dey praise and bear. Pass me.
1: Which
0: of them? Which of which of them? Calm down now. The one where they plug in. Pass my video as I want praise this lady.
1: Exactly.
0: You see, no. When I see her own, I say no. If I no carry locks.
1: Okay.
0: Wala good day. My own my Camry.
1: Call it.
0: My own my Camry. My Camry.
1: The Camry.
0: You know they saw me. So that's what we say. My locks, Abi.
1: Exactly.
0: My cap mona see her.
1: Exactly.
0: Hey. So the person will actually motivate me to carry locks. Someone sweetly the way they call Lois Bello. Yes. Baby girl of radio. Now she ginger me when I see her locks. I say, mama, what's the way? Mama, show me way. She says, see the way. She can't tell me one or two things to do. I said, so it's a natural, my natural hair.
1: You they see.
0: Now she starts something like this. So, my Isabello, thank you very much. Oh, and then they praise the hair. They say, even she, when she see my own self, she say, you don't do and pass me. Yes, so now she.
1: It's really healthy and long. It smells good.
0: Thank you.
1: Like,
0: smells good, Abby.
1: It's not cheap. It's obvious.
0: It's cheap, I beg. He doesn't do. Thank you. He don't do. Thank you for
1: you.
0: He don't do it.
1: Wait,
0: oh
1: God. This girl is like, see. All this came on idea. Husband go text say, my love, you are beautiful. Go say, okay, I don't hear. Can we move on?
0: What you want to talk? I know say I fine now. What you want to make? Fine. So how they be at your show? They be tonight.
1: My darling, it's going to be good, Jerry. It's normally Super Lounge down to Vent Tuesday. Come on, Vent, Jerry. I don't know who's going to win tonight, but if you want to vent about this particular match, or maybe the one yesterday.
0: Many people cry.
1: You can come on, Vent.
0: Many people cry.
1: You
0: well,
1: understand.
0: Well.
1: So at the end of the day, we're venting.
0: So I feel called convent.
1: Yes, convex.
0: Oh, yeah, I know what. So from 8 upwards, you go here, Adora. You feel convent for this show, make you give you back to back. Anything when they vex you like this, Ponte Adora, she go find solution. Hey, I'm from 7 o'clock on China Guy. Follow China Gogo. Enter your body the sweeter like this. So you can enter. I can't give you the update onto the world of sport. And tomorrow I go enter your studio, the Super Waka Waka Show, from 3 PM down to 7. Can't give you the hot tomorrow. Now while the law you also activate yourself. You can hear some kind of new gist onto what thing they happen for the lost space. I ready for you. Lege invite me a malatodeo. Go as Mago massage his soldiers. Also, say you don't go gym, so you go need massage. So, make I go massage my lege. No other person get a lege. Now, only me. Now, I get a more. Mona, no forget to. I say, Mukuna, no tell lege, say the prison. Mona, no tell amu. Your super station, the city, super 88.1 FM. 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

0: Ladies and gentlemen, we live for moments like this. We live for moments like this. Football is crazy. Football, you never say never. Football, you not know the next thing that's going to happen. Trust me, this is one hell of a game that we are seeing at this moment. 10 minutes left on the clock. It was Egypt 2, Argentina 0. And it felt like the GOATs, one of the greatest of all time, Lionel Andres Messi's penalty, was going to hurt Argentina. But I can tell you right now, with a very, very, very huge comeback, started by Lionel Andres Messi, Argentina lead by 3-2 right now against Egypt. The Pharaohs of Egypt were close to a quarter-final showdown with either Switzerland or Colombia. What a game we are seeing at the 2026 World Cup. It has been full of all the exciting moments, all the intriguing moments, all of the interesting and the craziest moment as far as the World Cup is concerned. Good evening. Welcome to the FIFA World Cup show. It is live on your own family, One Radio, 88.1 Super FM. Paul Ochonogo is my name. Mighty glad to be with you this lovely Tuesday evening, the 7th of July, 2026.
1: We're burning up the city and taking
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1: over.
2: Nothing can stop me. I'm all the way up. All the way up.
1: We're all the way up.
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0: All right, let's start the show proper this evening. Once again, we're seeing right now. Still on, by the way. It's 10 minutes out of 7 played. And Argentina are through to the quarterfinals of the 2026 FIFA World Cup. Lionel Messi is in tears. Lionel Andres Messi is currently crying. I mean, what a game that felt like this will be the end of the two greatest of all time. Departing the World Cup in just the round of 16. But Lionel Andres Messi turned into his superhero mode and staged the greatest comeback in the World Cup history in the last couple of years. This is Argentina, the RB Celestes, the defending champions, matching up against South African side. Quite disappointing for the Egyptians, I can't lie. Spared so much from them in terms of holding on to the advantage. But there were questionable calls, to be very honest with you. Questionable calls that went against the Egyptians. But I mean, it's football. It's crazy. Anything can happen as far as the world of football is concerned. So, Argentina are through to the round of 8. Yeah, you heard me right. Round of 8. That's the quarterfinals. The last 8 sides will be slugging it out. And remember that they are on the same path with the three Lions of England. Yes, the three Lions of England, they're all on the same part, threading the same part and moving on to the next round at this point in time. So, for England, now, if they beat Norway, it will be the winner between England and Norway face the winner between either Switzerland or Colombia or Argentina in the next round. So that is what is looking like right now. I can tell you it's crazy. Outside is crazy. Lionel Andres Messi, what a player. Staged the comeback at some point, and just when the chips were down, it became a Messi show. And yes, it was goals from two Premier League players doing all of the magic right there. The man who has always proved to be clutch in the most decisive moment, Enzo Fernandez stepping up with that late header, and Andres Messi grabbing a goal. What a strike from Andres Messi to just cause level. Having missed from the penalty spot, everyone felt this would be the end for Argentina. But what a comeback. What a comeback from the RB Celestes of Argentina. So Messi assisted Cristiano Romero and then grabbed the goal by himself to make it 2-2. And Enzo Fernandez with a late header to thump that one into the bottom corner. No chance for the Egyptian goalkeeper. Having seen their goal being ruled out at some point. So the game started with Yasser Ibrahim, who opened the scoring for them from a set-piece situation, crossed into the 18-yard box. And fought Lisandro Martinez for that, as he didn't make things happen in terms of clearing the ball in there. But the Egyptians, against the run of play, got the opener. A couple of minutes later, for Argentina, they had a penalty, a huge infringement inside the penalty area. And for Tagliafico, he was brought down. Leno Andres Messi stepped up, and then couldn't convert from 12 yards. And then for Mustafa Zaki at the rough, he got the second, who is also known as Zico. By the way, his name is Zico. Who is also known as Zico. He dons the jersey. The name on the jersey is Zico, but it's Mustafa Zaki Abderrouf who got the second for them. And like I said, his name is also Zico. So you know what I'm talking about. And then a couple of minutes later, they ruled out that goal. I haven't seen an infringement on an Argentine player. I think that was Lisandro Martinez. And then the goal was ruled out. A couple of minutes later, the Egyptians. Messi's in tears. Messi's crying. Lionel Messi is crying. He cannot believe what he has just done with the national team. He can't believe what he has just done with the national team. And seeing what he did here alone, clearly, he's one man that knows what to do in the biggest of stage. That's Lionel Andres Messi, proving clutch over and over and over again. By the way, it was Zaki or Zico this time making it 2-0 at some points in the 67 minutes. And then we're up for the hydration break. Couple of minutes later, it turned a very, very chaotic affair. The manager of Argentina making some substitutions in there, trying to get a goal. And this time he brought in Nico Gonzalez, Lautaro Martinez, also brought in some couple of players, Gonzalo Montiel, to change the course of the trajectory of this game. And thereafter, we saw a crazy, crazy comeback. Leonardo Messi's cross into the 18-yard box, fell into the path of Cristiano Romero, who planted that header and started come back in the 83rd minute. Lionel Messi had this ball just on a half volley It was a break cross in, put into the 18-yard box, and we saw Gonzalo Moutier. He brought the header down, Lionel Messi on the half-volley, he smashed the ball off the crossbar twice into the back of the net to draw scores leveled, and they kept on pushing. They kept on asking all the questions, and for the Pharaohs of Egypt, they had a very clear goal-scoring opportunity just before Argentina grabbed that late winner. It was sent into the other side, and then we saw Mo Salah not being strong enough to beat his marker, and then won the ball off Mo Salah, sent the ball along into the path of Lautaro Martinez, who sent in that cross, and Enzo Fernandez, the man who knows how to step up in the biggest moments, did it a couple of games ago against West Ham United during the course of the season, where he grabbed that late winner in a comeback for Chelsea. And in the final of the Conference League as well, he has also showed his quality staging that comeback. And what a header he had just a couple of minutes ago to send the RB Celeste fans right at the stadium into a rapturous celebration. So, I can tell you right now, it has ended with 10 minutes left on the clock. 10 minutes left on the clock. The Argentines mounted a comeback against the Pharaohs of Egypt. So, this game has just officially come to an end. Let's talk about it, okay? Let's talk about it because we'll come back to the games that we saw in the hours of this morning between Belgium and also between the United States of America and Portugal. Outside yesterday against Spain, who are yet to concede as far as this World Cup is concerned. 0705-512-9881 or 0705-572-7881. 0705-512-9881 or 0705-572-7881. 0902-672-2592. 0902-672-2592. Talk to me. Hello, good evening.
1: Mr. Paul.
0: Yes, good evening to you.
1: Mr. Ajala.
0: Mr. Ajala, welcome.
1: Mr. Poa, did you notice we really Africa team play this current World Cup?
0: You say?
1: Did you notice the way Africa teams play this current World Cup?
0: They have all not been able to hold their leads. From Senegal to Egypt, down to Ivory Coast, many other nations. They've not really had that game management. I'll call it game management.
1: The footballer are not the problem. The tactician, who is the coach, and their technical advisors around the that's the problem. You've been leading with 2 goals. 79 minutes was 2-0. Look at the Rabbit in Senegal. 84 minutes. And what is not wrong with this tactician? Are they just watching this game or they're not doing their job? The team that can score for 75 minutes or 80 minutes will not score a goal, 2 goals, 3 goals in 10 minutes. Or 8 minutes. And the team that will be badly to score goal for 75 minutes or 80 minutes, and they cannot do that job. And you're saying that they collect the Afghan money in the name of the officials. Both the Afghan coaches, they don't do their job. They don't know to change, they don't know to calm game down. Good evening to my family.
0: Thank you very much. Hello, good evening.
2: Good evening, Mr. Paul.
0: Good evening to you, Mr. Rich.
2: Mr. Jala said they are tacticians. They are not. African coaches, most of them, they are not tacticians. They are patricians. They are patricians. And they have shown it. That's the reason why a lot of persons are saying that Morocco is not an African. Because it's only Morocco that has been able to stand out. It's only Morocco. Against Brazil and every other team. Huh? How can you be leading? Since I started watching this, my fear was just that when they scored a second goal, would they be able to hold this? Even when that one goal came. The coaches, they don't know how to play the game. They don't know how to. I don't understand. You understand? So, Africa, we don't have coaches. That's just the truth. That is why you always see white Europeans coming to Africa. That's really why, because our coaches in Africa, they can't do anything. You can't keep the game off. You can't be leading one and keep the game. And I'm always talking about Bruno Messi. Bruno Messi scored France and seen the game. That was the end. You understand? So I don't know. We just showed that Africa, we see the way we did.
0: Thank you very much. Hello, good evening.
3: Oh, good evening.
0: Good evening. Welcome.
3: Mr.
0: Anderson, talk to us.
3: To me, I am just saying all this as inferiority complex on the side of the Africans. I don't know how to explain this. Just 1-0, starting from Senegal's case, 2-0, you can hold it in less than 5 minutes. Then this one is done. Just less than 15 minutes to go. They just needed the 3 goals that they needed to try off. So let me say, the Africans, they are just the Americans are the Europeans as their gods. That's why they don't believe that they can do it. Imagine the number that stayed through the group stage. Now it has gotten to the stage where it matters most. They are showing their levels. And in fact, I'm able to watch the game first.
0: Hello.
4: Hello, good evening, Paulie.
0: Yes, good evening to you. Welcome.
4: My name is Fred. Me go watch.
0: You go watch.
4: Yes. See, one thing about it, experience. You see, that equalizer from Lionel Messi. Not the whole player who feed one at his age. You see, he lost the Messi to equalize. The tension, not even the this is not even secular off. They continue. If to say that Africa country they will be 2-0 like that. For 79 minutes or 80 minutes, they don't lose hope. But these people, they don't lose hope. If their coach next time the Martinez come, send some people be say don't see say don't get out. See the other guy for each people say they worried and they carry the body wrong. The other one will cause that way they say they disallow. I think they change and come out for the man.
0: Nine raise hand. Nine raise hand say won't come out.
4: Okay. You understand me? One thing about it, experience of football, all these players they get on. They get on. Even 2-0, they're not in the end. They're not saying they can still do it. And they're not even let it start time. These are the champions. We go watch and finish. So for me, I wrote for you the final for money. But after 2-0, I told my support to Egypt, maybe you'll finish it off. But I think they're probably they're not fit. You know?
0: Yeah,
4: I don't cry for them. But continue what the work of his title. Thank you.
0: All right. Hello. 0902672259. 0902672259. 10 minutes just left for the Egyptians to hold on to the battle. Then they lost their heads. Cristiano Romero. Lionel Andres Messi scoring in 9 consecutive World Cup matches. Go and assist for him in this game. And then Enzo Fernandez grabs a late winner for Argentina in this encounter. Hello.
5: Hello, bro. Good evening.
0: Yes, good evening.
5: It's James from James. I'm so tired. I'm just weak about this game. You see, like other callers have just... African coaches, they are really behind. See, they are winning. Even me, that I'm not a coach. But what I could have done in this game is to pull back all my midfielders and defense. We pull back. Maybe only one man at the front.
0: But that's what they did now. That's what they did.
5: They could not hold these guys now. Two people or three people were messing now. There's a way you mark people. You just be putting body and everything. This whole thing is as if they tie their legs or what. They should really go back to the drawing board and know what they are doing. If Africans should not be going to World Cup, let's even know. They are not this kind of mess they are just putting up there. Good evening, boss.
0: All right, thank you very much. Hello.
6: Hello.
0: Yes, hello, good evening.
6: Good evening.
0: Yes, good evening. Welcome.
6: Okay, just have a complete boss.
0: Your name.
6: My name is Abby, calling for Bini.
0: All right, Abby.
6: Please, I just want to say something. Yes, very things I just saw in the match. Sometimes you're officiating in that match today, though the Argentina try, but you're officiating and they not really like it. There are some clear chances the VAR is supposed to have checked some match from 3 points. Say that Salah in the falling down in the Argentina ball, that there was some other one that threw one of the Argentina head.
0: Now for the interpretation, I guess clarity has been made. I just saw something around that couple of minutes ago. So we have seen that happen in the Premier League, and I'm not yet to draw comparisons though, but that particular situation, the ball wasn't in that particular end. You You saw the penalty that was given to Portugal. Penalty that was given to Portugal. You saw that in that sequence of play, Renato Vega was about to head the ball. You understand? So there was a pull on Renato Vega right there and right there because he was close to making contact with the ball. But this was away from the action. That's why that penalty wasn't given. And the Salah situation, I think the player had already won the ball before the second leg hits that of Mo Salah and brought Mo Salah there. Like I said, Mo Salah should have done better there in terms of beating this man and also trying to be more aggressive. Because at that point in time, a goal for Egypt would have elevated them, would have broken the hearts of the Argentines. So that was what I expected from Mo Salah there. He was too soft, for crying out loud. And when he lost the ball, I expected him to chase. But I mean, he didn't do that. He didn't do that. It was shocking.
6: Okay. Like the other caller said, our coach should have to work on that session. You have to work on that session.
0: All right. Hello.
7: Hello, Paul.
0: Yes, good evening.
7: Paul Otunobu.
0: Yes, good evening.
7: This is Kubota Fulani Agwele calling from Benin.
0: Glad to have you, Fulani Agwele.
7: Yeah, Paul, I'm not disappointed at all about the match. Egypt is, they've tried, and they need to try more if they want to stay true. For some of us to be saying that Africa don't have coaches, I don't agree. The only thing is that Egypt should be more aggressive at the midfield. You understand? Not holding Lionel Messi to eat. You understand? They should capitalize on their chances. If they capitalize on their chances, they will win the game. It's so unfortunate that's where Argentina equalized. So unfortunate. But I am still believing Egypt will still beat Argentina.
0: Thank you very much. We still beat them. The game has ended, though.
7: Oh.
0: The game has ended. Argentina won 3-2.
7: Oh, Argentina later won.
0: Yes, what? Argentina won the game 3-2.
7: Yeah, that's his game. But we should be happy for our African team. They tried. They all tried. To be sincere, they all tried.
0: All right. Thank you. Hello.
8: Hello.
0: Yes, good evening.
8: Kiwi. Messi is the goat. Messi is the goat. We just this argument. Messi is the goat. My Messi will live long for me. This don't mean call him anyways. To be frank with you all, sure you can hear me.
0: All right. Hello.
9: Hello, good evening, Paul. Good evening.
0: Yes, good evening.
9: Mr. West is my name.
0: Yes.
9: It's like, Messi have thrown away 2 penalties in this competition.
0: Yes. His record at the World Cup is 8 penalties, 4 scored, 4 missed.
9: You understand? Even if it is some people, that penalty miss could have weighed down.
0: I mean, but when you talk about the best of players, players like Ronaldo, players like Maradona, players like Messi, those are the biggest moments that they live for. Those are the kind of moments that make them stand out from every other player.
9: What I'm saying is, compare his age to the kind of football he's still playing. Look at the equalizer. It's not all players can do that. It's the needs of players. We're losing that ball on time, you know. But one thing, Egypt, I did not see Egypt beating them. But when the match was going on, I think maybe they have a chance because when they are leading 2-0, at 80 minutes or 79 minutes, they are still leading 2-0, it's not 1. You know, I can't fault them. They did their best. They cannot beat the best. Argentina is better than them. That is why they equalize and win them in regulation time. No, thank you.
0: All right, thank you. Hello.
10: Hello, Mr. Paul.
0: Yes, sir.
10: I greet you too.
0: Tell
10: them. I'm so much. I don't know what the hope you have to do. Let me do this for work for God. I'm not just know. Who knows if a magician has been? I'm not just know. I'm just like, I'm not happy about missing. They just crash out today. I'm not just know.
0: Hello. Hello, good evening.
11: Hello.
0: Yes, good evening.
11: Hello.
0: Yes, good evening.
11: Yeah. This is recording from outside over here.
0: Okay, talk to us.
11: Yeah. Also, not that African kids are not African coaches, but my problem with them is that, you see, I'm not a fan of defending when you are leading 2-0. Because when you are defending that 2-0, all pressure will be on you. If I were the coach, I'll play my normal football. Because when you are attacking them, they will not, all of them will not come to attack you because they will be afraid that you're small. They will not balance football. But for you to go and go back and defend that your 2-0, they are bringing pressure on you, on your side. That is why Egypt can lose this match. If they are starting, if they did not go to defense, they will win this match. That is my own take. If I'm a coach, that's what I would do. I'm not a fan of grand defense. Once you start to defend, all pressure will be on you, and you must concede. Thank you.
0: All right, thank you. Hello. Let's take this last call and then we'll head straight into the other game too. So, last night. And also, the one set to go down tonight. Hello? Please tell everyone on your radio. Good evening.
12: Hello, good evening.
0: Yes, good evening.
12: Yeah, this is it.
0: All right, talk to us.
12: Yeah, I quickly want to ask, from the former power, that is around the year, is it now?
0: There's no need to call names, please. Okay.
12: Okay, I'm sorry. I'm only joking. I like it, you know, the way he, you know, does it. I'm not really joking. Mm. Only, you know, I should think of it. Okay. I enjoyed the match anyway. I would have been happier if our Africa product went to put. Unfortunately, I'm a great fan of Messi. Anyway, I'm pretty happy. Just the win for me. I'm really happy, and I have got it too. That's a good one. At scoring 8 goals at the World Cup is not something that should be, you know, local at UB. Even without it, I just hope that he scored 8 goals when he's 89. Thank you very much. That's my contribution.
0: All right. Thank you very much for joining us. We are there.

lovely evening. All right, so let's quickly look at the game we saw in the last of this morning. I mean, we saw the Belgians, the Red Devils of Belgium. They took on the United States of America. And remember the controversy that surrounded this whole thing? I mean, when we were here yesterday, we discussed it and we talked about the fact that for the Belgians, they weren't really happy with the turnout of the decision to rescind the red card being given down to the player. I'm talking about Folarin Balogun. But on the flip side of things, we have talked about the Belgians and how unimpressive and uninspiring they've been so far in this competition. But something really stood out for me in terms of how well they composed themselves, what they did in this particular competition from the game against Senegal. Now, we saw what they did in the game yesterday. And the manager, Rudy Garcia, had to be bold, had to be courageous in dropping some very big and senior players in the team, from Jeremy Doku down to Kevin De Bruyne. I mean, if you talk about how important these players have been for their various teams and the achievements in world football, you'd not be bold enough as a manager to say, you know what, when I need players to step up the most, I'll call on these players, or these players are the players that would elevate my team. Ordinarily, we expected that to be the case, but that wasn't the case, clearly. And then we saw players like Charles de Ketelaere, who led the attack, scoring the brace in that game. Trossard, like I made mention of, he has created the most chances in this World Cup so far before this particular round, and then he created more. And we saw the man who plays his trade for Sevilla, that's for Dodi Luke Bakio, who was also brought into the starting lineup, and then these players had to shake up things. But the sad part of it all in that game was the injury, the ACL injury to Amadou Onana. He tore his ACL in that game. He's going to be out for close to 9 months. That is the current situation of things concerning Amadou Onana. But sad to see, but players like Timothy Castagna, Trossard, Charles de Ketelaere, who also showed his quality, Yuri Tielemans, who was put into that advanced role, and then he started to push up and did what was expected of him. They all stood out. Now, the most inspiring thing is players were called off the bench. Players like Lukaku, Doku, De Bruyne. And that was when the game was somewhat set a match for the Belgians to win. It's balls. It comes from the place of the manager having confidence and having control of the dressing room or having control of the players. So many managers would not even dare to drop a player like Kevin De Bruyne. I mean, he's currently one of their best players in terms of achievement, or one of their biggest players in terms of achievement as a footballer. And so he was dropped. And the players who the manager decided to trust, players who were hungry, they did the job against the United States of America. And they can even get the opportunity to go as far as the next round, which will be the quarterfinal, or rather the semi-final, when they take on England in that particular encounter. So that is where it is. Spain, rather, that's where it is tilting towards at this particular point. So, but massive congratulations to the Red Devils. Some have said good riddance to bad rubbish. Seeing what the World Football Governing Body, FIFA, did in terms of, you've seen in that particular decision, and a lot of people became happy seeing the United States of America lose that particular game. And like I made mention of in the morning, that for the manager of Belgium, he said that himself and Folarin Balogun had a conversation, and clearly he didn't see that as his fault in terms of the decision being rescinded. It was more of politics and sports coming into play. And just as a lot of people have criticized this particular decision by the World Football Governing Body, FIFA, in terms of rescinding the red card given to Folarin Balogun. But you could clearly see that there's a day and light between the United States of America and also the Belgians. You can clearly see that because a lot of people rated the United States of America, including myself, from the game against Australia down to their performance against Paraguay down to the last game, which they eventually lost against Turkey, and into the last round where they eventually got that proper victory at the end of the day. So adding all of these things together made me tip them and see this game as 50-50, but it was clear. Mauricio Pochettino, that's one thing about him. That's his Achilles heel. When he's scoring goals,

0: when he wants to concede, his team concedes quite a lot. And we saw how the Belgians took all their chances. And one player was called upon, Charles de Catelaria, getting a brace in that encounter. For Portugal, I mean, sad ending to the way things ended for Portugal yesterday. Particularly, they didn't create a lot of chances. Poor setup from the manager, who has now left his role as the boss of the Portuguese national team. And I can say one thing. I can say one thing for sure, that for Portugal, they have the talent. I'm not going to blame certain players. I'm also going to blame the manager. Now, you had a player who scored the winning goal against Croatia. He didn't get a minute yesterday. A player that scored the winning goal in your last match did not get the minute. He did not even get a single minute yesterday in the person of Gonçalo Ramos. I expected the manager to have tweaked things. Now, you saw Rafaela, how important Rafaela was in them getting that late winner. We didn't get to see Rafaela start that game. Instead, he went back for Joao Felix again. So these are the things, little things like this. People will always ask questions. Why is the team not functioning? Immediately Nuno Mendes was substituted out, we saw how that left back role became quite vulnerable. I understand, and I'm not going to blame Lenny Semedo, because he's not a left-footed player. I expected the manager to have tweaked things, taking Renato Vega to the left-hand side of the defense, which is the left back role, and then bringing Inacio in that team. You have players like Inacio. You have players like Diaz. Although Diaz started that game, but I expect him to bring Inacio or even Antonio Silva off the bench, or Thomas Araujo, players like that, to come solidify things in that defensive role. I expected better for him to put that team together so that they will stand a better chance. Instead, he brought a right back to come and play the left back role. And it's not every player that can be comfortable in that particular position. And he did it all over again. That messed up the whole setup. You can't have talents like Nuno Mendes. You can't have talent like Ruben Dias. You can't have players like Bruno Fernandes, Vitinha, Joao Neves, and you cannot dominate games. You can't go head-to-head with Spain in the midfield. But Rodri stood out in terms of how he mashed that midfield. And Spain are here to concede a goal. 36 games unbeaten right there at international level in competitive matches. And also, they are here to concede a goal. And for Spain, twice that they've beaten Portugal at this level at the World Cup, they've been European champions. In 2010, they did so. In the 2008 Euros, they were the champions. And in 2026, they are the champions of Europe as well, which they won in 2024. So you can see how things are currently tiling for Spain. One of my favorites to lift this particular trophy. But I feel the matchup in the semifinals will determine who wins it. Particularly, I'm not going to lie, I'm seeing England against France final. That's what I'm saying. Personally, I've said this. You can bookmark it. It might happen, it might not happen. But I am very, very certain, at least 90%, that we are going to see England against France in the final. Because England are currently on the same path with Argentina. What they are doing is crazy. Yes, crazy. 3-2 back-to-back, but it's not sustainable. Honestly speaking, it is not sustainable. And I don't think that's something that can happen all over and all over again. You can't keep conceding goals. Considered goal against Jordan, twice against Cape Verde, and now twice against Egypt. 5 goals. Yes, the World Cup, you need to score more, but I don't think it's sustainable, because even the gameplay in general, and I've said this before now, players like Nico Páez, players like Gigi Simone, players like Valentin Bacco, these are players that they need to be integrated into the team. And the manager is not currently doing so. And I think that's also going to limit the side, because Leon Alvarez and Lautaro Martinez, yeah, he had a huge impact today for Lautaro Martinez. But these players, they've not really inspired. They've not carried themselves as expected throughout this particular competition. So that's what I personally feel at this particular point in time concerning the RB Celeste of Argentina, Portugal as well, and why I feel that the Portuguese, they have so much to offer. Cristiano Ronaldo had to say that in his own books, that the Euros is the same dimension to him. The Euros is the same thing as the World Cup to him. So he's not going to downgrade anything, and that before he came into the Portuguese side, there was, listen, there was no trophy for Portugal, but he's leaving, and he's leaving with three as a champion of three different international trophies for the national team. Why I feel that's a terrible thing to say, honestly speaking. That's not something that you are, that's not something that you are supposed to say in terms of the people who have played in the past, the Luis Figos of this world, the Decos, the Quaresman, all the players who have played for the national team, Eusebio. You can't be talking about, you can't keep talking about things in this same manner, okay? So I expected Cristiano Ronaldo to have worded things better. I also feel that this is not Ronaldo's last World Cup. The 2030 World Cup is where I feel Ronaldo will draw the curtains, because they will host that particular competition. And as it stands right now, Ronaldo will not retire. He might come in with the player coach role. There's still something in 2030 that might come in for Ronaldo. I don't know if the manager then will be bold enough to carry it out, but Martinez is out and Jose Jesus is set to take over as the Portuguese national team coach. Be a part of the show this lovely evening, 0705-512-9881 or 0705-572-7881. The Spaniards, there's one side that we should look out for. They are going into the quarterfinals without conceding a goal in this competition. They are going into the quarterfinals without conceding a goal. That says a lot about the team quality. Hello.
1: Hello.
0: Yes, good evening.
1: Yeah, good evening. To me, I don't see anything wrong with all those statements. So, no, it's just based on maybe fans, the way they criticize him, you see that they know that he has some.
0: No. Let me say something. Mr. Enos, let me say something. Fans must be fans. Do you understand? But him saying before he came into the scene that he had nothing, that's someone that playing what the others, what they've done for the national team. No, see, this is him downplaying what others have done. We know that you have done it. You understand? You do not need to re-echo this thing again. You do not need to re-echo it. That's my own point of view. That's my own point of view. And according to him, that's his personal opinion, saying the World Cup is the same thing with the Euros. To him.
1: No. It's very wrong. I don't
0: compose. All right. Thank you. Hello.
2: Good evening.
0: Yes, good evening.
2: Yeah, this is Joy Chelsea.
0: Yeah.
2: As for Cristiano Ronaldo, judging from the way I've spoken, it's not nice. So I'm not a Ronaldo fan. I've never been a Ronaldo fan right from time. So, but I'm not really happy that he just end up this way for him. But judging for what you said just now, you said the 2030 World Cup, that you feel that is when he will retire. I don't think so. I think Ronaldo will be 45 that 2030, Abi.
0: He'll be 44, 45.
2: Looking at
0: he'll be 45 by then. Yes, he will be 45 by then. 45.
2: Looking at the way he is now, looking at the whole scenario of the whole thing now, concerning the Portuguese
0: national team.
2: Portuguese national team. The whole thing, I don't think he will still be playing by then, though. I think they will be trying to get another set of players, striker, and all those. That is what I think that will happen. So I don't. It's just better for him to just retire. His best. He has done the best now. He has done his best. Okay. Thank you very much.
0: All right. Hello.
3: Hello, Mr. Paul. Good evening.
0: Good evening, Mr. Rich.
3: Ronaldo. For me, I don't believe in Ronaldo and Messi rival. Both of them are good players. They've done their best. There's him coming to say that before him, there was nothing. That was not good enough at all. Those who compare them will tell you Messi will never say something like that. And that is true. Lionel Messi would never open his mouth to even talk around that type of area. For me, I know he will do everything possible to get that 1,000 goal mark.
0: Mm.
3: So that at least that will stand there. But 2030, I don't think he will be there. Although, we saw Roger Miller in 1994 scoring a goal in the World Cup. I think that record is still there. It's the oldest man to score in the World Cup.
0: Mm.
3: So, anything is possible. He might want to do it, but I think the coach should stand his ground. Because, you see, Martinez, for me, is not good enough as a coach to manage that Portuguese national. Good enough that he has just retired. He's not good enough. He does not have the courage, does not have the guts to control those players. He doesn't have the courage to start Ronaldo from the bench. Because the truth of the matter is, Ronaldo at this age is supposed to come in and do the damage.
0: Mm.
3: Keep him on the bench. Put him on the bench. What happens when Ronaldo should come at least 75 minutes of the game? 80 minutes.
0: Now, Solomon Kalou said something, because I listened to Solomon Kalou yesterday after the course of that game, and he said the manager mismanaged Ronaldo, and I totally agreed with him. He said Ronaldo had no business playing 90 minutes in the first two games. He had no business completing it.
3: Mr. Paul, the summary is that he is scared of Ronaldo. That's just the truth. He does not have the guts to tell Ronaldo that you are going to start from the bench. Martinez doesn't have
0: right.
3: Good, he has just retired or resigned.
0: Thank you very much. Thank you very much. But the man coming in, Jose Jesus, is his former boss at Anasa. That's coming in. So we understand what is obviously playing in there. That's our show for this evening, man. Thanks. Your Apollo Channel guys, my name. We're back again tomorrow, right at 7:30 a.m. for Breakfast Sports.
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5: My friend, good afternoon.
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5: Where are you going to?
6: Where I did?
5: Now your place I be they come now. You know they don't say why I see you.
6: Ah, that's true.
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7: I'm good, friend.
5: Which school do your children attend? Did they go to school? My children, all of them, they go to school, but they be like picking when they go to school. If they talk, people will say, who they teach them? Me don't tire, don't change from one school or the other.
6: You haven't heard of Ascension School?
5: Ascension? Yes, now. Here the place is.
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14: One thing is certain. If you stick to the word, you will come back with a testimony. What God wants to give you in your life is not a healing. What God wants to give you in your life is not a job. What God wants to give in your life is not money. What God wants to give you is the word of God in your spirit. It'll make you what it talks about. And you are shining. And you are shining by the power of the Holy Ghost. You are shining by the power of the Holy Ghost. You are shining and nothing can stop you. It is your season. It is your time. Nothing can hinder you. This is your time. This is your hour. Favor is yours.
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16: Hallelujah. What was John's purpose? John's purpose always was that he might believe that Jesus is the Christ, the Son of God, and that believing he might have life through his name. This was his purpose for his writing. So now he says, and he saw it. He that saw it bear record, and his record is true. And he knew that he said true, that he might believe. What did John see? Why did it have a meaning to John? He said, when that soldier thrust a spear through the side of Jesus, blood and water came out. Jesus had called himself the temple when they asked him for a sign. So he says, I'm the temple. Now, if he's the temple of God, John understands something. He sees blood and water coming out. Now, I've got a picture, a drawing I want to show you. You look at this picture here. And all the old city in Jesus' day. Over here is the temple. Now, of course, I'm aware that some say that the temple was on this Temple Mount, and others say that it was right here in the city of David. Now, I have a lot to say about that, but not today. Because when I want to talk about it, I'll have to show you a lot from the Bible. But that's not today. But what's important is this. Whether it's here or it's here, between the temple and the Mount of Olives, which is right over here, you have the Kidron Valley. The Kidron Valley is right running through this place. All right? Now, every time that Jesus and his disciples, for the Bible says in St. John's Gospel chapter 18, when you read from verse 2, that Jesus went there frequently. Now, whenever he and his disciples went from the temple area across the Kidron Valley to a garden at the foot of the Mount of Olives, remember, Gethsemane was right there. All right. Whenever they went through that place, water and blood from the temple, from the sacrifices, was pouring down out to the Kidron Valley. So imagine this. These disciples, John remembers, every time they're crossing that place, they can see water and blood from the animals that have been slain. Where's water and blood coming from? From the temple over there. And then they go across it and go to the Mount of Olives. So now Jesus had called himself the temple. And they strike and take that spear through his side, blood and water come out. So he says, he that saw it bear record. And we know that his record is true. Why? Because blood and water is coming out of Jesus. Surely he is the living temple of God. Proof positive, the spirit, the water, and the blood. Hallelujah. Praise God. How important that is. How wonderful that is. So you see, that's the number two. I said the work and effect of righteousness. Very important for us as children of God. So let's read further in Hebrews chapter 10, where we were. We were in verse 22. So I talked about the bodies washed with what? Pure water. And that this is the water of the Spirit. He says, I'll sprinkle clean water upon you. Not the water of the word, but the water of the Spirit. We're washed by the water of the Spirit. Praise God. All right. Now, look at the next verse. Let us hold fast the profession of our faith without wavering. See that? Let us hold fast the profession of our faith without wavering. For he is faithful that promised. So what does God require of you? Hold fast your confession. Stand on your confession. Don't change your mind. Don't change what he said about you. Hold on to what he said about you. Declare your righteousness in Christ Jesus. Declare you're a child of God. Hold on to your profession of faith, the profession of our faith, without wavering, because he is faithful. When you pray to God, remember, he is faithful. He never breaks his word. He is faithful. Hallelujah. He is faithful, that promised. He is faithful, absolutely faithful. Number three, we are the executors of his will. We are the executors of his will. Remember what Jesus said, St. John's Gospel, chapter 20, verse number 21. Then said Jesus to them again, peace be unto you. As my Father sent me, even so send I you. That's wonderful. We are the executors of his will. As my Father sent me, even so send I you. What does that mean? If he's sending us the same way the Father sent him, how can we have less than the Father gave him to fulfill the ministry? We couldn't have less. As my Father sent me, so send I you. So he empowers us with the same power that he had. Trust it, and God will hear you when you pray in the same way that he heard Jesus. Oh, boy. All right. St. Matthew's Gospel, chapter 28, from verse 18. Look at it. And Jesus came and spake unto them, saying, all power is given unto me in heaven and in earth. Go ye therefore and teach all nations. Think about it. All power is given unto me in heaven and in earth. All authority is given unto me in heaven and in earth. Go ye therefore. On the basis of this authority, says, go. So we are the executors of his will. So when we pray, we understand that in the New Testament, prayer has become a partnership with God. We are together with him on the same side, executing his will on earth. We don't pray something that is inconsistent with the will of the Father. We don't have any business praying something that's outside the will of the Father. No. Why? His will is revealed in our spirits. His will is revealed in our spirits. Now, when you walk in righteousness, it's impossible to ask for the wrong thing. It's impossible. It's impossible. You'll never ask for the wrong thing walking in righteousness. You'll never ask for the wrong thing. Why? Because in walking in righteousness, there's no selfishness. You see? You always walk in love. The love of God is the outworking of God's righteousness. Walking in righteousness is walking in love. Because love is God's nature. Righteousness is God's nature. You can't separate them from each other. Praise God.
17: We trust that you are blessed by the message you just listened to. We invite you to make Jesus the Lord of your life by saying this prayer. O Lord God, I believe with all my heart in Jesus Christ, Son of the living God. I believe he died for me and God raised him from the dead. I believe he's alive today. I confess with my mouth that Jesus Christ is the Lord of my life from this day. Through him and in his name, I have eternal life. I am born again. Thank you, Lord, for saving my soul. I am now a child of God. Hallelujah.
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7: God bless you. My name is Prophet Gaius, O Gaius of the Hand of Healing Ministry. I want to invite you to come and be a particle of this wonderful broadcast. This word is going to change your life forever. And as you key into this broadcast today, God will meet you at the point of your need. God bless you.
8: Holy Spirit of God, preach your word with power. Set the cat is free today. Let there be transformation. Let there be testimony. In Jesus' mighty name we pray. Take your seat in God's presence and shout hallelujah. We are looking at prayer for awakening. This month was declared a month of awakening. So we are looking at prayer for awakening. Prayer for awakening. What is prayer? Prayer is a channel for us to make supplication unto God. Prayer is a channel for us to make supplication unto God. Prayer is a channel for us to make supplication unto God. Prayer is men dialoguing with God. Prayer is men dialoguing with God. Those who dialogue are those who have the login to access the throne of grace. Those who dialogue are those ones that have the login to the throne of grace. Prayer is telling God how you feel.

Anytime you are praying, you are telling God, this is how I feel. Prayer is a proof that God is your source. Prayer is a proof. Anytime you say, Father, I'm praying, you are simply saying, you are my source. The first person you call when you have problem is what determines who you trust in. The first person, maybe you are faced with a challenge, the first person you carry your phone, is it your phone you went to go and press? Is it somebody you call? That person you talk to first shows the person you trust. So when, as a believer, you are faced with a challenge, you call on God, it means that you trust in God. So prayer is calling on God for intervention. Prayer is calling on God for intervention. Satan is afraid of a man who prays. Satan don't want me and you to pray because he understands the dynamics of prayers. He knows that prayer is the greatest force on earth. Can I tell you, there is no situation prayer cannot change. No battle prayer cannot swallow. No victory prayer cannot guarantee. No situation in this world that prayer can change. Any problem prayer cannot solve, more prayer will solve it. To joke with prayer is to be choked with the situations of life. To joke with prayer is to be choked. You are choked up. May you not be choked up. Have you ever been in a place where there is smoke and you can't cough? You're like, you are just trying to gasp for breath. That is how it is when you are not praying. As fish cannot survive without water, so a Christian can survive without prayer. In Mark 11:24. He said, therefore, I say unto you, what things whosoever ye desire, when ye pray, when ye what? Pray. Believe that ye receive them, and ye shall have them. When ye pray, you must pray if you want things to change. And can I tell you this? Don't say somebody's praying for me. Pray for yourself. Pray for your... Don't say somebody's praying for me. Pray for yourself. Oh. You have to pray. If not, you become a pre. That will not become your testimony. Days are evil. As you are here now, somebody is somewhere wishing you evil. So why can't you pray? To postpone prayer is to continue to prolong your battle. Anytime you postpone prayer, you are prolonging your battle. Go to God in prayer. What a friend we have in Jesus. Oh, was he

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1: Everything to God in prayer.
0: The only language in response to prayer. When you say you want to talk to God, you pray. Can I tell you this? If they take away your life of prayer, you are in for a problem. Anytime you cannot pray again, no attack is close. They want to weaken you first before they attack. So you must understand the dynamism of prayer. You must learn how to pray. Don't say, I used to pray, and I pray, things did not change. Have you imagined you did not pray? You say you pray, things are like this,

What of if you did not pray? What will have happened? You must pray. We have seen prayer change things. Nothing prayer can change. In this church, I've seen SS turn AA. I've seen HIV terminated. I've seen kidney problems be solved. Those were the function of prayer, not medical issues. Prayer. I've seen people on downside of life turn, and like their life turn is a force of prayer. I've seen people, their businesses were shut. After prayer, everything opened up. So there's no situation prayer cannot change. I've seen a 65 years old woman who got married to her first husband in life. And the man was very happy that he married her. At 65, force of prayer. Your prayer is stronger than charm. Your prayer is stronger than charm. No situation that prayer cannot destroy. No attack that prayer cannot repair. No amount of problem you are in that prayer can bring you out. I was sharing with them in first service. I said, this war that is going on, Iran, US, and Israel, fighting with Iran. Iran is the demon, the devil of this world. When you are saying you are looking for devil, you go to Iran. They are Islamic jihadists. All the terrorist group in the world is Iran that is sponsoring them. I've never seen, people say Nigeria. What is keeping Nigeria is prayer. Nigeria is not as bad as you think. Have you gone to another nation? People say, oh, Nigeria is gone. Nigeria. Have you been to other countries? Have you seen what other people are facing? Have you seen women? They wear their jab from head to toe. You cover their face, cover their mouth. Only their eye is seen like this. You be like, you see demon. You move like this on the road. They wear them black. What is keeping this nation is prayer. What the survival of Nigeria is the church. Oh, is the church that prays for Nigeria. Prayer. Prayer is too powerful. That America pilot last 2 weeks was shot inside Iran because they flew with their warplane to enter inside Iran. So, missile hit the plane. Two of them inside the plane. One, they were able to rescue that one on the spot. Then, the other one, Iran came on television and said, $60,000 if anybody see that person. $60,000 to Nigerian money. Times it for me. Dollar is $1,350. Times 60,000. So that you see the money they place on somebody's head. You say, bring him. How much is that? Eh? 81 million for anybody that sees him and bring him. Hometown, back, everybody entered that place. They were looking for the person. America went there with their special force. The Marine Force, the Delta Force, they entered with their plane, entered to go and rescue that person, that particular pilot. That pilot was in the camp of his enemies. And America was coming with full force to rescue that particular pilot. When they got the American pilot, they saw him, they finally rescued him. What was the first word the man said? He said, God is

So in other words, as he was in that situation, he was praying. He was not depending on his country. You know his country, they will come. Because that decision, no president have ever taken that decision in America. That decision was a fierce decision taken by Donald Trump. I said, go and save him. They said, sir, in our enemy land, he said, go and rescue that America. They entered into in the history of the world, that kind of rescue have not been. In the midst of fierce battle, they came for one man. America lost their helicopter, lost their transport. They have to bomb the plane by themselves so that the Iranians don't have access to their equipment. They bomb it and rescue that person and left. What was the first word he said? He said, God.

0: is good. For you to utter God is good, you have been praying. When God is your confidence, you generate evidence. And that best way for you to prove that God is your confidence is prayer. If you don't pray, you are proud. Tell neighbor, if you don't pray, you are proud. You know why? Because you feel you can do it by yourself. That's why you are not praying. They say pray. You say, no, I will not pray. It means you are a proud person. Anybody who does not pray is proud. He's telling God, I can do it by myself. And he said, by strength shall no man prevail. Can I tell you? Nobody is coming to help you. You must pray yourself out. You must pray yourself what? You are the first prophet of your life. You are the first person that will pray good thing. Pray on this your head. Pray on it. Pray on this your life. Pray on it. Prayer. No situation it cannot change. No battle it can't stop. To keep quiet in prayer is for your life to be quiet. You must pray. You must pray. Tell anybody you must pray. No situation you can't change. Is it in the life of your children? You must pray for them. Is it in your business? You must pray. Even your business, you must pray. Business is spiritual. How many of you know? Business is spiritual. Business is not physical. Business is spiritual. Business. Some of you, your shop, after you have left their daytime, in the night, they come and do business there. That is why nobody enters there. Because they are coming to do business there. Business is spiritual. You must pray. People are trading with every kind of things. You, what are you trading with? I'm trading with prayer. You pray. Your neighbor says, you too, they pray. If I'm not to pray, what do I want to do? Some trust in chariots, some trust in horses, but we trust in the name of our God. He said, the name of the Lord is a strong tower. The righteous run next to it and be saved. That run is prayer. Run with it. Run, dive into it. He said, I've prayed. I'm not seen married yet. I've prayed, I'm prayed, I'm prayed. Imagine you have not prayed. When you pray, God reserves the best for you. The reason why your marriage is delayed when you are praying is still being delayed. God don't want to give you any hard man. Doesn't want to give you a man that will kill you. You know, there are some men that is any hard men. Some people are so frustrated, they could not marry, say, God, give me any man. Any man. Not any man. Be specific of the man you want. Not any man. Not what? Any man. Because any man can be inhuman. So, you must go to God in prayers. Challenge that situation with prayers. You must pray. You will pray. You will pray. Tell them I will pray. Will you pray? There's a song that says, if I don't pray, Satan will make noise. It's true. Satan will embarrass you if you don't pray. Satan. Satan. The only thing that keeps him far is prayer. You will pray. Prayer. Prayer. They say, live on, live on. In the prayer. Devil will always vex certain great people, certain important people. Satan don't go for everybody. If your child is not special, if you are not a threat, Satan will not go for you. Once you are a threat, Satan knows that if I give this one a chance, my kingdom will be in trouble. You say, let's fight him. You must understand the force of prayer. Tell neighbor, pray. Tell neighbor, pray. We have heard teachings about prayer severally. Only if you pray. You can be talking with somebody, you are praying inside your heart. You can be discussing with somebody, inside your heart, you are praying. Some of you like gist than prayer. You can, prayer is laboring. Where you are praying, you are laboring. It's work. It's work, it's serious work. You discipline yourself to pray. It's work. When you are gisting and watching TV, you can spend hours. I enter 5 minutes prayer. You say, plus God, you are tired. But you can gist too. You can gist with the whole world. A lot of you can gist with the whole world, but you can't gist with God. If you, prayer is gisting with God. God, you are praying like you are gisting with God. And you cannot gist with God and return empty handed. Go and check the day you pray. Any day you pray, check out that day is very organized, very good. Your fear is eliminated. You move with this confidence. And prayer is being rest assured that God is involved. Prayer is being rest assured that God is involved. So anytime you open your mouth and pray, you are saying, God, I'm sure you are involved. Am I speaking to somebody here? It's not for you to know somebody. The question is, when you cry, will they respond? Everybody you know, you must commit them in the place of prayer. Many of you don't know how to pray. Don't say, this man is my brother, he will help me. Proximity, that you are close to him, does not mean he will help you. It's not his fault. You are the one that will pray that your door be spiritually open to him. My dear, pray. Prayer avert temptation. The world is too wicked. As you address, now people are not happy. Even as you are still going to your shop, somebody is angry that you are going to your shop. Are you getting what I'm saying now? Please pray. Even though you have money to buy that property, pray. Even though you have money to do that business, pray. Pray. Even though you have money to enter transport, pray that money can pay for transport, but it cannot guarantee life. It cannot guarantee safety. Pray. Don't take life casual. If not, you end up being a casualty. Pray. You want to marry anybody, pray. Pray. People can pretend. Pray. Some people are demon, devil in disguise. Pray. Are you getting what I'm saying now? Pray. You say, this person, I want to marry this person. Pray. After everybody has prayed, you yourself, you pray. Pray, pray. You say, you know, say, I didn't love, I know if he pray. Love is blind. Marriage will open your eye. Pray. People can pretend though. You see, you carry somebody into your house and say you want to help the person. The person end up killing the person. Pray. Don't just carry people to your house. Pray. You say, this person wants to come and start living with me. The question is, come, I beg. Somebody should, that's why I always pray for us. I say, nobody will die in our house. Come, if somebody die in your house, the only thing that can save you is autopsy. And before they do that autopsy, you are in cell. You are locked down. You are locked down. If before you want to even give somebody water to drink, pray. May not be said, maybe just give him the water, he just die. You have to pray. Pray. Anything, Father, I cover this with the blood of Jesus Christ. You pray. Father, protect you. Pray. People say they want to come and visit your house. Pray so that they don't die in your house. As they are just there, they just die. You are going to station straight. Straight. Listen, you go and write, I was there where they transform and say, boom. You must pray, sir. You pray. You don't know who they have killed looking for where they will put the person. Father, I'm praying. I will not jam evil. Evil will not see me. Now, let me tell you. You prayed and something still happened to you. It's not the way the enemy planned it. It will have been worse than that. Your prayer saved you. What is one that you're always packing friends? You're always packing friends. You're always packing friends. My friends, they love me. My friends, they love me. Thank you. Let them chook on your eye. It's only God and no true friends. I get what I'm saying now? Pray. Don't take life casual. Pray. You dream. You were in a dream. The dream, you don't like it. You wake up and say, God is in control. Which control? Father, this dream, I don't like it. In the name of Jesus, I bind you where you are coming from. I cast you. I chase you far. You're in a dream. Dog were chasing you. You woke up and say, thank God, say, nah, dream. The spiritual control the physical. So I beg you, please pray. Pray. Pray. Pray. Pray. Pray. Child of God, pray. Tell your neighbor, pray. Pray. Tell your neighbor, pray. Pray. Pray. Pray. Pray. Let me even ask you. There are some of you now. If you don't do something in that family, nobody will do it. If anybody has a problem in your family, it's you they call. Since you don't have who you are calling, it's only God you are calling. Will you not use prayer to hold the God? You have to use prayer to hold the God. They say pray. Can I tell you? Anybody God put in your life, there is a purpose why God brought that person. It is only prayer that will expose that purpose. Why that person is in your life. Some of you, you are in the midst of helpers. Helpers are not seeing you. It's not the helper's fault. It's your altar. Pray. You can't be inside a, what do you call it? Inside bedroom and soap will be entering your eyes. Is it possible? No, but soap is to enter your eye. Soap can enter. And if soap enter your eye, it's very painful. Your eyes will be red. So when people are having red life and helpers are around them, you have to pray. Some of you, before one morning, want to enter your hand. Maybe 500,000 enter your hand. Or till you finish, another one will not come. Okay, you think it's the will of God. It's not the will. Money should be meeting money in your hand. Testimony should be meeting testimony in your hand. Are you hearing me now? Some of you, good people don't last in your hand. You say you have phone numbers in your phone. You have, the phone number you have in your phone is phone number. The day that it will prove that it's contact is when they are able to save you from problem. I cannot say that. You say pray. Good person, good people don't last in your good people will not last. You think it's the will of God? Every hand plucking good people out of your life, that hand is hereby cut off. There's a hand cutting good people out of your life. You just remove good people. Remove good people. Remove. All the people that did not pack to your direction is minus, minus, minus, minus, minus. May God deliver you from minus people. They say, pray, pray. You see your child. Your child used to shine. He used to be a shining light. And suddenly, the child just stop and begin to misbehave. You say, God, go change that. That one I talk. If his name is Fideli, Fideli is in the name of Jesus Christ of Nazareth. Enough is enough. This thing can't happen again. It can't happen. You can't continue to do like this. No. In the name of Jesus, your life, you pray that boy, pray that girl. One of our members here said, the daughter said he will not marry. So she called the daughter. I said, let me talk to her. I said, how are you? I said, you, your mother said you don't want to marry. He said, yes, say marriage is a scam. As she was talking, I saw spiritual husband talking from her. I said, mama, this will not be clear. He said, daddy, I know. And I be in the midst of all the boys she has, that is the only girl that is her daughter. He said, will not marry. He said, she will not marry. He said, she will never marry. I said, mama, you go pray. You go pray that marriage enter her heart. He must marry. We prayed. If she prayed, prayed. Suddenly the girl said, he wants to marry. Now, what has she been saying since? Has she been rejecting people? That is to tell it was not her fault. You see a child that was very bright in school, now in the carry last. He has become duller. Very dull. Okay, you think it's normal? There are people that enter examination hall. Immediately they enter, they forget everything they have read. They say it's tension. Which tension? Which is less tension? They carry gone. Pray that spirit out of your life. You are seeing yourself every time you see yourself wearing school uniform. The school you have left. I heard one pastor preaching. He said, anytime he sees himself in a dream, he wears school uniform, that it means that he's missing his former life. I refuse to miss that kind of life. Somebody said, I refuse. He said, then he said, when you see dead people in the dream, it's good that you miss. I just look up. Waiting me and dead people, they do for dream. What concern me, They have died. He said, I just see my father last night, we don't die. They follow me gist. Waiting in the gist with me. I don't gist with people where their life finish. What are they gist with dead people? Every day, every night you sleep, you see yourself in the midst of dead people. So now they gist. What are they gist? They will give you food, you eat. See the food I chopped last night. I chopped my well. I don't want to eat in the dream. I want to eat physical.
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0: the goosebumps. 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My God. 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Stay right there. We will be right here.
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0: All right. Okay. Woo. Hey. Right now, tune on your radio. Turn it on. Turn it on. Bring it on. Woo! Oh my God. Oh my God. Oh my God. Somebody say FIFA Jettina right there. At this point in time, when you want to greet the next person, you want to greet your... See, if you're working at this hour, go to your boss and say, sir, FIFA Jettina right there. Just say, FIFA Jettina, sir. You see, if you're with your mother right now, go to your mom and give her a peck and say, mommy, FIFA Jettina. If you're with your lover, your husband, your wife, I see your children, go to them and say, FIFA Jettina. Oh my God. Oh my God. See, I feel goosebumps all over my body. I can feel it because why? Oh my God. The match between Egypt. See, don't play with the Lord our God Almighty. When he said, the Egyptians you see today, you shall see them no more. Where are the Egyptians tonight? Oh my God. Where you Allah? Blood of Jesus. The entire blood of Jesus. Yeah. Anyways, I don't know about you, but trust me when I tell you that, just like you, Adora has her ups and downs, and that's because we're humans. But from just that one match tonight, 15 minutes down, the dying minute, something miraculous, wonderful, teamwork happened there. And there was a change. That particular change on that match tonight between Argentina and the Egyptians, we shall see no more. It changed a lot. I got a different perspective. And I've told myself countlessly since that hour when we celebrated that victory that is beyond any we have ever seen. Oh my God. I told myself, there's hope. There's hope. There's no dying minute. There's no, it will not happen. There's no, it is over. It is not over. At that particular time when you feel it is gone and forgotten and it is over, my darling, it is only the beginning. Because before you know it, there will be a transformation. There will be a change. And you will be victorious. Just like FIFA Jettina. Oh my God, guys, I'm so happy. I don't know how to say this. I've screamed. Because you know why? Shit. It is happy. It's happy half for me. And for everyone who saw that match. I, for one, I feel the two goats cannot be out. We had one goat out yesterday, and he cried so badly because he felt the pain of, I could not reach it. I could not go beyond this. This is the end. I felt for him. And in my head today, I am like, God, it cannot be that two greatness are out. out just like that. And he told me, my daughter, my priceless jewel, Adora, your radiant nightingale, chill, I've got you covered. And he had our last goat covered, and that is mercy. In all his greatness, he was shown mercy, and his team won it. And I am happy. I am happy. It is worth being happy for. If you're not happy, it's okay. You're going to be all right. Super Family, it's Super Lounge here on your One Family One radio station, Super 88.1 FM. And yes, we are victorious tonight because we are supposed to be victorious. We are super, super victorious. It is 8:46 p.m. right about now. And now we are chilling in our lounge. So when you call in today, please kindly, don't vex me. When you're calling, don't tell me good evening. In fact, I'm not greeting today. The one thing I want to hear is you say FIFA. I will say Argentina. That is the greeting I want. Don't greet. If you know you cannot say, Vico, don't call today. Call. Call. But please, can you just do me this favor? This little favor. I've never asked you for anything before. But I'm telling you now that when you call in tonight, in fact, when you text me, when you WhatsApp me, scream FIFA! And I will say Argentina! Exactly. That is how we're going to roll tonight. Ready or not, here I come. So, the question is very simple. And I like the fact that we are not doing too much today. We are doing what you are doing already. It has been drizzling today. It has been drizzling crazy. In fact, there has been flood. There has been erosion. There has been pour down of rain unexpectedly. In your eye, go be like, say, rain don't stop. Before you move and eat again, the rain don't start. Wait till we day now. We day for raining season. It is the season. You get umbrella, you no get umbrella. It is not the season's fault. You are going to be drenched. Rain go beat you. Rain go wire you. Do you know, I even heard, in fact, I saw online that, you know, a particular girl, two girls were actually dancing in the rain. They were enjoying the rain pour. And all of a sudden, there was a thunder lightning. And it hit one of the girls. I don't know if she's dead or not. But then again, please be mindful. This is not the season where you tell yourself, I want to do the initial. Don't do what you are not supposed to do. Your child is under the rain. Please tell them to go inside. We are not praying for anything misfortune, but we have to just be careful. I've been at erosion. I've been at flood. You, they see flood. Your eye, they see flood. You, they enter inside. Until you be canoe, you be boat, you be sheep. You want to divide the Red Sea. You will be mindful. Be mindful. All right, guys, what's my question tonight? I'm asking you. Right about now, you can see that rain is falling. In fact, make I speak broken. Rain, they fall. If they fall on a steady now, wouldn't be that one food where you must eat? That one food where you must chow? That one food where you must enter your belly? And why? Do you know, I have come to understand that as Nigerians, in fact, I don't know, I want a caller. See, if rain they fall, it get food, what would they eat for rainy season? It get the ones, what would they eat for dry season? This one, I'm asking you, what is that food that you cannot look away from? When it is raining, that food must enter your belly. You go tell us the food and you go tell us why. But then again, I'm going to pick one call and see if we'll be quick about it. Because we got to pay some bills. We have to pay some bills. 0705-512-9881 or 0705-572-7881 or 090-2672-2592. And our text number is 070-7895-0331. And the WhatsApp number is 090-2672-2592. Hello.
2: Hello, Viva.
0: Hello. OBDC. Hello. Hello. Hello. Nice. Hello, good evening.
2: Hello, good evening, Viva.
0: Argentina. But you know, shout out where with power now. Put pressure.
2: Viva.
0: Oh, Argentina.
2: But the thing that, you know, goats are goats, so the two, they meet their standard.
0: What did you say?
2: I said goats are goats, the two, they meet their standard.
0: It is well. Your name and where you're calling from, my dear?
2: My name is Ezra. I'm calling from Iwobi.
0: Ezra, you're very welcome. Really fall for your side. You don't they fall for there. I be never they fall.
2: It does stop.
0: You they flood there. I be the erosion there. Which one?
2: You just be on a drizzling level.
0: Okay. Cool. Cash you today. I be no cash you.
2: Definitely cash you.
0: Mm-hmm. All right. What to be that food? Maybe say you they like chop. When be say rain they fall. And why?
2: On a normal, Africa or East, what do they call the food? Now, Uboka.
0: Na Ibo own be that too.
2: Uboka.
0: What do you need? The normal corn, I be another kind of corn.
2: Corn pudi.
0: Oh, corn pudi. The corn moi moi, I be now like that, Abi.
2: Yes, I want to cook like more now.
0: Oh, you own the smooth, Abi, you know the smooth.
2: I go smooth before.
0: Okay. What did they put inside?
2: They go just butter, meluza with shrimp.
0: So you sabi make them?
2: Why not?
0: Oh my God. When was the last time you had it since the rain started? The rainy season?
2: That was what I ate this evening.
0: Okay. Okay, thank you so much. I appreciate you. Thank you. All right, guys, that is it. Of course, you've heard it. I can't pronounce it the way he said it, but then again, the Benis call it what do the Benis call it? What do Benis they call corn pudding? What do Benis they call corn pudding? Adora. We'll be right back. It is still Super 88.1 FM, your one family, one radio station. We are paying some bills. When we come back, we'll continue. Waiting Bini, they call corn pudding. If that English too big, waiting Bini, they call corn moi moi. What is it they call them? And they come back. Stay right there.
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8: My people, I salute una. The voice when I dey listen to na voice of Chief Yabi Taishi. I dey always pray every morning say sickness wey be say no go get solution. May God no let that kind sickness come our way. The one way go get solution. May God make you no let and to tay for inside our body, and make God make you show us the direction we be say we go go, we will go solve problem. We be say if he confront our life, and the one way no go to get solution too, may God no let and no here be a place. Because I always pray for all my patients in the morning, because now only God now get power and now be the supernatural healer. So every morning we must pray for our patients, may God heal them. All the people will be saying they sick, may God heal them. May he use his supernatural power. Make he heal all the sickler, all the sick people. Other the one way they have be care and the one way they hospitals. May God heal all of una. We be saying the sick. Sickness is our great enemy. We have to take our body system serious. Once you see say your body don't change, you see say your body mechanism don't they misbehave because of wrong food, because of the nature or the kind of things what we say we they dump inside our body or our lifestyle can make us get problem. Or because of bad enemy too. Because some sickness, they will be say, now those bad enemies, and then they afflict, that they take and they afflict person. You can't see, say, you can't they take medicine, the sickness no go go. You take from Mr. A, even though where prayer they answer, you go go there, your prayer no go answer. Even though where they take medicine, you go go there, where everybody they shout, say, this place where this person they go, the people they shout hallelujah there, people they say praises of that person. You go go there, you go take medicine, the sickness no go agree go. And make sure, again, you get good faith if you want to go take medicine. Especially if you want to come here, be a place. You have to get good faith. No doubt. No they doubt, say, these people, now all of them are the same thing. Now so talk, now they talk for radio. All of us are not the same thing. We are different. Yabiye is a God sent. We never change our name one day. You can't call me. May another person pick my call. Now Yabiye voice. Now you go here. Now me go talk to you. We will know they play for one night. We know they do GBT. We be say some people, you go even call them. Then another person, now you go they pick your call. Yabiye no be so. If you get any challenges for inside your body, will be say don't confront you. You'll be person will be say you get severe waist pain, peppish all over your body, stomach noising, something they work out for inside your body, like say na warm, something they make kulukulu for inside your body. You they get chest pain, your chest they pepper you, your waist they pepper you, your leg they pepper you. You go toilet like this, now so blood, or your anus they pull out, or you they experience peppish in your anus, or you they experience weakness of the body, or your mouth they bitter, your headache, you they get severe migraine all the time. All these things now problem will be say you don't supposed to do inside our body. When pain too much for inside body, the soul will come out. You will come here and say the person don't die. So we don't want to make that kind of thing happen to us. That is why we always pray every morning. May God deliver all the sick, all the people will be say then the sick. If you get any challenges for inside your body, your challenges you know go ever they permanent. You must see solution to that your particular challenges will be say they confront you now. May you get up now. Consequently, ya be taishi. The name way sickness they hear, way sickness they run. If you get any challenges for inside your body, you be person will be say get big sore for inside your body. The sore no great healing time, or for you to trek from one pole to another, na difficult things. May you pray. May ya be if he heal you. Once you don't get that faith, you go see say any medicine what would they apply for you? It go they work effectively for inside your body. If your body know they function the way it's supposed to function, consequently, ya be taishi today. We therefore Benin Asaba Expressway by Uromi Junction inside that new Lagos Motor Park for Agbo. 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My DSM number, in case you want to talk to me, 08034102250. 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

0: Okay, we are back. Nakupanda, babies. Nakupanda to Argentina's. Nakupanda to the World Cup. And very welcome. Warm welcome back to you. Welcome back. Thanks for staying tuned and stay right there where you are.
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0: All right, Sippy family, remember when you call in, you get to scream FIFA, and I'll say Argentina. FIFA Argentina, actually. So, yes, welcome back again. We are still here in our Super Lounge, and I'm asking you tonight, what is that one food you crave for in this season we are in, the raining season? Why do you want to eat that particular food? I do hear that at this season, people enjoy food that has to do with lots of pepper. You know, when you add the Let me not come and start giving a spoil. But what is that particular food that you enjoy eating in this season that we are in? Remember, you can text me to this number, 0707-895-0331. Or better still, just go on your WhatsApp and WhatsApp me on this number, 090-2672-2592. And to put a call to me directly, let's hear you on radio. It is 090-2672-2592 or 070-5572-7881. I'll take that again, 070-5572-7881. Or better still, just dial 090-7055129881. Let me take that again. 070-5512-98. What is that food? It is raining during this season. Who's that one? Or what's that one food you must eat and why? Hello, good evening.
3: Hello, good evening, FIFA.
0: No. It's not surprise. FIFA.
3: FIFA.
0: All right, Argentina, you're very welcome to the show. Your name or where you're calling from?
3: I'm Joseph by name, calling from Benin. You know what, she's by Stapler Road.
0: Joseph, nice to have you in the show. You're very welcome. Tell us, what's that food and why do you enjoy eating it in this season?
3: Wow, at this season, I like to eat plantain, boiled one with pepper and St. Louis porridge.
0: It's plantain porridge.
3: Yes.
0: With pepper.
3: Enough pepper, yes.
0: Enough pepper.
3: Yes.
0: But why? Why do you enjoy that meal?
3: I enjoy it because my dad always likes to eat it whenever he comes back from farm.
0: Oh, okay. Thank you so
3: much. When I was a little child.
0: Oh, that's so nice. Thank you so much. I appreciate you, sir. Thank you.
3: You're welcome. Thank you. Good night.
0: Thank you. Remember, when you call in, you get to scream FIFA. And I would say, Argentina, it's FIFA Argentina tonight. Don't play. Hello, good evening.
4: Hello, good evening.
0: Good evening. You're welcome.
4: FIFA.
0: You know, use power. Anyways, Argentina, you're very welcome. Your name or where you're calling from?
4: My name is Mr. Kevin. Calling from Adwoa.
0: You're very welcome to the show, sir. So tell us, what is that food you crave for at the season?
4: Gari and banana.
0: Again?
4: Gari and banana.
0: Gari and banana.
4: And banana. It's small pepper.
0: Where you want to put the pepper? For the banana or the gari?
4: No, you chop one spoon for the gari. You got chop banana. First, it goes more people with a mask. It's there.
0: Is it grinded dry pepper or fresh pepper? So you're going to put them separately, and then blend each one.
4: Yeah.
0: The gari na just empty gari, abi you go put something inside.
4: Just put water.
0: In warm water or cold water or any water.
4: I want water now, of course.
0: Oh my darling, thank you so much. I appreciate you. Thanks for sharing. Oh, thank you. Wow. I never heard this one before. So there's actually gari, banana, and pepper. So you put gari, you put banana, you can't put pepper. The entire blood of Jesus. Hello, good evening.
5: Yeah,
0: not super.
4: FIFA,
0: my brother Argentina, and I hear I'm where. You know, use power. It's not my fault. You're very welcome. Your name and where you're calling from? Oh my God! Very nice to have you in the show, sir. Very welcome.
4: Yeah, welcome.
0: All right, sir. What's that food you like?
4: No, you ask one question. You say what this will call company.
0: Yes.
4: My kit is one Iloka, the other one Ekusu.
0: Ekusu Ekpo! I don't remember. Exactly. Thank you so much.
4: Yes. Yes. And they
0: help.
4: But for me, when I go in my place, even now, hot come on the head and the clear. Welcome. That's the fine combination. I mean, when you come hot, that or roasted one, then you put it here when you hot, and I put them there. And then, if I want to look this now, something like that, then I have a soup. And with fish or with meat.
0: Oh, my God.
4: Yes. And then another one again, tea, but not the type of tea, just mixed tea, and mix without a pack. But it will go hot.
0: Oh my God.
4: Because that's one of our age, you know, they drink, they always get sugar plenty again.
0: Oh.
4: But it go hot.
0: Oh.
4: With that, it's bread or biscuit, but just hot tea.
0: Oh my God. Thank
4: so,
0: you.
4: So, these are the good.
0: Aish. Oga Obioma, they enjoy. Makachineke. Oga Obioma is enjoyment galore. Because the names in just, the things in just mentioned. You see this season, eh? I was in the market the other day, and some women were talking. Who were they saying? The woman is saying, I just they wait, me Pierre come out. I just they wait, me Pierre come out. The way I go take eat Pierre, eh? And you just see me so. If Pierre sees you enter like this, I know they chop any of that food again. I go, yo. Boy Pierre, I go your mate Pierre, full rubber. I go lick on. Hell, I go be a in a corner and Pierre. Forget that, leave that one now. Come go pepper soup. I don't go know which, you say with meat. I don't go ask her which meat. You know, pepper soup have different though. Meaty, meaty. He can't enter again. Come go. I go be a man's enjoyment. Ezioku, that moi moi that I'm talking about, that corn pudding and pudding, actually corn pudding that I'm talking about, that one is called, if you go market you never hear ekusu ekpo for this season. You know, go market, it's not market you went to. Hello, good evening.
5: Hello. Good evening.
0: Very good evening to you. What will be my password this night?
5: FIFA.
0: Argentina, you're nice and very nice to have you in the show. You're welcome. Any more you're calling from?
5: I'm James from Yeshua.
0: You're very welcome. So what's your favorite cravings in this season?
5: Moi moi and gari.
0: Moi moi and gari?
5: Yes.
0: Any moi moi or the one you made? Hello? My sister, I'll go. Moi moi and gari. You don't say I eat moi moi. Moi moi and gari. There's a particular woman at New Benin Market that I would, you know, past like 2 years, 3 years ago, I would always buy her moi moi. Moi moi and gari. Ha. Hello? Sorry. Hello, you're welcome.
6: FIFA.
0: Argentina. You're very welcome to the show. Good evening to you. Welcome. Name and where you're calling from.
6: This is Sunday from Parkworld.
0: Sunday, nice to have you. Love.
6: What? Love wants to kill me. Somebody wants to kill me with love.
0: Who is killing you
6: Gary
0: now?
6: Gary and Banana.
0: You have not tried it, though. Don't play. Maybe you would like it, though. You want to try it?
6: No, I don't like it too much.
0: He's a soft man. He's not a harsh man. Ngwano, what's be your own? Your own. When if rain they fall like this, what's be your enjoyment? Uh-huh.
6: It's just tea and bread.
0: Tea and bread?
6: To keep my body warm. Yeah, to just keep my body warm to prevent me from the cold.
0: So you must have tea and bread?
6: Yes, under moss.
0: Under must.
6: Yes.
0: If rain fall, you must eat tea and bread.
6: Under must.
0: Ah, yeah.
6: Tea and bread.
0: So meaning you must have it as a standby in the house.
6: Yes.
0: So what if you're in the office and it is raining? Would you still have the tea? Because is it there?
6: I will still have it.
0: You don't mean it.
6: I will still have it.
0: Oh my God. All right. Thank you so much, Sunday. I appreciate you. Thank you.
6: All right.
0: All right. Hello, good evening.
7: FIFA.
0: Argentina.
7: Good evening, Auntie Adora.
0: Good evening to you, my darling Miriam of the Most High. Is that you?
7: Yes, ma.
0: You're very welcome, baby girl. Where are you reaching us from tonight?
7: Yes, Umura.
0: All right. How's Umura doing tonight?
7: Right, fine. Thank God.
0: Yeah, Argentina's food there. Did you hear scream?
7: Yes,
0: Everybody ready? How's your WhatsApp looking like? This is your WhatsApp status. How's it looking like?
7: I don't get WhatsApp.
0: Oh, my darling, so sorry. No, my darling, sorry. Oh, my God. I forgot. So sorry. All right, let's hear you, my love. What is that particular food as a woman? You know you'll be cooking in your home when you finally get married. What is that food you would take that your children must eat? Your husband will eat them. You, they like them. Waiting.

0: get talk, it go dey inside, but it must be that oil rice.
1: It must be the oil inside, concoction oil rice with luxury, with luxury vibe.
0: Oh, yeah, blah, blah, blah.
1: Ah, yeah, da.
0: With this kappa fish, your dry fish go dey inside. After it come outside, everybody is, that one, those things, it will not pass by. Then fried plantain go dey one side.
1: Oh, my God.
0: They hot day one.
1: Oh, my God.
0: That time, I'm going to be ready to come out.
1: I go come, oh, yes. Thank you so much. Why? This mommy is mommy. This is the kind of mommy we want. Our children would not... your children would enjoy you, my love. Your husband will enjoy you. This is what we are talking about. Have you tried hot concoction jollof? It's not jollof. It's hot concoction rice. It's not with those kind of bad oil. I mean the good oil. I don't want to make it look like it's a trouble thing. But they say that Igbo have, you know, this very good oil. It's not that they say... Life and direct, I'm telling you that if you even go market, you want to try it now, go tomorrow and go and check. They will tell you, you see this oil now, you can buy it 700, but you see this one is 900. You ask them why, they'll say this one is Igbo oil, this one is use Igbo oil to cook this rice I'm telling you about. If you cook this concoction rice where Maryam talk now, you can't put any time. You know the one you people give English name as shrimps. Mm-hmm. The anytime, the big one, you now put it inside, plug it in. You can't do, you can't throw. Oh, Adora, it's okay. It's okay. Let's not cook on radio. Let's not cook on radio. Hello, good evening.
2: Hello, good evening.
1: Very good evening to you, sir. My password.
2: FIFA.
1: Argentina. Thank you. You're welcome.
2: It is Ezra that called back.
1: Oh, you welcome back. Let's go.
2: You know one thing? I will start from Mr. Obioma. You see, we analyze who worked after you. You won't be evil. You know what to do, who worked.
1: It is well.
2: I can't even surprise you. You can't call any time. When the big ship is going to be inside the booty.
1: It is well. Okay, you want to come and bullet me. That's why you called back.
2: You are not correct.
1: No, that's what I'm saying. You want to bullet me. I didn't say correct. Bullet.
2: Okay, no. I just want to add something spicy.
1: All right, hard spicy.
2: See, you see that rice? Don't call it concussion rice.
1: What do you call it?
2: Call it only concussion rice.
1: Ayama.
2: At the end of the day, they will come slice curry leaf or top.
1: Oh, my God. Umuna.
2: Now, fresh pepper, they say they cook them all. But you can sprinkle smoked Cameroon pepper or top.
1: Who is this man? Who are you?
2: They're not the shop that can put water on the table.
1: Where did they chop them?
2: No, top bed. As you shop and finish, you go to watch Netflix for your phone.
1: Oh, my God.
2: As you shop, now there is sleep go carry you.
1: Oh!
2: When the rain before, now that time you go to get that for the ring.
1: Oh, yeah.
2: What is it? The other thing, as an issue come on, when you do believe, that fresh fish, black plantain, that is on red plantain. We call it ukodo. You go prepare my pepper soup. Sorry, the pepper soup starts with enough pepper. Right one, how geneme? Or you can't carry banga soup. This is yam inside.
1: Oh, good Lord, please.
2: The mother one when they first said again, make I tell you.
1: Tell me.
2: Rose bonga fish.
1: Rose bunga fish.
2: Put them for hot oil. Red oil. And you can slice pepper and onions yourself. Stop them with yam or black plantain.
1: All of this one for rainy season.
2: For the weather.
1: Oh my God.
2: I don't give you a spoon for your yam festival when you go for August.
1: Thank you.

season, Igwe. That is it, though. I don't know. In this season where we day now, you cannot be bored with ideas. Eh? I don't even understand. You know, the other day, I saw somebody eating ogbono and akpu for any season. I don't know, but you know, your choice is your choice. They say monkey no fine, but your mama like him. I don't know how you are able to eat something that is drawing. A draw inside the rainy season. I don't know. Is it just me? Do you eat ogbono? Draw inside the rainy season? I don't know. But who are these men? Oga Obioma called. The way he analyzed it, you know that Oga Obioma does not just eat. He eats. Everybody that have called. Now, this young man don't call again now. Come tell me, say, he get as he go take control, dry the bonga fish inside the oil. Come put pepper, come put onions, come use onions, they baptize them. He say, if you chop and finish it, oh my God. And you are there, you are giving that man rice. And you are wondering why your baby boy is not coming home on time. You are wondering why he's not coming home on time. If it is you, will you come home on time? Why is the only rice you are giving me? Want to kill me with rice? Every time I give him money to restock the food stuff, if I go to the storeroom in the kitchen, it's also rice I'm seeing, bag of rice. Where is the yam? Where is the plantain? Eh? Oginedi, you want to kill him? He doesn't know he's a man. We have this one here. Say FIFA. Argentina, we prepare them today. Make their goats go eat grass. Now what cup will they work? Food for rainy season. Now hot oil pepper rice with crayfish. 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Waiting they happen, no. But to be sincere, have you ever had a peppery food, a meal that is peppery, especially when it has to do with our original oil rice? And there is pepper inside. You are eating it and you are doing. I don't know if your mommy told you this story. When the birds and tortoise, you know, went to heaven and they got to heaven and they say, everybody give yourself a name. And Tochi said, my name is Ooh-Ah. And everybody gave themselves their name. And they said, as you are eating this food now, you must not do Ooh-Ah. So Tochi, my darling, my smart Tochi said, he won't die. I believe that this rice now eats that day for that heaven, for that story. Going when my parents told me, now when I don't be, I understand now this pepper rice, so they talk with this oil pepper rice. Now he eat chop that day. Night thought is going to start. Tell that man, make him not do. Oof, ah. If he do, oof, ah, I go do. Oof, ah. Oh my God, I miss my childhood. I'm not sure these Gen Z's know that one. You know the one that they call, you know him. They tell you, your mommy tell you the story. Go and sit down, you that don't know anything. You're speaking English. Because let's go to the next message. We have another one here. It says, FIFA Argentina. Mine is hot tea and bread and egg. It reduces the cold and even make you sweat in the midst of the rain. Good night, Auntie Odora. Skylark from Aurora. Skylark, it go better for you. It go better for you. Hello, Auntie Ada. FIFA Argentina. Ha, ha, ha, ha. I am Jason. The food that I mostly eat now is moi moi and pap.
or bread and tea based on the cold weather. Exactly. You are in the spirit. Hello, Auntie Ada. See, this Auntie Ada, una they call me, don't they vex me. I tell una that they say, una, nana they call Joyce, Auntie Joyce. Nana they call success, Auntie Success. He reached my tongue, go, they call me Auntie Ada. Is me your auntie? You see me as your family. Do you know me? Do I know you? Do we know each other? Eh? Are we family members? How am I? Let's go and pay no bills. Let's go and play music so that I can calm down. Because if I use this temper now, but again, Bafagi, don't worry. I will check your name when I come back. It is the Super 88.1 FM, your one family, one radio station. My name is Adora, your radio nightingale, and we're still in Super Lounge. We're just going to play music. When we come back, we are going to continue. Tell me that food that you must eat as a man, as a woman, as a boy, as a girl, that you are used to every rainy season. Now you dey cook pass for house. Why? Tell me and why. Is it a hot yam and pepper sauce? Is it the beans and sweet garri? Is it the noodles and egg? Ah, Mishai. Is it that one? As it is hot, just the baloam. Make it no kolo. Is it pepper soup? Is it that one? Is it roasted corn or cooked corn? Is it anything that has to do with corn? Because this is the season. And pear. Or maybe coconut. Is it the hot akara and pap? Is it the rice and stew? Or is it the hot tea with the bread? We'll go come back. Stay right there and go nowhere.

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0: 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And, you know, it is from, of course, Marvel, the artist, Aria Star, Shelly Poppy, Zoltan. 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It's okay. It's fine. 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It's okay. 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
1: Don't forget to smile. Good on you.
0: Super FM. Somebody could say, Adora, you're looking for trouble. When this trouble will start, don't run. No, I will not run. Where am I running to? I'm right here. I'm right here. Where am I going to? Am I scared? I'm not scared. Come on now. Look face. Don't lie, if yeah. You're welcome back, Super Family. Super Loud right here. Your one family, one radio station, Super 88.1 FM. My name is Teledora. I'm your radio nightingale every other Tuesday night. In fact, every other night. Yes. Somebody say Baba. Exactly. I'm here. I don't know where to go. Let me be nights. I'm a knight. All right, you can call in there and talk to me. What's that food? That rain food. Yes, let's call it rain food. That's your rainy season food. Waiting be that one food where must enter your belly. Rain has a way. You know, you get the way power where rain gets. It go change your appetite. Don't play. Even if you know fairly hungry before, as rain yours, they start. You hear the air. For your zinc like that. Yeah, yeah. Once the weather just change like this, you also say the cloud just come dark. One can even you say you want to go work because say, oh, it's about to rain, boss. It's raining in my area. It never starts. So you got to they use rain, they talk like wait till they use rain, they do. Anyways, at the end of the day, it will change everything. The weather will change everything. And one particular food go, you can slam your brain back. In your cellular, as your interface, you will perceive the aroma. You never they cook and do they smell everything. Your brain, you're the activator. And the next thing you want to know, you don't enter portal. You don't have a pukla. You don't eat time. You don't be away for bed. You don't let down. You don't spread yagada. Anyways, 0705512981, 0705572781, 0902672592. That food where you did chop, where you know they let yourself rest. Come and tell me that food. Let me hear it. Why do you eat it? Why is it always activated every other raining season? Come and talk to me. Hello. Hello. Please kindly tune down your radio when you call. It gives feedback. It's not nice. Hello, good evening.
2: Hello, good evening.
0: Good evening to you. My password is what?
2: Ifa.
0: Argentina. Thank you so much. You're welcome. You're welcome. Your name, where you're calling from?
2: My name is Price. I'm calling from Benin.
0: Nice to have you in the show. What's that food and why?
2: Beef and Santana.
0: Santana?
2: Of beef and Santana. Yes, sir.
0: Santana with waiting.
2: Beef and Santana.
0: Beans and Santana.
2: Yes, sir. No put the brush mark.
0: All your beans. Now you talk so.
2: Yes, sir. All your beans.
0: Like you go use your hand, match the

0: Don't do it, don't do it. Cut the go. Thank you. Thank you. Who is this man? I hear someone they chop sometimes and beans. So much do they chop that thing? Aku and beans. Hello.
1: Hello.
0: Help me lower your radio. Ash. Hello, good evening.
1: Good evening. 90 Gay of Super Esther.
0: What?
1: It's your name now.
0: Can you start again? Start the way you said it. Start from the beginning again.
1: I said 90 Gay of Super Esther.
0: Oh, my darling. Lisa. Argentina. Your name or what you're calling from, beautiful?
1: My name is Issy. I'm calling from NNO.
0: I say your name is telling me already that something is about to change. What are those food and why?
1: My own is Iri Boto.
0: What?
1: Pork plantain, blood plantain. Okay, let me tell you how it's done.
0: Tell me.
1: You don't put it in a pot. You use a small mortar. Roast this potato spices and it inside the mortar. And fish. Then you put hot water inside. Then you take your crayfish. That's the big crayfish. Roast it a bit too. And you put it inside. It will make you sound chill. And there is one kind of aroma that comes out of it.
0: It will make which sound? It will make which sound?
1: Then you take bunga fish. Roast it and put inside. Oh, God.
0: Oh, my God.
1: The aroma is what I was saying to you. Then you boil your plantain. Very soft. Then make stock. Then there's oil by the side. Then you don't put it on fire. In fact, you eat it inside. You just eat the yana. It's there inside the mortar.
0: There's
1: it's a form of pepper soup, but it's not put on fire. That's
0: right. My skin is no longer my skin. I don't know. I feel chilled. Like, what? Are you married? Are you married, my sister? She's not married. She's not married, God. She's not married. Thank you so much. Thank you. Oh, my God. My single brothers, our sister is not married. That is a wife right there. She will not give you rice. She will not give you noodles. This is a woman that will bring the kitchen to you on the bed. She will carry the whole kitchen and drop it on the bed. I am my hey. And they tell Nana say she's not married. You will not find her now. Next, before you know now she's married, you come and tell me, Adora, that girl, that fine girl with the voice, that called that day, I will fire you. I will. Good evening, Adora. FIFA! Argentina. My owner, correct yam and palm oil, pepper and onions mix, chai. In fact, chai, Mr. Welt from EVB. Wait to be that, a verb. Is it the chai for me? Good evening, Auntie Dora. You people calling me Auntie, I will not read your message again. Iga, you will call yourself and talk your thing. What do you mean by Auntie? What do you mean by auntie? I only have one nephew and a niece. And they don't even know how to talk like this. Good evening, Auntie Dora. Super. It's FIFA. Let me shout it for you. FIFA. Argentina. My name is Osaige, calling from Benin in Lagos Road. As for me, when anytime rain fall, the kind of food I like to eat is spaghetti with hot pepper with cold mineral. They go well. Spaghetti will get pepper. You know, say they come and say that spaghetti. I didn't say spaghetti. Spaghetti will get pepper. You know, say you know, come break up. You can't leave on like that. When you can't use your

0: 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I blind. That is it. That is the feeling. That's the vibes. Don't cry. Just clean your eye. Continue again. Let Pepe just be slapping you everywhere. Because that spaghetti, these strings, you know the way they are. They'll just be, some will just touch you on your cheeks like this. You clean it with your hand like this. You just do it like this. You just cut. It's okay. It's okay. Good evening, Adora. FIFA! Argentina. For me, I like to eat pap and moi moi. And there will be lots of milk and chocolate in pap. While if it is in the night, it is owo soup with lots of dried fish with better eba as swallow. Who is Mr. Tega? Mr. Tega is not married. He's not married. I know them. They are not. I know if I see married people, I know. Tega is not married. Tega, God will bless you. You are eating. Guys, we don't cross time. It's not my way. This is not my way. But, you know, sometimes we just have to break the rules. But don't be like me. So we are going to go and come back again. We are coming back because we have just got started. This is where we want to now vent. Exactly. We vent. And while we vent, you can still talk about your food, but we want to vent. So if you are there right now, in fact, I'm challenging you, I'm daring you to come on here tonight, and you are saying you are not happy because Argentina won tonight, because Argentina carried the winning, because Messi did not cry. Messi is happy. He is very happy. In fact, the tears he cried that time is a tears of joy, a tears of I am a great goat. If you have a problem with that, come and vent. In fact, I want to go and change. When I come back, I'm coming with Indaboski Bahuze style. Come, let us fight. Come and vent. Whatever you want to vent about, it's about time now. We are going into that section. You can vent. In fact, you can vent about your husband. If your husband is the Egyptians, how can you be supporting the Egyptians? God, you see, the Egyptians you see today, you shall see them no more. You are supporting the Egyptians. You don't want us to see you anymore? You don't want us to see you anymore? Let's go and listen to music. This one is from Wizkid and featured Asake. Alaye, you want to stand your ground tonight? You want to vent? Come, let's do it one-on-one, man and woman. Let's come and tell me, what has Messi ever done to you that you hate him or why you don't want him? It's okay. It's Vent Tuesday. Coming up next. We'll be right back. My name is Tiladora.
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0: Normally, I keep my yawa to myself because it's only me. 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
1: Smile. 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

0: 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It's Vance Jesse here on your One Family One radio station, Super 88.1 FM. You already know me. I am Adora, your Radio Nightingale, and we are venting. We're venting. But the vent me I want to vent today is, why do you hate mercy? Why are you haters? Why are our hate watchers waiting for him to fail? Why? Think about it. That young man cannot fail again. He's a great man. There's no failure when it comes to these legends. They have made it already. They have given us goals. So why are we expecting? Why you hate mercy? This is my event tonight. Waiting do you? Now, if I ask you to tell me with your church mind that this young man now that you are waiting, you know many of you will actually just post him. When he missed the penalty, all of you took your phones and you started dialing. You were typing. You were ready to consume him. In fact, you did. You consumed him with your words. You did videos. You were happy. Ah, a whole mercy. He missed it. And finally, where he got changed for your eye. When he can't turn against you, he said the Lord will turn again the captivity. Oh, somebody, don't let me come and speak in tongues. You're not going to like me. You see the way the Lord turned against the captivity. He pained you. Are you pained? Are you angry? Are you wanting to devour yourself? You know the part I like? It's the part where all of you started deleting. I could see your draft. You were deleting your draft. You saved it up already. You were waiting for you to, you know, to bring it out. You were waiting. And before you know it, it changed. And you know what happened? You started deleting. You deleted your draft. You deleted what you saved. You deleted what you were about. Some of you even scheduled it. You were ready to post it. But then the good Lord Almighty, in his infinite mercy, he came at that time and he turned it around. I remember while I was watching that particular match, and you know, at that time when he was supposed to strike that ball into the net, he fell down. I was like, God, why is my mercy on the ground? Can you stand up, please? He fell down. He felt so pained. He was so pained. How am I on the ground? I was supposed to hit that ball, but I am on the ground. And in the next seconds, the ball came again and he hit it. And that was the first time I screamed my lungs out. You need to see me and Paulino's Paul, crazy Paul. We were screaming. The AC was on, but we were actually sweating. The kind of sweat that a certain kind of food will give you with plenty pepper. And while we're just telling God thank you, it became 2-2. And before you know it, the third one landed. It tore the net open. Ay, ay, ay. There's a Bible verse that is coming to my head. And the void was torn in two. The Red Sea was torn, was divided, and it was a pathway. Aha! And that was where you started deleting. Why do you hate mercy? Why is it torn to you? I don't hate Rolando. I was telling you, I said it. The reason I'm happy for him is because the two goats cannot go out. Make one remain. He cried yesterday. I felt it. A man crying. He could not hold back. Normally, I even analyzed it. I said, okay, he would have just patiently waited. In fact, he would have just left the pitch and then go in there and cry. But the young man could not hold it. He's not a young man. He's actually old. He's growing. He cried. I felt it. Oh God, I felt pity. It's just that I don't have too much connection with him. I would have cried too. As you mean, just the way Mercy cried today, I cried. I was like, it's okay, baby. It's okay. You did it. You did it. Stop crying. I did not hit on the man. Anybody can fail. That is not even a fail. It is not a fail. It's a game. But you just hate mercy. Why? Why do you hate number 10? What did he do you? What did he do you, Egyptians? What did he do you? Eh? See that I've started venting already. This is what I mean when I say vent. Come in and vent. See the way I vented? I vented and I don't look back. So you come in and vent. Come and tell me, what is your vent about? Is it your husband? Is it your girlfriend? Is it your boyfriend? Do you want to shout? Do you need a space to shout? Did it just break your heart? Do you want to scream? Come and scream on radio. I will let you. But don't curse. So. Don't curse. I will not allow that one. But you can scream. Scream out your pain. It's called Vent Tuesday. Let's do it. 0705-512-9881. 0705-572-7881. 090-2672-2592. 070-7895-0331. That's our text line. And to WhatsApp me, do it to this number. 090-2672-2592. Hello?
1: Tony, welcome back again.
0: You're welcome back.
1: Thank you.
0: So let's hear you. What are you venting about?
1: Well, I believe I can vent on drivers.
0: Drivers?
1: Divers. Two different ways.
0: Okay.
1: Number one. Then when you want to talk about this thing, Messi and Ronaldo, it is just all the material.
0: Your radio. Please go ahead.
1: It is just with Nigerians that are having this problem between ourselves. No matter what their achievement is, they are good. Another thing I still want to tell you concerning this voting is you I want to vent about now.
0: Yeah.
1: You know why most of us are not happy about it?
0: Why?
1: We just have two African teams remaining in the World Cup.
0: Whatever.
1: Our two kings, Egypt and Morocco, we needed them. The World Cup come back to Africa. Why are you just happy jumping for Messi? Don't we have Salah? That is my vent, too.
0: Yeah, I saw Salah today. Like, he wasn't happy.
1: Okay, he wasn't happy. The cup has gone to Egypt. But now I am praying they should meet Morocco so that Morocco will come to... The cup should come to Morocco and it will come to Africa.
0: Morocco. Okay.
1: Yes, ma'am.
0: Okay. Is it the name, Sef Morocco? I'm going to hear you.
1: Yes, Marco.
0: Thank you.
1: That is it.
0: So
1: I'm venting this particular ending, this last one is you I'm venting about.
0: Okay.
1: Which one is Messi? When Egypt was supposed to win?
0: Okay.
1: For them to come, for the cup to come to Africa.
0: Okay. I hear you.
1: Uh-huh.
0: Dalusa. Not them.

0: Okay, so that could just be your rant, fans. I'm teaching you guys this. See, sometimes somebody will just come. See, I'm telling you. For example, now, somebody comes at you and says something very, you know, it pains you. Eh? You know, don't, no answer. Don't laugh. See, this is my laugh. Why you laugh just now? You laugh that laugh like that. If that person don't fall down, they cry. No, call me a die again. Anyways, I understand that Africans should stand with Africans, but I don't work with that. I don't. I can't relate. Hello? Hello? You're radio. Who is this person? Reduce the volume of your radio set when you call on radio, please. Hello?
1: Adora.
0: Sir.

0: no be laugh matter.
1: Okay.
0: We go drive you to Argentina. If this cup no come Africa, we'll drive you to Argentina. We go stay with them.
1: Okay.
0: With the Christ, they, you know this we sell like they almost cry. You know, full and cry. You don't even have to they have to say they cry, yeah? You see the laugh, and they talk, you see the laugh.
1: Sorry.
0: No worry now. Make this cup, no come Africa. You start with it and go Argentina.
1: Okay.
0: If you want go Argentina, go. Although Nigeria don't even tie everybody, but you could drive you go Argentina.
1: Okay.
0: We'll go see now.
1: Thank you. Hello? Wait, this particular caller. Don't let me pour you water. Don't let me activate success's method of discipline on you tonight. When you call on radio, I keep ending your call because your radio is giving a feedback that hurts. It hurts my ears so bad. Please, when you call on radio, my darling, just go to your radio. Low am. Or come off for the radio, please. Go another room. If you don't get room, come out, go your neighbor house. If you don't talk finish, you go come back. Oh? Hello? Hello? Hello? Hello? Voila. Hello?
2: Hello, good evening.
1: Very good evening to you, sir. Welcome. Your name, or who are you calling from?
2: This is God's favor. I'm calling from local.
1: Very welcome, God's favor. Let's hear you. What are you venting about?
2: I'm venting on what is, you know, Messi fans.
1: Messi fans?
2: Yes, exactly.
1: What did they do to you?
2: They should know the difference between rivalry and hatred.
1: Okay.
2: You know, these two players are the two greatest players in the world of football.
1: Agree.
2: As we know them.
1: Yes.
2: Now, if Ronaldo do not perform well, right from the time I started watching football till now, you see, there is a particular guy that will come out on Facebook and say, Ronaldo is not this, he's not a leader, he's not this, he's not that. The thing is rivalry, not hatred. You have the right to, yes. Cristiano Ronaldo and Lionel Messi are very good friends with you in Spain.
1: Okay.
2: You know, they only did what we call rivalry. They did not hit on each other.
1: Okay.
2: But today, you see a 41-year-old man in the World Cup with a squad that we believe is supposed to do well. Because Portugal did not play the ball to favor Cristiano. But Argentina, we always respect Lionel, because that is the nature of the Argentina football team.
1: Oh.
2: So, as a Cristiano Ronaldo fan, it hurts to see that your player did not win the World Cup before his retirement.
1: Oh.
2: But to the Lionel Messi fans, they see this opportunity to mock the man. And I always make one statement.
1: Oh.
2: I am not a Messi fan. It does not mean that I hate Lionel Messi, because it is a good thing that happens to the world of football.
1: Okay.
2: So you cannot hit a good thing.
1: Okay.
2: You can only compare, but do not hit.
1: Okay.
2: That's all. Thank you very much.
1: Thank you so much. That's a sportsman right there. Very sporty, you know, sporty like that. All right, I tend to agree with everything you say. If you ask me, Adora, I'm not a sporty person. But then again, I don't know. I always have this mind, this spirit that, you know, when I see you against a certain kind of person, so instead of me to join you to be against that person, I will stand with that person that you are against. I really do not enjoy bullying. I do not enjoy disrespect. And so, therefore, I don't like it. Because I don't understand. On my WhatsApp space, everybody was literally, you know, praying for this particular person's downfall. He's not the only one in that team. But why is he your target? You get. So I understand that both of them, just the way Davido and Wizkid, you know, all of them, they go to the same clubs. They dine. They enjoy themselves. You see this whole fan thing, this whole club thing. You guys are the problem. Because I don't know. These people are just good at each other. They are good with each other. You get it. But at the end of the day,

0: Messi Shah did not go back home. He didn't go back home. He's still in it, you know. But then this caller made mention of something. He said there was teamwork. Always. There's always teamwork with Messi. But what about the other one? Why do they hate their own? Like, why do they not work? Let's not use the word hate. Why do they not work with him? Why do they not? We're venting. It's Vent Tuesday, Super 88.1 FM. Let's hear you. Hello, good evening.
1: Yeah, good evening.
0: Good evening to you. Kindly speak up so we can hear you. Thank you.
1: Okay, please. Oh,
0: Mr. Sunday, you're the one with the most calmest voice on radio ever. All right, so I've reduced my own volume down here. Ngwane, welcome back. What are you venting about?
1: I don't know why I'm
0: talking about Mr. Sunday, your voice is too low.
1: Okay, can you hear me now?
0: Perfect. Go ahead.
1: Okay, I said I don't know what they are talking about. So no, they can't change this fast. So there's another thing. Every Saturday, I'm no longer hearing Apoko and Yori keep me giving me messages like every Saturday. Mm-hmm. And every day, you will not show up. So what is it?
0: All right, so from Upper Quarantine, I want to apologize to you. We were here last week, Saturday. Maybe you missed out on that one because I wasn't here the previous Saturday, as I understand. But then again, you know, sometimes Upper Quarantine would travel to go and get Apoko gist. So, but then again, I'm so sorry. I would try not to have that happen again. Thank you.
1: No problem.
0: Thank you so much. All right, and that is the vent from Mr. Sunday. Hello. Hello? Hello? There's no way you called and you were in a party. You were clubbing. I like the fact that you're doing that, but you're calling. I will vent on you. Hello, good evening.
1: Hi, good evening.
0: Good evening to you. Please kindly leave your radio set or tune it down. All right, you're very welcome to the show. Your name and where you're calling from? You're calling from?
1: Kevin, calling from Upper.
0: All right, what are you venting about?
1: First, I want to vent. Why do you feel I'd like to get sick myself?
0: I don't know why. I think it's not our fault. We don't see your numbers, but at the end of the day, we just speak randomly. So we're sorry about
1: because
0: that.
1: Because every time I would try call. Now, yesterday I tried to call the Amstar. Amstar, now you pick my call. Even when I call you, that is done. That time is one good break.
0: I'm so sorry about that. So sorry.
1: I won't be called for that food package we really talk that time.
0: You obviously drop her now. Drop her like this as it holds.
1: Okay, my own nine yam before I went up. What's yam man? Pepper for mustard.
0: Nyam man waiting.
1: Pepper for mustard.
0: Pepper for mustard.
1: Yes. Get on my way, they will just buy. What's yam? All is fried yam.
0: Do get on my way, they sell them for your side, abi for your where?
1: Get on my way, they sell them on my side.
0: Ha! For money, abi for night?
1: Na night, so life, next to commercial. You commercial, and I can fall.
0: So if I want to enjoy that kind of enjoyment, now how much I feel whole now to your package myself like that?
1: Maybe like 1 kilo on the okay.
0: How many promo go this side?
1: The promo na 100 naira.
0: 100 naira.
1: Yeah.
0: Where be your location again?
1: Upper.
0: Hey, Upper.
1: Yes.
0: No, Upper you did.
1: Outside,
0: you call if I they call you call block, yeah, you know, understand.
1: Please tell the life of you.
0: All right, no problem. Thank you so much. I appreciate you.
1: For my vent, nah, based on bus drivers.
0: Okay.
1: What you make with bus driver? No, rain go don't follow. Every year go to Porto, really drive, please. I work out the other day. I just have to make a dress. I want to wash. Which boy they play? Big person, and they play which boy.
0: I'm
1: not talking about now.
0: Yes, exactly.
1: If I go wash boy, I still want more to just die from nowhere. Just splash it off my body. Pierre. And my cut like this, my cut, if you say, if you don't stay like this, you see me clean and say, now we like this thing, we call it like this spread.
0: Ew.
1: I call it this, and me don't work out far from us. And the man say, no, we look back, make you say sorry.
0: At all.
1: Just speed the pian, just splash water.
0: Not so.
1: Let me just look and see me now, what is
0: that? No fix. Do.
1: But concerning this Messi and Ronaldo package, I'm Messi time. So Ronaldo, I just in love with that. I'm a better player, but I do what do.
0: Exactly. Thank you. It get the kind thing where you go they do, eh? You know, see, you know. Common sense go let you know, see, this thing where I go do go affect another person. But you no go care because why? Now you get upper hand at that time. Person go come just wear clothes. Una no say the road where we get is not too big like that. And maybe the reason why I make that person go one who come waka near that place now because the other side, if you pull leg, now potopoto day day, mud day day. Water day day, no go fit swim inside. So you go come shift. You go your stick on carry your motor, you see the speed. Let me tell you bad thing. Now go judge Rolofuna. Hello, good evening.
2: Hello, good evening.
0: Very good evening to you. Welcome, sir. Your name or where you're calling from?
2: My name is Louise. I'm calling from one Palm Mission Extension.
0: Very welcome. Let's hear you. You vent.
2: First and foremost, I'm venting and I'm also appreciating our governor.
0: Okay.
2: Yes.
0: Okay.
2: He's our governor on his stress so far, and I have improved the peace and serenity of the doing business. I want to say thank you to him.
0: Okay.
2: And the girl continue to engage him for more good works.
0: Amen.
2: But I'm bending against our police.
0: Okay.
2: Because our governor has done well by creating a court that will try to bandit the courtesy offenders, at least that's kept the community and the violence. Has given us sanity and peace of mind.
0: Exactly.
2: But now we're enjoying peace of mind. We can move around 7, 8, without being scared.
0: Exactly.
2: But the one that I'm really angry about is the way police are going about it right now, because it is like the time of the first time, it is not beginning to get to a stage where the youth now have to be scared of police anytime we see them. Because the thing has happened to his friend of mine already, and it's becoming rampant. And police can take advantage to pick people because the person is having a dread hair, the person had a tattoo. And when they pick, because they tell you are a courtish, you know what will happen to you, we are taking you to this, you are going to try in court. And if you don't pay for some amount, you just take it to court. I know, these are young girls of these days, everybody's scared. Because once people look like you, you caught this, and you are there. You don't know what the trial is going to look like. But nobody has ever seen the first convict of that trial right now.
0: True.
2: And they are using it to extort money from our youth massively right now. I think the governor should also talk to them and bring some sanity to the affairs of these policemen. Because people already caught it before this thing came up. What the governor is saying, we are going to fight against bandits. And every court is that this court doing something that is inappropriate, committing crime, will be arrested and tried. The government did not say go into the street and anybody, the director, the point to you and say this person is a court, is just go to his person's house and pick him out. That was not what the governor said. That was not what he said. People were already in this thing. I'm not a court, I'm not defending them, but people are already there as in this game of being a courtist already, but now many people have hid their sword, they have hid their shells, You don't need to, people don't pass, I don't need to start blowing trumpet and say somebody in the house is a cultist and police go to the house and take the picture and say they say I'm a cultist.
0: Mm.
2: Is that what the governor instructed?
0: Mm.
2: No, that is not what the governor instructed. The person has not committed a crime. You only heard he's a cultist. And you're just going there to pick him, not because you heard he committed a crime. The thing is becoming something for the youth now. We've now started off and start having a protest or what is it called now? Find out that governor, this is not what you meant.
0: Exactly.
2: That you're going to be done. Mm-hmm. Well, I'm really venting against the police this time around. I'm really not happy with the way they're going about it because it's become the bad egg in it are really the one doing it. But I know the CPs are supporting this, but the bad eggs are the one that is using it as a medium now to extract money from the youth.
0: Thank you so much. Thank you so much. And that was powerful. And that's what we call vent. We vent. When you see something that isn't what it's supposed to look like, you speak about it. And this is how you speak about it. You know, you talk about it. And yes, it gets us a B. It gets us a B. I've said this thing before. I'm a lady. I'm a girl. I'm a woman. So I leave the house because I know the kind of woman I am. I have never encountered any form of police, you know, whatever brutality or whatever police force or whatever. I haven't. That's because I'm a woman. You get it? But I have brothers, four brothers, and these brothers are so fine. And they like their hair. You know, they love their hair. All right? And they take care of their hair so well. And they look really gorgeous. Now tell me, in as much as I don't get affected, you know, I get worried when my brothers leave the house or when they leave their house. I always want them to tell me, where are you? Where you don't reach, you know? Because I don't know what can happen. It shouldn't be like this. It should not be like this. We like fine boys. Our boys are, you see, our boys are supposed to be fine. They should not look dirty. Our boys are not supposed to look like beggars. They should look fine the way they are. Is that a crime? It is not a crime. It is not a crime to look good, to enjoy, you know, a certain kind of lifestyle that comes with your appearance. Dearest officers, please, let's be kind. Let's be merciful. Let us do what we're supposed to do, which is our duties, but do it the right way. Thank you. All right, guys, we're going to pay some bills. We're going to pay some bills. No, we're going to. We're going to have, of course, some music, you know. So we're going on a commercial music break. And when I come back, we'll keep you venting. Remember that we go down, you know. I'm not going down in Jesus' name. Ah, up, up, up, up, up, up. Somebody say up, up, up, up, up, up. Do your hand like this. Take it up, up your head and be doing it. Up, up, up, up, up, up. Exactly. We go up. We go up. So, yes, we're going on a very, very short musical break. When we come back, we continue. By 12 midnight, we are done. And then you see me tomorrow. You hear from me tomorrow. But for now, let's go down to music. Let's listen to this one. 1942 Flows by Meek Mill. I'll be right back. Stay right there.

0: higher like a letter fist. Are y'all ready? Let's go!
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0: that you want to make it alone, I don't think that's possible. You need people around. You need someone, at least just one person. So there's no you making it alone. Yeah, you could do it, but I think it's going to be totally lonely. Extremely, extraordinarily lonely. You're welcome back. Super 88.1 FM right here. Stay right there and go nowhere.
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0: 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You're welcome back. My name is still Adora. It doesn't change anytime soon. It's Adora, your radio nightingale, and I'm here tonight with you because we are venting. There's so much to vent about, so much. And I want us to, you know, think about it, you know, at that point where you really can't do much about it, but you just want to scream, you just want to shout, you just want to talk about it. Maybe you want to say it calmly, but at the end of the day, you vent it all out and free yourself of that burden. That's what we're doing right now. If you're just tuning in, welcome and thanks for joining. So yes, let's see what we have here. We have some text messages here, but then you can keep your calls in. I will call the numbers again if that is actually needed. But we have a message here. It says, good evening. The adorable one, my own is oil rice with enough pepper inside. I am Wilson from Akwa Ibom. Thank you so much, Wilson. Another message here says, good evening, the adorable one. I think I read you already. This one says, I love you, Auntie Ada. I love you right back, baby. I do love you. You know, since your name is a native name, so the thing is sweet for ear with the Auntie Komad Ada plus Dora. Chai, very interesting name. Or you want me? Who are you? I'm going to flog you. Oh my God. Or you want make we they call you Nightingale? Because I cannot do without attaching Auntie to the other. All right, baby girl, just for you. So I'm going to say you can keep calling me Auntie. Stylishly, I kind of like it, Auntie Adora. Oh my word, thank you so much, my darling. I really do love you. Thank you. This message, I think you tried to continue, but okay, I already read it already. This one says, good evening, the adorable one. I think I read yours. Hello, Nightingale. I'm JC. I'm venting about your voice. Hey, do you know that in PH, I love to listen to Wazobia FM? So when I was coming to Benin, I what? That message is incomplete. I what? What happened? Where are you? I what? My darling, you have to send that message. Please don't provoke me to anger. Don't provoke me to anger. Please finish that message. Whoever sent that, I'm begging you. Oh, yes, JC. JC, finish it up. Your message stopped at when I was coming to Benin, it didn't finish. It's an incomplete message. JC, I'm waiting for you. I just got to beg you. Finish it. Madam Adora, good evening. Police arrest one Matthew Igbinoba on the 15th of June, 2026. For Stacey ID for Benin. Okay. Okay. So what I'm gonna do is I'm gonna take this again, but I'm not going to mention the IPO's name that you wrote. So let's do it again. Madam Adora, good evening. Police arrest one Matthew Benidian Ibinoba on the 15th of June 2026 for state CID for Benin. Him say na robbery case, and according to Matthew, waiting him talk proof say him na innocent and the police no get evidence and he was not even seen in the scene of crime. and the poor boy they suffer for inside prison. I beg, make una help us investigate the matter, because this one now oppression. As Edo State Governor say, in one eradicate, I like him, but the way our police come take, they do him. Many innocent, they suffer for police prison. And your name is... Okay. So I would still not mention your name. Okay? Let's leave it like that. All right, so don't worry. I'm going to send this to the news department. The head of news, and that is Mr. Israel Adebiyi. And maybe they would look into this. But then again, I'm so sorry about Matthew. And I hope he is innocent. And yes, if he is innocent, justice would definitely prevail. Okay? And thanks for sharing. We have a message here. It says, good evening, Super Diva. My name is IQ from USA. Please, I really want to know who is the owner of the N that cried when Peter denied Jesus Christ 3 times. I want to know the owner's name. It's okay. 0705-512-9881, 0705-572-7881, 0902-672-2592, or better still, text me on this number, 0707-895-0331. You want me to tell you the owner of the person that have the end that cried when Jesus and Peter denied Jesus 3 times? This one packs find Y, I've been a find X. Hello, good evening. Hello? Please kindly do call in and help me hear you. Please, it's important. We have a WhatsApp message here. It says, hello, good. Hello, Radio Nightingale. Just want to tell you that you have a very beautiful voice, Ray from GRA. Ray, you have a beautiful name too. Thank you so much, Ray. I appreciate you big time. Hello, good evening.
2: Hello, good evening, my daughter.
0: Good evening to you, sir. You're welcome.
2: Yes, this is Mr. Go Slow.
0: Go Slow?
2: Yes.
0: Sir, are you going slow?
2: Mr. Go Slow from Benin, Kano, from Benin.
0: Okay. Go slow. All right. So let's hear you. What's your vent about?
2: I want to vent on our Honorable Governor.
0: Okay.
2: You see, how can you come and do flyover in my office?
0: Say that again.
2: How can he come and build flyover in my office where I used to stay and look for money to feed, to take care of myself and take care of my children? He just come and put flyover. No. No good stake for me to sell water that I'm selling. This motor is coming now, it will make ya, pass. Nobody is buying the water again for me. It's a problem now.
0: What were you selling?
2: Bottle water.
0: I think...
2: No.
0: Are you sure it's because there's no go slow or because it's cold actually?
2: Because there's no go slow now. No go slow, no hold up again. No, because it's the only way go slow did there that I will say. That is why I'm asking Mr. Go Slow.
0: I get it now. Makes sense.
2: What is that making? Yeah. Nobody is stopping to buy the water again. You see, it's a problem.
0: I get it. I feel it. I understand you. I'm so sorry, Mr. Go Slow. I'm sorry.
2: But somehow. He tried. It's a good work that he has done, but he's affecting me now.
0: I get it. Maybe you should find another go slow.
2: For where?
0: Oh my God. Can we locate to Lagos? There's plenty go slow there.
2: Okay, I relocate to Lagos. Adora, I should relocate to Lagos with my legs.
0: Sorry.
2: I
0: did. Thank you so much. Sorry.
2: I'm good night. Good night,
0: Oh my God, my
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0: Please kindly turn down the volume of your radio.

0: Gosh, do you think my English is too big? Because normally I shall know I'm balancing this thing. Is there something wrong with my English, my communication skills, do you think? Because this person, you have called not once, not twice, not, you know, and every time I pick your call, your radio is so loud. I feel now that you're doing it intentionally, and now I want to vent on you. So yes, I'm venting on you who would call on radio, and you definitely know that your radio has a feedback that it gives. That, come on, think about it. Right now, I'm sitting, and the mic is close to my mouth, and then there's this headphone, black actually, on my head, and you know, it's on my ears. The two ears are blocked, you get. I even had to remove my earring so I could fit it properly. And now, whatever you do, it hits straight down. I hear you so well. So imagine your radio. They do quick, quick, quick, quick, quick, quick, quick, quick. You see, my own queen now is even sounding nice because me, I can bear it. My ears doesn't hurt. The quee, quee, quee your radio is doing me. If I'm not careful, I will give birth to my kids and my kids will tell me, good morning, mommy. I will not hear them because somebody has decided to death me before that time. And it's not fair. It's not fair. Oh. Hello, good evening.
1: Good evening.
0: Good evening to you.
1: My name is Esther.
0: Welcome. What are you venting about?
1: My name is Esther.
0: Your name is Esther. Calling from where?
1: Yes, I'm Benin.
0: All right, Miss.
1: Said.
0: Please go ahead.
1: Okay, so I just have some complaints to make so that you can help me out tomorrow morning. Can help me to put it online. One or two things you can give me advice.
0: Okay.
1: What to do?
0: Okay. Mm-hmm. Okay.
1: Mm-hmm. I have a problem since I lost my husband. I've been in Guinea for 11 years now.
0: Mm.
1: So since I lost my husband over a year plus now.
0: Mm.
1: So my family refused me to assist me or to do one or two things. They abandoned me. This. I said if I did not move out from this side, that they will not assist me, will not help me. And being in this place,
0: You've been in what place?
1: In Benin. Third.
0: You said you lost your husband when?
1: Yes. It's 1 year now. 1 year and 7 months now.
0: Do you have kids? Do you have children?
1: Yes, I have 3 kids.
0: And why?
1: I don't know what to do.
0: Why is your...
1: I do not leave Benin.
0: But why is your family not with you? Why did they push you aside?
1: Mm. Yes, I do not actually leave the Benin. I should leave this place and come to their side.
0: And where is their side?
1: In Delta State. That's where we stay.
0: And
1: so that is not our village. I'm from Lagos State. In Delta State, we stay mostly.
0: But you don't want to go to Delta State. Why?
1: No.
0: Why?
1: This place has been to me. This place I gave birth to my children.
0: I'm so sorry. I think that's your airtime. Hello, madam. Can you hear me? I'm so sorry. I think that is your airtime, actually. I'm so sorry, madam. Okay? I don't know if you can still hear me, but I was going to ask you what you're doing, where you live. You know. You can still call back. Please call back, okay? Thank you so much. Hello?
2: Hello?
0: Good evening.
2: Adora, this is Miriam.
0: Ah, Miriam.
2: Ma?
0: Miriam.
2: Ma?
0: Miriam, you're very welcome. Please go ahead. What are you venting about?
2: Our Benin.
0: You're venting about our Benin?
2: Our police. Abini police.
0: And why you can't carry voice good and like who the fear the fear?
2: You sure?
0: Oh yeah.
2: The fear, like what our guy said. I mean, the governor is fine. But we still have from bad eggs so that I get to spoil the name of this government. That they are own. You see, they say, I thought, I'm saying, those guys that they see with dread, the old guys that they see with dread, they just told you on the way that, yes, you are like this, you are like that, just because of the hair. Mm-hmm. But the one I experienced was so funny. I was in, what is it called? Is it Iba? All those small motor. I was in Paduawa. So, I was inside it. So, we had the back, me, and one guy with a skinny friend. We were going, we near that door outside, and then we stopped our motor. When we everything inside the motor, there is a blue place, and after we should stop. Mm-hmm. What happened? They say, we that we are at the back, we should stop. We drove, and then they asked the guy to shift to the other side. I was wondering, what happened? What did I see? Then I hold it there. They said they trying to alert the guy. I was like, what did this boy do now? So what happened? He said, come to this side. They're not dragging him to where their boys were doing that. Come to this side. And the guy was not like, but I did not do anything. And I said, he didn't want to tell us what to do. So the girl that was there now went to the place. You are going to stay that place. I said, the rest of the people stay inside the car, not knowing that they wanted to stop money from this guy. Because it, okay, this guy, he didn't even carry it. He carried low cost. So dressing there, so why did he not drop it? Not until the guy looked at them and smiled and said, I don't have money to leave you. Okay? Because they're not doing one kind of dragging, then the boy brought out his ID to show them. It's so much. Bro, my boss, yeah, that's actually my boss. Imagine nonsense. What were your plans? Why did you just drag that boy out of the trap? Just because I don't know what was your intention. But because he showed an ID, they're not calling me my boss. Is that no wickedness? So assuming he did not bring out his ID to show them, I don't know what they would have done to that guy here. The guy just shook his head and they're like, bro, just shake our hand now. And he did not look and say, if you don't worry, I know they are hungry, but I'm not tired. Okay. To them, they're not happy. Good. So, if they were not able to defend himself, that is how they would just hold him for what he knew nothing about. I'm going to come and pay what he know. Why are they doing like that? Why are they making life so hard for our youth? Why are they making life so hard for guys that are on the street, hustling for themselves? Why? Our governor needs to talk to them. Yes, because we know we still have the good ones that are doing the good things. All those bad eggs, if it's for them to remove them from that thing, from this, remove them. So let them be peace. Let them know they have joy. Since they want to remove food from other people's mouth, God will remove food from their own mouth as well. Thank you and God bless you.
0: Thank you so much. Thank you so much, Miriam. Thank you. It is well. You know, there are things I would even want to say, but I can't. I don't want to. I want to, but it is well. Do you know that if you see the fear that some young people have when they come across some checkpoints, it's crazy. It is crazy. Hello, good evening.
3: Hello.
0: Good evening to you. You're welcome. Your name or where you're calling from?
3: My name is Heidi. I'm calling from Airport Road.
0: You're very welcome. Please kindly speak up so we can hear you. What are you venting about?
3: What that lady said.
0: You mean the last person who just called?
3: Yes.
0: Okay.
3: They have done so. You know that too much of everything is bad. It's bad. I know that. Then they said they are hearing this program. And some of the practices and those ones in charge in government are hearing this program. At times, the church cannot go after to go and fight if there's no backup. Some of those, they are top men, details and everything, they send them outside to go and get money for them. So that is why these many years they have been saying this, there is no action. Because they have two people that send them to go and get money, rather to go and pay contribution and get money from anyhow. So far, they buy car, build house, and do all of it. But that is not. Whatever we are doing, the world is working on.
0: Mm.
3: With this attitude that we are doing, how we think years of this country be? I'm talking to everybody, not only the police, remember, the government. With this team, everything that we're running, both the government and everything, how will the next generation have it damage their customers? The next generation, they are going to bear the consequences. And how will the world look at us? I believe that with this administration and some of these that are going on, the world is watching.
0: Mm-hmm.
3: If you get to airports, you see the way they start Nigeria people with this kind of attitude and those things that we are doing, we see that by the government is a damage for us in the country. Governors should talk to them. And those VPO, they can say in this state is a place where you can gather money. Everybody is fighting for it, for them to be posted where they sit.
0: Mm-hmm.
3: Because they know that it's a place where you can do anything and get money and go away with it. They should work on this. The world is watching us.
0: Thank you so much. Watching yourself, the Lord is watching us. It's a lot. So, yes, it's Vent Tuesday. You're tuning in? Yeah, don't worry. We're venting. You're venting. You're very displeased and you're venting. That's what's happening. Hello? Hello? Hello?
4: Hello?
0: Okay, so we have a message here. It says, I've read this one. All right, we have this message here. It says, good evening. I'm venting about my husband. Okay. I'm venting about my husband. He would always come home very late at night. He keeps me awake and then makes me eat very late at night. And I'm very unpleased with this. I've had to talk to him. We've had this conversation over and over again, but he would not understand. What would it be for a wife to sleep while her husband is not home? This is the reason I would always stay awake, even when I am half awake and half asleep. I don't know what to do, sis. Kindly help me. My dear, you're doing what you can do already. Okay, so but I think you can sort this out. I think the best thing to do now is, you know, you could have your husband have his keys. So whenever he comes home, he can come in. And then again, since you've talked about it and he's not, you know, he's not budging, like it's as if it's not sinking in, then I think it's high time. I don't know, you just be patient and wait for him to, you know, kindly change or stop this particular behavior. That's the best you can do. So, and talking about you eating late, you could eat without him. Eat your meal and then serve his meal, you know, maybe where he could microwave it or serve it in a food flask that could keep his meal warm. So when he comes in, it's just there and he knows that, okay, that's my food. And then he eats and I think that sorts it out. Hello? All right, so we're going to go on another show musical break. And when we come back, we're going to wrap up things and we're going to go to our beds. So, yeah, I think this one is Odogu by Burna Boy and Slow Dog. And, of course, they also featured Zuru on this one. So stay right there. We'll be right back.
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6: 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They inform and entertain you. I don't go.
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1: Good luck,
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I go sing along. With the men for the wing wing. Drive by Wujo. 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

0: All right, Always by Darko, and he featured Black Sherif right there. There's this magical thing about Black Sherif, and yes, of course, Darko. But then again, if you ask me, Adora, it's Black Sherif. Something about that guy. He's spiritual, something like that. Welcome back, and yes, we rounded off. Stay right there.
1: Don't forget to smile. Good on you.
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0: All right, Super Family, thank you so much for staying with me, your very radiant Adora, and your Nightingale. Thank you so much. It has been a wonderful Vench Tuesday. It has been a wonderful Tuesday. And now we are saying our goodnights. Thanks again for being part of tonight's program. Let's do this again tomorrow, being Wednesday, the 8th day of the month of July 2026. We're going to be back here tomorrow. It's not just me. It's every single precious, super amazing OAPs, you know, your host every other day on Super 88.1 FM. They are all going to be back here. So stay tuned. Start your day with us from 4:30 down to 12 midnight. Start your day with, of course, Randy Micah, and then pull it down to Paul Ochenogo. I call him Paulinus as usual. And yes, that's going to be down to, of course, we're going to take you down to Joyce Jukes, the damsel herself. And then you're going to meet, of course, her crew. And then that brings you down to, of course, Success, the Radio Razor Blade. And, you know, she's doing her thing on behalf of her companion. And, you know, that brings you down again to Paul Ochenogo on sports. You know, who's the sportman in that? And then that gets... I think Kosazena is going to be around here. And then, yes, do not forget that, of course, tomorrow is date night where you get to be match made with your love, the one you love. And luckily, if you're good enough, if you're good, you're going to meet a good person. And then you're going to be good, and you're going to meet this person. You're going to stay together. So, yes, Mr. Bryant, yes, he got you covered in that one tomorrow from 10 to 12 midnight. We call it date night. And, yes, Super Lounge, I got you under control. Say baba. Good night, family. Have a lovely night. Rest. Be peaceful. Be good. Be great. And wake up energetic tomorrow, ready to move, ready to make money, ready to spread in all your glory and happiness and, you know, in safety. So be good. Be fine. Let's do this again tomorrow. Thanks again for staying tuned. Good night. Goodbye. Super 88.1 FM here. And I'm leaving you with Fine Thing from Fola. Bye for now. Adore signing out. Bye.

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